Chicago was 81 degrees under partly sunny skies. In Cleveland, it was cloudy and the temperature was 70. Once again, at 7 p.m., the report from Mount Pleasant was not available. Now here is your local forecast. Through early evening, partly sunny with a 50% chance of showers and thunderstorms. Highs in the mid-80s. West winds 5 to 10 miles per hour. Tonight, partly cloudy. A 50% chance of showers and thunderstorms in the evening. Areas of fog after midnight. Lows in the upper 50s. North winds around 10 miles per hour. Gusts up to 20 miles per hour in the evening. Thursday, mostly sunny in the morning, then becoming mostly cloudy. Areas of fog in the morning. Highs in the lower 80s. Light winds. Thursday night, mostly cloudy in the evening, then becoming partly cloudy. Lows around 60. Light winds. Friday, partly sunny in the morning, then becoming mostly sunny. Highs in the lower 80s. Light winds becoming east 5 to 10 miles per hour in the afternoon. Friday night, partly cloudy. Lows in the upper 50s. East winds 5 to 10 miles per hour with gusts to around 20 miles per hour in the evening becoming light. Saturday, mostly sunny in the morning then becoming partly sunny. A 20% chance of rain showers. Highs in the lower 80s. Saturday night, showers likely and a chance of thunderstorms. Lows in the mid-60s. Chance of rain 60%. Sunday, mostly cloudy with a 50% chance of showers and thunderstorms. Highs in the lower 80s. Sunday night, partly cloudy. Lows in the upper 50s. Monday, mostly sunny. Highs around 80. Monday night, mostly clear. Lows in the mid-50s. Tuesday, mostly sunny. Highs in the lower 80s. Tuesday night, partly cloudy with a 20% chance of showers. Lows around 60. Wednesday, mostly sunny with a chance of showers and a slight chance of thunderstorms. Highs around 80. Chance of rain 30%. What? Flooding caused by excessive rainfall continues. Where? Portions of central and west central Michigan, including the following counties, in central Michigan, McCosta. In west central Michigan, New Ego. When? Until 9:30 p.m. Eastern Daylight Time. Impacts, minor flooding in low-lying and poor drainage areas. Additional details, at 7:38 p.m. Eastern Daylight Time, Doppler radar and automated rain gauges indicated heavy rain. Minor flooding is ongoing or expected to begin shortly in the advisory area. Some locations that will experience flooding include Paris, Hawkins, and Robin Hood Airport. http://www.weather.gov/safety/flood-turnaround. Don't drown when encountering flooded roads. Most flood deaths occur in vehicles. Be aware of your surroundings and do not drive on flooded roads. Thanks for listening to NOAA Weather Radio Station KZZ33, transmitting on a frequency of 162.525 MHz from the broadcast tower of Central Michigan University, courtesy of the CMU Public Broadcast Center. The current time is 8:05 p.m. Eastern Daylight Time. Conditions around the area at 7 p.m. The report from Mount Pleasant was not available. Across the remainder of south central lower Michigan, it was mostly sunny, with a temperature of 82 at Alma, 80 at Saginaw, and 77 at Houghton Lake. At Big Rapids, rain and haze were reported, with a temperature of 68. At Midland, rain and haze were reported, with a temperature of 79. Elsewhere in central and northern lower Michigan, temperatures were between 76 and 79 degrees. It was sunny at Alpena and Helston. At Cadillac, it was mostly sunny. At Traverse City, it was cloudy. Across southern lower Michigan, temperatures were between 76 and 78 degrees. At Lansing, it was mostly sunny. It was cloudy at Detroit and Kalamazoo.
In the Upper Peninsula, Sault Ste. Marie was 73 degrees under sunny skies at Marquette. It was mostly sunny. Visibility 10 miles. Wind was northeast at 8 miles an hour. And the pressure was 29.87 inches and rising. In neighboring states, Chicago was 81 degrees under partly sunny skies. In Cleveland, it was cloudy and the temperature was 70. Once again, at 7 p.m., the report from Mount Pleasant was not available. Now here is your local forecast. Through early evening, partly sunny with a 50% chance of showers and thunderstorms. Highs in the mid-80s. West winds 5 to 10 miles per hour. Tonight, partly cloudy. A 50% chance of showers and thunderstorms in the evening. Areas of fog after midnight. Lows in the upper 50s. North winds around 10 miles per hour. Gusts up to 20 miles per hour in the evening. Thursday, mostly sunny in the morning, then becoming mostly cloudy. Areas of fog in the morning. Highs in the lower 80s. Light winds. Thursday night, mostly cloudy in the evening, then becoming partly cloudy. Lows around 60. Light winds. Friday, partly sunny in the morning, then becoming mostly sunny. Highs in the lower 80s. Light winds becoming east 5 to 10 miles per hour in the afternoon. Friday night, partly cloudy. Lows in the upper 50s. East winds 5 to 10 miles per hour with gusts to around 20 miles per hour in the evening becoming light. Saturday, mostly sunny in the morning then becoming partly sunny. A 20% chance of rain showers. Highs in the lower 80s. Saturday night, showers likely and a chance of thunderstorms. Lows in the mid-60s. Chance of rain 60%. Sunday, mostly cloudy with a 50% chance of showers and thunderstorms. Highs in the lower 80s. Sunday night, partly cloudy. Lows in the upper 50s. Monday, mostly sunny. Highs around 80. Monday night, mostly clear. Lows in the mid-50s. Tuesday, mostly sunny. Highs in the lower 80s. Tuesday night, partly cloudy with a 20% chance of showers. Lows around 60. Wednesday, mostly sunny with a chance of showers and a slight chance of thunderstorms. Highs around 80. Chance of rain 30%. What? Flooding caused by excessive rainfall continues. Where? Portions of central and west central Michigan, including the following counties in central Michigan, McCosta. In west central Michigan, Newego. When? Until 9:30 p.m. Eastern Daylight Time. Impacts, minor flooding in low-lying and poor drainage areas. Additional details, at 7:38 p.m. Eastern Daylight Time, Doppler radar and automated rain gauges indicated heavy rain. Minor flooding is ongoing or expected to begin shortly in the advisory area. Some locations that will experience flooding include Paris, Hawkins, and Robin Hood Airport. http://www.weather.gov/safety/flood-turnaround. Don't drown when encountering flooded roads. Most flood deaths occur in vehicles. Be aware of your surroundings and do not drive on flooded roads. 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The current time is 8:10 p.m. Eastern Daylight Time. Conditions around the area at 7 p.m. The report from Mount Pleasant was not available. Across the remainder of south central lower Michigan, it was mostly sunny, with a temperature of 82 at Alma, 80 at Saginaw, and 77 at Houghton Lake. At Big Rapids, rain and haze were reported, with a temperature of 68. At Midland, rain and haze were reported, with a temperature of 79. Elsewhere in central and northern lower Michigan, temperatures were between 76 and 79 degrees.
It was sunny at Alpena.

Elston. At Cadillac, it was mostly sunny. At Traverse City, it was cloudy. Across southern lower Michigan, temperatures were between 76 and 78 degrees. At Lansing, it was mostly sunny. It was cloudy at Detroit and Kalamazoo. In the Upper Peninsula, Sault Ste. Marie was 73 degrees under sunny skies. At Marquette, it was mostly sunny. Visibility 10 miles. Wind was northeast at 8 miles an hour. And the pressure was 29.87 inches and rising. In neighboring states, Chicago was 81 degrees under partly sunny skies. In Cleveland, it was cloudy and the temperature was 70. Once again, at 7 p.m., the report from Mount Pleasant was not available. Now here is your local forecast. Through early evening, partly sunny with a 50% chance of showers and thunderstorms. Highs in the mid-80s. West winds 5 to 10 miles per hour. Tonight, partly cloudy. A 50% chance of showers and thunderstorms in the evening. Areas of fog after midnight. Lows in the upper 50s. North winds around 10 miles per hour. Gusts up to 20 miles per hour in the evening. Thursday, mostly sunny in the morning, then becoming mostly cloudy. Areas of fog in the morning. Highs in the lower 80s. Light winds. Thursday night, mostly cloudy in the evening, then becoming partly cloudy. Lows around 60. Light winds. Friday, partly sunny in the morning, then becoming mostly sunny. Highs in the lower 80s. Light winds becoming east 5 to 10 miles per hour in the afternoon. Friday night, partly cloudy. Lows in the upper 50s. East winds 5 to 10 miles per hour with gusts to around 20 miles per hour in the evening becoming light. Saturday, mostly sunny in the morning then becoming partly sunny. A 20% chance of rain showers. Highs in the lower 80s. Saturday night, showers likely and a chance of thunderstorms. Lows in the mid-60s. Chance of rain 60%. Sunday, mostly cloudy with a 50% chance of showers and thunderstorms. Highs in the lower 80s. Sunday night, partly cloudy. Lows in the upper 50s. Monday, mostly sunny. Highs around 80. Monday night, mostly clear. Lows in the mid-50s. Tuesday, mostly sunny. Highs in the lower 80s. Tuesday night, partly cloudy with a 20% chance of showers. Lows around 60. Wednesday, mostly sunny with a chance of showers and a slight chance of thunderstorms. Highs around 80. Chance of rain 30%. What? Flooding caused by excessive rainfall continues. Where? Portions of central and west central Michigan, including the following counties, in central Michigan, McCosta. In west central Michigan, New Ego. When, until 9:30 p.m. Eastern Daylight Time. Impacts, minor flooding in low-lying and poor drainage areas. Additional details, at 7:38 p.m. Eastern Daylight Time, Doppler radar and automated rain gauges indicated heavy rain. Minor flooding is ongoing or expected to begin shortly in the advisory area. Some locations that will experience flooding include Paris, Hawkins and Robin Hood Airport. http://www.weather.gov/safety/flood-turnaround. Don't drown when encountering flooded roads. Most flood deaths occur in vehicles. Be aware of your surroundings and do not drive on flooded roads. 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The current time is 8:16 p.m. Eastern Daylight Time. Conditions around the area at 8 p.m. The report from Mount Pleasant was not available. Across the remainder of south central lower Michigan, temperatures were between 72 and 79 degrees. At Houghton Lake, it was cold.

Clear. At Alma, it was partly cloudy. It was mostly cloudy at Saginaw and Midland. At Big Rapids, it was cloudy. Elsewhere in central and northern lower Michigan, temperatures were between 75 and 76 degrees. It was clear at Cadillac, Alpena, and Pellston. At Traverse City, it was cloudy. Across southern lower Michigan, temperatures were between 75 and 77 degrees. At Lansing, it was clear. It was cloudy at Detroit and Kalamazoo. In the Upper Peninsula, Sault Ste. Marie was 70 degrees under clear skies, and in Marquette, it was clear with a temperature of 72. In neighboring states, Chicago was 79 degrees under mostly cloudy skies. In Cleveland, it was mostly cloudy and the temperature was 70. Once again, at 8 p.m., the report from Mount Pleasant was not available. Now here is your local forecast. Through early evening, partly sunny with a 50% chance of showers and thunderstorms. Highs in the mid-80s. West winds 5 to 10 miles per hour. Tonight, partly cloudy. A 50% chance of showers and thunderstorms in the evening. Areas of fog after midnight. Lows in the upper 50s. North winds around 10 miles per hour. Gusts up to 20 miles per hour in the evening. Thursday, mostly sunny in the morning, then becoming mostly cloudy. Areas of fog in the morning. Highs in the lower 80s. Light winds. Thursday night, mostly cloudy in the evening, then becoming partly cloudy. Lows around 60. Light winds. Friday, partly sunny in the morning, then becoming mostly sunny. Highs in the lower 80s. Light winds becoming east 5 to 10 miles per hour in the afternoon. Friday night, partly cloudy. Lows in the upper 50s. East winds 5 to 10 miles per hour with gusts to around 20 miles per hour in the evening becoming light. Saturday, mostly sunny in the morning then becoming partly sunny. A 20% chance of rain showers. Highs in the lower 80s. Saturday night, showers likely and a chance of thunderstorms. Lows in the mid-60s. Chance of rain 60%. Sunday, mostly cloudy with a 50% chance of showers and thunderstorms. Highs in the lower 80s. Sunday night, partly cloudy. Lows in the upper 50s. Monday, mostly sunny. Highs around 80. Monday night, mostly clear. Lows in the mid-50s. Tuesday, mostly sunny. Highs in the lower 80s. Tuesday night, partly cloudy with a 20% chance of showers. Lows around 60. Wednesday, mostly sunny with a chance of showers and a slight chance of thunderstorms. Highs around 80. Chance of rain 30%. What? Flooding caused by excessive rainfall continues. Where? Portions of central and west central Michigan, including the following counties, in central Michigan, McCosta. In west central Michigan, Newego. When? Until 9:30 p.m. Eastern Daylight Time. Impacts, minor flooding in low-lying and poor drainage areas. Additional details, at 7:38 p.m. Eastern Daylight Time, Doppler radar and automated rain gauges indicated heavy rain. Minor flooding is ongoing or expected to begin shortly in the advisory area. Some locations that will experience flooding include Paris, Hawkins, and Robin Hood Airport. http://www.weather.gov/safety/flood-turnaround. Don't drown when encountering flooded roads. Most flood deaths occur in vehicles. Be aware of your surroundings and do not drive on flooded roads. 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The current time is 8:21 p.m. Eastern Daylight Time. Conditions around the area at 8 p.m. The report from Mount Pleasant was not available.
Across the remainder of south-central lower Michigan, temperatures were between 72 and 79 degrees. At Houghton Lake, it was clear. At Alma, it was partly cloudy. It was mostly cloudy at Saginaw and Midland. At Big Rapids, it was cloudy. Elsewhere in central and northern lower Michigan, temperatures were between 75 and 76 degrees. It was clear at Cadillac, Alpena, and Pelston. At Traverse City, it was cloudy. Across southern lower Michigan, temperatures were between 75 and 77 degrees. At Lansing, it was clear. It was cloudy at Detroit and Kalamazoo. In the Upper Peninsula, Sault Ste. Marie was 70 degrees under clear skies, and in Marquette, it was clear with a temperature of 72. In neighboring states, Chicago was 79 degrees under mostly cloudy skies. In Cleveland, it was mostly cloudy and the temperature was 70. Once again, at 8 p.m., the report from Mount Pleasant was not available. Now here is your local forecast. Through early evening, partly sunny with a 50% chance of showers and thunderstorms. Highs in the mid-80s. West winds 5 to 10 miles per hour. Tonight, partly cloudy. A 50% chance of showers and thunderstorms in the evening. Areas of fog after midnight. Lows in the upper 50s. North winds around 10 miles per hour. Gusts up to 20 miles per hour in the evening. Thursday, mostly sunny in the morning, then becoming mostly cloudy. Areas of fog in the morning. Highs in the lower 80s. Light winds. Thursday night, mostly cloudy in the evening, then becoming partly cloudy. Lows around 60. Light winds. Friday, partly sunny in the morning, then becoming mostly sunny. Highs in the lower 80s. Light winds becoming east 5 to 10 miles per hour in the afternoon. Friday night, partly cloudy. Lows in the upper 50s. East winds 5 to 10 miles per hour with gusts to around 20 miles per hour in the evening becoming light. Saturday, mostly sunny in the morning then becoming partly sunny. A 20% chance of rain showers. Highs in the lower 80s. Saturday night, showers likely and a chance of thunderstorms. Lows in the mid-60s. Chance of rain 60%. Sunday, mostly cloudy with a 50% chance of showers and thunderstorms. Highs in the lower 80s. Sunday night, partly cloudy. Lows in the upper 50s. Monday, mostly sunny. Highs around 80. Monday night, mostly clear. Lows in the mid-50s. Tuesday, mostly sunny. Highs in the lower 80s. Tuesday night, partly cloudy with a 20% chance of showers. Lows around 60. Wednesday, mostly sunny with a chance of showers and a slight chance of thunderstorms. Highs around 80. Chance of rain 30%. What? Flooding caused by excessive rainfall continues. Where? Portions of central and west central Michigan, including the following counties in central Michigan, Mecosta. In west central Michigan, New Ego. When? Until 9:30 p.m. Eastern Daylight Time. Impacts, minor flooding in low-lying and poor drainage areas. Additional details, at 7:38 p.m. Eastern Daylight Time, Doppler radar and automated rain gauges indicated heavy rain. Minor flooding is ongoing or expected to begin shortly in the advisory area. Some locations that will experience flooding include Paris, Hawkins, and Robin Hood Airport. http://www.weather.gov/safety/flood-turnaround. Don't drown when encountering flooded roads. Most flood deaths occur in vehicles. Be aware of your surroundings and do not drive on flooded roads. 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The current time is 8:26 p.m. Eastern Daylight Time.
Conditions around the area at 8 p.m. The report from Mount Pleasant was not available. Across the remainder of south central lower Michigan, temperatures were between 72 and 79 degrees. At Houghton Lake, it was clear. At Alma, it was partly cloudy. It was mostly cloudy at Saginaw and Midland. At Big Rapids, it was cloudy. Elsewhere in central and northern lower Michigan, temperatures were between 75 and 76 degrees. It was clear at Cadillac, Alpena, and Pellston. At Traverse City, it was cloudy. Across southern lower Michigan, temperatures were between 75 and 77 degrees. At Lansing, it was clear. It was cloudy at Detroit and Kalamazoo. In the Upper Peninsula, Sault Ste. Marie was 70 degrees under clear skies, and in Marquette, it was clear with a temperature of 72. In neighboring states, Chicago was 79 degrees under mostly cloudy skies. In Cleveland, it was mostly cloudy and the temperature was 70. Once again, at 8 p.m., the report from Mount Pleasant was not available. Now here is your local forecast. Through early evening, partly sunny with a 50% chance of showers and thunderstorms. Highs in the mid-80s. West winds 5 to 10 miles per hour. Tonight, partly cloudy. A 50% chance of showers and thunderstorms in the evening. Areas of fog after midnight. Lows in the upper 50s. North winds around 10 miles per hour. Gusts up to 20 miles per hour in the evening. Thursday, mostly sunny in the morning, then becoming mostly cloudy. Areas of fog in the morning. Highs in the lower 80s. Light winds. Thursday night, mostly cloudy in the evening, then becoming partly cloudy. Lows around 60. Light winds. Friday, partly sunny in the morning, then becoming mostly sunny. Highs in the lower 80s. Light winds becoming east 5 to 10 miles per hour in the afternoon. Friday night, partly cloudy. Lows in the upper 50s. East winds 5 to 10 miles per hour with gusts to around 20 miles per hour in the evening becoming light. Saturday, mostly sunny in the morning then becoming partly sunny. A 20% chance of rain showers. Highs in the lower 80s. Saturday night, showers likely and a chance of thunderstorms. Lows in the mid-60s. Chance of rain 60%. Sunday, mostly cloudy with a 50% chance of showers and thunderstorms. Highs in the lower 80s. Sunday night, partly cloudy. Lows in the upper 50s. Monday, mostly sunny. Highs around 80. Monday night, mostly clear. Lows in the mid-50s. Tuesday, mostly sunny. Highs in the lower 80s. Tuesday night, partly cloudy with a 20% chance of showers. Lows around 60. Wednesday, mostly sunny with a chance of showers and a slight chance of thunderstorms. Highs around 80. Chance of rain 30%. What? Flooding caused by excessive rainfall continues. Where? Portions of central and west central Michigan, including the following counties, in central Michigan, McCosta. In west central Michigan, New Ego. When, until 9:30 p.m. Eastern Daylight Time. Impacts, minor flooding in low-lying and poor drainage areas. Additional details, at 7:38 p.m. Eastern Daylight Time, Doppler radar and automated rain gauges indicated heavy rain. Minor flooding is ongoing or expected to begin shortly in the advisory area. Some locations that will experience flooding include Paris, Hawkins, and Robin Hood Airport. http://www.weather.gov/safety/flood-turnaround. Don't drown when encountering flooded roads. Most flood deaths occur in vehicles. Be aware of your surroundings and do not drive on flooded roads.
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The current time is 8:31 p.m. Eastern Daylight Time. Conditions around the area at 8 p.m. The report from Mount Pleasant was not available. Across the remainder of South Central Lower Michigan, temperatures were between 72 and 79 degrees. At Houghton Lake, it was clear. At Alma, it was partly cloudy. It was mostly cloudy at Saginaw and Midland. At Big Rapids, it was cloudy. Elsewhere in central and northern Lower Michigan, temperatures were between 75 and 76 degrees. It was clear at Cadillac, Alpena, and Palestine. At Traverse City, it was cloudy. Across southern Lower Michigan, temperatures were between 75 and 77 degrees. At Lansing, it was clear. It was cloudy at Detroit and Kalamazoo. In the Upper Peninsula, Sault Ste. Marie was 70 degrees under clear skies, and in Marquette, it was clear with a temperature of 72. In neighboring states, Chicago was 79 degrees under mostly cloudy skies. In Cleveland, it was mostly cloudy and the temperature was 70. Once again, at 8 p.m., the report from Mount Pleasant was not available. Now here is your local forecast. Through early evening, partly sunny with a 50% chance of showers and thunderstorms. Highs in the mid-80s. West winds 5 to 10 miles per hour. Tonight, partly cloudy to 10 miles per hour. Tonight, partly cloudy. A 50% chance of showers and thunderstorms in the evening. Areas of fog after midnight. Lows in the upper 50s. North winds around 10 miles per hour. Gusts up to 20 miles per hour in the evening. Thursday, mostly sunny in the morning, then becoming mostly cloudy. Areas of fog in the morning. Highs in the lower 80s. Light winds. Thursday night, mostly cloudy in the evening, then becoming partly cloudy. Lows around 60. Light winds. Friday, partly sunny in the morning, then becoming mostly sunny. Highs in the lower 80s. Light winds becoming east 5 to 10 miles per hour in the afternoon. Friday night, partly cloudy. Lows in the upper 50s. East winds 5 to 10 miles per hour with gusts to around 20 miles per hour in the evening becoming light. Saturday, mostly sunny in the morning then becoming partly sunny. A 20% chance of rain showers. Highs in the lower 80s. Saturday night, showers likely and a chance of thunderstorms. Lows in the mid-60s. Chance of rain 60%. Sunday, mostly cloudy with a 50% chance of showers and thunderstorms. Highs in the lower 80s. Sunday night, partly cloudy. Lows in the upper 50s. Monday, mostly sunny. Highs around 80. Monday night, mostly clear. Lows in the mid-50s. Tuesday, mostly sunny. Highs in the lower 80s. Tuesday night, partly cloudy with a 20% chance of showers. Lows around 60. Wednesday, mostly sunny with a chance of showers and a slight chance of thunderstorms. Highs around 80. Chance of rain 30%. What? Flooding caused by excessive rainfall continues. Where? Portions of central and west central Michigan, including the following counties in central Michigan, McCosta. In west central Michigan, New Ego. When? Until 9:30 p.m. Eastern Daylight Time. Impacts, minor flooding in low-lying and poor drainage areas. Additional details, at 7:38 p.m. Eastern Daylight Time, Doppler radar and automated rain gauges indicated heavy rain. Minor flooding is ongoing or expected to begin shortly in the advisory area. Some locations that will experience flooding include Paris, Hawkins, and Robin Hood Airport. http://www.weather.gov/safety/flood turnaround
Don't drown when encountering flooded roads. Most flood deaths occur in vehicles. Be aware of your surroundings and do not drive on flooded roads. 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

transmitting on a frequency of 162.525 MHz from the broadcast tower of Central Michigan University, courtesy of the CMU Public Broadcast Center. The current time is 8:36 p.m. Eastern Daylight Time. Conditions around the area at 8 p.m. The report from Mount Pleasant was not available. Across the remainder of South Central Lower Michigan, temperatures were between 72 and 79 degrees. At Houghton Lake, it was clear. At Alma, it was partly cloudy. It was mostly cloudy at Saginaw and Midland. At Big Rapids, it was cloudy. Elsewhere in central and northern lower Michigan, temperatures were between 75 and 76 degrees. It was clear at Cadillac, Alpena, and Pelston. At Traverse City, it was cloudy. Across southern lower Michigan, temperatures were between 75 and 77 degrees. At Lansing, it was clear. It was cloudy at Detroit and Kalamazoo. In the Upper Peninsula, Sault Ste. Marie was 70 degrees under clear skies, and in Marquette, it was clear with a temperature of 72. In neighboring states, Chicago was 79 degrees under mostly cloudy skies. In Cleveland, it was mostly cloudy and the temperature was 70. Once again, at 8 p.m., the report from Mount Pleasant was not available. Now here is your local forecast. Through early evening, partly sunny with a 50% chance of showers and thunderstorms. Highs in the mid-80s. West winds 5 to 10 miles per hour. Tonight, partly cloudy. A 50% chance of showers and thunderstorms in the evening. Areas of fog after midnight. Lows in the upper 50s. North winds around 10 miles per hour. Gusts up to 20 miles per hour in the evening. Thursday, mostly sunny in the morning, then becoming mostly cloudy. Areas of fog in the morning. Highs in the lower 80s. Light winds. Thursday night, mostly cloudy in the evening, then becoming partly cloudy. Lows around 60. Light winds. Friday, partly sunny in the morning, then becoming mostly sunny. Highs in the lower 80s. Light winds becoming east 5 to 10 miles per hour in the afternoon. Friday night, partly cloudy. Lows in the upper 50s. East winds 5 to 10 miles per hour with gusts to around 20 miles per hour in the evening becoming light. Saturday, mostly sunny in the morning then becoming partly sunny. A 20% chance of rain showers. Highs in the lower 80s. Saturday night, showers likely and a chance of thunderstorms. Lows in the mid-60s. Chance of rain 60%. Sunday, mostly cloudy with a 50% chance of showers and thunderstorms. Highs in the lower 80s. Sunday night, partly cloudy. Lows in the upper 50s. Monday, mostly sunny. Highs around 80. Monday night, mostly clear. Lows in the mid-50s. Tuesday, mostly sunny. Highs in the lower 80s. Tuesday night, partly cloudy with a 20% chance of showers. Lows around 60. Wednesday, mostly sunny with a chance of showers and a slight chance of thunderstorms. Highs around 80. Chance of rain 30%. What? Flooding caused by excessive rainfall continues. Where? Portions of central and west central Michigan, including the following counties, in central Michigan, Mecosta. In west central Michigan, New Ego. When? Until 9:30 p.m. Eastern Daylight Time. Impacts, minor flooding in low-lying and poor drainage areas. Additional details, at 7:38 p.m. Eastern Daylight Time, Doppler radar and automated rain gauges indicated heavy rain. Minor flooding is ongoing or expected to begin shortly in the advisory area. Some locations that will experience flooding include Paris, Hawkins, and Robin Hood Airport. http://www.weather.gov/safety/flood-turnaround. Don't drown when encountering flooded roads. Most flood deaths occur in vehicles. Be aware of your surroundings and do not drive.

were in central and northern lower Michigan. Temperatures were between 75 and 76 degrees. It was clear at Cadillac, Alpena, and Helston. At Traverse City, it was cloudy. Across southern lower Michigan, temperatures were between 75 and 77 degrees. At Lansing, it was clear. It was cloudy at Detroit and Kalamazoo. In the Upper Peninsula, Sault Ste. Marie was 70 degrees under clear skies, and in Marquette, it was clear with a temperature of 72. In neighboring states, Chicago was 79 degrees under mostly cloudy skies. In Cleveland, it was mostly cloudy and the temperature was 70. Once again, at 8 p.m., the report from Mount Pleasant was not available. Now here is your local forecast. Through early evening, partly sunny with a 50% chance of showers and thunderstorms. Highs in the mid-80s. West winds 5 to 10 miles per hour. Tonight, partly cloudy. A 50% chance of showers and thunderstorms in the evening. Areas of fog after midnight. Lows in the upper 50s. North winds around 10 miles per hour. Gusts up to 20 miles per hour in the evening. Thursday, mostly sunny in the morning, then becoming mostly cloudy. Areas of fog in the morning. Highs in the lower 80s. Light winds. Thursday night, mostly cloudy in the evening, then becoming partly cloudy. Lows around 60. Light winds. Friday, partly sunny in the morning, then becoming mostly sunny. Highs in the lower 80s. Light winds becoming east 5 to 10 miles per hour in the afternoon. Friday night, partly cloudy. Lows in the upper 50s. East winds 5 to 10 miles per hour with gusts to around 20 miles per hour in the evening becoming light. Saturday, mostly sunny in the morning then becoming partly sunny. A 20% chance of rain showers. Highs in the lower 80s. Saturday night, showers likely and a chance of thunderstorms. Lows in the mid-60s. Chance of rain 60%. Sunday, mostly cloudy with a 50% chance of showers and thunderstorms. Highs in the lower 80s. Sunday night, partly cloudy. Lows in the upper 50s. Monday, mostly sunny. Highs around 80. Monday night, mostly clear. Lows in the mid-50s. Tuesday, mostly sunny. Highs in the lower 80s. Tuesday night, partly cloudy with a 20% chance of showers. Lows around 60. Wednesday, mostly sunny with a chance of showers and a slight chance of thunderstorms. Highs around 80. Chance of rain 30%. What? Flooding caused by excessive rainfall continues. Where? Portions of central and west central Michigan, including the following counties, in central Michigan, McCosta, in west central Michigan, New Ego. When, until 9:30 p.m. Eastern Daylight Time. Impacts, minor flooding in low-lying and poor drainage areas. Additional details, at 7:38 p.m. Eastern Daylight Time, Doppler radar and automated rain gauges indicated heavy rain. Minor flooding is ongoing or expected to begin shortly in the advisory area. Some locations that will experience flooding include Paris, Hawkins, and Robin Hood Airport. http://www.weather.gov/safety/flood-turnaround. Don't drown when encountering flooded roads. Most flood deaths occur in vehicles. Be aware of your surroundings and do not drive on flooded roads. Thanks for listening to NOAA Weather Radio Station KZZ33, transmitting on a frequency of 162.525 MHz from the broadcast tower of Central Michigan University, courtesy of the CMU Public Broadcast Center. The current time is 8:46 p.m. Eastern Daylight Time. Conditions around the area at 8 p.m. The report from Mount Pleasant was not available. Across the remainder of south-central lower Michigan, temperatures were between 72 and 79 degrees. At Houghton Lake, it was clear. At Alma, it was partly cloudy.

it was mostly cloudy at Saginaw and Midland. At Big Rapids, it was cloudy. Elsewhere in central and northern lower Michigan, temperatures were between 75 and 76 degrees. It was clear at Cadillac, Alpena, and Palestine. At Traverse City, it was cloudy. Across southern lower Michigan, temperatures were between 75 and 77 degrees. At Lansing, it was clear. It was cloudy at Detroit and Kalamazoo. In the Upper Peninsula, Sault Ste. Marie was 70 degrees under clear skies, and in Marquette, it was clear with a temperature of 72. In neighboring states, Chicago was 79 degrees under mostly cloudy skies. In Cleveland, it was mostly cloudy and the temperature was 70. Once again, at 8 p.m., the report from Mount Pleasant was not available. Now here is your local forecast. Through early evening, partly sunny with a 50% chance of showers and thunderstorms. Highs in the mid-80s. West winds 5 to 10 miles per hour. Tonight, partly cloudy. A 50% chance of showers and thunderstorms in the evening. Areas of fog after midnight. Lows in the upper 50s. North winds around 10 miles per hour. Gusts up to 20 miles per hour in the evening. Thursday, mostly sunny in the morning, then becoming mostly cloudy. Areas of fog in the morning. Highs in the lower 80s. Light winds. Thursday night, mostly cloudy in the evening, then becoming partly cloudy. Lows around 60. Light winds. Friday, partly sunny in the morning, then becoming mostly sunny. Highs in the lower 80s. Light winds becoming east 5 to 10 miles per hour in the afternoon. Friday night, partly cloudy. Lows in the upper 50s. East winds 5 to 10 miles per hour with gusts to around 20 miles per hour in the evening becoming light. Saturday, mostly sunny in the morning then becoming partly sunny. A 20% chance of rain showers. Highs in the lower 80s. Saturday night, showers likely and a chance of thunderstorms. Lows in the mid-60s. Chance of rain 60%. Sunday, mostly cloudy with a 50% chance of showers and thunderstorms. Highs in the lower 80s. Sunday night, partly cloudy. Lows in the upper 50s. Monday, mostly sunny. Highs around 80. Monday night, mostly clear. Lows in the mid-50s. Tuesday, mostly sunny. Highs in the lower 80s. Tuesday night, partly cloudy with a 20% chance of showers. Lows around 60. Wednesday, mostly sunny with a chance of showers and a slight chance of thunderstorms. Highs around 80. Chance of rain 30%. What? Flooding caused by excessive rainfall continues. Where? Portions of central and west central Michigan, including the following counties, in central Michigan, McCosta. In west central Michigan, New Ego. When, until 9:30 p.m. Eastern Daylight Time. Impacts, minor flooding in low-lying and poor drainage areas. Additional details, at 7:38 p.m. Eastern Daylight Time, Doppler radar and automated rain gauges indicated heavy rain. Minor flooding is ongoing or expected to begin shortly in the advisory area. Some locations that will experience flooding include Paris, Hawkins, and Robin Hood Airport. http://www.weather.gov/safety/flood-turnaround. Don't drown when encountering flooded roads. Most flood deaths occur in vehicles. Be aware of your surroundings and do not drive on flooded roads. Thanks for listening to NOAA Weather Radio Station KZZ33, transmitting on a frequency of 162.525 MHz from the broadcast tower of Central Michigan University, courtesy of the CMU Public Broadcast Center. The current time is 8:52 p.m. Eastern Daylight Time. Conditions around the area at 8 p.m. The report from Mount Pleasant was not available. Across the remainder of south-central lower Michigan, temperatures were between 72 and 79.

degrees. At Houghton Lake, it was clear. At Alma, it was partly cloudy. It was mostly cloudy at Saginaw and Midland. At Big Rapids, it was cloudy. Elsewhere in central and northern lower Michigan, temperatures were between 75 and 76 degrees. It was clear at Cadillac, Alpena, and Palestine. At Traverse City, it was cloudy. Across southern lower Michigan, temperatures were between 75 and 77 degrees. At Lansing, it was clear. It was cloudy at Detroit and Kalamazoo. In the Upper Peninsula, Sault Ste. Marie was 70 degrees under clear skies, and in Marquette, it was clear with a temperature of 72. In neighboring states, Chicago was 79 degrees under mostly cloudy skies. In Cleveland, it was mostly cloudy and the temperature was 70. Once again, at 8 p.m., the report from Mount Pleasant was not available. Now here is your local forecast. Through early evening, partly sunny with a 50% chance of showers and thunderstorms. Highs in the mid-80s. West winds 5 to 10 miles per hour. Tonight, partly cloudy. A 50% chance of showers and thunderstorms in the evening. Areas of fog after midnight. Lows in the upper 50s. North winds around 10 miles per hour. Gusts up to 20 miles per hour in the evening. Thursday, mostly sunny in the morning, then becoming mostly cloudy. Areas of fog in the morning. Highs in the lower 80s. Light winds. Thursday night, mostly cloudy in the evening, then becoming partly cloudy. Lows around 60. Light winds. Friday, partly sunny in the morning, then becoming mostly sunny. Highs in the lower 80s. Light winds becoming east 5 to 10 miles per hour in the afternoon. Friday night, partly cloudy. Lows in the upper 50s. East winds 5 to 10 miles per hour with gusts to around 20 miles per hour in the evening becoming light. Saturday, mostly sunny in the morning then becoming partly sunny. A 20% chance of rain showers. Highs in the lower 80s. Saturday night, showers likely and a chance of thunderstorms. Lows in the mid-60s. Chance of rain 60%. Sunday, mostly cloudy with a 50% chance of showers and thunderstorms. Highs in the lower 80s. Sunday night, partly cloudy. Lows in the upper 50s. Monday, mostly sunny. Highs around 80. Monday night, mostly clear. Lows in the mid-50s. Tuesday, mostly sunny. Highs in the lower 80s. Tuesday night, partly cloudy with a 20% chance of showers. Lows around 60. Wednesday, mostly sunny with a chance of showers and a slight chance of thunderstorms. Highs around 80. Chance of rain 30%. What? Flooding caused by excessive rainfall continues. Where? Portions of central and west central Michigan, including the following counties, in central Michigan, McCosta. In west central Michigan, New Ego. When, until 9:30 p.m. Eastern Daylight Time. Impacts, minor flooding in low-lying and poor drainage areas. Additional details, at 7:38 p.m. Eastern Daylight Time, Doppler radar and automated rain gauges indicated heavy rain. Minor flooding is ongoing or expected to begin shortly in the advisory area. Some locations that will experience flooding include Paris, Hawkins, and Robin Hood Airport. http://www.weather.gov/safety/flood-turnaround. Don't drown when encountering flooded roads. Most flood deaths occur in vehicles. Be aware of your surroundings and do not drive on flooded roads. Thanks for listening to NOAA Weather Radio Station KZZ33, transmitting on a frequency of 162.525 MHz from the broadcast tower of Central Michigan University, courtesy of the CMU Public Broadcast Center. The current time is 8:57 p.m. Eastern Daylight Time. Conditions around the area at 8 p.m. The report from Mount Pleasant was not available.

available. Across the remainder of south central lower Michigan, temperatures were between 72 and 79 degrees. At Houghton Lake, it was clear. At Alma, it was partly cloudy. It was mostly cloudy at Saginaw and Midland. At Big Rapids, it was cloudy. Elsewhere in central and northern lower Michigan, temperatures were between 75 and 76 degrees. It was clear at Cadillac, Alpena, and Helston. At Traverse City, it was cloudy. Across southern lower Michigan, temperatures were between 75 and 77 degrees. At Lansing, it was clear. It was cloudy at Detroit and Kalamazoo. In the Upper Peninsula, Sault Ste. Marie was 70 degrees under clear skies, and in Marquette, it was clear with a temperature of 72. In neighboring states, Chicago was 79 degrees under mostly cloudy skies. In Cleveland, it was mostly cloudy and the temperature was 70. Once again, at 8 p.m., the report from Mount Pleasant was not available. Now here is your local forecast. Through early evening, partly sunny with a 50% chance of showers and thunderstorms. Highs in the mid-80s. West winds 5 to 10 miles per hour. Tonight, partly cloudy. A 50% chance of showers and thunderstorms in the evening. Areas of fog after midnight. Lows in the upper 50s. North winds around 10 miles per hour. Gusts up to 20 miles per hour in the evening. Thursday, mostly sunny in the morning, then becoming mostly cloudy. Areas of fog in the morning. Highs in the lower 80s. Light winds. Thursday night, mostly cloudy in the evening, then becoming partly cloudy. Lows around 60. Light winds. Friday, partly sunny in the morning, then becoming mostly sunny. Highs in the lower 80s. Light winds becoming east 5 to 10 miles per hour in the afternoon. Friday night, partly cloudy. Lows in the upper 50s. East winds 5 to 10 miles per hour with gusts to around 20 miles per hour in the evening becoming light. Saturday, mostly sunny in the morning then becoming partly sunny. A 20% chance of rain showers. Highs in the lower 80s. Saturday night, showers likely and a chance of thunderstorms. Lows in the mid-60s. Chance of rain 60%. Sunday, mostly cloudy with a 50% chance of showers and thunderstorms. Highs in the lower 80s. Sunday night, partly cloudy. Lows in the upper 50s. Monday, mostly sunny. Highs around 80. Monday night, mostly clear. Lows in the mid-50s. Tuesday, mostly sunny. Highs in the lower 80s. Tuesday night, partly cloudy with a 20% chance of showers. Lows around 60. Wednesday, mostly sunny with a chance of showers and a slight chance of thunderstorms. Highs around 80. Chance of rain 30%. What? Flooding caused by excessive rainfall continues. Where? Portions of central and west central Michigan, including the following counties, in central Michigan, McCosta. In west central Michigan, Newego. When, until 9:30 p.m. Eastern Daylight Time. Impacts, minor flooding in low-lying and poor drainage areas. Additional details, at 7:38 p.m. Eastern Daylight Time, Doppler radar and automated rain gauges indicated heavy rain. Minor flooding is ongoing or expected to begin shortly in the advisory area. Some locations that will experience flooding include Paris, Hawkins, and Robin Hood Airport. http://www.weather.gov/safety/flood-turnaround. Don't drown when encountering flooded roads. Most flood deaths occur in vehicles. Be aware of your surroundings and do not drive on flooded roads. 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
The current time is 9:02 p.m. Eastern Daylight Time. Conditions around the area at 8 p.m. The report from Mount Pleasant was not available. Across the remainder of South Central Lower Michigan, temperatures were between 72 and 79 degrees. At Houghton Lake, it was clear. At Alma, it was partly cloudy. It was mostly cloudy at Saginaw and Midland. At Big Rapids, it was cloudy. Elsewhere in central and northern lower Michigan, temperatures were between 75 and 76 degrees. It was clear at Cadillac, Alpena, and Palestine. At Traverse City, it was cloudy. Across southern lower Michigan, temperatures were between 75 and 77 degrees. At Lansing, it was clear. It was cloudy at Detroit and Kalamazoo. In the Upper Peninsula, Sault Ste. Marie was 70 degrees under clear skies, and in Marquette, it was clear with a temperature of 72. In neighboring states, Chicago was 79 degrees under mostly cloudy skies. In Cleveland, it was mostly cloudy and the temperature was 70. Once again, at 8 p.m., the report from Mount Pleasant was not available. Now here is your local forecast. Through early evening, partly sunny with a 50% chance of showers and thunderstorms. Highs in the mid-80s. West winds 5 to 10 miles per hour. Tonight, partly cloudy. A 50% chance of showers and thunderstorms in the evening. Areas of fog after midnight. Lows in the upper 50s. North winds around 10 miles per hour. Gusts up to 20 miles per hour in the evening. Thursday, mostly sunny in the morning, then becoming mostly cloudy. Areas of fog in the morning. Highs in the lower 80s. Light winds. Thursday night, mostly cloudy in the evening, then becoming partly cloudy. Lows around 60. Light winds. Friday, partly sunny in the morning, then becoming mostly sunny. Highs in the lower 80s. Light winds becoming east 5 to 10 miles per hour in the afternoon. Friday night, partly cloudy. Lows in the upper 50s. East winds 5 to 10 miles per hour with gusts to around 20 miles per hour in the evening becoming light. Saturday, mostly sunny in the morning then becoming partly sunny. A 20% chance of rain showers. Highs in the lower 80s. Saturday night, showers likely and a chance of thunderstorms. Lows in the mid-60s. Chance of rain 60%. Sunday, mostly cloudy with a 50% chance of showers and thunderstorms. Highs in the lower 80s. Sunday night, partly cloudy. Lows in the upper 50s. Monday, mostly sunny. Highs around 80. Monday night, mostly clear. Lows in the mid-50s. Tuesday, mostly sunny. Highs in the lower 80s. Tuesday night, partly cloudy with a 20% chance of showers. Lows around 60. Wednesday, mostly sunny with a chance of showers and a slight chance of thunderstorms. Highs around 80. Chance of rain 30%. What? Flooding caused by excessive rainfall continues. Where? Portions of central and west central Michigan, including the following counties, in central Michigan, Mecosta. In west central Michigan, Newego. When, until 9:30 p.m. Eastern Daylight Time. Impacts, minor flooding in low-lying and poor drainage areas. Additional details, at 7:38 p.m. Eastern Daylight Time, Doppler radar and automated rain gauges indicated heavy rain. Minor flooding is ongoing or expected to begin shortly in the advisory area. Some locations that will experience flooding include Paris, Hawkins, and Robin Hood Airport. http://www.weather.gov/safety/flood-turnaround. Don't drown when encountering flooded roads. Most flood deaths occur in vehicles. Be aware of your surroundings and do not drive on flooded roads. The flood advisory is canceled for portions of central and west central Michigan, including the following areas in central Michigan, Mecosta.
in west central Michigan, New Ego. Flood waters have receded. Flooding is no longer expected to pose a threat. Please continue to heed remaining road closures. Thanks for listening to NOAA Weather Radio Station KZZ33, transmitting on a frequency of 162.525 MHz from the broadcast tower of Central Michigan University, courtesy of the CMU Public Broadcast Center. The current time is 9:07 p.m. Eastern Daylight Time. Conditions around the area at 8 p.m. The report from Mount Pleasant was not available. Across the remainder of South Central Lower Michigan, temperatures were between 72 and 79 degrees. At Houghton Lake, it was clear. At Alma, it was partly cloudy. It was mostly cloudy at Saginaw and Midland. At Big Rapids, it was cloudy. Elsewhere in central and northern Lower Michigan, temperatures were between 75 and 76 degrees. It was clear at Cadillac, Alpena, and Palestin. At Traverse City, it was cloudy. Across southern Lower Michigan, temperatures were between 75 and 77 degrees. At Lansing, it was clear. It was cloudy at Detroit and Kalamazoo. In the Upper Peninsula, Sault Ste. Marie was 70 degrees under clear skies, and in Marquette, it was clear with a temperature of 72. In neighboring states, Chicago was 79 degrees under mostly cloudy skies. In Cleveland, it was mostly cloudy and the temperature was 70. Once again, at 8 p.m., the report from Mount Pleasant was not available. Now here is your local forecast. Through early evening, partly sunny with a 50% chance of showers and thunderstorms. Highs in the mid-80s. West winds 5 to 10 miles per hour. Tonight, partly cloudy. A 50% chance of showers and thunderstorms in the evening. Areas of fog after midnight. Lows in the upper 50s. North winds around 10 miles per hour. Gusts up to 20 miles per hour in the evening. Thursday, mostly sunny in the morning, then becoming mostly cloudy. Areas of fog in the morning. Highs in the lower 80s. Light winds. Thursday night, mostly cloudy in the evening, then becoming partly cloudy. Lows around 60. Light winds. Friday, partly sunny in the morning, then becoming mostly sunny. Highs in the lower 80s. Light winds becoming east 5 to 10 miles per hour in the afternoon. Friday night, partly cloudy. Lows in the upper 50s. East winds 5 to 10 miles per hour with gusts to around 20 miles per hour in the evening becoming light. Saturday, mostly sunny in the morning then becoming partly sunny. A 20% chance of rain showers. Highs in the lower 80s. Saturday night, showers likely and a chance of thunderstorms. Lows in the mid-60s. Chance of rain 60%. Sunday, mostly cloudy with a 50% chance of showers and thunderstorms. Highs in the lower 80s. Sunday night, partly cloudy. Lows in the upper 50s. Monday, mostly sunny. Highs around 80. Monday night, mostly clear. Lows in the mid-50s. Tuesday, mostly sunny. Highs in the lower 80s. Tuesday night, partly cloudy with a 20% chance of showers. Lows around 60. Wednesday, mostly sunny with a chance of showers and a slight chance of thunderstorms. Highs around 80. Chance of rain 30%. The flood advisory is canceled for portions of central and west central Michigan, including the following areas in central Michigan, Mecosta. In west central Michigan, New Ego. Flood waters have receded. Flooding is no longer expected to pose a threat. Please continue to heed remaining road closures. Thanks for listening to NOAA Weather Radio Station KZZ33, transmitting on a frequency of 162.525 MHz from the broadcast tower of Central Michigan University, courtesy of the CMU Public Broadcast Center. The current time is 9:12 p.m. Eastern Daylight Time.
conditions around the area at 8 p.m. The report from Mount

Pleasant was not available. Across the remainder of south central lower Michigan, temperatures were between 72 and 79 degrees. At Houghton Lake, it was clear. At Alma, it was partly cloudy. It was mostly cloudy at Saginaw and Midland. At Big Rapids, it was cloudy. Elsewhere in central and northern lower Michigan, temperatures were between 75 and 76 degrees. It was clear at Cadillac, Alpena, and Pellston. At Traverse City, it was cloudy. Across southern lower Michigan, temperatures were between 75 and 77 degrees. At Lansing, it was clear. It was cloudy at Detroit and Kalamazoo. In the Upper Peninsula, Sault Ste. Marie was 70 degrees under clear skies, and in Marquette, it was clear with a temperature of 72. In neighboring states, Chicago was 79 degrees under mostly cloudy skies. In Cleveland, it was mostly cloudy and the temperature was 70. Once again, at 8 p.m., the report from Mount Pleasant was not available. Now here is your local forecast. Through early evening, partly sunny with a 50% chance of showers and thunderstorms. Highs in the mid-80s. West winds 5 to 10 miles per hour. Tonight, partly cloudy. A 50% chance of showers and thunderstorms in the evening. Areas of fog after midnight. Lows in the upper 50s. North winds around 10 miles per hour. Gusts up to 20 miles per hour in the evening. Thursday, mostly sunny in the morning, then becoming mostly cloudy. Areas of fog in the morning. Highs in the lower 80s. Light winds. Thursday night, mostly cloudy in the evening, then becoming partly cloudy. Lows around 60. Light winds. Friday, partly sunny in the morning, then becoming mostly sunny. Highs in the lower 80s. Light winds becoming east 5 to 10 miles per hour in the afternoon. Friday night, partly cloudy. Lows in the upper 50s. East winds 5 to 10 miles per hour with gusts to around 20 miles per hour in the evening becoming light. Saturday, mostly sunny in the morning then becoming partly sunny. A 20% chance of rain showers. Highs in the lower 80s. Saturday night, showers likely and a chance of thunderstorms. Lows in the mid-60s. Chance of rain 60%. Sunday, mostly cloudy with a 50% chance of showers and thunderstorms. Highs in the lower 80s. Sunday night, partly cloudy. Lows in the upper 50s. Monday, mostly sunny. Highs around 80. Monday night, mostly clear. Lows in the mid-50s. Tuesday, mostly sunny. Highs in the lower 80s. Tuesday night, partly cloudy with a 20% chance of showers. Lows around 60. Wednesday, mostly sunny with a chance of showers and a slight chance of thunderstorms. Highs around 80. Chance of rain 30%. The flood advisory is canceled for portions of central and west central Michigan, including the following areas in central Michigan, Mecosta. In west central Michigan, New Ego. Flood waters have receded. Flooding is no longer expected to pose a threat. Please continue to heed remaining road closures. 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The current time is 9:16 p.m. Eastern Daylight Time. Conditions around the area at 9 p.m. The report from Mount Pleasant was not available. Across the remainder of south-central lower Michigan, skies ranged from clear to partly cloudy, and temperatures were between 70 and 76 degrees. Elsewhere in central and northern lower Michigan, temperatures were between 68 and 73 degrees. It was clear at Cadillac, Alpena, and Pellston. At Traverse City, it was cloudy. Across southern lower Michigan,
Skies ranged from mostly cloudy to cloudy, and temperatures were between 73 and 75 degrees. In the Upper Peninsula, Sault Ste. Marie was 66 degrees under clear skies, and in Marquette, it was clear with a temperature of 66. In neighboring state, Chicago was 78 degrees under mostly cloudy skies. In Cleveland, it was partly cloudy and the temperature was 69. Once again, at 9 p.m., the report from Mount Pleasant was not available. Now here is your local forecast. Through early evening, partly sunny with a 50% chance of showers and thunderstorms. Highs in the mid-80s. West winds 5 to 10 miles per hour. Tonight, partly cloudy. A 50% chance of showers and thunderstorms in the evening. Areas of fog after midnight. Lows in the upper 50s. North winds around 10 miles per hour. Gusts up to 20 miles per hour in the evening. Thursday, mostly sunny in the morning, then becoming mostly cloudy. Areas of fog in the morning. Highs in the lower 80s. Light winds. Thursday night, mostly cloudy in the evening, then becoming partly cloudy. Lows around 60. Light winds. Friday, partly sunny in the morning, then becoming mostly sunny. Highs in the lower 80s. Light winds becoming east 5 to 10 miles per hour in the afternoon. Friday night, partly cloudy. Lows in the upper 50s. East winds 5 to 10 miles per hour with gusts to around 20 miles per hour in the evening becoming light. Saturday, mostly sunny in the morning then becoming partly sunny. A 20% chance of rain showers. Highs in the lower 80s. Saturday night, showers likely and a chance of thunderstorms. Lows in the mid-60s. Chance of rain 60%. Sunday, mostly cloudy with a 50% chance of showers and thunderstorms. Highs in the lower 80s. Sunday night, partly cloudy. Lows in the upper 50s. Monday, mostly sunny. Highs around 80. Monday night, mostly clear. Lows in the mid-50s. Tuesday, mostly sunny. Highs in the lower 80s. Tuesday night, partly cloudy with a 20% chance of showers. Lows around 60. Wednesday, mostly sunny with a chance of showers and a slight chance of thunderstorms. Highs around 80. Chance of rain 30%. The flood advisory is canceled for portions of central and west central Michigan, including the following areas in central Michigan: Mecosta. In west central Michigan, Newego. Flood waters have receded. Flooding is no longer expected to pose a threat. Please continue to heed remaining road closures. 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The current time is 9:20 p.m. Eastern Daylight Time. Conditions around the area at 9 p.m. The report from Mount Pleasant was not available. Across the remainder of south-central lower Michigan, skies ranged from clear to partly cloudy, and temperatures were between 70 and 76 degrees. Elsewhere in central and northern lower Michigan, temperatures were between 68 and 73 degrees. It was clear at Cadillac, Alpena, and Elston. At Traverse City, it was cloudy. Across southern lower Michigan, skies ranged from mostly cloudy to cloudy, and temperatures were between 73 and 75 degrees. In the Upper Peninsula, Sault Ste. Marie was 66 degrees under clear skies, and in Marquette, it was clear with a temperature of 66. In neighboring states, Chicago was 78 degrees under mostly cloudy skies. In Cleveland, it was partly cloudy and the temperature was 69. Once again, at 9 p.m., the report from Mount Pleasant was not available. Now here is your local forecast. Through early evening, partly sunny with a 50% chance of showers and thunderstorms. Highs in the mid-80s. West winds 5 to 10 miles per hour.
Tonight, partly cloudy. A 50% chance of showers and thunderstorms in the evening.

areas of fog after midnight. Lows in the upper 50s. North winds around 10 miles per hour. Gusts up to 20 miles per hour in the evening. Thursday, mostly sunny in the morning, then becoming mostly cloudy. Areas of fog in the morning. Highs in the lower 80s. Light winds. Thursday night, mostly cloudy in the evening, then becoming partly cloudy. Lows around 60. Light winds. Friday, partly sunny in the morning, then becoming mostly sunny. Highs in the lower 80s. Light winds becoming east 5 to 10 miles per hour in the afternoon. Friday night, partly cloudy. Lows in the upper 50s. East winds 5 to 10 miles per hour with gusts to around 20 miles per hour in the evening becoming light. Saturday, mostly sunny in the morning then becoming partly sunny. A 20% chance of rain showers. Highs in the lower 80s. Saturday night, showers likely and a chance of thunderstorms. Lows in the mid-60s. Chance of rain 60%. Sunday, mostly cloudy with a 50% chance of showers and thunderstorms. Highs in the lower 80s. Sunday night, partly cloudy. Lows in the upper 50s. Monday, mostly sunny. Highs around 80. Monday night, mostly clear. Lows in the mid-50s. Tuesday, mostly sunny. Highs in the lower 80s. Tuesday night, partly cloudy with a 20% chance of showers. Lows around 60. Wednesday, mostly sunny with a chance of showers and a slight chance of thunderstorms. Highs around 80. Chance of rain 30%. The flood advisory is canceled for portions of central and west central Michigan, including the following areas in central Michigan: McCosta. In west central Michigan, Newego. Flood waters have receded. Flooding is no longer expected to pose a threat. Please continue to heed remaining road closures. 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The current time is 9:25 p.m. Eastern Daylight Time. Conditions around the area at 9 p.m. The report from Mount Pleasant was not available. Across the remainder of south-central lower Michigan, skies ranged from clear to partly cloudy, and temperatures were between 70 and 76 degrees. Elsewhere in central and northern lower Michigan, temperatures were between 68 and 73 degrees. It was clear at Cadillac, Alpena, and Palestine. At Traverse City, it was cloudy. Across southern lower Michigan, skies ranged from mostly cloudy to cloudy, and temperatures were between 73 and 75 degrees. In the Upper Peninsula, Sault Ste. Marie was 66 degrees under clear skies, and in Marquette, it was clear with a temperature of 66. In neighboring states, Chicago was 78 degrees under mostly cloudy skies. In Cleveland, it was partly cloudy and the temperature was 69. Once again, at 9 p.m., the report from Mount Pleasant was not available. Now here is your local forecast. Through early evening, partly sunny with a 50% chance of showers and thunderstorms. Highs in the mid-80s. West winds 5 to 10 miles per hour. Tonight, partly cloudy. A 50% chance of showers and thunderstorms in the evening. Areas of fog after midnight. Lows in the upper 50s. North winds around 10 miles per hour. Gusts up to 20 miles per hour in the evening. Thursday, mostly sunny in the morning, then becoming mostly cloudy. Areas of fog in the morning. Highs in the lower 80s. Light winds. Thursday night, mostly cloudy in the evening, then becoming partly cloudy. Lows around 60. Light winds. Friday, partly sunny in the morning, then becoming mostly sunny. Highs in the lower 80s. Light winds becoming east 5 to 10 miles per hour in the afternoon. Friday night, partly cloudy.

lows in the upper 50s. East winds 5 to 10 miles per hour with gusts to around 20 miles per hour in the evening, becoming light. Saturday, mostly sunny in the morning, then becoming partly sunny. A 20% chance of rain showers. Highs in the lower 80s. Saturday night, showers likely and a chance of thunderstorms. Lows in the mid-60s. Chance of rain 60%. Sunday, mostly cloudy with a 50% chance of showers and thunderstorms. Highs in the lower 80s. Sunday night, partly cloudy. Lows in the upper 50s. Monday, mostly sunny. Highs around 80. Monday night, mostly clear. Lows in the mid-50s. Tuesday, mostly sunny. Highs in the lower 80s. Tuesday night, partly cloudy with a 20% chance of showers. Lows around 60. Wednesday, mostly sunny with a chance of showers and a slight chance of thunderstorms. Highs around 80. Chance of rain 30%. The flood advisory is canceled for portions of central and west central Michigan, including the following areas in central Michigan: Mecosta. In west central Michigan, New Ego. Flood waters have receded. Flooding is no longer expected to pose a threat. Please continue to heed remaining road closures. Thanks for listening to NOAA Weather Radio Station KZZ33, transmitting on a frequency of 162.525 MHz from the broadcast tower of Central Michigan University, courtesy of the CMU Public Broadcast Center. The current time is 9:29 p.m. Eastern Daylight Time. Conditions around the area at 9 p.m. The report from Mount Pleasant was not available. Across the remainder of South Central Lower Michigan, skies ranged from clear to partly cloudy, and temperatures were between 70 and 76 degrees. Elsewhere in Central and Northern Lower Michigan, temperatures were between 68 and 73 degrees. It was clear at Cadillac, Alpena, and Elston. At Traverse City, it was cloudy. Across southern Lower Michigan, skies ranged from mostly cloudy to cloudy, and temperatures were between 73 and 75 degrees. In the Upper Peninsula, Sault Ste. Marie was 66 degrees under clear skies, and in Marquette, it was clear with a temperature of 66. In neighboring states, Chicago was 78 degrees under mostly cloudy skies. In Cleveland, it was partly cloudy and the temperature was 69. Once again, at 9 p.m., the report from Mount Pleasant was not available. Now here is your local forecast. Through early evening, partly sunny with a 50% chance of showers and thunderstorms. Highs in the mid-80s. West winds 5 to 10 miles per hour. Tonight, partly cloudy. A 50% chance of showers and thunderstorms in the evening. Areas of fog after midnight. Lows in the upper 50s. North winds around 10 miles per hour. Gusts up to 20 miles per hour in the evening. Thursday, mostly sunny in the morning, then becoming mostly cloudy. Areas of fog in the morning. Highs in the lower 80s. Light winds. Thursday night, mostly cloudy in the evening, then becoming partly cloudy. Lows around 60. Light winds. Friday, partly sunny in the morning, then becoming mostly sunny. Highs in the lower 80s. Light winds becoming east 5 to 10 miles per hour in the afternoon. Friday night, partly cloudy. Lows in the upper 50s. East winds 5 to 10 miles per hour with gusts to around 20 miles per hour in the evening, becoming light. Saturday, mostly sunny in the morning, then becoming partly sunny. A 20% chance of rain showers. Highs in the lower 80s. Saturday night, showers likely and a chance of thunderstorms. Lows in the mid-60s. Chance of rain 60%. Sunday, mostly cloudy with a 50% chance of showers and thunderstorms. Highs in the lower 80s. Sunday night, partly cloudy. Lows in the upper 50s. Monday, mostly sunny. Highs around 80.
Monday night, mostly clear. Lows in the mid-50s. Tuesday, mostly sunny. Highs in the lower 80s. Tuesday night, partly cloudy with a 20% chance of showers. Lows around 60. Wednesday, mostly sunny with a chance of showers and a slight chance of thunderstorms. Highs around 80. Chance of rain 30%. The flood advisory is canceled for portions of central and west central Michigan, including the following areas: in central Michigan, Mecosta; in west central Michigan, Newego. Flood waters have receded. Flooding is no longer expected to pose a threat. Please continue to heed remaining road closures. Thanks for listening to NOAA Weather Rated. Flooding is no longer expected to pose a threat. Please continue to heed remaining road closures. Thanks for listening to NOAA Weather Radio Station KZZ33, transmitting on a frequency of 162.525 MHz from the Broadcast Tower of Central Michigan University, courtesy of the CMU Public Broadcast Center. The current time is 9:33 p.m. Eastern Daylight Time. Conditions around the area at 9 p.m. The report from Mount Pleasant was not available. Across the remainder of south-central lower Michigan, skies ranged from clear to partly cloudy, and temperatures were between 70 and 76 degrees. Elsewhere in central and northern lower Michigan, temperatures were between 68 and 73 degrees. It was clear at Cadillac, Alpena, and Palestine. At Traverse City, it was cloudy. Across southern lower Michigan, skies ranged from mostly cloudy to cloudy, and temperatures were between 73 and 75 degrees. In the Upper Peninsula, Sault Ste. Marie was 66 degrees under clear skies, and in Marquette, it was clear with a temperature of 66. In neighboring states, Chicago was 78 degrees under mostly cloudy skies. In Cleveland, it was partly cloudy and the temperature was 69. Once again, at 9 p.m., the report from Mount Pleasant was not available. Now here is your local forecast. Through early evening, partly sunny with a 50% chance of showers and thunderstorms. Highs in the mid-80s. West winds 5 to 10 miles per hour. Tonight, partly cloudy. A 50% chance of showers and thunderstorms in the evening. Areas of fog after midnight. Lows in the upper 50s. North winds around 10 miles per hour. Gusts up to 20 miles per hour in the evening. Thursday, mostly sunny in the morning, then becoming mostly cloudy. Areas of fog in the morning. Highs in the lower 80s. Light winds. Thursday night, mostly cloudy in the evening, then becoming partly cloudy. Lows around 60. Light winds. Friday, partly sunny in the morning, then becoming mostly sunny. Highs in the lower 80s. Light winds becoming east 5 to 10 miles per hour in the afternoon. Friday night, partly cloudy. Lows in the upper 50s. East winds 5 to 10 miles per hour with gusts to around 20 miles per hour in the evening becoming light. Saturday, mostly sunny in the morning then becoming partly sunny. A 20% chance of rain showers. Highs in the lower 80s. Saturday night, showers likely and a chance of thunderstorms. Lows in the mid-60s. Chance of rain 60%. Sunday, mostly cloudy with a 50% chance of showers and thunderstorms. Highs in the lower 80s. Sunday night, partly cloudy. Lows in the upper 50s. Monday, mostly sunny. Highs around 80. Monday night, mostly clear. Lows in the mid-50s. Tuesday, mostly sunny. Highs in the lower 80s. Tuesday night, partly cloudy with a 20% chance of showers. Lows around 60. Wednesday, mostly sunny with a chance of showers and a slight chance of thunderstorms. Highs around 80. Chance of rain 30%. The flood advisory is canceled for portions of central and west central Michigan, including the following areas: in central Michigan, Mecosta.

in west central Michigan, New Ego. Flood waters have receded. Flooding is no longer expected to pose a threat. Please continue to heed remaining road closures. Thanks for listening to NOAA Weather Radio Station KZZ33, transmitting on a frequency of 162.525 MHz from the broadcast tower of Central Michigan University, courtesy of the CMU Public Broadcast Center. The current time is 9:37 p.m. Eastern Daylight Time. Conditions around the area at 9 p.m. The report from Mount Pleasant was not available. Across the remainder of south-central Lower Michigan, skies ranged from clear to partly cloudy, and temperatures were between 70 and 76 degrees. Elsewhere in central and northern Lower Michigan, temperatures were between 68 and 73 degrees. It was clear at Cadillac, Alpena, and Palestine. At Traverse City, it was cloudy. Across southern Lower Michigan, skies ranged from mostly cloudy to cloudy, and temperatures were between 73 and 75 degrees. In the Upper Peninsula, Sault Ste. Marie was 66 degrees under clear skies, and in Marquette, it was clear with a temperature of 66. In neighboring states, Chicago was 78 degrees under mostly cloudy skies. In Cleveland, it was partly cloudy and the temperature was 69. Once again, at 9 p.m., the report from Mount Pleasant was not available. Now here is your local forecast. Through early evening, partly sunny with a 50% chance of showers and thunderstorms. Highs in the mid-80s. West winds 5 to 10 miles per hour. Tonight, partly cloudy. A 50% chance of showers and thunderstorms in the evening. Areas of fog after midnight. Lows in the upper 50s. North winds around 10 miles per hour. Gusts up to 20 miles per hour in the evening. Thursday, mostly sunny in the morning, then becoming mostly cloudy. Areas of fog in the morning. Highs in the lower 80s. Light winds. Thursday night, mostly cloudy in the evening, then becoming partly cloudy. Lows around 60. Light winds. Friday, partly sunny in the morning, then becoming mostly sunny. Highs in the lower 80s. Light winds becoming east 5 to 10 miles per hour in the afternoon. Friday night, partly cloudy. Lows in the upper 50s. East winds 5 to 10 miles per hour with gusts to around 20 miles per hour in the evening becoming light. Saturday, mostly sunny in the morning, then becoming partly sunny. A 20% chance of rain showers. Highs in the lower 80s. Saturday night, showers likely and a chance of thunderstorms. Lows in the mid-60s. Chance of rain 60%. Sunday, mostly cloudy with a 50% chance of showers and thunderstorms. Highs in the lower 80s. Sunday night, partly cloudy. Lows in the upper 50s. Monday, mostly sunny. Highs around 80. Monday night, mostly clear. Lows in the mid-50s. Tuesday, mostly sunny. Highs in the lower 80s. Tuesday night, partly cloudy with a 20% chance of showers. Lows around 60. Wednesday, mostly sunny with a chance of showers and a slight chance of thunderstorms. Highs around 80. Chance of rain 30%. The flood advisory is canceled for portions of central and west central Michigan, including the following areas in central Michigan, Mecosta. In west central Michigan, New Ego. Flood waters have receded. Flooding is no longer expected to pose a threat. Please continue to heed remaining road closures. Thanks for listening to NOAA Weather Radio Station KZZ33, transmitting on a frequency of 162.525 MHz from the broadcast tower of Central Michigan University, courtesy of the CMU Public Broadcast Center. The current time is 9:41 p.m. Eastern Daylight Time. Conditions around the area at 9 p.m. The report from Mount Pleasant was not available. Across the remainder of south-central Lower Michigan, skies ranged from clear to partly

through early evening, partly sunny with a 50% chance of showers and thunderstorms. Highs in the mid-80s. West winds 5 to 10 miles per hour. Tonight, partly cloudy. A 50% chance of showers and thunderstorms in the evening. Areas of fog after midnight. Lows in the upper 50s. North winds around 10 miles per hour. Gusts up to 20 miles per hour in the evening. Thursday, mostly sunny in the morning, then becoming mostly cloudy. Areas of fog in the morning. Highs in the lower 80s. Light winds. Thursday night, mostly cloudy in the evening, then becoming partly cloudy. Lows around 60. Light winds. Friday, partly sunny in the morning, then becoming mostly sunny. Highs in the lower 80s. Light winds becoming east 5 to 10 miles per hour in the afternoon. Friday night, partly cloudy. Lows in the upper 50s. East winds 5 to 10 miles per hour with gusts to around 20 miles per hour in the evening becoming light. Saturday, mostly sunny in the morning then becoming partly sunny. A 20% chance of rain showers. Highs in the lower 80s. Saturday night, showers likely and a chance of thunderstorms. Lows in the mid-60s. Chance of rain 60%. Sunday, mostly cloudy with a 50% chance of showers and thunderstorms. Highs in the lower 80s. Sunday night, partly cloudy. Lows in the upper 50s. Monday, mostly sunny. Highs around 80. Monday night, mostly clear. Lows in the mid-50s. Tuesday, mostly sunny. Highs in the lower 80s. Tuesday night, partly cloudy with a 20% chance of showers. Lows around 60. Wednesday, mostly sunny with a chance of showers and a slight chance of thunderstorms. Highs around 80. Chance of rain 30%. The flood advisory is canceled for portions of central and west central Michigan, including the following areas in central Michigan, Mecosta. In west central Michigan, New Ego. Flood waters have receded. Flooding is no longer expected to pose a threat. Please continue to heed remaining road closures. Thanks for listening to NOAA Weather Radio Station KZZ33, transmitting on a frequency of 162.525 MHz from the broadcast tower of Central Michigan University, courtesy of the CMU Public Broadcast Center. The current time is 9:46 p.m. Eastern Daylight Time. Conditions around the area at 9 p.m. The report from Mount Pleasant was not available. Across the remainder of south-central Lower Michigan, skies ranged from clear to partly cloudy, and temperatures were between 70 and 76 degrees. Elsewhere in central and northern Lower Michigan, temperatures were between 68 and 73 degrees. It was clear at Cadillac, Alpena, and Helston. At Traverse City, it was cloudy. Across southern Lower Michigan, skies ranged from mostly cloudy to cloudy, and temperatures were between 73 and 75 degrees. In the Upper Peninsula, Sault Ste. Marie was 66 degrees under clear skies, and in Marquette, it was clear with a temperature of 66. In neighboring states, Chicago was 78 degrees under mostly cloudy skies. In Cleveland, it was partly cloudy and the temperature was 69. Once again, at 9 p.m., the report from Mount Pleasant was not available. Now here is your local forecast. Through early evening, partly sunny with a 50% chance of showers and thunderstorms. Highs in the mid-80s. West winds 5 to 10 miles per hour. Tonight, partly cloudy. A 50% chance of showers and thunderstorms in the evening. Areas of fog after midnight. Lows in the upper 50s. North winds around 10 miles per hour. Gusts up to 20 miles per hour in the evening. Thursday, mostly sunny in the morning, then becoming mostly cloudy. Areas of fog in the morning. Highs in the lower 80s. Light winds. Thursday night, mostly cloudy in the evening, then becoming partly cloudy.

Lows around 60. Light winds. Friday, partly sunny in the morning, then becoming mostly sunny. Highs in the lower 80s. Light winds becoming east 5 to 10 miles per hour in the afternoon. Friday night, partly cloudy. Lows in the upper 50s. East winds 5 to 10 miles per hour with gusts to around 20 miles per hour in the evening becoming light. Saturday, mostly sunny in the morning then becoming partly sunny. A 20% chance of rain showers. Highs in the lower 80s. Saturday night, showers likely and a chance of thunderstorms. Lows in the mid-60s. Chance of rain 60%. Sunday, mostly cloudy with a 50% chance of showers and thunderstorms. Highs in the lower 80s. Sunday night, partly cloudy. Lows in the upper 50s. Monday, mostly sunny. Highs around 80. Monday night, mostly clear. Lows in the mid-50s. Tuesday, mostly sunny. Highs in the lower 80s. Tuesday night, partly cloudy with a 20% chance of showers. Lows around 60. Wednesday, mostly sunny with a chance of showers and a slight chance of thunderstorms. Highs around 80. Chance of rain 30%. 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The current time is 9:49 p.m. Eastern Daylight Time. Conditions around the area at 9 p.m. The report from Mount Pleasant was not available. Across the remainder of south-central lower Michigan, skies ranged from clear to partly cloudy, and temperatures were between 70 and 76 degrees. Elsewhere in central and northern lower Michigan, temperatures were between 68 and 73 degrees. It was clear at Cadillac, Alpena, and Palestine. At Traverse City, it was cloudy. Across southern lower Michigan, skies ranged from mostly cloudy to cloudy, and temperatures were between 73 and 75 degrees. In the Upper Peninsula, Sault Ste. Marie was 66 degrees under clear skies, and in Marquette, it was clear with a temperature of 66. In neighboring states, Chicago was 78 degrees under mostly cloudy skies. In Cleveland, it was partly cloudy and the temperature was 69. Once again, at 9 p.m., the report from Mount Pleasant was not available. Now here is your local forecast. Through early evening, partly sunny with a 50% chance of showers and thunderstorms. Highs in the mid-80s. West winds 5 to 10 miles per hour. Tonight, partly cloudy. A 50% chance of showers and thunderstorms in the evening. Areas of fog after midnight. Lows in the upper 50s. North winds around 10 miles per hour. Gusts up to 20 miles per hour in the evening. Thursday, mostly sunny in the morning, then becoming mostly cloudy. Areas of fog in the morning. Highs in the lower 80s. Light winds. Thursday night, mostly cloudy in the evening, then becoming partly cloudy. Lows around 60. Light winds. Friday, partly sunny in the morning, then becoming mostly sunny. Highs in the lower 80s. Light winds becoming east 5 to 10 miles per hour in the afternoon. Friday night, partly cloudy. Lows in the upper 50s. East winds 5 to 10 miles per hour with gusts to around 20 miles per hour in the evening becoming light. Saturday, mostly sunny in the morning, then becoming partly sunny. A 20% chance of rain showers. Highs in the lower 80s. Saturday night, showers likely and a chance of thunderstorms. Lows in the mid-60s. Chance of rain 60%. Sunday, mostly cloudy with a 50% chance of showers and thunderstorms. Highs in the lower 80s. Sunday night, partly cloudy. Lows in the upper 50s. Monday, mostly sunny. Highs around 80. Monday night, mostly clear. Lows in the mid-

50s. Tuesday, mostly sunny. Highs in the lower 80s. Tuesday night, partly cloudy with a 20% chance of showers. Lows around 60. Wednesday, mostly sunny with a chance of showers and a slight chance of thunderstorms. Highs around 80. Chance of rain 30%. 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The current time is 9:53 p.m. Eastern Daylight Time. Conditions around the area at 9 p.m. The report from Mount Pleasant was not available. Across the remainder of south-central lower Michigan, skies ranged from clear to partly cloudy, and temperatures were between 70 and 76 degrees. Elsewhere in central and northern lower Michigan, temperatures were between 68 and 73 degrees. It was clear at Cadillac, Alpena, and Elston. At Traverse City, it was cloudy. Across southern lower Michigan, skies ranged from mostly cloudy to cloudy, and temperatures were between 73 and 75 degrees. In the Upper Peninsula, Sault Ste. Marie was 66 degrees under clear skies, and in Marquette, it was clear with a temperature of 66. In neighboring states, Chicago was 78 degrees under mostly cloudy skies. In Cleveland, it was partly cloudy and the temperature was 69. Once again, at 9 p.m., the report from Mount Pleasant was not available. Now here is your local forecast. Through early evening, partly sunny with a 50% chance of showers and thunderstorms. Highs in the mid-80s. West winds 5 to 10 miles per hour. Tonight, partly cloudy. A 50% chance of showers and thunderstorms in the evening. Areas of fog after midnight. Lows in the upper 50s. North winds around 10 miles per hour. Gusts up to 20 miles per hour in the evening. Thursday, mostly sunny in the morning, then becoming mostly cloudy. Areas of fog in the morning. Highs in the lower 80s. Light winds. Thursday night, mostly cloudy in the evening, then becoming partly cloudy. Lows around 60. Light winds. Friday, partly sunny in the morning, then becoming mostly sunny. Highs in the lower 80s. Light winds becoming east 5 to 10 miles per hour in the afternoon. Friday night, partly cloudy. Lows in the upper 50s. East winds 5 to 10 miles per hour with gusts to around 20 miles per hour in the evening becoming light. Saturday, mostly sunny in the morning then becoming partly sunny. A 20% chance of rain showers. Highs in the lower 80s. Saturday night, showers likely and a chance of thunderstorms. Lows in the mid-60s. Chance of rain 60%. Sunday, mostly cloudy with a 50% chance of showers and thunderstorms. Highs in the lower 80s. Sunday night, partly cloudy. Lows in the upper 50s. Monday, mostly sunny. Highs around 80. Monday night, mostly clear. Lows in the mid-50s. Tuesday, mostly sunny. Highs in the lower 80s. Tuesday night, partly cloudy with a 20% chance of showers. Lows around 60. Wednesday, mostly sunny with a chance of showers and a slight chance of thunderstorms. Highs around 80. Chance of rain 30%. 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The current time is 9:57 p.m. Eastern Daylight Time. Conditions around the area at 9 p.m. The report from Mount Pleasant was not available. Across the remainder of south-central lower Michigan, skies ranged from clear to partly cloudy, and temperatures were between 70 and 76 degrees. Elsewhere in central and northern lower Michigan, temperatures were between 68 and 73 degrees.
it was clear at Cadillac, Alpena, and Pelston. At Traverse City, it was cloudy. Across southern Lower Michigan, skies ranged from mostly cloudy to cloudy, and temperatures were between 73 and 75 degrees. In the Upper Peninsula, Sault Ste. Marie was 66 degrees under clear skies, and in Marquette, it was clear with a temperature of 66. In neighboring states, Chicago was 78 degrees under mostly cloudy skies. In Cleveland, it was partly cloudy and the temperature was 69. Once again, at 9 p.m., the report from Mount Pleasant was not available. Now here is your local forecast. Through early evening, partly sunny with a 50% chance of showers and thunderstorms. Highs in the mid-80s. West winds 5 to 10 miles per hour. Tonight, partly cloudy. A 50% chance of showers and thunderstorms in the evening. Areas of fog after midnight. Lows in the upper 50s. North winds around 10 miles per hour. Gusts up to 20 miles per hour in the evening. Thursday, mostly sunny in the morning, then becoming mostly cloudy. Areas of fog in the morning. Highs in the lower 80s. Light winds. Thursday night, mostly cloudy in the evening, then becoming partly cloudy. Lows around 60. Light winds. Friday, partly sunny in the morning, then becoming mostly sunny. Highs in the lower 80s. Light winds becoming east 5 to 10 miles per hour in the afternoon. Friday night, partly cloudy. Lows in the upper 50s. East winds 5 to 10 miles per hour with gusts to around 20 miles per hour in the evening becoming light. Saturday, mostly sunny in the morning then becoming partly sunny. A 20% chance of rain showers. Highs in the lower 80s. Saturday night, showers likely and a chance of thunderstorms. Lows in the mid-60s. Chance of rain 60%. Sunday, mostly cloudy with a 50% chance of showers and thunderstorms. Highs in the lower 80s. Sunday night, partly cloudy. Lows in the upper 50s. Monday, mostly sunny. Highs around 80. Monday night, mostly clear. Lows in the mid-50s. Tuesday, mostly sunny. Highs in the lower 80s. Tuesday night, partly cloudy with a 20% chance of showers. Lows around 60. Wednesday, mostly sunny with a chance of showers and a slight chance of thunderstorms. Highs around 80. Chance of rain 30%. 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The current time is 10:01 p.m. Eastern Daylight Time. Conditions around the area at 9 p.m. The report from Mount Pleasant was not available. Across the remainder of south-central Lower Michigan, skies ranged from clear to partly cloudy, and temperatures were between 70 and 76 degrees. Elsewhere in central and northern Lower Michigan, temperatures were between 68 and 73 degrees. It was clear at Cadillac, Alpena, and Pelston. At Traverse City, it was cloudy. Across southern Lower Michigan, skies ranged from mostly cloudy to cloudy, and temperatures were between 73 and 75 degrees. In the Upper Peninsula, Sault Ste. Marie was 66 degrees under clear skies, and in Marquette, it was clear with a temperature of 66. In neighboring states, Chicago was 78 degrees under mostly cloudy skies. In Cleveland, it was partly cloudy and the temperature was 69. Once again, at 9 p.m., the report from Mount Pleasant was not available. Now here is your local forecast. Through early evening, partly sunny with a 50% chance of showers and thunderstorms. Highs in the mid-80s. West winds 5 to 10 miles per hour. Tonight, partly cloudy. A 50% chance of showers and thunderstorms in the evening. Areas of fog after midnight. Lows in the upper 50s.
north winds around 10 miles per hour. Gusts up to 20 miles per hour in the evening. Thursday, mostly sunny in the morning, then becoming mostly cloudy. Areas of fog in the morning. Highs in the lower 80s. Light winds. Thursday night, mostly cloudy in the evening, then becoming partly cloudy. Lows around 60. Light winds. Friday, partly sunny in the morning, then becoming mostly sunny. Highs in the lower 80s. Light winds becoming east 5 to 10 miles per hour in the afternoon. Friday night, partly cloudy. Lows in the upper 50s. East winds 5 to 10 miles per hour with gusts to around 20 miles per hour in the evening becoming light. Saturday, mostly sunny in the morning then becoming partly sunny. A 20% chance of rain showers. Highs in the lower 80s. Saturday night, showers likely and a chance of thunderstorms. Lows in the mid-60s. Chance of rain 60%. Sunday, mostly cloudy with a 50% chance of showers and thunderstorms. Highs in the lower 80s. Sunday night, partly cloudy. Lows in the upper 50s. Monday, mostly sunny. Highs around 80. Monday night, mostly clear. Lows in the mid-50s. Tuesday, mostly sunny. Highs in the lower 80s. Tuesday night, partly cloudy with a 20% chance of showers. Lows around 60. Wednesday, mostly sunny with a chance of showers and a slight chance of thunderstorms. Highs around 80. Chance of rain 30%. 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The current time is 10:05 p.m. Eastern Daylight Time. Conditions around the area at 9 p.m. The report from Mount Pleasant was not available. Across the remainder of south central lower Michigan, skies ranged from clear to partly cloudy, and temperatures were between 70 and 76 degrees. Elsewhere in central and northern lower Michigan, temperatures were between 68 and 73 degrees. It was clear at Cadillac, Alpena, and Helston. At Traverse City, it was cloudy. Across southern lower Michigan, skies ranged from mostly cloudy to cloudy, and temperatures were between 73 and 75 degrees. In the Upper Peninsula, Sault Ste. Marie was 66 degrees under clear skies, and in Marquette, it was clear with a temperature of 66. In neighboring states, Chicago was 78 degrees under mostly cloudy skies. In Cleveland, it was partly cloudy and the temperature was 69. Once again, at 9 p.m., the report from Mount Pleasant was not available. Now here is your local forecast. Through early evening, partly sunny with a 50% chance of showers and thunderstorms. Highs in the mid-80s. West winds 5 to 10 miles per hour. Tonight, partly cloudy. A 50% chance of showers and thunderstorms in the evening. Areas of fog after midnight. Lows in the upper 50s. North winds around 10 miles per hour. Gusts up to 20 miles per hour in the evening. Thursday, mostly sunny in the morning, then becoming mostly cloudy. Areas of fog in the morning. Highs in the lower 80s. Light winds. Thursday night, mostly cloudy in the evening, then becoming partly cloudy. Lows around 60. Light winds. Friday, partly sunny in the morning, then becoming mostly sunny. Highs in the lower 80s. Light winds becoming east 5 to 10 miles per hour in the afternoon. Friday night, partly cloudy. Lows in the upper 50s. East winds 5 to 10 miles per hour with gusts to around 20 miles per hour in the evening becoming light. Saturday, mostly sunny in the morning, then becoming partly sunny. A 20% chance of rain showers. Highs in the lower 80s. Saturday night, showers likely and a chance of thunderstorms. Lows in the mid-60s.
chance of rain 60%. Sunday, mostly cloudy with a 50% chance of showers and thunderstorms. Highs in the lower 80s. Sunday night, partly cloudy. Lows in the upper 50s. Monday, mostly sunny. Highs around 80. Monday night, mostly clear. Lows in the mid-50s. Tuesday, mostly sunny. Highs in the lower 80s. Tuesday night, partly cloudy with a 20% chance of showers. Lows around 60. Wednesday, mostly sunny with a chance of showers and a slight chance of thunderstorms. Highs around 80. Chance of rain 30%. 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The current time is 10:09 p.m. Eastern Daylight Time. Conditions around the area at 9 p.m. The report from Mount Pleasant was not available. Across the remainder of south central lower Michigan, skies ranged from clear to partly cloudy, and temperatures were between 70 and 76 degrees. Elsewhere in central and northern lower Michigan, temperatures were between 68 and 73 degrees. It was clear at Cadillac, Alpena, and Helston. At Traverse City, it was cloudy. Across southern lower Michigan, skies ranged from mostly cloudy to cloudy, and temperatures were between 73 and 75 degrees. In the Upper Peninsula, Sault Ste. Marie was 66 degrees under clear skies, and in Marquette, it was clear with a temperature of 66. In neighboring states, Chicago was 78 degrees under mostly cloudy skies. In Cleveland, it was partly cloudy and the temperature was 69. Once again, at 9 p.m., the report from Mount Pleasant was not available. Now here is your local forecast. Through early evening, partly sunny with a 50% chance of showers and thunderstorms. Highs in the mid-80s. West winds 5 to 10 miles per hour. Tonight, partly cloudy. A 50% chance of showers and thunderstorms in the evening. Areas of fog after midnight. Lows in the upper 50s. North winds around 10 miles per hour. Gusts up to 20 miles per hour in the evening. Thursday, mostly sunny in the morning, then becoming mostly cloudy. Areas of fog in the morning. Highs in the lower 80s. Light winds. Thursday night, mostly cloudy in the evening, then becoming partly cloudy. Lows around 60. Light winds. Friday, partly sunny in the morning, then becoming mostly sunny. Highs in the lower 80s. Light winds becoming east 5 to 10 miles per hour in the afternoon. Friday night, partly cloudy. Lows in the upper 50s. East winds 5 to 10 miles per hour with gusts to around 20 miles per hour in the evening becoming light. Saturday, mostly sunny in the morning, then becoming partly sunny. A 20% chance of rain showers. Highs in the lower 80s. Saturday night, showers likely and a chance of thunderstorms. Lows in the mid-60s. Chance of rain 60%. Sunday, mostly cloudy with a 50% chance of showers and thunderstorms. Highs in the lower 80s. Sunday night, partly cloudy. Lows in the upper 50s. Monday, mostly sunny. Highs around 80. Monday night, mostly clear. Lows in the mid-50s. Tuesday, mostly sunny. Highs in the lower 80s. Tuesday night, partly cloudy with a 20% chance of showers. Lows around 60. Wednesday, mostly sunny with a chance of showers and a slight chance of thunderstorms. Highs around 80. Chance of rain 30%. 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The current time is 10:13 p.m. Eastern Daylight Time.
conditions around the area at 9 p.m. The report from Mount Pleasant was not available. Across the remainder of south-central Lower Michigan, skies ranged from clear to partly cloudy, and temperatures were between 70 and 76 degrees. Elsewhere in central and northern Lower Michigan, temperatures were between 68 and 73 degrees. It was clear at Cadillac, Alpena, and Palestine. At Traverse City, it was cloudy. Across southern Lower Michigan, skies ranged from mostly cloudy to cloudy, and temperatures were between 73 and 75 degrees. In the Upper Peninsula, Sault Ste. Marie was 66 degrees under clear skies, and in Marquette, it was clear with a temperature of 66. In neighboring states, Chicago was 78 degrees under mostly cloudy skies. In Cleveland, it was partly cloudy and the temperature was 69. Once again, at 9 p.m., the report from Mount Pleasant was not available. Conditions around the area at 10 p.m. The report from Mount Pleasant was not available. Across the remainder of south-central Lower Michigan, skies ranged from clear to partly cloudy. It was 72 at Alma, 68 at Big Rapids, 73 at Saginaw, 65 at Houghton Lake, and 68 at Midland. Elsewhere in central and northern Lower Michigan, temperatures were between 65 and 66 degrees. It was clear at Cadillac, Alpena, and Palestine. At Traverse City, it was mostly cloudy. Across southern Lower Michigan, temperatures were between 72 and 73 degrees. At Lansing, it was partly cloudy. It was cloudy at Detroit and Kalamazoo. In the Upper Peninsula, Sault Ste. Marie was 63 degrees under clear skies. In neighboring states, Chicago was 78 degrees under mostly cloudy skies. In Cleveland, it was cloudy and the temperature was 70. Once again, at 10 p.m., the report from Mount Pleasant was not available. Now here is your local forecast. Through early evening, partly sunny with a 50% chance of showers and thunderstorms. Highs in the mid-80s. West winds 5 to 10 miles per hour. Tonight, partly cloudy. A 50% chance of showers and thunderstorms in the evening. Areas of fog after midnight. Lows in the upper 50s. North winds around 10 miles per hour. Gusts up to 20 miles per hour in the evening. Thursday, mostly sunny in the morning, then becoming mostly cloudy. Areas of fog in the morning. Highs in the lower 80s. Light winds. Thursday night, mostly cloudy in the evening, then becoming partly cloudy. Lows around 60. Light winds. Friday, partly sunny in the morning, then becoming mostly sunny. Highs in the lower 80s. Light winds becoming east 5 to 10 miles per hour in the afternoon. Friday night, partly cloudy. Lows in the upper 50s. East winds 5 to 10 miles per hour with gusts to around 20 miles per hour in the evening becoming light. Saturday, mostly sunny in the morning then becoming partly sunny. A 20% chance of rain showers. Highs in the lower 80s. Saturday night, showers likely and a chance of thunderstorms. Lows in the mid-60s. Chance of rain 60%. Sunday, mostly cloudy with a 50% chance of showers and thunderstorms. Highs in the lower 80s. Sunday night, partly cloudy. Lows in the upper 50s. Monday, mostly sunny. Highs around 80. Monday night, mostly clear. Lows in the mid-50s. Tuesday, mostly sunny. Highs in the lower 80s. Tuesday night, partly cloudy with a 20% chance of showers. Lows around 60. Wednesday, mostly sunny with a chance of showers and a slight chance of thunderstorms. Highs around 80. Chance of rain 30%. 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The current time is 10:18 p.m. Eastern Daylight Time.
conditions around the area at 10 p.m. The report from Mount Pleasant was not available. Across the remainder of south-central Lower Michigan, skies ranged from clear to partly cloudy. It was 72 at Alma, 68 at Big Rapids, 73 at Saginaw, 65 at Houghton Lake, and 68 at Midland. Elsewhere in central and northern Lower Michigan, temperatures were between 65 and 66 degrees. It was clear at Cadillac, Alpena, and Palestine. At Traverse City, it was mostly cloudy. Across southern Lower Michigan, temperatures were between 72 and 73 degrees. At Lansing, it was partly cloudy. It was cloudy at Detroit and Kalamazoo. In the Upper Peninsula, Sault Ste. Marie was 63 degrees under clear skies. In neighboring states, Chicago was 78 degrees under mostly cloudy skies. In Cleveland, it was cloudy and the temperature was 70. Once again, at 10 p.m., the report from Mount Pleasant was not available. Now here is your local forecast. Through early evening, partly sunny with a 50% chance of showers and thunderstorms. Highs in the mid-80s. West winds 5 to 10 miles per hour. Tonight, partly cloudy. A 50% chance of showers and thunderstorms in the evening. Areas of fog after midnight. Lows in the upper 50s. North winds around 10 miles per hour. Gusts up to 20 miles per hour in the evening. Thursday, mostly sunny in the morning, then becoming mostly cloudy. Areas of fog in the morning. Highs in the lower 80s. Light winds. Thursday night, mostly cloudy in the evening, then becoming partly cloudy. Lows around 60. Light winds. Friday, partly sunny in the morning, then becoming mostly sunny. Highs in the lower 80s. Light winds becoming east 5 to 10 miles per hour in the afternoon. Friday night, partly cloudy. Lows in the upper 50s. East winds 5 to 10 miles per hour with gusts to around 20 miles per hour in the evening becoming light. Saturday, mostly sunny in the morning then becoming partly sunny. A 20% chance of rain showers. Highs in the lower 80s. Saturday night, showers likely and a chance of thunderstorms. Lows in the mid-60s. Chance of rain 60%. Sunday, mostly cloudy with a 50% chance of showers and thunderstorms. Highs in the lower 80s. Sunday night, partly cloudy. Lows in the upper 50s. Monday, mostly sunny. Highs around 80. Monday night, mostly clear. Lows in the mid-50s. Tuesday, mostly sunny. Highs in the lower 80s. Tuesday night, partly cloudy with a 20% chance of showers. Lows around 60. Wednesday, mostly sunny with a chance of showers and a slight chance of thunderstorms. Highs around 80. Chance of rain 30%. 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The current time is 10:21 p.m. Eastern Daylight Time. Conditions around the area at 10 p.m. The report from Mount Pleasant was not available. Across the remainder of south-central Lower Michigan, skies ranged from clear to partly cloudy. It was 72 at Alma, 68 at Big Rapids, 73 at Saginaw, 65 at Houghton Lake, and 68 at Midland. Elsewhere in central and northern Lower Michigan, temperatures were between 65 and 66 degrees. It was clear at Cadillac, Alpena, and Palestine. At Traverse City, it was mostly cloudy. Across southern Lower Michigan, temperatures were between 72 and 73 degrees. At Lansing, it was partly cloudy. It was cloudy at Detroit and Kalamazoo. In the Upper Peninsula, Sault Ste. Marie was 63 degrees under clear skies. In neighboring states, Chicago was 78 degrees under mostly cloudy skies. In Cleveland, it was cloudy and the temperature was 70.
Once again, at 10 p.m., the report from Mount Pleasant was not available. Now here is your local forecast. Through early evening, partly sunny with a 50% chance of showers and thunderstorms. Highs in the mid-80s. West winds 5 to 10 miles per hour. Tonight, partly cloudy. A 50% chance of showers and thunderstorms in the evening. Areas of fog after midnight. Lows in the upper 50s. North winds around 10 miles per hour. Gusts up to 20 miles per hour in the evening. Thursday, mostly sunny in the morning, then becoming mostly cloudy. Areas of fog in the morning. Highs in the lower 80s. Light winds. Thursday night, mostly cloudy in the evening, then becoming partly cloudy. Lows around 60. Light winds. Friday, partly sunny in the morning, then becoming mostly sunny. Highs in the lower 80s. Light winds becoming east 5 to 10 miles per hour in the afternoon. Friday night, partly cloudy. Lows in the upper 50s. East winds 5 to 10 miles per hour with gusts to around 20 miles per hour in the evening becoming light. Saturday, mostly sunny in the morning then becoming partly sunny. A 20% chance of rain showers. Highs in the lower 80s. Saturday night, showers likely and a chance of thunderstorms. Lows in the mid-60s. Chance of rain 60%. Sunday, mostly cloudy with a 50% chance of showers and thunderstorms. Highs in the lower 80s. Sunday night, partly cloudy. Lows in the upper 50s. Monday, mostly sunny. Highs around 80. Monday night, mostly clear. Lows in the mid-50s. Tuesday, mostly sunny. Highs in the lower 80s. Tuesday night, partly cloudy with a 20% chance of showers. Lows around 60. Wednesday, mostly sunny with a chance of showers and a slight chance of thunderstorms. Highs around 80. Chance of rain 30%. 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The current time is 10:25 p.m. Eastern Daylight Time. Conditions around the area at 10 p.m. The report from Mount Pleasant was not available. Across the remainder of south-central lower Michigan, skies ranged from clear to partly cloudy. It was 72 at Alma, 68 at Big Rapids, 73 at Saginaw, 65 at Houghton Lake, and 68 at Midland. Elsewhere in central and northern lower Michigan, temperatures were between 65 and 66 degrees. It was clear at Cadillac, Alpena, and Helston. At Traverse City, it was mostly cloudy. Across southern lower Michigan, temperatures were between 72 and 73 degrees. At Lansing, it was partly cloudy. It was cloudy at Detroit and Kalamazoo. In the upper peninsula, Sault Ste. Marie was 63 degrees under clear skies. In neighboring states, Chicago was 78 degrees under mostly cloudy skies. In Cleveland, it was cloudy and the temperature was 70. Once again, at 10 p.m., the report from Mount Pleasant was not available. Now here is your local forecast. Through early evening, partly sunny with a 50% chance of showers and thunderstorms. Highs in the mid-80s. West winds 5 to 10 miles per hour. Tonight, partly cloudy. A 50% chance of showers and thunderstorms in the evening. Areas of fog after midnight. Lows in the upper 50s. North winds around 10 miles per hour. Gusts up to 20 miles per hour in the evening. Thursday, mostly sunny in the morning, then becoming mostly cloudy. Areas of fog in the morning. Highs in the lower 80s. Light winds. Thursday night, mostly cloudy in the evening, then becoming partly cloudy. Lows around 60. Light winds. Friday, partly sunny in the morning, then becoming mostly sunny.
highs in the lower 80s. Light winds becoming east 5 to 10 miles per hour in the afternoon.

afternoon. Friday night, partly cloudy. Lows in the upper 50s. East winds 5 to 10 miles per hour with gusts to around 20 miles per hour in the evening, becoming light. Saturday, mostly sunny in the morning, then becoming partly sunny. A 20% chance of rain showers. Highs in the lower 80s. Saturday night, showers likely and a chance of thunderstorms. Lows in the mid-60s. Chance of rain 60%. Sunday, mostly cloudy with a 50% chance of showers and thunderstorms. Highs in the lower 80s. Sunday night, partly cloudy. Lows in the upper 50s. Monday, mostly sunny. Highs around 80. Monday night, mostly clear. Lows in the mid-50s. Tuesday, mostly sunny. Highs in the lower 80s. Tuesday night, partly cloudy with a 20% chance of showers. Lows around 60. Wednesday, mostly sunny with a chance of showers and a slight chance of thunderstorms. Highs around 80. Chance of rain 30%. 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The current time is 10:29 p.m. Eastern Daylight Time. Conditions around the area at 10 p.m. The report from Mount Pleasant was not available. Across the remainder of South Central Lower Michigan, skies ranged from clear to partly cloudy. It was 72 at Alma, 68 at Big Rapids, 73 at Saginaw, 65 at Houghton Lake, and 68 at Midland. Elsewhere in central and northern Lower Michigan, temperatures were between 65 and 66 degrees. It was clear at Cadillac, Alpena, and Palestine. At Traverse City, it was mostly cloudy. Across southern Lower Michigan, temperatures were between 72 and 73 degrees. At Lansing, it was partly cloudy. It was cloudy at Detroit and Kalamazoo. In the Upper Peninsula, Sault Ste. Marie was 63 degrees under clear skies. In neighboring states, Chicago was 78 degrees under mostly cloudy skies. In Cleveland, it was cloudy and the temperature was 70. Once again, at 10 p.m., the report from Mount Pleasant was not available. Now here is your local forecast. Through early evening, partly sunny with a 50% chance of showers and thunderstorms. Highs in the mid-80s. West winds 5 to 10 miles per hour. Tonight, partly cloudy. A 50% chance of showers and thunderstorms in the evening. Areas of fog after midnight. Lows in the upper 50s. North winds around 10 miles per hour. Gusts up to 20 miles per hour in the evening. Thursday, mostly sunny in the morning, then becoming mostly cloudy. Areas of fog in the morning. Highs in the lower 80s. Light winds. Thursday night, mostly cloudy in the evening, then becoming partly cloudy. Lows around 60. Light winds. Friday, partly sunny in the morning, then becoming mostly sunny. Highs in the lower 80s. Light winds becoming east 5 to 10 miles per hour in the afternoon. Friday night, partly cloudy. Lows in the upper 50s. East winds 5 to 10 miles per hour with gusts to around 20 miles per hour in the evening, becoming light. Saturday, mostly sunny in the morning, then becoming partly sunny. A 20% chance of rain showers. Highs in the lower 80s. Saturday night, showers likely and a chance of thunderstorms. Lows in the mid-60s. Chance of rain 60%. Sunday, mostly cloudy with a 50% chance of showers and thunderstorms. Highs in the lower 80s. Sunday night, partly cloudy. Lows in the upper 50s. Monday, mostly sunny. Highs around 80. Monday night, mostly clear. Lows in the mid-50s. Tuesday, mostly sunny. Highs in the lower 80s. Tuesday night, partly cloudy with a 20% chance of showers.

was around 60. Wednesday, mostly sunny with a chance of showers and a 20% chance of showers. Lows around 60. Wednesday, mostly sunny with a chance of showers and a slight chance of thunderstorms. Highs around 80. Chance of rain 30%. 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The current time is 10:33 p.m. Eastern Daylight Time. Conditions around the area at 10 p.m. The report from Mount Pleasant was not available. Across the remainder of South Central Lower Michigan, skies ranged from clear to partly cloudy. It was 72 at Alma, 68 at Big Rapids, 73 at Saginaw, 65 at Houghton Lake, and 68 at Midland. Elsewhere in central and northern lower Michigan, temperatures were between 65 and 66 degrees. It was clear at Cadillac, Alpena, and Palestine. At Traverse City, it was mostly cloudy. Across southern lower Michigan, temperatures were between 72 and 73 degrees. At Lansing, it was partly cloudy. It was cloudy at Detroit and Kalamazoo. In the Upper Peninsula, Sault Ste. Marie was 63 degrees under clear skies. In neighboring states, Chicago was 78 degrees under mostly cloudy skies. In Cleveland, it was cloudy and the temperature was 70. Once again, at 10 p.m., the report from Mount Pleasant was not available. Now here is your local forecast. Through early evening, partly sunny with a 50% chance of showers and thunderstorms. Highs in the mid-80s. West winds 5 to 10 miles per hour. Tonight, partly cloudy. A 50% chance of showers and thunderstorms in the evening. Areas of fog after midnight. Lows in the upper 50s. North winds around 10 miles per hour. Gusts up to 20 miles per hour in the evening. Thursday, mostly sunny in the morning, then becoming mostly cloudy. Areas of fog in the morning. Highs in the lower 80s. Light winds. Thursday night, mostly cloudy in the evening, then becoming partly cloudy. Lows around 60. Light winds. Friday, partly sunny in the morning, then becoming mostly sunny. Highs in the lower 80s. Light winds becoming east 5 to 10 miles per hour in the afternoon. Friday night, partly cloudy. Lows in the upper 50s. East winds 5 to 10 miles per hour with gusts to around 20 miles per hour in the evening becoming light. Saturday, mostly sunny in the morning then becoming partly sunny. A 20% chance of rain showers. Highs in the lower 80s. Saturday night, showers likely and a chance of thunderstorms. Lows in the mid-60s. Chance of rain 60%. Sunday, mostly cloudy with a 50% chance of showers and thunderstorms. Highs in the lower 80s. Sunday night, partly cloudy. Lows in the upper 50s. Monday, mostly sunny. Highs around 80. Monday night, mostly clear. Lows in the mid-50s. Tuesday, mostly sunny. Highs in the lower 80s. Tuesday night, partly cloudy with a 20% chance of showers. Lows around 60. Wednesday, mostly sunny with a chance of showers and a slight chance of thunderstorms. Highs around 80. Chance of rain 30%. 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The current time is 10:37 p.m. Eastern Daylight Time. Conditions around the area at 10 p.m. The report from Mount Pleasant was not available. Across the remainder of South Central Lower Michigan, skies ranged from clear to partly cloudy. It was 72 at Alma, 68 at Big Rapids, 73 at Saginaw, 65 at Houghton Lake, and 68 at Midland. Elsewhere in central and northern

Lower Michigan, temperatures were between 65 and 66 degrees. It was clear at Cadillac, Alpena, and Pelston. At Traverse City, it was mostly cloudy. Across southern Lower Michigan, temperatures were between 72 and 73 degrees. At Lansing, it was partly cloudy. It was cloudy at Detroit and Kalamazoo. In the Upper Peninsula, Sault Ste. Marie was 63 degrees under clear skies. In neighboring states, Chicago was 78 degrees under mostly cloudy skies. In Cleveland, it was cloudy and the temperature was 70. Once again, at 10 p.m., the report from Mount Pleasant was not available. Now here is your local forecast. Through early evening, partly sunny with a 50% chance of showers and thunderstorms. Highs in the mid-80s. West winds 5 to 10 miles per hour. Tonight, partly cloudy. A 50% chance of showers and thunderstorms in the evening. Areas of fog after midnight. Lows in the upper 50s. North winds around 10 miles per hour. Gusts up to 20 miles per hour in the evening. Thursday, mostly sunny in the morning, then becoming mostly cloudy. Areas of fog in the morning. Highs in the lower 80s. Light winds. Thursday night, mostly cloudy in the evening, then becoming partly cloudy. Lows around 60. Light winds. Friday, partly sunny in the morning, then becoming mostly sunny. Highs in the lower 80s. Light winds becoming east 5 to 10 miles per hour in the afternoon. Friday night, partly cloudy. Lows in the upper 50s. East winds 5 to 10 miles per hour with gusts to around 20 miles per hour in the evening becoming light. Saturday, mostly sunny in the morning then becoming partly sunny. A 20% chance of rain showers. Highs in the lower 80s. Saturday night, showers likely and a chance of thunderstorms. Lows in the mid-60s. Chance of rain 60%. Sunday, mostly cloudy with a 50% chance of showers and thunderstorms. Highs in the lower 80s. Sunday night, partly cloudy. Lows in the upper 50s. Monday, mostly sunny. Highs around 80. Monday night, mostly clear. Lows in the mid-50s. Tuesday, mostly sunny. Highs in the lower 80s. Tuesday night, partly cloudy with a 20% chance of showers. Lows around 60. Wednesday, mostly sunny with a chance of showers and a slight chance of thunderstorms. Highs around 80. Chance of rain 30%. 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The current time is 10:41 p.m. Eastern Daylight Time. Conditions around the area at 10 p.m. The report from Mount Pleasant was not available. Across the remainder of south-central Lower Michigan, skies ranged from clear to partly cloudy. It was 72 at Alma, 68 at Big Rapids, 73 at Saginaw, 65 at Houghton Lake, and 68 at Midland. Elsewhere in central and northern Lower Michigan, temperatures were between 65 and 66 degrees. It was clear at Cadillac, Alpena, and Pelston. At Traverse City, it was mostly cloudy. Across southern Lower Michigan, temperatures were between 72 and 73 degrees. At Lansing, it was partly cloudy. It was cloudy at Detroit and Kalamazoo. In the Upper Peninsula, Sault Ste. Marie was 63 degrees under clear skies. In neighboring states, Chicago was 78 degrees under mostly cloudy skies. In Cleveland, it was cloudy and the temperature was 70. Once again, at 10 p.m., the report from Mount Pleasant was not available. Now here is your local forecast. Through early evening, partly sunny with a 50% chance of showers and thunderstorms. Highs in the mid-80s. West winds 5 to 10 miles per hour. Tonight, partly cloudy. A 50% chance of showers and thunderstorms.

to 10 miles per hour with gusts to around 20 miles per hour in the evening, becoming light. Saturday, mostly sunny in the morning, then becoming partly sunny. A 20% chance of rain showers. Highs in the lower 80s. Saturday night, showers likely and a chance of thunderstorms. Lows in the mid-60s. Chance of rain 60%. Sunday, mostly cloudy with a 50% chance of showers and thunderstorms. Highs in the lower 80s. Sunday night, partly cloudy. Lows in the upper 50s. Monday, mostly sunny. Highs around 80. Monday night, mostly clear. Lows in the mid-50s. Tuesday, mostly sunny. Highs in the lower 80s. Tuesday night, partly cloudy with a 20% chance of showers. Lows around 60. Wednesday, mostly sunny with a chance of showers and a slight chance of thunderstorms. Highs around 80. Chance of rain 30%. 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The current time is 10:45 p.m. Eastern Daylight Time. Conditions around the area at 10 p.m. The report from Mount Pleasant was not available. Across the remainder of south-central lower Michigan, skies ranged from clear to partly cloudy. It was 72 at Alma, 68 at Big Rapids, 73 at Saginaw, 65 at Houghton Lake, and 68 at Midland. Elsewhere in central and northern lower Michigan, temperatures were between 65 and 66 degrees. It was clear at Cadillac, Alpena, and Palestine. At Traverse City, it was mostly cloudy. Across southern lower Michigan, temperatures were between 72 and 73 degrees. At Lansing, it was partly cloudy. It was cloudy at Detroit and Kalamazoo. In the upper peninsula, Sault Ste. Marie was 63 degrees under clear skies. In neighboring states, Chicago was 78 degrees under mostly cloudy skies. In Cleveland, it was cloudy and the temperature was 70. Once again, at 10 p.m., the report from Mount Pleasant was not available. Now here is your local forecast. Through early evening, partly sunny with a 50% chance of showers and thunderstorms. Highs in the mid-80s. West winds 5 to 10 miles per hour. Tonight, partly cloudy. A 50% chance of showers and thunderstorms in the evening. Areas of fog after midnight. Lows in the upper 50s. North winds around 10 miles per hour. Gusts up to 20 miles per hour in the evening. Thursday, mostly sunny in the morning, then becoming mostly cloudy. Areas of fog in the morning. Highs in the lower 80s. Light winds. Thursday night, mostly cloudy in the evening, then becoming partly cloudy. Lows around 60. Light winds. Friday, partly sunny in the morning, then becoming mostly sunny. Highs in the lower 80s. Light winds becoming east 5 to 10 miles per hour in the afternoon. Friday night, partly cloudy. Lows in the upper 50s. East winds 5 to 10 miles per hour with gusts to around 20 miles per hour in the evening, becoming light. Saturday, mostly sunny in the morning, then becoming partly sunny. A 20% chance of rain showers. Highs in the lower 80s. Saturday night, showers likely and a chance of thunderstorms. Lows in the mid-60s. Chance of rain 60%. Sunday, mostly cloudy with a 50% chance of showers and thunderstorms. Highs in the lower 80s. Sunday night, partly cloudy. Lows in the upper 50s. Monday, mostly sunny. Highs around 80. Monday night, mostly clear. Lows in the mid-50s. Tuesday, mostly sunny. Highs in the lower 80s. Tuesday night, partly cloudy with a 20% chance of showers. Lows around 60. Wednesday, mostly sunny with a chance of showers and a slight chance of thunderstorms.

highs around 80. Chance of rain 30%. 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The current time is 10:49 p.m. Eastern Daylight Time. Conditions around the area at 10 p.m. The report from Mount Pleasant was not available. Across the remainder of South Central Lower Michigan, skies ranged from clear to partly cloudy. It was 72 at Alma, 68 at Big Rapids, 73 at Saginaw, 65 at Houghton Lake, and 68 at Midland. Elsewhere in central and northern Lower Michigan, temperatures were between 65 and 66 degrees. It was clear at Cadillac, Alpena, and Palestine. At Traverse City, it was mostly cloudy. Across southern Lower Michigan, temperatures were between 72 and 73 degrees. At Lansing, it was partly cloudy. It was cloudy at Detroit and Kalamazoo. In the Upper Peninsula, Sault Ste. Marie was 63 degrees under clear skies. In neighboring states, Chicago was 78 degrees under mostly cloudy skies. In Cleveland, it was cloudy and the temperature was 70. Once again, at 10 p.m., the report from Mount Pleasant was not available. Now here is your local forecast. Through early evening, partly sunny with a 50% chance of showers and thunderstorms. Highs in the mid-80s. West winds 5 to 10 miles per hour. Tonight, partly cloudy. A 50% chance of showers and thunderstorms in the evening. Areas of fog after midnight. Lows in the upper 50s. North winds around 10 miles per hour. Gusts up to 20 miles per hour in the evening. Thursday, mostly sunny in the morning, then becoming mostly cloudy. Areas of fog in the morning. Highs in the lower 80s. Light winds. Thursday night, mostly cloudy in the evening, then becoming partly cloudy. Lows around 60. Light winds. Friday, partly sunny in the morning, then becoming mostly sunny. Highs in the lower 80s. Light winds becoming east 5 to 10 miles per hour in the afternoon. Friday night, partly cloudy. Lows in the upper 50s. East winds 5 to 10 miles per hour with gusts to around 20 miles per hour in the evening becoming light. Saturday, mostly sunny in the morning then becoming partly sunny. A 20% chance of rain showers. Highs in the lower 80s. Saturday night, showers likely and a chance of thunderstorms. Lows in the mid-60s. Chance of rain 60%. Sunday, mostly cloudy with a 50% chance of showers and thunderstorms. Highs in the lower 80s. Sunday night, partly cloudy. Lows in the upper 50s. Monday, mostly sunny. Highs around 80. Monday night, mostly clear. Lows in the mid-50s. Tuesday, mostly sunny. Highs in the lower 80s. Tuesday night, partly cloudy with a 20% chance of showers. Lows around 60. Wednesday, mostly sunny with a chance of showers and a slight chance of thunderstorms. Highs around 80. Chance of rain 30%. 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The current time is 10:53 p.m. Eastern Daylight Time. Conditions around the area at 10 p.m. The report from Mount Pleasant was not available. Across the remainder of South Central Lower Michigan, skies ranged from clear to partly cloudy. It was 72 at Alma, 68 at Big Rapids, 73 at Saginaw, 65 at Houghton Lake, and 68 at Midland. Elsewhere in central and northern Lower Michigan, temperatures were between 65 and 66 degrees. It was clear at Cadillac, Alpena, and Palestine. At Traverse City, it was mostly cloudy. Across southern Lower Michigan,
temperatures were between 72 and 73 degrees. At Lansing, it was partly cloudy. It was cloudy at Detroit and Kalamazoo. In the Upper Peninsula, Sault Ste. Marie was 63 degrees under clear skies. In neighboring states, Chicago was 78 degrees under mostly cloudy skies. In Cleveland, it was cloudy and the temperature was 70. Once again, at 10 p.m., the report from Mount Pleasant was not available. Now here is your local forecast. Through early evening, partly sunny with a 50% chance of showers and thunderstorms. Highs in the mid-80s. West winds 5 to 10 miles per hour. Tonight, partly cloudy. A 50% chance of showers and thunderstorms in the evening. Areas of fog after midnight. Lows in the upper 50s. North winds around 10 miles per hour. Gusts up to 20 miles per hour in the evening. Thursday, mostly sunny in the morning, then becoming mostly cloudy. Areas of fog in the morning. Highs in the lower 80s. Light winds. Thursday night, mostly cloudy in the evening, then becoming partly cloudy. Lows around 60. Light winds. Friday, partly sunny in the morning, then becoming mostly sunny. Highs in the lower 80s. Light winds becoming east 5 to 10 miles per hour in the afternoon. Friday night, partly cloudy. Lows in the upper 50s. East winds 5 to 10 miles per hour with gusts to around 20 miles per hour in the evening becoming light. Saturday, mostly sunny in the morning then becoming partly sunny. A 20% chance of rain showers. Highs in the lower 80s. Saturday night, showers likely and a chance of thunderstorms. Lows in the mid-60s. Chance of rain 60%. Sunday, mostly cloudy with a 50% chance of showers and thunderstorms. Highs in the lower 80s. Sunday night, partly cloudy. Lows in the upper 50s. Monday, mostly sunny. Highs around 80. Monday night, mostly clear. Lows in the mid-50s. Tuesday, mostly sunny. Highs in the lower 80s. Tuesday night, partly cloudy with a 20% chance of showers. Lows around 60. Wednesday, mostly sunny with a chance of showers and a slight chance of thunderstorms. Highs around 80. Chance of rain 30%. 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The current time is 10:57 p.m. Eastern Daylight Time. Conditions around the area at 10 p.m. The report from Mount Pleasant was not available. Across the remainder of south-central lower Michigan, skies ranged from clear to partly cloudy. It was 72 at Alma, 68 at Big Rapids, 73 at Saginaw, 65 at Houghton Lake, and 68 at Midland. Elsewhere in central and northern lower Michigan, temperatures were between 65 and 66 degrees. It was clear at Cadillac, Alpena, and Pelston. At Traverse City, it was mostly cloudy. Across southern lower Michigan, temperatures were between 72 and 73 degrees. At Lansing, it was partly cloudy. It was cloudy at Detroit and Kalamazoo. In the Upper Peninsula, Sault Ste. Marie was 63 degrees under clear skies. In neighboring states, Chicago was 78 degrees under mostly cloudy skies. In Cleveland, it was cloudy and the temperature was 70. Once again, at 10 p.m., the report from Mount Pleasant was not available. Now here is your local forecast. Through early evening, partly sunny with a 50% chance of showers and thunderstorms. Highs in the mid-80s. West winds 5 to 10 miles per hour. Tonight, partly cloudy. A 50% chance of showers and thunderstorms in the evening. Areas of fog after midnight. Lows in the upper 50s. North winds around 10 miles per hour. Gusts up to 20 miles per hour in the evening. Thursday,
mostly sunny in the morning, then becoming mostly cloudy. Areas of fog in the morning. Highs in the lower 80s. Light winds. Thursday night, mostly cloudy in the evening, then becoming partly cloudy. Lows around 60. Light winds. Friday, partly sunny in the morning, then becoming mostly sunny. Highs in the lower 80s. Light winds becoming east 5 to 10 miles per hour in the afternoon. Friday night, partly cloudy. Lows in the upper 50s. East winds 5 to 10 miles per hour with gusts to around 20 miles per hour in the evening becoming light. Saturday, mostly sunny in the morning then becoming partly sunny. A 20% chance of rain showers. Highs in the lower 80s. Saturday night, showers likely and a chance of thunderstorms. Lows in the mid-60s. Chance of rain 60%. Sunday, mostly cloudy with a 50% chance of showers and thunderstorms. Highs in the lower 80s. Sunday night, partly cloudy. Lows in the upper 50s. Monday, mostly sunny. Highs around 80. Monday night, mostly clear. Lows in the mid-50s. Tuesday, mostly sunny. Highs in the lower 80s. Tuesday night, partly cloudy with a 20% chance of showers. Lows around 60. Wednesday, mostly sunny with a chance of showers and a slight chance of thunderstorms. Highs around 80. Chance of rain 30%. 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The current time is 11 p.m. Eastern Daylight Time. Conditions around the area at 10 p.m. The report from Mount Pleasant was not available. Across the remainder of South Central Lower Michigan, skies ranged from clear to partly cloudy. It was 72 at Alma, 68 at Big Rapids, 73 at Saginaw, 65 at Houghton Lake, and 68 at Midland. Elsewhere in central and northern lower Michigan, temperatures were between 65 and 66 degrees. It was clear at Cadillac, Alpena, and Pellston. At Traverse City, it was mostly cloudy. Across southern lower Michigan, temperatures were between 72 and 73 degrees. At Lansing, it was partly cloudy. It was cloudy at Detroit and Kalamazoo. In the Upper Peninsula, Sault Ste. Marie was 63 degrees under clear skies. In neighboring states, Chicago was 78 degrees under mostly cloudy skies. In Cleveland, it was cloudy and the temperature was 70. Once again, at 10 p.m., the report from Mount Pleasant was not available. Now here is your local forecast. Through early evening, partly sunny with a 50% chance of showers and thunderstorms. Highs in the mid-80s. West winds 5 to 10 miles per hour. Tonight, partly cloudy. A 50% chance of showers and thunderstorms in the evening. Areas of fog after midnight. Lows in the upper 50s. North winds around 10 miles per hour. Gusts up to 20 miles per hour in the evening. Thursday, mostly sunny in the morning, then becoming mostly cloudy. Areas of fog in the morning. Highs in the lower 80s. Light winds. Thursday night, mostly cloudy in the evening, then becoming partly cloudy. Lows around 60. Light winds. Friday, partly sunny in the morning, then becoming mostly sunny. Highs in the lower 80s. Light winds becoming east 5 to 10 miles per hour in the afternoon. Friday night, partly cloudy. Lows in the upper 50s. East winds 5 to 10 miles per hour with gusts to around 20 miles per hour in the evening becoming light. Saturday, mostly sunny in the morning, then becoming partly sunny. A 20% chance of rain showers. Highs in the lower 80s. Saturday night, showers likely and a chance of thunderstorms. Lows in the mid-60s. Chance of rain 60%. Sunday,
mostly cloudy with a 50% chance of showers and thunderstorms. Highs in the lower 80s. Sunday night, partly cloudy. Lows in the upper 50s. Monday, mostly sunny. Highs around 80. Monday night, mostly clear. Lows in the mid-50s. Tuesday, mostly sunny. Highs in the lower 80s. Tuesday night, partly cloudy with a 20% chance of showers. Lows around 60. Wednesday, mostly sunny with a chance of showers and a slight chance of thunderstorms. Highs around 80. Chance of rain 30%. 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The current time is 11:04 p.m. Eastern Daylight Time. Conditions around the area at 10 p.m. The report from Mount Pleasant was not available. Across the remainder of south central lower Michigan, skies ranged from clear to partly cloudy. It was 72 at Alma, 68 at Big Rapids, 73 at Saginaw, 65 at Houghton Lake, and 68 at Midland. Elsewhere in central and northern lower Michigan, temperatures were between 65 and 66 degrees. It was clear at Cadillac, Alpena, and Palestine. At Traverse City, it was mostly cloudy. Across southern lower Michigan, temperatures were between 72 and 73 degrees. At Lansing, it was partly cloudy. It was cloudy at Detroit and Kalamazoo. In the Upper Peninsula, Sault Ste. Marie was 63 degrees under clear skies. In neighboring states, Chicago was 78 degrees under mostly cloudy skies. In Cleveland, it was cloudy and the temperature was 70. Once again, at 10 p.m., the report from Mount Pleasant was not available. Now here is your local forecast. Through early evening, partly sunny with a 50% chance of showers and thunderstorms. Highs in the mid-80s. West winds 5 to 10 miles per hour. Tonight, partly cloudy. A 50% chance of showers and thunderstorms in the evening. Areas of fog after midnight. Lows in the upper 50s. North winds around 10 miles per hour. Gusts up to 20 miles per hour in the evening. Thursday, mostly sunny in the morning, then becoming mostly cloudy. Areas of fog in the morning. Highs in the lower 80s. Light winds. Thursday night, mostly cloudy in the evening, then becoming partly cloudy. Lows around 60. Light winds. Friday, partly sunny in the morning, then becoming mostly sunny. Highs in the lower 80s. Light winds becoming east 5 to 10 miles per hour in the afternoon. Friday night, partly cloudy. Lows in the upper 50s. East winds 5 to 10 miles per hour with gusts to around 20 miles per hour in the evening becoming light. Saturday, mostly sunny in the morning, then becoming partly sunny. A 20% chance of rain showers. Highs in the lower 80s. Saturday night, showers likely and a chance of thunderstorms. Lows in the mid-60s. Chance of rain 60%. Sunday, mostly cloudy with a 50% chance of showers and thunderstorms. Highs in the lower 80s. Sunday night, partly cloudy. Lows in the upper 50s. Monday, mostly sunny. Highs around 80. Monday night, mostly clear. Lows in the mid-50s. Tuesday, mostly sunny. Highs in the lower 80s. Tuesday night, partly cloudy with a 20% chance of showers. Lows around 60. Wednesday, mostly sunny with a chance of showers and a slight chance of thunderstorms. Highs around 80. Chance of rain 30%. 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The current time is 11:08 p.m. Eastern Daylight Time.
conditions around the area at 10 p.m. The report from Mount Pleasant was not available. Across the remainder of south-central lower Michigan, skies ranged from clear to partly cloudy. It was 72 at Alma, 68 at Big Rapids, 73 at Saginaw, 65 at Houghton Lake, and 68 at Midland. Elsewhere in central and northern lower Michigan, temperatures were between 65 and 66 degrees. It was clear at Cadillac, Alpena, and Helston. At Traverse City, it was mostly cloudy. Across southern lower Michigan, temperatures were between 72 and 73 degrees. At Lansing, it was partly cloudy. It was cloudy at Detroit and Kalamazoo. In the Upper Peninsula, Sault Ste. Marie was 63 degrees under clear skies. In neighboring states, Chicago was 78 degrees under mostly cloudy skies. In Cleveland, it was cloudy and the temperature was 70. Once again, at 10 p.m., the report from Mount Pleasant was not available. Now here is your local forecast. Through early evening, partly sunny with a 50% chance of showers and thunderstorms. Highs in the mid-80s. West winds 5 to 10 miles per hour. Tonight, partly cloudy. A 50% chance of showers and thunderstorms in the evening. Areas of fog after midnight. Lows in the upper 50s. North winds around 10 miles per hour. Gusts up to 20 miles per hour in the evening. Thursday, mostly sunny in the morning, then becoming mostly cloudy. Areas of fog in the morning. Highs in the lower 80s. Light winds. Thursday night, mostly cloudy in the evening, then becoming partly cloudy. Lows around 60. Light winds. Friday, partly sunny in the morning, then becoming mostly sunny. Highs in the lower 80s. Light winds becoming east 5 to 10 miles per hour in the afternoon. Friday night, partly cloudy. Lows in the upper 50s. East winds 5 to 10 miles per hour with gusts to around 20 miles per hour in the evening becoming light. Saturday, mostly sunny in the morning then becoming partly sunny. A 20% chance of rain showers. Highs in the lower 80s. Saturday night, showers likely and a chance of thunderstorms. Lows in the mid-60s. Chance of rain 60%. Sunday, mostly cloudy with a 50% chance of showers and thunderstorms. Highs in the lower 80s. Sunday night, partly cloudy. Lows in the upper 50s. Monday, mostly sunny. Highs around 80. Monday night, mostly clear. Lows in the mid-50s. Tuesday, mostly sunny. Highs in the lower 80s. Tuesday night, partly cloudy with a 20% chance of showers. Lows around 60. Wednesday, mostly sunny with a chance of showers and a slight chance of thunderstorms. Highs around 80. Chance of rain 30%. 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The current time is 11:12 p.m. Eastern Daylight Time. Conditions around the area at 10 p.m. The report from Mount Pleasant was not available. Across the remainder of south-central lower Michigan, skies ranged from clear to partly cloudy. It was 72 at Alma, 68 at Big Rapids, 73 at Saginaw, 65 at Houghton Lake, and 68 at Midland. Elsewhere in central and northern lower Michigan, temperatures were between 65 and 66 degrees. It was clear at Cadillac, Alpena, and Helston. At Traverse City, it was mostly cloudy. Across southern lower Michigan, temperatures were between 72 and 73 degrees. At Lansing, it was partly cloudy. It was cloudy at Detroit and Kalamazoo. In the Upper Peninsula, Sault Ste. Marie was 63 degrees under clear skies. In neighboring states, Chicago was 78 degrees under mostly cloudy skies. In Cleveland, it was cloudy and the temperature was 70.
Once again, at 10 p.m., the report from Mount Pleasant was not available. Now here is your local forecast. Through early evening, partly sunny with a 50% chance of showers and thunderstorms. Highs in the mid-80s. West winds 5 to 10 miles per hour. Tonight, partly cloudy. A 50% chance of showers and thunderstorms in the evening. Areas of fog after midnight. Lows in the upper 50s. North winds around 10 miles per hour. Gusts up to 20 miles per hour in the evening. Thursday, mostly sunny in the morning, then becoming mostly cloudy. Areas of fog in the morning. Highs in the lower 80s. Light winds. Thursday night, mostly cloudy in the evening, then becoming partly cloudy. Lows around 60. Light winds. Friday, partly sunny in the morning, then becoming mostly sunny. Highs in the lower 80s. Light winds becoming east 5 to 10 miles per hour in the afternoon. Friday night, partly cloudy. Lows in the upper 50s. East winds 5 to 10 miles per hour with gusts to around 20 miles per hour in the evening becoming light. Saturday, mostly sunny in the morning then becoming partly sunny. A 20% chance of rain showers. Highs in the lower 80s. Saturday night, showers likely and a chance of thunderstorms. Lows in the mid-60s. Chance of rain 60%. Sunday, mostly cloudy with a 50% chance of showers and thunderstorms. Highs in the lower 80s. Sunday night, partly cloudy. Lows in the upper 50s. Monday, mostly sunny. Highs around 80. Monday night, mostly clear. Lows in the mid-50s. Tuesday, mostly sunny. Highs in the lower 80s. Tuesday night, partly cloudy with a 20% chance of showers. Lows around 60. Wednesday, mostly sunny with a chance of showers and a slight chance of thunderstorms. Highs around 80. Chance of rain 30%. 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The current time is 11:16 p.m. Eastern Daylight Time. Conditions around the area at 11 p.m. The report from Mount Pleasant was not available. Across the remainder of south-central lower Michigan, skies ranged from clear to partly cloudy. It was 70 at Alma, 66 at Big Rapids, 72 at Saginaw, 64 at Houghton Lake, and 70 at Midland. Elsewhere in central and northern lower Michigan, it was clear, and temperatures were between 62 and 65 degrees. Across southern lower Michigan, temperatures were between 71 and 73 degrees. At Lansing, it was partly cloudy. At Detroit, it was mostly cloudy. At Kalamazoo, it was cloudy. In the Upper Peninsula, Sault Ste. Marie was 62 degrees under clear skies, and in Marquette, it was clear with a temperature of 61. In neighboring states, Chicago was 77 degrees under mostly cloudy skies. In Cleveland, it was mostly cloudy and the temperature was 69. Once again, at 11 p.m., the report from Mount Pleasant was not available. Now here is your local forecast. Through early evening, partly sunny with a 50% chance of showers and thunderstorms. Highs in the mid-80s. West winds 5 to 10 miles per hour. Tonight, partly cloudy. A 50% chance of showers and thunderstorms in the evening. Areas of fog after midnight. Lows in the upper 50s. North winds around 10 miles per hour. Gusts up to 20 miles per hour in the evening. Thursday, mostly sunny in the morning, then becoming mostly cloudy. Areas of fog in the morning. Highs in the lower 80s. Light winds. Thursday night, mostly cloudy in the evening, then becoming partly cloudy. Lows around 60. Light winds. Friday, partly sunny in the morning, then becoming mostly sunny.
Highs in the lower 80s. Light winds becoming east 5 to 10 miles per hour in the afternoon. Friday night, partly cloudy. Lows in the upper 50s. East winds 5 to 10 miles per hour with gusts to around 20 miles per hour in the evening becoming light. Saturday, mostly sunny in the morning then becoming partly sunny. A 20% chance of rain showers. Highs in the lower 80s. Saturday night, showers likely and a chance of thunderstorms. Lows in the mid-60s. Chance of rain 60%. Sunday, mostly cloudy with a 50% chance of showers and thunderstorms. Highs in the lower 80s. Sunday night, partly cloudy. Lows in the upper 50s. Monday, mostly sunny. Highs around 80. Monday night, mostly clear. Lows in the mid-50s. Tuesday, mostly sunny. Highs in the lower 80s. Tuesday night, partly cloudy with a 20% chance of showers. Lows around 60. Wednesday, mostly sunny with a chance of showers and a slight chance of thunderstorms. Highs around 80. Chance of rain 30%. 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The current time is 11:20 p.m. Eastern Daylight Time. Conditions around the area at 11 p.m. The report from Mount Pleasant was not available. Across the remainder of south-central lower Michigan, skies ranged from clear to partly cloudy. It was 70 at Alma, 66 at Big Rapids, 72 at Saginaw, 64 at Houghton Lake, and 70 at Midland. Elsewhere in central and northern lower Michigan, it was clear, and temperatures were between 62 and 65 degrees. Across southern lower Michigan, temperatures were between 71 and 73 degrees. At Lansing, it was partly cloudy. At Detroit, it was mostly cloudy. At Kalamazoo, it was cloudy. In the Upper Peninsula, Sault Ste. Marie was 62 degrees under clear skies, and in Marquette, it was clear with a temperature of 61. In neighboring states, Chicago was 77 degrees under mostly cloudy skies. In Cleveland, it was mostly cloudy and the temperature was 69. Once again, at 11 p.m., the report from Mount Pleasant was not available. Now here is your local forecast. Through early evening, partly sunny with a 50% chance of showers and thunderstorms. Highs in the mid-80s. West winds 5 to 10 miles per hour. Tonight, partly cloudy. A 50% chance of showers and thunderstorms in the evening. Areas of fog after midnight. Lows in the upper 50s. North winds around 10 miles per hour. Gusts up to 20 miles per hour in the evening. Thursday, mostly sunny in the morning, then becoming mostly cloudy. Areas of fog in the morning. Highs in the lower 80s. Light winds. Thursday night, mostly cloudy in the evening, then becoming partly cloudy. Lows around 60. Light winds. Friday, partly sunny in the morning, then becoming mostly sunny. Highs in the lower 80s. Light winds becoming east 5 to 10 miles per hour in the afternoon. Friday night, partly cloudy. Lows in the upper 50s. East winds 5 to 10 miles per hour with gusts to around 20 miles per hour in the evening becoming light. Saturday, mostly sunny in the morning, then becoming partly sunny. A 20% chance of rain showers. Highs in the lower 80s. Saturday night, showers likely and a chance of thunderstorms. Lows in the mid-60s. Chance of rain 60%. Sunday, mostly cloudy with a 50% chance of showers and thunderstorms. Highs in the lower 80s. Sunday night, partly cloudy. Lows in the upper 50s. Monday, mostly sunny. Highs around 80. Monday night, mostly clear. Lows in the mid-50s. Tuesday, mostly sunny.
Highs in the lower 80s. Tuesday night, partly cloudy.

thunderstorms. Highs in the mid-80s. West winds 5 to 10 miles per hour. Tonight, partly cloudy. A 50% chance of showers and thunderstorms in the evening. Areas of fog after midnight. Lows in the upper 50s. North winds around 10 miles per hour. Gusts up to 20 miles per hour in the evening. Thursday, mostly sunny in the morning, then becoming mostly cloudy. Areas of fog in the morning. Highs in the lower 80s. Light winds. Thursday night, mostly cloudy in the evening, then becoming partly cloudy. Lows around 60. Light winds. Friday, partly sunny in the morning, then becoming mostly sunny. Highs in the lower 80s. Light winds becoming east 5 to 10 miles per hour in the afternoon. Friday night, partly cloudy. Lows in the upper 50s. East winds 5 to 10 miles per hour with gusts to around 20 miles per hour in the evening becoming light. Saturday, mostly sunny in the morning then becoming partly sunny. A 20% chance of rain showers. Highs in the lower 80s. Saturday night, showers likely and a chance of thunderstorms. Lows in the mid-60s. Chance of rain 60%. Sunday, mostly cloudy with a 50% chance of showers and thunderstorms. Highs in the lower 80s. Sunday night, partly cloudy. Lows in the upper 50s. Monday, mostly sunny. Highs around 80. Monday night, mostly clear. Lows in the mid-50s. Tuesday, mostly sunny. Highs in the lower 80s. Tuesday night, partly cloudy with a 20% chance of showers. Lows around 60. Wednesday, mostly sunny with a chance of showers and a slight chance of thunderstorms. Highs around 80. Chance of rain 30%. 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The current time is 11:36 p.m. Eastern Daylight Time. Conditions around the area at 11 p.m. The report from Mount Pleasant was not available. Across the remainder of south-central lower Michigan, skies ranged from clear to partly cloudy. It was 70 at Alma, 66 at Big Rapids, 72 at Saginaw, 64 at Houghton Lake, and 70 at Midland. Elsewhere in central and northern lower Michigan, it was clear, and temperatures were between 62 and 65 degrees. Across southern lower Michigan, temperatures were between 71 and 73 degrees. At Lansing, it was partly cloudy. At Detroit, it was mostly cloudy. At Kalamazoo, it was cloudy. In the Upper Peninsula, Sault Ste. Marie was 62 degrees under clear skies, and in Marquette, it was clear with a temperature of 61. In neighboring states, Chicago was 77 degrees under mostly cloudy skies. In Cleveland, it was mostly cloudy and the temperature was 69. Once again, at 11 p.m., the report from Mount Pleasant was not available. Now here is your local forecast. Through early evening, partly sunny with a 50% chance of showers and thunderstorms. Highs in the mid-80s. West winds 5 to 10 miles per hour. Tonight, partly cloudy. A 50% chance of showers and thunderstorms in the evening. Areas of fog after midnight. Lows in the upper 50s. North winds around 10 miles per hour. Gusts up to 20 miles per hour in the evening. Thursday, mostly sunny in the morning, then becoming mostly cloudy. Areas of fog in the morning. Highs in the lower 80s. Light winds. Thursday night, mostly cloudy in the evening, then becoming partly cloudy. Lows around 60. Light winds. Friday, partly sunny in the morning, then becoming mostly sunny. Highs in the lower 80s. Light winds becoming east 5 to 10 miles per hour in the afternoon. Friday night, partly cloudy. Lows in the upper 50s.
East winds 5 to 10 miles per hour with gusts to around 20 miles per hour in the evening, becoming light. Saturday, mostly sunny in the morning, then becoming partly sunny. A 20% chance of rain showers. Highs in the lower 80s. Saturday night, showers likely and a chance of thunderstorms. Lows in the mid-60s. Chance of rain 60%. Sunday, mostly cloudy with a 50% chance of showers and thunderstorms. Highs in the lower 80s. Sunday night, partly cloudy. Lows in the upper 50s. Monday, mostly sunny. Highs around 80. Monday night, mostly clear. Lows in the mid-50s. Tuesday, mostly sunny. Highs in the lower 80s. Tuesday night, partly cloudy with a 20% chance of showers. Lows around 60. Wednesday, mostly sunny with a chance of showers and a slight chance of thunderstorms. Highs around 80. Chance of rain 30%. 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The current time is 11:40 p.m. Eastern Daylight Time. Conditions around the area at 11 p.m. The report from Mount Pleasant was not available. Across the remainder of south-central lower Michigan, skies ranged from clear to partly cloudy. It was 70 at Alma, 66 at Big Rapids, 72 at Saginaw, 64 at Houghton Lake, and 70 at Midland. Elsewhere in central and northern lower Michigan, it was clear, and temperatures were between 62 and 65 degrees. Across southern lower Michigan, temperatures were between 71 and 73 degrees. At Lansing, it was partly cloudy. At Detroit, it was mostly cloudy. At Kalamazoo, it was cloudy. In the Upper Peninsula, Sault Ste. Marie was 62 degrees under clear skies, and in Marquette, it was clear with a temperature of 61. In neighboring states, Chicago was 77 degrees under mostly cloudy skies. In Cleveland, it was mostly cloudy and the temperature was 69. Once again, at 11 p.m., the report from Mount Pleasant was not available. Now here is your local forecast. Through early evening, partly sunny with a 50% chance of showers and thunderstorms. Highs in the mid-80s. West winds 5 to 10 miles per hour. Tonight, partly cloudy. A 50% chance of showers and thunderstorms in the evening. Areas of fog after midnight. Lows in the upper 50s. North winds around 10 miles per hour. Gusts up to 20 miles per hour in the evening. Thursday, mostly sunny in the morning, then becoming mostly cloudy. Areas of fog in the morning. Highs in the lower 80s. Light winds. Thursday night, mostly cloudy in the evening, then becoming partly cloudy. Lows around 60. Light winds. Friday, partly sunny in the morning, then becoming mostly sunny. Highs in the lower 80s. Light winds becoming east 5 to 10 miles per hour in the afternoon. Friday night, partly cloudy. Lows in the upper 50s. East winds 5 to 10 miles per hour with gusts to around 20 miles per hour in the evening, becoming light. Saturday, mostly sunny in the morning, then becoming partly sunny. A 20% chance of rain showers. Highs in the lower 80s. Saturday night, showers likely and a chance of thunderstorms. Lows in the mid-60s. Chance of rain 60%. Sunday, mostly cloudy with a 50% chance of showers and thunderstorms. Highs in the lower 80s. Sunday night, partly cloudy. Lows in the upper 50s. Monday, mostly sunny. Highs around 80. Monday night, mostly clear. Lows in the mid-50s. Tuesday, mostly sunny. Highs in the lower 80s. Tuesday night, partly cloudy with a 20% chance of showers. Lows around 60.
Wednesday, mostly sunny with a chance of showers and a slight

65 degrees. Across southern lower Michigan, temperatures were between 71 and 73 degrees. At Lansing, it was partly cloudy. At Detroit, it was mostly cloudy. At Kalamazoo, it was cloudy. In the Upper Peninsula, Sault Ste. Marie was 62 degrees under clear skies, and in Marquette, it was clear with a temperature of 61. In neighboring states, Chicago was 77 degrees under mostly cloudy skies. In Cleveland, it was mostly cloudy and the temperature was 69. Once again, at 11 p.m., the report from Mount Pleasant was not available. Now here is your local forecast. Through early evening, partly sunny with a 50% chance of showers and thunderstorms. Highs in the mid-80s. West winds 5 to 10 miles per hour. Tonight, partly cloudy. A 50% chance of showers and thunderstorms in the evening. Areas of fog after midnight. Lows in the upper 50s. North winds around 10 miles per hour. Gusts up to 20 miles per hour in the evening. Thursday, mostly sunny in the morning, then becoming mostly cloudy. Areas of fog in the morning. Highs in the lower 80s. Light winds. Thursday night, mostly cloudy in the evening, then becoming partly cloudy. Lows around 60. Light winds. Friday, partly sunny in the morning, then becoming mostly sunny. Highs in the lower 80s. Light winds becoming east 5 to 10 miles per hour in the afternoon. Friday night, partly cloudy. Lows in the upper 50s. East winds 5 to 10 miles per hour with gusts to around 20 miles per hour in the evening becoming light. Saturday, mostly sunny in the morning then becoming partly sunny. A 20% chance of rain showers. Highs in the lower 80s. Saturday night, showers likely and a chance of thunderstorms. Lows in the mid-60s. Chance of rain 60%. Sunday, mostly cloudy with a 50% chance of showers and thunderstorms. Highs in the lower 80s. Sunday night, partly cloudy. Lows in the upper 50s. Monday, mostly sunny. Highs around 80. Monday night, mostly clear. Lows in the mid-50s. Tuesday, mostly sunny. Highs in the lower 80s. Tuesday night, partly cloudy with a 20% chance of showers. Lows around 60. Wednesday, mostly sunny with a chance of showers and a slight chance of thunderstorms. Highs around 80. Chance of rain 30%. 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The current time is 11:48 p.m. Eastern Daylight Time. Conditions around the area at 11 p.m. The report from Mount Pleasant was not available. Across the remainder of south-central lower Michigan, skies ranged from clear to partly cloudy. It was 70 at Alma, 66 at Big Rapids, 72 at Saginaw, 64 at Houghton Lake, and 70 at Midland. Elsewhere in central and northern lower Michigan, it was clear, and temperatures were between 62 and 65 degrees. Across southern lower Michigan, temperatures were between 71 and 73 degrees. At Lansing, it was partly cloudy. At Detroit, it was mostly cloudy. At Kalamazoo, it was cloudy. In the Upper Peninsula, Sault Ste. Marie was 62 degrees under clear skies, and in Marquette, it was clear with a temperature of 61. In neighboring states, Chicago was 77 degrees under mostly cloudy skies. In Cleveland, it was mostly cloudy and the temperature was 69. Once again, at 11 p.m., the report from Mount Pleasant was not available. Now here is your local forecast. Through early evening, partly sunny with a 50% chance of showers and thunderstorms. Highs in the mid-80s. West winds 5 to 10 miles per hour. Tonight, partly cloudy. A 50% chance of showers and thunderstorms in the evening.

mornings under clear skies, and in Marquette, it was clear with a temperature of 61. In neighboring states, Chicago was 77 degrees under mostly cloudy skies. In Cleveland, it was mostly cloudy and the temperature was 69. Once again, at 11 p.m., the report from Mount Pleasant was not available. Now here is your local forecast. Through early evening, partly sunny with a 50% chance of showers and thunderstorms. Highs in the mid-80s. West winds 5 to 10 miles per hour. Tonight, partly cloudy. A 50% chance of showers and thunderstorms in the evening. Areas of fog after midnight. Lows in the upper 50s. North winds around 10 miles per hour. Gusts up to 20 miles per hour in the evening. Thursday, mostly sunny in the morning, then becoming mostly cloudy. Areas of fog in the morning. Highs in the lower 80s. Light winds. Thursday night, mostly cloudy in the evening, then becoming partly cloudy. Lows around 60. Light winds. Friday, partly sunny in the morning, then becoming mostly sunny. Highs in the lower 80s. Light winds becoming east 5 to 10 miles per hour in the afternoon. Friday night, partly cloudy. Lows in the upper 50s. East winds 5 to 10 miles per hour with gusts to around 20 miles per hour in the evening becoming light. Saturday, mostly sunny in the morning then becoming partly sunny. A 20% chance of rain showers. Highs in the lower 80s. Saturday night, showers likely and a chance of thunderstorms. Lows in the mid-60s. Chance of rain 60%. Sunday, mostly cloudy with a 50% chance of showers and thunderstorms. Highs in the lower 80s. Sunday night, partly cloudy. Lows in the upper 50s. Monday, mostly sunny. Highs around 80. Monday night, mostly clear. Lows in the mid-50s. Tuesday, mostly sunny. Highs in the lower 80s. Tuesday night, partly cloudy with a 20% chance of showers. Lows around 60. Wednesday, mostly sunny with a chance of showers and a slight chance of thunderstorms. Highs around 80. Chance of rain 30%. 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The current time is 12:07 a.m. Eastern Daylight Time. Conditions around the area at 11 p.m. The report from Mount Pleasant was not available. Across the remainder of south-central lower Michigan, skies ranged from clear to partly cloudy. It was 70 at Alma, 66 at Big Rapids, 72 at Saginaw, 64 at Houghton Lake, and 70 at Midland. Elsewhere in central and northern lower Michigan, it was clear, and temperatures were between 62 and 65 degrees. Across southern lower Michigan, temperatures were between 71 and 73 degrees. At Lansing, it was partly cloudy. At Detroit, it was mostly cloudy. At Kalamazoo, it was cloudy. In the Upper Peninsula, Sault Ste. Marie was 62 degrees under clear skies, and in Marquette, it was clear with a temperature of 61. In neighboring states, Chicago was 77 degrees under mostly cloudy skies. In Cleveland, it was mostly cloudy and the temperature was 69. Once again, at 11 p.m., the report from Mount Pleasant was not available. Now here is your local forecast. Through early evening, partly sunny with a 50% chance of showers and thunderstorms. Highs in the mid-80s. West winds 5 to 10 miles per hour. Tonight, partly cloudy. A 50% chance of showers and thunderstorms in the evening. Areas of fog after midnight. Lows in the upper 50s. North winds around 10 miles per hour. Gusts up to 20 miles per hour in the evening. Thursday, mostly sunny in the morning, then becoming mostly cloudy. Areas of fog in the morning.

highs in the lower 80s. Light winds. Thursday night, mostly cloudy in the evening, then becoming partly cloudy. Lows around 60. Light winds. Friday, partly sunny in the morning, then becoming mostly sunny. Highs in the lower 80s. Light winds becoming east 5 to 10 miles per hour in the afternoon. Friday night, partly cloudy. Lows in the upper 50s. East winds 5 to 10 miles per hour with gusts to around 20 miles per hour in the evening becoming light. Saturday, mostly sunny in the morning then becoming partly sunny. A 20% chance of rain showers. Highs in the lower 80s. Saturday night, showers likely and a chance of thunderstorms. Lows in the mid-60s. Chance of rain 60%. Sunday, mostly cloudy with a 50% chance of showers and thunderstorms. Highs in the lower 80s. Sunday night, partly cloudy. Lows in the upper 50s. Monday, mostly sunny. Highs around 80. Monday night, mostly clear. Lows in the mid-50s. Tuesday, mostly sunny. Highs in the lower 80s. Tuesday night, partly cloudy with a 20% chance of showers. Lows around 60. Wednesday, mostly sunny with a chance of showers and a slight chance of thunderstorms. Highs around 80. Chance of rain 30%. 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The current time is 12:11 a.m. Eastern Daylight Time. Conditions around the area at 11 p.m. The report from Mount Pleasant was not available. Across the remainder of South Central Lower Michigan, skies ranged from clear to partly cloudy. It was 70 at Alma, 66 at Big Rapids, 72 at Saginaw, 64 at Houghton Lake, and 70 at Midland. Elsewhere in central and northern lower Michigan, it was clear, and temperatures were between 62 and 65 degrees. Across southern lower Michigan, temperatures were between 71 and 73 degrees. At Lansing, it was partly cloudy. At Detroit, it was mostly cloudy. At Kalamazoo, it was cloudy. In the Upper Peninsula, Sault Ste. Marie was 62 degrees under clear skies, and in Marquette, it was clear with a temperature of 61. In neighboring states, Chicago was 77 degrees under mostly cloudy skies. In Cleveland, it was mostly cloudy and the temperature was 69. Once again, at 11 p.m., the report from Mount Pleasant was not available. Now here is your local forecast. Through early evening, partly sunny with a 50% chance of showers and thunderstorms. Highs in the mid-80s. West winds 5 to 10 miles per hour. Tonight, partly cloudy. A 50% chance of showers and thunderstorms in the evening. Areas of fog after midnight. Lows in the upper 50s. North winds around 10 miles per hour. Gusts up to 20 miles per hour in the evening. Thursday, mostly sunny in the morning, then becoming mostly cloudy. Areas of fog in the morning. Highs in the lower 80s. Light winds. Thursday night, mostly cloudy in the evening, then becoming partly cloudy. Lows around 60. Light winds. Friday, partly sunny in the morning, then becoming mostly sunny. Highs in the lower 80s. Light winds becoming east 5 to 10 miles per hour in the afternoon. Friday night, partly cloudy. Lows in the upper 50s. East winds 5 to 10 miles per hour with gusts to around 20 miles per hour in the evening becoming light. Saturday, mostly sunny in the morning then becoming partly sunny. A 20% chance of rain showers. Highs in the lower 80s. Saturday night, showers likely and a chance of thunderstorms. Lows in the mid-60s. Chance of rain 60%. Sunday, mostly cloudy with a 50% chance of showers and thunderstorms. Highs in the lower 80s.

Sunday night, partly cloudy. Lows in the upper 50s. Monday, mostly sunny. Highs around 80. Monday night, mostly clear. Lows in the mid-50s. Tuesday, mostly sunny. Highs in the lower 80s. Tuesday night, partly cloudy with a 20% chance of showers. Lows around 60. Wednesday, mostly sunny with a chance of showers and a slight chance of thunderstorms. Highs around 80. Chance of rain 30%. 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The current time is 12:15 a.m. Eastern Daylight Time. Conditions around the area at midnight. The report from Mount Pleasant was not available. Across the remainder of South Central Lower Michigan, at Big Rapids, fog was reported with a temperature of 64. It was clear with a temperature of 66 at Alma and 62 at Houghton Lake. At Saginaw, it was partly cloudy with a temperature of 71. At Midland, it was mostly cloudy with a temperature of 68. Elsewhere in central and northern Lower Michigan, it was clear and temperatures were between 59 and 64 degrees. Across southern Lower Michigan, skies ranged from mostly cloudy to cloudy, and temperatures were between 70 and 72 degrees. In the Upper Peninsula, Sault Ste. Marie was 60 degrees under clear skies, and in Marquette, it was clear with a temperature of 59. In neighboring states, Chicago was 76 degrees under mostly cloudy skies. In Cleveland, it was mostly cloudy and the temperature was 68. Once again, at midnight, the report from Mount Pleasant was not available. Now here is your local forecast. Through early evening, partly sunny with a 50% chance of showers and thunderstorms. Highs in the mid-80s. West winds 5 to 10 miles per hour. Tonight, partly cloudy. A 50% chance of showers and thunderstorms in the evening. Areas of fog after midnight. Lows in the upper 50s. North winds around 10 miles per hour. Gusts up to 20 miles per hour in the evening. Thursday, mostly sunny in the morning, then becoming mostly cloudy. Areas of fog in the morning. Highs in the lower 80s. Light winds. Thursday night, mostly cloudy in the evening, then becoming partly cloudy. Lows around 60. Light winds. Friday, partly sunny in the morning, then becoming mostly sunny. Highs in the lower 80s. Light winds becoming east 5 to 10 miles per hour in the afternoon. Friday night, partly cloudy. Lows in the upper 50s. East winds 5 to 10 miles per hour with gusts to around 20 miles per hour in the evening becoming light. Saturday, mostly sunny in the morning then becoming partly sunny. A 20% chance of rain showers. Highs in the lower 80s. Saturday night, showers likely and a chance of thunderstorms. Lows in the mid-60s. Chance of rain 60%. Sunday, mostly cloudy with a 50% chance of showers and thunderstorms. Highs in the lower 80s. Sunday night, partly cloudy. Lows in the upper 50s. Monday, mostly sunny. Highs around 80. Monday night, mostly clear. Lows in the mid-50s. Tuesday, mostly sunny. Highs in the lower 80s. Tuesday night, partly cloudy with a 20% chance of showers. Lows around 60. Wednesday, mostly sunny with a chance of showers and a slight chance of thunderstorms. Highs around 80. Chance of rain 30%. 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The current time is 12:19 a.m. Eastern Daylight Time. Conditions around the area at midnight.
The report from Mount Pleasant was not available. Across the remainder of south central lower Michigan, at Big Rapids, fog was reported with a temperature of 64. It was clear with a temperature of 66 at Alma and 62 at Houghton Lake. At Saginaw, it was partly cloudy with a temperature of 71. At Midland, it was mostly cloudy with a temperature of 68. Elsewhere in central and northern lower Michigan, it was clear and temperatures were between 59 and 64 degrees. Across southern lower Michigan, skies ranged from mostly cloudy to cloudy, and temperatures were between 70 and 72 degrees. In the Upper Peninsula, Sault Ste. Marie was 60 degrees under clear skies, and in Marquette, it was clear with a temperature of 59. In neighboring states, Chicago was 76 degrees under mostly cloudy skies. In Cleveland, it was mostly cloudy and the temperature was 68. Once again, at midnight, the report from Mount Pleasant was not available. Now here is your local forecast. Through early evening, partly sunny with a 50% chance of showers and thunderstorms. Highs in the mid-80s. West winds 5 to 10 miles per hour. Tonight, partly cloudy. A 50% chance of showers and thunderstorms in the evening. Areas of fog after midnight. Lows in the upper 50s. North winds around 10 miles per hour. Gusts up to 20 miles per hour in the evening. Thursday, mostly sunny in the morning, then becoming mostly cloudy. Areas of fog in the morning. Highs in the lower 80s. Light winds. Thursday night, mostly cloudy in the evening, then becoming partly cloudy. Lows around 60. Light winds. Friday, partly sunny in the morning, then becoming mostly sunny. Highs in the lower 80s. Light winds becoming east 5 to 10 miles per hour in the afternoon. Friday night, partly cloudy. Lows in the upper 50s. East winds 5 to 10 miles per hour with gusts to around 20 miles per hour in the evening becoming light. Saturday, mostly sunny in the morning then becoming partly sunny. A 20% chance of rain showers. Highs in the lower 80s. Saturday night, showers likely and a chance of thunderstorms. Lows in the mid-60s. Chance of rain 60%. Sunday, mostly cloudy with a 50% chance of showers and thunderstorms. Highs in the lower 80s. Sunday night, partly cloudy. Lows in the upper 50s. Monday, mostly sunny. Highs around 80. Monday night, mostly clear. Lows in the mid-50s. Tuesday, mostly sunny. Highs in the lower 80s. Tuesday night, partly cloudy with a 20% chance of showers. Lows around 60. Wednesday, mostly sunny with a chance of showers and a slight chance of thunderstorms. Highs around 80. Chance of rain 30%. 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The current time is 12:23 a.m. Eastern Daylight Time. Conditions around the area at midnight. The report from Mount Pleasant was not available. Across the remainder of south central lower Michigan, at Big Rapids, fog was reported with a temperature of 64. It was clear with a temperature of 66 at Alma and 62 at Houghton Lake. At Saginaw, it was partly cloudy with a temperature of 71. At Midland, it was mostly cloudy with a temperature of 68. Elsewhere in central and northern lower Michigan, it was clear, and temperatures were between 59 and 64 degrees. Across southern lower Michigan, skies ranged from mostly cloudy to cloudy, and temperatures were between 70 and 72 degrees. In the Upper Peninsula, Sault Ste. Marie was 60 degrees under clear skies, and in Marquette, it was clear with a temperature of 59. In neighboring states, Chicago was 76 degrees under mostly cloudy skies. In Cleveland,
It was mostly cloudy and the temperature was 68. Once again,

at midnight, the report from Mount Pleasant was not available. Now here is your local forecast. Through early evening, partly sunny with a 50% chance of showers and thunderstorms. Highs in the mid-80s. West winds 5 to 10 miles per hour. Tonight, partly cloudy. A 50% chance of showers and thunderstorms in the evening. Areas of fog after midnight. Lows in the upper 50s. North winds around 10 miles per hour. Gusts up to 20 miles per hour in the evening. Thursday, mostly sunny in the morning, then becoming mostly cloudy. Areas of fog in the morning. Highs in the lower 80s. Light winds. Thursday night, mostly cloudy in the evening, then becoming partly cloudy. Lows around 60. Light winds. Friday, partly sunny in the morning, then becoming mostly sunny. Highs in the lower 80s. Light winds becoming east 5 to 10 miles per hour in the afternoon. Friday night, partly cloudy. Lows in the upper 50s. East winds 5 to 10 miles per hour with gusts to around 20 miles per hour in the evening becoming light. Saturday, mostly sunny in the morning then becoming partly sunny. A 20% chance of rain showers. Highs in the lower 80s. Saturday night, showers likely and a chance of thunderstorms. Lows in the mid-60s. Chance of rain 60%. Sunday, mostly cloudy with a 50% chance of showers and thunderstorms. Highs in the lower 80s. Sunday night, partly cloudy. Lows in the upper 50s. Monday, mostly sunny. Highs around 80. Monday night, mostly clear. Lows in the mid-50s. Tuesday, mostly sunny. Highs in the lower 80s. Tuesday night, partly cloudy with a 20% chance of showers. Lows around 60. Wednesday, mostly sunny with a chance of showers and a slight chance of thunderstorms. Highs around 80. Chance of rain 30%. 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The current time is 12:27 a.m. Eastern Daylight Time. Conditions around the area at midnight. The report from Mount Pleasant was not available. Across the remainder of south central lower Michigan, at Big Rapids, fog was reported with a temperature of 64. It was clear with a temperature of 66 at Alma and 62 at Houghton Lake. At Saginaw, it was partly cloudy with a temperature of 71. At Midland, it was mostly cloudy with a temperature of 68. Elsewhere in central and northern lower Michigan, it was clear and temperatures were between 59 and 64 degrees. Across southern lower Michigan, skies ranged from mostly cloudy to cloudy, and temperatures were between 70 and 72 degrees. In the upper peninsula, Sault Ste. Marie was 60 degrees under clear skies, and in Marquette, it was clear with a temperature of 59. In neighboring states, Chicago was 76 degrees under mostly cloudy skies. In Cleveland, it was mostly cloudy and the temperature was 68. Once again, at midnight, the report from Mount Pleasant was not available. Now here is your local forecast. Through early evening, partly sunny with a 50% chance of showers and thunderstorms. Highs in the mid-80s. West winds 5 to 10 miles per hour. Tonight, partly cloudy. A 50% chance of showers and thunderstorms in the evening. Areas of fog after midnight. Lows in the upper 50s. North winds around 10 miles per hour. Gusts up to 20 miles per hour in the evening. Thursday, mostly sunny in the morning, then becoming mostly cloudy. Areas of fog in the morning. Highs in the lower 80s. Light winds. Thursday night, mostly cloudy in the evening, then becoming partly cloudy. Lows around 60. Light winds. Friday, partly sunny in the morning, then becoming mostly sunny.

highs in the lower 80s. Light winds becoming east 5 to 10 miles per hour in the afternoon. Friday night, partly cloudy. Lows in the upper 50s. East winds 5 to 10 miles per hour with gusts to around 20 miles per hour in the evening becoming light. Saturday, mostly sunny in the morning then becoming partly sunny. A 20% chance of rain showers. Highs in the lower 80s. Saturday night, showers likely and a chance of thunderstorms. Lows in the mid-60s. Chance of rain 60%. Sunday, mostly cloudy with a 50% chance of showers and thunderstorms. Highs in the lower 80s. Sunday night, partly cloudy. Lows in the upper 50s. Monday, mostly sunny. Highs around 80. Monday night, mostly clear. Lows in the mid-50s. Tuesday, mostly sunny. Highs in the lower 80s. Tuesday night, partly cloudy with a 20% chance of showers. Lows around 60. Wednesday, mostly sunny with a chance of showers and a slight chance of thunderstorms. Highs around 80. Chance of rain 30%. 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The current time is 12:31 a.m. Eastern Daylight Time. Conditions around the area at midnight. The report from Mount Pleasant was not available. Across the remainder of south-central lower Michigan, at Big Rapids, fog was reported with a temperature of 64. It was clear with a temperature of 66 at Alma and 62 at Houghton Lake. At Saginaw, it was partly cloudy with a temperature of 71. At Midland, it was mostly cloudy with a temperature of 68. Elsewhere in central and northern lower Michigan, it was clear and temperatures were between 59 and 64 degrees. Across southern lower Michigan, skies ranged from mostly cloudy to cloudy, and temperatures were between 70 and 72 degrees. In the upper peninsula, Sault Ste. Marie was 60 degrees under clear skies, and in Marquette, it was clear with a temperature of 59. In neighboring states, Chicago was 76 degrees under mostly cloudy skies. In Cleveland, it was mostly cloudy and the temperature was 68. Once again, at midnight, the report from Mount Pleasant was not available. Now here is your local forecast. Through early evening, partly sunny with a 50% chance of showers and thunderstorms. Highs in the mid-80s. West winds 5 to 10 miles per hour. Tonight, partly cloudy. A 50% chance of showers and thunderstorms in the evening. Areas of fog after midnight. Lows in the upper 50s. North winds around 10 miles per hour. Gusts up to 20 miles per hour in the evening. Thursday, mostly sunny in the morning, then becoming miles per hour. Gusts up to 20 miles per hour in the evening. Thursday, mostly sunny in the morning, then becoming mostly cloudy. Areas of fog in the morning. Highs in the lower 80s. Light winds. Thursday night, mostly cloudy in the evening, then becoming partly cloudy. Lows around 60. Light winds. Friday, partly sunny in the morning, then becoming mostly sunny. Highs in the lower 80s. Light winds becoming east 5 to 10 miles per hour in the afternoon. Friday night, partly cloudy. Lows in the upper 50s. East winds 5 to 10 miles per hour with gusts to around 20 miles per hour in the evening becoming light. Saturday, mostly sunny in the morning then becoming partly sunny. A 20% chance of rain showers. Highs in the lower 80s. Saturday night, showers likely and a chance of thunderstorms. Lows in the mid-60s. Chance of rain 60%. Sunday, mostly cloudy with a 50% chance of showers and thunderstorms. Highs in the lower 80s. Sunday night, partly cloudy. Lows in the upper 50s. Monday, mostly sunny.

highs around 80. Monday night, mostly clear. Lows in the mid-50s. Tuesday, mostly sunny. Highs in the lower 80s. Tuesday night, partly cloudy with a 20% chance of showers. Lows around 60. Wednesday, mostly sunny with a chance of showers and a slight chance of thunderstorms. Highs around 80. Chance of rain 30%. 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The current time is 12:35 a.m. Eastern Daylight Time. Conditions around the area at midnight. The report from Mount Pleasant was not available. Across the remainder of South Central Lower Michigan, at Big Rapids, fog was reported with a temperature of 64. It was clear with a temperature of 66 at Alma and 62 at Houghton Lake. At Saginaw, it was partly cloudy with a temperature of 71. At Midland, it was mostly cloudy with a temperature of 68. Where in central and northern lower Michigan, it was clear and temperatures were between 59 and 4 degrees. Across southern lower Michigan, skies ranged from mostly cloudy to cloudy and temperatures were between 70 and 72 degrees. In the upper peninsula, Sault Ste. Marie was 60 degrees under clear skies, and in Marquette, it was clear with a temperature of 59. In neighboring states, Chicago was 76 degrees under mostly cloudy skies. In Cleveland, it was mostly cloudy and the temperature was 68. Once again, at midnight, the report from Mount Pleasant was not available. Now here is your local forecast. Through early evening, partly sunny with a 50% chance of showers and thunderstorms. Highs in the mid-80s. West winds 5 to 10 miles per hour. Tonight, partly cloudy. A 50% chance of showers and thunderstorms in the evening. Areas of fog after midnight. Lows in the upper 50s. North winds around 10 miles per hour. Gusts up to 20 miles per hour in the evening. Thursday, mostly sunny in the morning, then becoming mostly cloudy. Areas of fog in the morning. Highs in the lower 80s. Light winds. Thursday night, mostly cloudy in the evening, then becoming partly cloudy. Lows around 60. Light winds. Friday, partly sunny in the morning, then becoming mostly sunny. Highs in the lower 80s. Light winds becoming east 5 to 10 miles per hour in the afternoon. Friday night, partly cloudy. Lows in the upper 50s. East winds 5 to 10 miles per hour with gusts to around 20 miles per hour in the evening becoming light. Saturday, mostly sunny in the morning then becoming partly sunny. A 20% chance of rain showers. Highs in the lower 80s. Saturday night, showers likely and a chance of thunderstorms. Lows in the mid-60s. Chance of rain 60%. Sunday, mostly cloudy with a 50% chance of showers and thunderstorms. Highs in the lower 80s. Sunday night, partly cloudy. Lows in the upper 50s. Monday, mostly sunny. Highs around 80. Monday night, mostly clear. Lows in the mid-50s. Tuesday, mostly sunny. Highs in the lower 80s. Tuesday night, partly cloudy with a 20% chance of showers. Lows around 60. Wednesday, mostly sunny with a chance of showers and a slight chance of thunderstorms. Highs around 80. Chance of rain 30%. 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The current time is 12:39 a.m. Eastern Daylight Time. Conditions around the area at midnight. The report from Mount Pleasant was not available. Across the remainder of South Central Lower Michigan, at Big Rapids,
Fog was reported with a temperature of 64. It was clear with a temperature of 66 at Alma and 62 at Houghton Lake. At Saginaw, it was partly cloudy with a temperature of 71. At Midland, it was mostly cloudy with a temperature of 68. Elsewhere in central and northern lower Michigan, it was clear and temperatures were between 59 and 64 degrees. Across southern lower Michigan, skies ranged from mostly cloudy to cloudy, and temperatures were between 70 and 72 degrees. In the Upper Peninsula, Sault Ste. Marie was 60 degrees under clear skies, and in Marquette, it was clear with a temperature of 59. In neighboring states, Chicago was 76 degrees under mostly cloudy skies. In Cleveland, it was mostly cloudy and the temperature was 68. Once again, at midnight, the report from Mount Pleasant was not available. Now here is your local forecast. Through early evening, partly sunny with a 50% chance of showers and thunderstorms. Highs in the mid-80s. West winds 5 to 10 miles per hour. Tonight, partly cloudy. A 50% chance of showers and thunderstorms in the evening. Areas of fog after midnight. Lows in the upper 50s. North winds around 10 miles per hour. Gusts up to 20 miles per hour in the evening. Thursday, mostly sunny in the morning, then becoming mostly cloudy. Areas of fog in the morning. Highs in the lower 80s. Light winds. Thursday night, mostly cloudy in the evening, then becoming partly cloudy. Lows around 60. Light winds. Friday, partly sunny in the morning, then becoming mostly sunny. Highs in the lower 80s. Light winds becoming east 5 to 10 miles per hour in the afternoon. Friday night, partly cloudy. Lows in the upper 50s. East winds 5 to 10 miles per hour with gusts to around 20 miles per hour in the evening becoming light. Saturday, mostly sunny in the morning then becoming partly sunny. A 20% chance of rain showers. Highs in the lower 80s. Saturday night, showers likely and a chance of thunderstorms. Lows in the mid-60s. Chance of rain 60%. Sunday, mostly cloudy with a 50% chance of showers and thunderstorms. Highs in the lower 80s. Sunday night, partly cloudy. Lows in the upper 50s. Monday, mostly sunny. Highs around 80. Monday night, mostly clear. Lows in the mid-50s. Tuesday, mostly sunny. Highs in the lower 80s. Tuesday night, partly cloudy with a 20% chance of showers. Lows around 60. Wednesday, mostly sunny with a chance of showers and a slight chance of thunderstorms. Highs around 80. Chance of rain 30%. 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The current time is 12:43 a.m. Eastern Daylight Time. Conditions around the area at midnight. The report from Mount Pleasant was not available. Across the remainder of south-central lower Michigan, at Big Rapids, fog was reported with a temperature of 64. It was clear with a temperature of 66 at Alma and 62 at Houghton Lake. At Saginaw, it was partly cloudy with a temperature of 71. At Midland, it was mostly cloudy with a temperature of 68. Elsewhere in central and northern lower Michigan, it was clear and temperatures were between 59 and 64 degrees. Across southern lower Michigan, skies ranged from mostly cloudy to cloudy, and temperatures were between 70 and 72 degrees. In the Upper Peninsula, Sault Ste. Marie was 60 degrees under clear skies, and in Marquette, it was clear with a temperature of 59. In neighboring states, Chicago was 76 degrees under mostly cloudy skies. In Cleveland, it was mostly cloudy and the temperature was 68. Once again, at midnight, the report from Mount Pleasant was not available.
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sunny. Highs in the lower 80s. Light winds becoming east 5 to 10 miles per hour in the afternoon. Friday night, partly cloudy. Lows in the upper 50s. East winds 5 to 10 miles per hour with gusts to around 20 miles per hour in the evening becoming light. Saturday, mostly sunny in the morning then becoming partly sunny. A 20% chance of rain showers. Highs in the lower 80s. Saturday night, showers likely and a chance of thunderstorms. Lows in the mid-60s. Chance of rain 60%. Sunday, mostly cloudy with a 50% chance of showers and thunderstorms. Highs in the lower 80s. Sunday night, partly cloudy. Lows in the upper 50s. Monday, mostly sunny. Highs around 80. Monday night, mostly clear. Lows in the mid-50s. Tuesday, mostly sunny. Highs in the lower 80s. Tuesday night, partly cloudy with a 20% chance of showers. Lows around 60. Wednesday, mostly sunny with a chance of showers and a slight chance of thunderstorms. Highs around 80. Chance of rain 30%. 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The current time is 12:47 a.m. Eastern Daylight Time. Conditions around the area at midnight. The report from Mount Pleasant was not available. Across the remainder of South Central Lower Michigan, at Big Rapids, fog was reported with a temperature of 64. It was clear with a temperature of 66 at Alma and 62 at Houghton Lake. At Saginaw, it was partly cloudy with a temperature of 71. At Midland, it was mostly cloudy with a temperature of 68. Elsewhere in central and northern Lower Michigan, it was clear and temperatures were between 59 and 64 degrees. Across southern Lower Michigan, skies ranged from mostly cloudy to cloudy, and temperatures were between 70 and 72 degrees. In the Upper Peninsula, Sault Ste. Marie was 60 degrees under clear skies, and in Marquette, it was clear with a temperature of 59. In neighboring states, Chicago was 76 degrees under mostly cloudy skies. In Cleveland, it was mostly cloudy and the temperature was 68. Once again, at midnight, the report from Mount Pleasant was not available. Now here is your local forecast. Through early evening, partly sunny with a 50% chance of showers and thunderstorms. Highs in the mid-80s. West winds 5 to 10 miles per hour. Tonight, partly cloudy. A 50% chance of showers and thunderstorms in the evening. Areas of fog after midnight. Lows in the upper 50s. North winds around 10 miles per hour. Gusts up to 20 miles per hour in the evening. Thursday, mostly sunny in the morning, then becoming mostly cloudy. Areas of fog in the morning. Highs in the lower 80s. Light winds. Thursday night, mostly cloudy in the evening, then becoming partly cloudy. Lows around 60. Light winds. Friday, partly sunny in the morning, then becoming mostly sunny. Highs in the lower 80s. Light winds becoming east 5 to 10 miles per hour in the afternoon. Friday night, partly cloudy. Lows in the upper 50s. East winds 5 to 10 miles per hour with gusts to around 20 miles per hour in the evening becoming light. Saturday, mostly sunny in the morning then becoming partly sunny. A 20% chance of rain showers. Highs in the lower 80s. Saturday night, showers likely and a chance of thunderstorms. Lows in the mid-60s. Chance of rain 60%. Sunday, mostly cloudy with a 50% chance of showers and thunderstorms. Highs in the lower 80s. Sunday night, partly cloudy. Lows in the upper 50s. Monday, mostly sunny. Highs around 80. Monday night, mostly clear. Lows in the mid-50s.

the mid-80s. West winds 5 to 10 miles per hour. Tonight, partly cloudy. A 50% chance of showers and thunderstorms in the evening. Areas of fog after midnight. Lows in the upper 50s. North winds around 10 miles per hour. Gusts up to 20 miles per hour in the evening. Thursday, mostly sunny in the morning, then becoming mostly cloudy. Areas of fog in the morning. Highs in the lower 80s. Light winds. Thursday night, mostly cloudy in the evening, then becoming partly cloudy. Lows around 60. Light winds. Friday, partly sunny in the morning, then becoming mostly sunny. Highs in the lower 80s. Light winds becoming east 5 to 10 miles per hour in the afternoon. Friday night, partly cloudy. Lows in the upper 50s. East winds 5 to 10 miles per hour with gusts to around 20 miles per hour in the evening becoming light. Saturday, mostly sunny in the morning then becoming partly sunny. A 20% chance of rain showers. Highs in the lower 80s. Saturday night, showers likely and a chance of thunderstorms. Lows in the mid-60s. Chance of rain 60%. Sunday, mostly cloudy with a 50% chance of showers and thunderstorms. Highs in the lower 80s. Sunday night, partly cloudy. Lows in the upper 50s. Monday, mostly sunny. Highs around 80. Monday night, mostly clear. Lows in the mid-50s. Tuesday, mostly sunny. Highs in the lower 80s. Tuesday night, partly cloudy with a 20% chance of showers. Lows around 60. Wednesday, mostly sunny with a chance of showers and a slight chance of thunderstorms. Highs around 80. Chance of rain 30%. 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The current time is 1:02 a.m. Eastern Daylight Time. Conditions around the area at midnight. The report from Mount Pleasant was not available. Across the remainder of South Central Lower Michigan, at Big Rapids, fog was reported with a temperature of 64. It was clear with a temperature of 66 at Alma and 62 at Houghton Lake. At Saginaw, it was partly cloudy with a temperature of 71. At Midland, it was mostly cloudy with a temperature of 68. Elsewhere in central and northern lower Michigan, it was clear and temperatures were between 59 and 64 degrees. Across southern lower Michigan, skies ranged from mostly cloudy to cloudy and temperatures were between 70 and 72 degrees. In the upper peninsula, Sault Ste. Marie was 60 degrees under clear skies, and in Marquette, it was clear with a temperature of 59. In neighboring states, Chicago was 76 degrees under mostly cloudy skies. In Cleveland, it was mostly cloudy and the temperature was 68. Once again, at midnight, the report from Mount Pleasant was not available. Now here is your local forecast. Through early evening, partly sunny with a 50% chance of showers and thunderstorms. Highs in the mid-80s. West winds 5 to 10 miles per hour. Tonight, partly cloudy. A 50% chance of showers and thunderstorms in the evening. Areas of fog after midnight. Lows in the upper 50s. North winds around 10 miles per hour. Gusts up to 20 miles per hour in the evening. Thursday, mostly sunny in the morning, then becoming mostly cloudy. Areas of fog in the morning. Highs in the lower 80s. Light winds. Thursday night, mostly cloudy in the evening, then becoming partly cloudy. Lows around 60. Light winds. Friday, partly sunny in the morning, then becoming mostly sunny. Highs in the lower 80s. Light winds becoming east 5 to 10 miles per hour in the afternoon. Friday night, partly cloudy. Lows in the upper 50s.
East winds 5 to 10 miles per hour with gusts to around 20 miles per hour in the evening, becoming light. Saturday, mostly sunny in the morning, then becoming partly sunny. A 20% chance of rain showers. Highs in the lower 80s. Saturday night, showers likely and a chance of thunderstorms. Lows in the mid-60s. Chance of rain 60%. Sunday, mostly cloudy with a 50% chance of showers and thunderstorms. Highs in the lower 80s. Sunday night, partly cloudy. Lows in the upper 50s. Monday, mostly sunny. Highs around 80. Monday night, mostly clear. Lows in the mid-50s. Tuesday, mostly sunny. Highs in the lower 80s. Tuesday night, partly cloudy with a 20% chance of showers. Lows around 60. Wednesday, mostly sunny with a chance of showers and a slight chance of thunderstorms. Highs around 80. Chance of rain 30%. 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The current time is 1:06 a.m. Eastern Daylight Time. Conditions around the area at midnight. The report from Mount Pleasant was not available. Across the remainder of south-central lower Michigan, at Big Rapids, fog was reported with a temperature of 64. It was clear with a temperature of 66 at Alma and 62 at Houghton Lake. At Saginaw, it was partly cloudy with a temperature of 71. At Midland, it was mostly cloudy with a temperature of 68. Elsewhere in central and northern lower Michigan, it was clear and temperatures were between 59 and 64 degrees. Across southern lower Michigan, skies ranged from mostly cloudy to cloudy, and temperatures were between 70 and 72 degrees. In the Upper Peninsula, Sault Ste. Marie was 60 degrees under clear skies, and in Marquette, it was clear with a temperature of 59. In neighboring states, Chicago was 76 degrees under mostly cloudy skies. In Cleveland, it was mostly cloudy and the temperature was 68. Once again, at midnight, the report from Mount Pleasant was not available. Now here is your local forecast. Through early evening, partly sunny with a 50% chance of showers and thunderstorms. Highs in the mid-80s. West winds 5 to 10 miles per hour. Tonight, partly cloudy. A 50% chance of showers and thunderstorms in the evening. Areas of fog after midnight. Lows in the upper 50s. North winds around 10 miles per hour. Gusts up to 20 miles per hour in the evening. Thursday, mostly sunny in the morning, then becoming mostly cloudy. Areas of fog in the morning. Highs in the lower 80s. Light winds. Thursday night, mostly cloudy in the evening, then becoming partly cloudy. Lows around 60. Light winds. Friday, partly sunny in the morning, then becoming mostly sunny. Highs in the lower 80s. Light winds becoming east 5 to 10 miles per hour in the afternoon. Friday night, partly cloudy. Lows in the upper 50s. East winds 5 to 10 miles per hour with gusts to around 20 miles per hour in the evening, becoming light. Saturday, mostly sunny in the morning, then becoming partly sunny. A 20% chance of rain showers. Highs in the lower 80s. Saturday night, showers likely and a chance of thunderstorms. Lows in the mid-60s. Chance of rain 60%. Sunday, mostly cloudy with a 50% chance of showers and thunderstorms. Highs in the lower 80s. Sunday night, partly cloudy. Lows in the upper 50s. Monday, mostly sunny. Highs around 80. Monday night, mostly clear. Lows in the mid-50s. Tuesday, mostly sunny. Highs in the lower 80s. Tuesday night, partly cloudy with a 20% chance of showers. Lows around 60.
Wednesday, mostly sunny with a chance of showers and a slight chance of thunderstorms. Highs around 80. Chance of rain 30%. 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The current time is 1:10 a.m. Eastern Daylight Time. Conditions around the area at midnight. The report from Mount Pleasant was not available. Across the remainder of South Central Lower Michigan, at Big Rapids, fog was reported with a temperature of 64. It was clear with a temperature of 66 at Alma and 62 at Houghton Lake. At Saginaw, it was partly cloudy with a temperature of 71. At Midland, it was mostly cloudy with a temperature of 68. Elsewhere in central and northern lower Michigan, it was clear and temperatures were between 59 and 64 degrees. Across southern lower Michigan, skies ranged from mostly cloudy to cloudy, and temperatures were between 70 and 72 degrees. In the Upper Peninsula, Sault Ste. Marie was 60 degrees under clear skies, and in Marquette, it was clear with a temperature of 59. In neighboring states, Chicago was 76 degrees under mostly cloudy skies. In Cleveland, it was mostly cloudy and the temperature was 68. Once again, at midnight, the report from Mount Pleasant was not available. Now here is your local forecast. Through early evening, partly sunny with a 50% chance of showers and thunderstorms. Highs in the mid-80s. West winds 5 to 10 miles per hour. Tonight, partly cloudy. A 50% chance of showers and thunderstorms in the evening. Areas of fog after midnight. Lows in the upper 50s. North winds around 10 miles per hour. Gusts up to 20 miles per hour in the evening. Thursday, mostly sunny in the morning, then becoming mostly cloudy. Areas of fog in the morning. Highs in the lower 80s. Light winds. Thursday night, mostly cloudy in the evening, then becoming partly cloudy. Lows around 60. Light winds. Friday, partly sunny in the morning, then becoming mostly sunny. Highs in the lower 80s. Light winds becoming east 5 to 10 miles per hour in the afternoon. Friday night, partly cloudy. Lows in the upper 50s. East winds 5 to 10 miles per hour with gusts to around 20 miles per hour in the evening becoming light. Saturday, mostly sunny in the morning, then becoming partly sunny. A 20% chance of rain showers. Highs in the lower 80s. Saturday night, showers likely and a chance of thunderstorms. Lows in the mid-60s. Chance of rain 60%. Sunday, mostly cloudy with a 50% chance of showers and thunderstorms. Highs in the lower 80s. Sunday night, partly cloudy. Lows in the upper 50s. Monday, mostly sunny. Highs around 80. Monday night, mostly clear. Lows in the mid-50s. Tuesday, mostly sunny. Highs in the lower 80s. Tuesday night, partly cloudy with a 20% chance of showers. Lows around 60. Wednesday, mostly sunny with a chance of showers and a slight chance of thunderstorms. Highs around 80. Chance of rain 30%. 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The current time is 1:14 a.m. Eastern Daylight Time. Conditions around the area at 1 a.m. The report from Mount Pleasant was not available. Across the remainder of South Central Lower Michigan, fog was reported with a temperature of 64 at Alma and 59 at Houghton Lake. It was clear with a temperature of 64 at Big Rapids, 69 at Saginaw, and 68 at Midland. Elsewhere in central and northern lower Michigan, it was clear and temperatures were between 56 and 62 degrees.
Across southern lower Michigan, skies ranged from partly cloudy to mostly cloudy, and the temperatures were 71 degrees. In the Upper Peninsula, Sault Ste. Marie was 59 degrees under clear skies, and in Marquette, it was clear with a temperature of 57. In neighboring states, Chicago was 74 degrees under partly cloudy skies. In Cleveland, it was cloudy and the temperature was 69. Once again, at 1 a.m., the report from Mount Pleasant was not available. Now here is your local forecast. Through early evening, partly sunny with a 50% chance of showers and thunderstorms. Highs in the mid-80s. West winds 5 to 10 miles per hour. Tonight, partly cloudy. A 50% chance of showers and thunderstorms in the evening. Areas of fog after midnight. Lows in the upper 50s. North winds around 10 miles per hour. Gusts up to 20 miles per hour in the evening. Thursday, mostly sunny in the morning, then becoming mostly cloudy. Areas of fog in the morning. Highs in the lower 80s. Light winds. Thursday night, mostly cloudy in the evening, then becoming partly cloudy. Lows around 60. Light winds. Friday, partly sunny in the morning, then becoming mostly sunny. Highs in the lower 80s. Light winds becoming east 5 to 10 miles per hour in the afternoon. Friday night, partly cloudy. Lows in the upper 50s. East winds 5 to 10 miles per hour with gusts to around 20 miles per hour in the evening becoming light. Saturday, mostly sunny in the morning then becoming partly sunny. A 20% chance of rain showers. Highs in the lower 80s. Saturday night, showers likely and a chance of thunderstorms. Lows in the mid-60s. Chance of rain 60%. Sunday, mostly cloudy with a 50% chance of showers and thunderstorms. Highs in the lower 80s. Sunday night, partly cloudy. Lows in the upper 50s. Monday, mostly sunny. Highs around 80. Monday night, mostly clear. Lows in the mid-50s. Tuesday, mostly sunny. Highs in the lower 80s. Tuesday night, partly cloudy with a 20% chance of showers. Lows around 60. Wednesday, mostly sunny with a chance of showers and a slight chance of thunderstorms. Highs around 80. Chance of rain 30%. 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The current time is 1:18 a.m. Eastern Daylight Time. Conditions around the area at 1 a.m. The report from Mount Pleasant was not available. Across the remainder of south-central lower Michigan, fog was reported with a temperature of 64 at Alma and 59 at Houghton Lake. It was clear with a temperature of 64 at Big Rapids, 69 at Saginaw, and 68 at Midland. Elsewhere in central and northern lower Michigan, it was clear and temperatures were between 56 and 62 degrees. Across southern lower Michigan, skies ranged from partly cloudy to mostly cloudy, and the temperatures were 71 degrees. In the Upper Peninsula, Sault Ste. Marie was 59 degrees under clear skies, and in Marquette, it was clear with a temperature of 57. In neighboring states, Chicago was 74 degrees under partly cloudy skies. In Cleveland, it was cloudy and the temperature was 69. Once again, at 1 a.m., the report from Mount Pleasant was not available. Now here is your local forecast. Through early evening, partly sunny with a 50% chance of showers and thunderstorms. Highs in the mid-80s. West winds 5 to 10 miles per hour. Tonight, partly cloudy. A 50% chance of showers and thunderstorms in the evening. Areas of fog after midnight. Lows in the upper 50s. North winds around 10 miles per hour. Gusts up to 20 miles per hour in the evening. Thursday,
mostly sunny in the morning, then becoming mostly cloudy. Areas of fog in the morning. Highs in the lower 80s. Light winds. Thursday night, mostly cloudy in the evening, then becoming partly cloudy. Lows around 60. Light winds. Friday, partly sunny in the morning, then becoming mostly sunny. Highs in the lower 80s. Light winds becoming east 5 to 10 miles per hour in the afternoon. Friday night, partly cloudy. Lows in the upper 50s. East winds 5 to 10 miles per hour with gusts to around 20 miles per hour in the evening becoming light. Saturday, mostly sunny in the morning then becoming partly sunny. A 20% chance of rain showers. Highs in the lower 80s. Saturday night, showers likely and a chance of thunderstorms. Lows in the mid-60s. Chance of rain 60%. Sunday, mostly cloudy with a 50% chance of showers and thunderstorms. Highs in the lower 80s. Sunday night, partly cloudy. Lows in the upper 50s. Monday, mostly sunny. Highs around 80. Monday night, mostly clear. Lows in the mid-50s. Tuesday, mostly sunny. Highs in the lower 80s. Tuesday night, partly cloudy with a 20% chance of showers. Lows around 60. Wednesday, mostly sunny with a chance of showers and a slight chance of thunderstorms. Highs around 80. Chance of rain 30%. 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The current time is 1:22 a.m. Eastern Daylight Time. Conditions around the area at 1 a.m. The report from Mount Pleasant was not available. Across the remainder of south-central lower Michigan, fog was reported with a temperature of 64 at Alma and 59 at Houghton Lake. It was clear with a temperature of 64 at Big Rapids, 69 at Saginaw, and 68 at Midland. Elsewhere in central and northern lower Michigan, it was clear and temperatures were between 56 and 62 degrees. Across southern lower Michigan, skies ranged from partly cloudy to mostly cloudy, and the temperatures were 71 degrees. In the Upper Peninsula, Sault Ste. Marie was 59 degrees under clear skies, and in Marquette, it was clear with a temperature of 57. In neighboring states, Chicago was 74 degrees under partly cloudy skies. In Cleveland, it was cloudy and the temperature was 69. Once again, at 1 a.m., the report from Mount Pleasant was not available. Now here is your local forecast. Through early evening, partly sunny with a 50% chance of showers and thunderstorms. Highs in the mid-80s. West winds 5 to 10 miles per hour. Tonight, partly cloudy. A 50% chance of showers and thunderstorms in the evening. Areas of fog after midnight. Lows in the upper 50s. North winds around 10 miles per hour. Gusts up to 20 miles per hour in the evening. Thursday, mostly sunny in the morning, then becoming mostly cloudy. Areas of fog in the morning. Highs in the lower 80s. Light winds. Thursday night, mostly cloudy in the evening, then becoming partly cloudy. Lows around 60. Light winds. Friday, partly sunny in the morning, then becoming mostly sunny. Highs in the lower 80s. Light winds becoming east 5 to 10 miles per hour in the afternoon. Friday night, partly cloudy. Lows in the upper 50s. East winds 5 to 10 miles per hour with gusts to around 20 miles per hour in the evening becoming light. Saturday, mostly sunny in the morning, then becoming partly sunny. A 20% chance of rain showers. Highs in the lower 80s. Saturday night, showers likely and a chance of thunderstorms. Lows in the mid-60s. Chance of rain 60%. Sunday, mostly cloudy with a 50% chance of showers and thunderstorms. Highs in the lower 80s.
Sunday night, partly cloudy. Lows in the upper 50s. Monday, mostly

sunny. Highs around 80. Monday night, mostly clear. Lows in the mid-50s. Tuesday, mostly sunny. Highs in the lower 80s. Tuesday night, partly cloudy with a 20% chance of showers. Lows around 60. Wednesday, mostly sunny with a chance of showers and a slight chance of thunderstorms. Highs around 80. Chance of rain 30%. 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The current time is 1:26 a.m. Eastern Daylight Time. Conditions around the area at 1 a.m. The report from Mount Pleasant was not available. Across the remainder of South Central Lower Michigan, fog was reported with a temperature of 64 at Alma and 59 at Houghton Lake. It was clear with a temperature of 64 at Big Rapids, 69 at Saginaw, and 68 at Midland. Elsewhere in central and northern Lower Michigan, it was clear and temperatures were between 56 and 62 degrees. Across southern Lower Michigan, skies ranged from partly cloudy to mostly cloudy, and the temperatures were 71 degrees. In the Upper Peninsula, Sault Ste. Marie was 59 degrees under clear skies, and in Marquette, it was clear with a temperature of 57. In neighboring states, Chicago was 74 degrees under partly cloudy skies. In Cleveland, it was cloudy and the temperature was 69. Once again, at 1 a.m., the report from Mount Pleasant was not available. Now here is your local forecast. Through early evening, partly sunny with a 50% chance of showers and thunderstorms. Highs in the mid-80s. West winds 5 to 10 miles per hour. Tonight, partly cloudy. A 50% chance of showers and thunderstorms in the evening. Areas of fog after midnight. Lows in the upper 50s. North winds around 10 miles per hour. Gusts up to 20 miles per hour in the evening. Thursday, mostly sunny in the morning, then becoming mostly cloudy. Areas of fog in the morning. Highs in the lower 80s. Light winds. Thursday night, mostly cloudy in the evening, then becoming partly cloudy. Lows around 60. Light winds. Friday, partly sunny in the morning, then becoming mostly sunny. Highs in the lower 80s. Light winds becoming east 5 to 10 miles per hour in the afternoon. Friday night, partly cloudy. Lows in the upper 50s. East winds 5 to 10 miles per hour with gusts to around 20 miles per hour in the evening becoming light. Saturday, mostly sunny in the morning, then becoming partly sunny. A 20% chance of rain showers. Highs in the lower 80s. Saturday night, showers likely and a chance of thunderstorms. Lows in the mid-60s. Chance of rain 60%. Sunday, mostly cloudy with a 50% chance of showers and thunderstorms. Highs in the lower 80s. Sunday night, partly cloudy. Lows in the upper 50s. Monday, mostly sunny. Highs around 80. Monday night, mostly clear. Lows in the mid-50s. Tuesday, mostly sunny. Highs in the lower 80s. Tuesday night, partly cloudy with a 20% chance of showers. Lows around 60. Wednesday, mostly sunny with a chance of showers and a slight chance of thunderstorms. Highs around 80. Chance of rain 30%. 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The current time is 1:30 a.m. Eastern Daylight Time. Conditions around the area at 1 a.m. The report from Mount Pleasant was not available. Across the remainder of South Central Lower Michigan, fog was reported with a temperature of 64 at Alma and 59 at Houghton Lake. It was clear with a temperature of 64 at Big Rapids.

methods, 69 at Saginaw and 68 at Midland. Elsewhere in central and northern lower Michigan, it was clear and temperatures were between 56 and 62 degrees. Across southern lower Michigan, skies ranged from partly cloudy to mostly cloudy, and the temperatures were 71 degrees. In the upper peninsula, Sault Ste. Marie was 59 degrees under clear skies, and in Marquette, it was clear with a temperature of 57. In neighboring states, Chicago was 74 degrees under partly cloudy skies. In Cleveland, it was cloudy and the temperature was 69. Once again, at 1 a.m., the report from Mount Pleasant was not available. Now here is your local forecast. Through early evening, partly sunny with a 50% chance of showers and thunderstorms. Highs in the mid-80s. West winds 5 to 10 miles per hour. Tonight, partly cloudy. A 50% chance of showers and thunderstorms in the evening. Areas of fog after midnight. Lows in the upper 50s. North winds around 10 miles per hour. Gusts up to 20 miles per hour in the evening. Thursday, mostly sunny in the morning, then becoming mostly cloudy. Areas of fog in the morning. Highs in the lower 80s. Light winds. Thursday night, mostly cloudy in the evening, then becoming partly cloudy. Lows around 60. Light winds. Friday, partly sunny in the morning, then becoming mostly sunny. Highs in the lower 80s. Light winds becoming east 5 to 10 miles per hour in the afternoon. Friday night, partly cloudy. Lows in the upper 50s. East winds 5 to 10 miles per hour with gusts to around 20 miles per hour in the evening becoming light. Saturday, mostly sunny in the morning then becoming partly sunny. A 20% chance of rain showers. Highs in the lower 80s. Saturday night, showers likely and a chance of thunderstorms. Lows in the mid-60s. Chance of rain 60%. Sunday, mostly cloudy with a 50% chance of showers and thunderstorms. Highs in the lower 80s. Sunday night, partly cloudy. Lows in the upper 50s. Monday, mostly sunny. Highs around 80. Monday night, mostly clear. Lows in the mid-50s. Tuesday, mostly sunny. Highs around 80. Monday night, mostly clear. Lows in the mid-50s. Tuesday, mostly sunny. Highs in the lower 80s. Tuesday night, partly cloudy with a 20% chance of showers. Lows around 60. Wednesday, mostly sunny with a chance of showers and a slight chance of thunderstorms. Highs around 80. Chance of rain 30%. 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The current time is 1:33 a.m. Eastern Daylight Time. Conditions around the area at 1 a.m. The report from Mount Pleasant was not available. Across the remainder of south-central lower Michigan, fog was reported, with a temperature of 64 at Alma and 59 at Houghton Lake. It was clear, with a temperature of 64 at Big Rapids, 69 at Saginaw, and 68 at Midland. Elsewhere in central and northern lower Michigan, it was clear, and temperatures were between 56 and 62 degrees. Across southern lower Michigan, skies ranged from partly cloudy to mostly cloudy, and the temperatures were 71 degrees. In the upper peninsula, Sault Ste. Marie was 59 degrees under clear skies, and in Marquette, it was clear with a temperature of 57. In neighboring states, Chicago was 74 degrees under partly cloudy skies. In Cleveland, it was cloudy and the temperature was 69. Once again, at 1 a.m., the report from Mount Pleasant was not available. Now here is your local forecast. Through early evening, partly sunny with a 50% chance of showers and thunderstorms. Highs in the mid-80s. West winds 5 to 10 miles per hour.

Tonight, partly cloudy. A 50% chance of showers and thunderstorms in the evening. Areas of fog after midnight. Lows in the upper 50s. North winds around 10 miles per hour. Gusts up to 20 miles per hour in the evening. Thursday, mostly sunny in the morning, then becoming mostly cloudy. Areas of fog in the morning. Highs in the lower 80s. Light winds. Thursday night, mostly cloudy in the evening, then becoming partly cloudy. Lows around 60. Light winds. Friday, partly sunny in the morning, then becoming mostly sunny. Highs in the lower 80s. Light winds becoming east 5 to 10 miles per hour in the afternoon. Friday night, partly cloudy. Lows in the upper 50s. East winds 5 to 10 miles per hour with gusts to around 20 miles per hour in the evening becoming light. Saturday, mostly sunny in the morning then becoming partly sunny. A 20% chance of rain showers. Highs in the lower 80s. Saturday night, showers likely and a chance of thunderstorms. Lows in the mid-60s. Chance of rain 60%. Sunday, mostly cloudy with a 50% chance of showers and thunderstorms. Highs in the lower 80s. Sunday night, partly cloudy. Lows in the upper 50s. Monday, mostly sunny. Highs around 80. Monday night, mostly clear. Lows in the mid-50s. Tuesday, mostly sunny. Highs in the lower 80s. Tuesday night, partly cloudy with a 20% chance of showers. Lows around 60. Wednesday, mostly sunny with a chance of showers and a slight chance of thunderstorms. Highs around 80. Chance of rain 30%. 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The current time is 1:37 a.m. Eastern Daylight Time. Conditions around the area at 1 a.m. The report from Mount Pleasant was not available. Across the remainder of south-central lower Michigan, fog was reported, with a temperature of 64 at Alma and 59 at Houghton Lake. It was clear, with a temperature of 64 at Big Rapids, 69 at Saginaw, and 68 at Midland. Elsewhere in central and northern lower Michigan, it was clear, and temperatures were between 56 and 62 degrees. Across southern lower Michigan, skies ranged from partly cloudy to mostly cloudy, and the temperatures were 71 degrees. In the Upper Peninsula, Sault Ste. Marie was 59 degrees under clear skies, and in Marquette, it was clear with a temperature of 57. In neighboring states, Chicago was 74 degrees under partly cloudy skies. In Cleveland, it was cloudy and the temperature was 69. Once again, at 1 a.m., the report from Mount Pleasant was not available. Now here is your local forecast. Through early evening, partly sunny with a 50% chance of showers and thunderstorms. Highs in the mid-80s. West winds 5 to 10 miles per hour. Tonight, partly cloudy. A 50% chance of showers and thunderstorms in the evening. Areas of fog after midnight. Lows in the upper 50s. North winds around 10 miles per hour. Gusts up to 20 miles per hour in the evening. Thursday, mostly sunny in the morning, then becoming mostly cloudy. Areas of fog in the morning. Highs in the lower 80s. Light winds. Thursday night, mostly cloudy in the evening, then becoming partly cloudy. Lows around 60. Light winds. Friday, partly sunny in the morning, then becoming mostly sunny. Highs in the lower 80s. Light winds becoming east 5 to 10 miles per hour in the afternoon. Friday night, partly cloudy. Lows in the upper 50s. East winds 5 to 10 miles per hour with gusts to around 20 miles per hour in the evening becoming light. Saturday, mostly sunny in the morning then becoming partly sunny. A 20% chance of rain showers.

highs in the lower 80s. Saturday night, showers likely and a chance of thunderstorms. Lows in the mid-60s. Chance of rain 60%. Sunday, mostly cloudy with a 50% chance of showers and thunderstorms. Highs in the lower 80s. Sunday night, partly cloudy. Lows in the upper 50s. Monday, mostly sunny. Highs around 80. Monday night, mostly clear. Lows in the mid-50s. Tuesday, mostly sunny. Highs in the lower 80s. Tuesday night, partly cloudy with a 20% chance of showers. Lows around 60. Wednesday, mostly sunny with a chance of showers and a slight chance of thunderstorms. Highs around 80. Chance of rain 30%. 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The current time is 1:41 a.m. Eastern Daylight Time. Conditions around the area at 1 a.m. The report from Mount Pleasant was not available. Across the remainder of South Central Lower Michigan, fog was reported with a temperature of 64 at Alma and 59 at Houghton Lake. It was clear with a temperature of 64 at Big Rapids, 69 at Saginaw, and 68 at Midland. Elsewhere in central and northern lower Michigan, it was clear, and temperatures were between 56 and 62 degrees. Across southern lower Michigan, skies ranged from partly cloudy to mostly cloudy, and the temperatures were 71 degrees. In the upper peninsula, Sault Ste. Marie was 59 degrees under clear skies, and in Marquette, it was clear with a temperature of 57. In neighboring states, Chicago was 74 degrees under partly cloudy skies. In Cleveland, it was cloudy and the temperature was 69. Once again, at 1 a.m., the report from Mount Pleasant was not available. Now here is your local forecast. Through early evening, partly sunny with a 50% chance of showers and thunderstorms. Highs in the mid-80s. West winds 5 to 10 miles per hour. Tonight, partly cloudy. A 50% chance of showers and thunderstorms in the evening. Areas of fog after midnight. Lows in the upper 50s. North winds around 10 miles per hour. Gusts up to 20 miles per hour in the evening. Thursday, mostly sunny in the morning, then becoming mostly cloudy. Areas of fog in the morning. Highs in the lower 80s. Light winds. Thursday night, mostly cloudy in the evening, then becoming partly cloudy. Lows around 60. Light winds. Friday, partly sunny in the morning, then becoming mostly sunny. Highs in the lower 80s. Light winds becoming east 5 to 10 miles per hour in the afternoon. Friday night, partly cloudy. Lows in the upper 50s. East winds 5 to 10 miles per hour with gusts to around 20 miles per hour in the evening becoming light. Saturday, mostly sunny in the morning then becoming partly sunny. A 20% chance of rain showers. Highs in the lower 80s. Saturday night, showers likely and a chance of thunderstorms. Lows in the mid-60s. Chance of rain 60%. Sunday, mostly cloudy with a 50% chance of showers and thunderstorms. Highs in the lower 80s. Sunday night, partly cloudy. Lows in the upper 50s. Monday, mostly sunny. Highs around 80. Monday night, mostly clear. Lows in the mid-50s. Tuesday, mostly sunny. Highs in the lower 80s. Tuesday night, partly cloudy with a 20% chance of showers. Lows around 60. Wednesday, mostly sunny with a chance of showers and a slight chance of thunderstorms. Highs around 80. Chance of rain 30%. Thanks for listening to NOAA Weather Radio Station KZZ33, transmitting on a frequency of 162.525 MHz from the broadcast tower of Central Michigan University, courtesy of the CMU.

In neighboring states, Chicago was 74 degrees under partly cloudy skies. In Cleveland, it was cloudy and the temperature was 69. Once again, at 1 a.m., the report from Mount Pleasant was not available. Now here is your local forecast. Through early evening, partly sunny with a 50% chance of showers and thunderstorms. Highs in the mid-80s. West winds 5 to 10 miles per hour. Tonight, partly cloudy. A 50% chance of showers and thunderstorms in the evening. Areas of fog after midnight. Lows in the upper 50s. North winds around 10 miles per hour. Gusts up to 20 miles per hour in the evening. Thursday, mostly sunny in the morning, then becoming mostly cloudy. Areas of fog in the morning. Highs in the lower 80s. Light winds. Thursday night, mostly cloudy in the evening, then becoming partly cloudy. Lows around 60. Light winds. Friday, partly sunny in the morning, then becoming mostly sunny. Highs in the lower 80s. Light winds becoming east 5 to 10 miles per hour in the afternoon. Friday night, partly cloudy. Lows in the upper 50s. East winds 5 to 10 miles per hour with gusts to around 20 miles per hour in the evening becoming light. Saturday, mostly sunny in the morning then becoming partly sunny. A 20% chance of rain showers. Highs in the lower 80s. Saturday night, showers likely and a chance of thunderstorms. Lows in the mid-60s. Chance of rain 60%. Sunday, mostly cloudy with a 50% chance of showers and thunderstorms. Highs in the lower 80s. Sunday night, partly cloudy. Lows in the upper 50s. Monday, mostly sunny. Highs around 80. Monday night, mostly clear. Lows in the mid-50s. Tuesday, mostly sunny. Highs in the lower 80s. Tuesday night, partly cloudy with a 20% chance of showers. Lows around 60. Wednesday, mostly sunny with a chance of showers and a slight chance of thunderstorms. Highs around 80. Chance of rain 30%. 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The current time is 1:49 a.m. Eastern Daylight Time. Conditions around the area at 1 a.m. The report from Mount Pleasant was not available. Across the remainder of south-central Lower Michigan, fog was reported with a temperature of 64 at Alma and 59 at Houghton Lake. It was clear with a temperature of 64 at Big Rapids, 69 at Saginaw, and 68 at Midland. Elsewhere in central and northern Lower Michigan, it was clear and temperatures were between 56 and 62 degrees. Across southern Lower Michigan, skies ranged from partly cloudy to mostly cloudy, and the temperatures were 71 degrees. In the Upper Peninsula, Sault Ste. Marie was 59 degrees under clear skies, and in Marquette, it was clear with a temperature of 57. In neighboring states, Chicago was 74 degrees under partly cloudy skies. In Cleveland, it was cloudy and the temperature was 69. Once again, at 1 a.m., the report from Mount Pleasant was not available. Now here is your local forecast. Through early evening, partly sunny with a 50% chance of showers and thunderstorms. Highs in the mid-80s. West winds 5 to 10 miles per hour. Tonight, partly cloudy. A 50% chance of showers and thunderstorms in the evening. Areas of fog after midnight. Lows in the upper 50s. North winds around 10 miles per hour. Gusts up to 20 miles per hour in the evening. Thursday, mostly sunny in the morning, then becoming mostly cloudy. Areas of fog in the morning. Highs in the lower 80s. Light winds. Thursday night, mostly cloudy in the evening, then becoming partly cloudy. Lows around 60. Light winds.

Friday, partly sunny in the morning, then becoming mostly sunny. Highs in the lower 80s. Light winds becoming east 5 to 10 miles per hour in the afternoon. Friday night, partly cloudy. Lows in the upper 50s. East winds 5 to 10 miles per hour with gusts to around 20 miles per hour in the evening becoming light. Saturday, mostly sunny in the morning then becoming partly sunny. A 20% chance of rain showers. Highs in the lower 80s. Saturday night, showers likely and a chance of thunderstorms. Lows in the mid-60s. Chance of rain 60%. Sunday, mostly cloudy with a 50% chance of showers and thunderstorms. Highs in the lower 80s. Sunday night, partly cloudy. Lows in the upper 50s. Monday, mostly sunny. Highs around 80. Monday night, mostly clear. Lows in the mid-50s. Tuesday, mostly sunny. Highs in the lower 80s. Tuesday night, partly cloudy with a 20% chance of showers. Lows around 60. Wednesday, mostly sunny with a chance of showers and a slight chance of thunderstorms. Highs around 80. Chance of rain 30%. 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The current time is 1:52 a.m. Eastern Daylight Time. Conditions around the area at 1 a.m. The report from Mount Pleasant was not available. Across the remainder of south-central lower Michigan, fog was reported with a temperature of 64 at Alma and 59 at Houghton Lake. It was clear with a temperature of 64 at Big Rapids, 69 at Saginaw, and 68 at Midland. Elsewhere in central and northern lower Michigan, it was clear and temperatures were between 56 and 62 degrees. Across southern lower Michigan, skies ranged from partly cloudy to mostly cloudy, and the temperatures were 71 degrees. In the Upper Peninsula, Sault Ste. Marie was 59 degrees under clear skies, and in Marquette, it was clear with a temperature of 57. In neighboring states, Chicago was 74 degrees under partly cloudy skies. In Cleveland, it was cloudy and the temperature was 69. Once again, at 1 a.m., the report from Mount Pleasant was not available. Now here is your local forecast. Through early evening, partly sunny with a 50% chance of showers and thunderstorms. Highs in the mid-80s. West winds 5 to 10 miles per hour. Tonight, partly cloudy. A 50% chance of showers and thunderstorms in the evening. Areas of fog after midnight. Lows in the upper 50s. North winds around 10 miles per hour. Gusts up to 20 miles per hour in the evening. Thursday, mostly sunny in the morning, then becoming mostly cloudy. Areas of fog in the morning. Highs in the lower 80s. Light winds. Thursday night, mostly cloudy in the evening, then becoming partly cloudy. Lows around 60. Light winds. Friday, partly sunny in the morning, then becoming mostly sunny. Highs in the lower 80s. Light winds becoming east 5 to 10 miles per hour in the afternoon. Friday night, partly cloudy. Lows in the upper 50s. East winds 5 to 10 miles per hour with gusts to around 20 miles per hour in the evening becoming light. Saturday, mostly sunny in the morning then becoming partly sunny. A 20% chance of rain showers. Highs in the lower 80s. Saturday night, showers likely and a chance of thunderstorms. Lows in the mid-60s. Chance of rain 60%. Sunday, mostly cloudy with a 50% chance of showers and thunderstorms. Highs in the lower 80s. Sunday night, partly cloudy. Lows in the upper 50s. Monday, mostly sunny. Highs around 80. Monday night, mostly clear. Lows in the mid-50s. Tuesday, mostly sunny. Highs in the lower 80s.
Tuesday night, partly cloudy with a 20% chance of showers. Lows around 60. Wednesday, mostly sunny with a chance of showers and a slight chance of thunderstorms. Highs around 80. Chance of rain 30%. 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The current time is 1:56 a.m. Eastern Daylight Time. Conditions around the area at 1 a.m. The report from Mount Pleasant was not available. Across the remainder of south-central Lower Michigan, fog was reported with a temperature of 64 at Alma and 59 at Houghton Lake. It was clear with a temperature of 64 at Big Rapids, 69 at Saginaw, and 68 at Midland. Elsewhere in central and northern Lower Michigan, it was clear, and temperatures were between 56 and 62 degrees. Across southern Lower Michigan, skies ranged from partly cloudy to mostly cloudy, and the temperatures were 71 degrees. In the Upper Peninsula, Sault Ste. Marie was 59 degrees under clear skies, and in Marquette, it was clear with a temperature of 57. In neighboring states, Chicago was 74 degrees under partly cloudy skies. In Cleveland, it was cloudy and the temperature was 69. Once again, at 1 a.m., the report from Mount Pleasant was not available. Now here is your local forecast. Through early evening, partly sunny with a 50% chance of showers and thunderstorms. Highs in the mid-80s. West winds 5 to 10 miles per hour. Tonight, partly cloudy. A 50% chance of showers and thunderstorms in the evening. Areas of fog after midnight. Lows in the upper 50s. North winds around 10 miles per hour. Gusts up to 20 miles per hour in the evening. Thursday, mostly sunny in the morning, then becoming mostly cloudy. Areas of fog in the morning. Highs in the lower 80s. Light winds. Thursday night, mostly cloudy in the evening, then becoming partly cloudy. Lows around 60. Light winds. Friday, partly sunny in the morning, then becoming mostly sunny. Highs in the lower 80s. Light winds becoming east 5 to 10 miles per hour in the afternoon. Friday night, partly cloudy. Lows in the upper 50s. East winds 5 to 10 miles per hour with gusts to around 20 miles per hour in the evening becoming light. Saturday, mostly sunny in the morning then becoming partly sunny. A 20% chance of rain showers. Highs in the lower 80s. Saturday night, showers likely and a chance of thunderstorms. Lows in the mid-60s. Chance of rain 60%. Sunday, mostly cloudy with a 50% chance of showers and thunderstorms. Highs in the lower 80s. Sunday night, partly cloudy. Lows in the upper 50s. Monday, mostly sunny. Highs around 80. Monday night, mostly clear. Lows in the mid-50s. Tuesday, mostly sunny. Highs in the lower 80s. Tuesday night, partly cloudy with a 20% chance of showers. Lows around 60. Wednesday, mostly sunny with a chance of showers and a slight chance of thunderstorms. Highs around 80. Chance of rain 30%. 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From the broadcast tower of Central Michigan University, courtesy of the CMU Public Broadcast Center. The current time is 2 a.m. Eastern Daylight Time. Conditions around the area at 1 a.m. The report from Mount Pleasant was not available. Across the remainder of south-central Lower Michigan, fog was reported with a temperature of 64 at Alma and 59 at Houghton Lake. It was clear with a temperature of 64 at Big Rapids, 69 at Saginaw, and 68 at Midland. Elsewhere in central and northern Lower Michigan, it was clear, and temperatures were between 56 and 62 degrees.
Across southern lower Michigan, skies ranged from partly cloudy to mostly cloudy, and the temperatures were 71 degrees. In the Upper Peninsula, Sault Ste. Marie was 59 degrees under clear skies, and in Marquette, it was clear with a temperature of 57. In neighboring states, Chicago was 74 degrees under partly cloudy skies. In Cleveland, it was cloudy and the temperature was 69. Once again, at 1 a.m., the report from Mount Pleasant was not available. Now here is your local forecast. Through early evening, partly sunny with a 50% chance of showers and thunderstorms. Highs in the mid-80s. West winds 5 to 10 miles per hour. Tonight, partly cloudy. A 50% chance of showers and thunderstorms in the evening. Areas of fog after midnight. Lows in the upper 50s. North winds around 10 miles per hour. Gusts up to 20 miles per hour in the evening. Thursday, mostly sunny in the morning, then becoming mostly cloudy. Areas of fog in the morning. Highs in the lower 80s. Light winds. Thursday night, mostly cloudy in the evening, then becoming partly cloudy. Lows around 60. Light winds. Friday, partly sunny in the morning, then becoming mostly sunny. Highs in the lower 80s. Light winds becoming east 5 to 10 miles per hour in the afternoon. Friday night, partly cloudy. Lows in the upper 50s. East winds 5 to 10 miles per hour with gusts to around 20 miles per hour in the evening becoming light. Saturday, mostly sunny in the morning then becoming partly sunny. A 20% chance of rain showers. Highs in the lower 80s. Saturday night, showers likely and a chance of thunderstorms. Lows in the mid-60s. Chance of rain 60%. Sunday, mostly cloudy with a 50% chance of showers and thunderstorms. Highs in the lower 80s. Sunday night, partly cloudy. Lows in the upper 50s. Monday, mostly sunny. Highs around 80. Monday night, mostly clear. Lows in the mid-50s. Tuesday, mostly sunny. Highs in the lower 80s. Tuesday night, partly cloudy with a 20% chance of showers. Lows around 60. Wednesday, mostly sunny with a chance of showers and a slight chance of thunderstorms. Highs around 80. Chance of rain 30%. 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The current time is 2:04 a.m. Eastern Daylight Time. Conditions around the area at 1 a.m. The report from Mount Pleasant was not available. Across the remainder of south-central lower Michigan, fog was reported with a temperature of 64 at Alma and 59 at Houghton Lake. It was clear with a temperature of 64 at Big Rapids, 69 at Saginaw, and 68 at Midland. Elsewhere in central and northern lower Michigan, it was clear and temperatures were between 56 and 62 degrees. Across southern lower Michigan, skies ranged from partly cloudy to mostly cloudy, and the temperatures were 71 degrees. In the Upper Peninsula, Sault Ste. Marie was 59 degrees under clear skies, and in Marquette, it was clear with a temperature of 57. In neighboring states, Chicago was 74 degrees under partly cloudy skies. In Cleveland, it was cloudy and the temperature was 69. Once again, at 1 a.m., the report from Mount Pleasant was not available. Now here is your local forecast. Through early evening, partly sunny with a 50% chance of showers and thunderstorms. Highs in the mid-80s. West winds 5 to 10 miles per hour. Tonight, partly cloudy. A 50% chance of showers and thunderstorms in the evening. Areas of fog after midnight. Lows in the upper 50s. North winds around 10 miles per hour. Gusts up to 20 miles per hour in the evening. Thursday,
mostly sunny in the morning, then becoming mostly cloudy.

areas of fog in the morning. Highs in the lower 80s. Light winds. Thursday night, mostly cloudy in the evening, then becoming partly cloudy. Lows around 60. Light winds. Friday, partly sunny in the morning, then becoming mostly sunny. Highs in the lower 80s. Light winds becoming east 5 to 10 miles per hour in the afternoon. Friday night, partly cloudy. Lows in the upper 50s. East winds 5 to 10 miles per hour with gusts to around 20 miles per hour in the evening becoming light. Saturday, mostly sunny in the morning then becoming partly sunny. A 20% chance of rain showers. Highs in the lower 80s. Saturday night, showers likely and a chance of thunderstorms. Lows in the mid-60s. Chance of rain 60%. Sunday, mostly cloudy with a 50% chance of showers and thunderstorms. Highs in the lower 80s. Sunday night, partly cloudy. Lows in the upper 50s. Monday, mostly sunny. Highs around 80. Monday night, mostly clear. Lows in the mid-50s. Tuesday, mostly sunny. Highs in the lower 80s. Tuesday night, partly cloudy with a 20% chance of showers. Lows around 60. Wednesday, mostly sunny with a chance of showers and a slight chance of thunderstorms. Highs around 80. Chance of rain 30%. 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The current time is 2:08 a.m. Eastern Daylight Time. Conditions around the area at 1 a.m. The report from Mount Pleasant was not available. Across the remainder of south-central lower Michigan, fog was reported with a temperature of 64 at Alma and 59 at Houghton Lake. It was clear with a temperature of 64 at Big Rapids, 69 at Saginaw, and 68 at Midland. Elsewhere in central and northern lower Michigan, it was clear and temperatures were between 56 and 62 degrees. Across southern lower Michigan, skies ranged from partly cloudy to mostly cloudy, and the temperatures were 71 degrees. In the Upper Peninsula, Sault Ste. Marie was 59 degrees under clear skies, and in Marquette, it was clear with a temperature of 57. In neighboring states, Chicago was 74 degrees under partly cloudy skies. In Cleveland, it was cloudy and the temperature was 69. Once again, at 1 a.m., the report from Mount Pleasant was not available. Now here is your local forecast. Through early evening, partly sunny with a 50% chance of showers and thunderstorms. Highs in the mid-80s. West winds 5 to 10 miles per hour. Tonight, partly cloudy. A 50% chance of showers and thunderstorms in the evening. Areas of fog after midnight. Lows in the upper 50s. North winds around 10 miles per hour. Gusts up to 20 miles per hour in the evening. Thursday, mostly sunny in the morning, then becoming mostly cloudy. Areas of fog in the morning. Highs in the lower 80s. Light winds. Thursday night, mostly cloudy in the evening, then becoming partly cloudy. Lows around 60. Light winds. Friday, partly sunny in the morning, then becoming mostly sunny. Highs in the lower 80s. Light winds becoming east 5 to 10 miles per hour in the afternoon. Friday night, partly cloudy. Lows in the upper 50s. East winds 5 to 10 miles per hour with gusts to around 20 miles per hour in the evening becoming light. Saturday, mostly sunny in the morning, then becoming partly sunny. A 20% chance of rain showers. Highs in the lower 80s. Saturday night, showers likely and a chance of thunderstorms. Lows in the mid-60s. Chance of rain 60%. Sunday, mostly cloudy with a 50% chance of showers and thunderstorms. Highs in the lower 80s. Sunday night, partly cloudy. Lows in the upper 50s.

80s. Monday, mostly sunny. Highs around 80. Monday night, mostly clear. Lows in the mid-50s. Tuesday, mostly sunny. Highs in the lower 80s. Tuesday night, partly cloudy with a 20% chance of showers. Lows around 60. Wednesday, mostly sunny with a chance of showers and a slight chance of thunderstorms. Highs around 80. Chance of rain 30%. 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The current time is 2:12 a.m. Eastern Daylight Time. Conditions around the area at 1 a.m. The report from Mount Pleasant was not available. Across the remainder of south-central lower Michigan, fog was reported with a temperature of 64 at Alma and 59 at Houghton Lake. It was clear with a temperature of 64 at Big Rapids, 69 at Saginaw, and 68 at Midland. Elsewhere in central and northern lower Michigan, it was clear and temperatures were between 56 and 62 degrees. Across southern lower Michigan, skies ranged from partly cloudy to mostly cloudy, and the temperatures were 71 degrees. In the Upper Peninsula, Sault Ste. Marie was 59 degrees under clear skies, and in Marquette, it was clear with a temperature of 57. In neighboring states, Chicago was 74 degrees under partly cloudy skies. In Cleveland, it was cloudy and the temperature was 69. Once again, at 1 a.m., the report from Mount Pleasant was not available. 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

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The current time is 2:15.

here at Delfina and Traverse City. At Nelson, it was partly cloudy. Across southern lower Michigan, temperatures were between 69 and 70 degrees. At Ralston, calm was reported. At Kalamazoo, it was clear. At Detroit, it was partly cloudy. In the upper peninsula, it was 68 degrees under clear skies. And in Montana, it was clear with a temperature of 57. In neighboring states, Chicago was 73 degrees under clear skies. In Cleveland, it was cloudy and the temperature was 69. Once again, at 2 a.m., the report from Mount Pleasant was not available. Now here is your local forecast. Early evening, partly sunny with a 50% chance of showers and thunderstorms. Highs in the mid-80s. West wind 5 to 10 miles per hour. Tonight, partly cloudy. A 50% chance of showers and thunderstorms in the evening. Areas of fog after midnight. Lows in the upper 50s. North winds around 10

30% chance of rain showers. Highs in the lower 80s. Saturday night, showers likely and a chance of thunderstorms. Lows in the mid-60s. Chance of rain 60%. Sunday, mostly cloudy with a 50% chance of showers and thunderstorms. Highs in the lower 80s. Sunday night, partly cloudy. Lows in the upper 50s. Monday, mostly sunny. Highs around 80. Monday night, mostly clear. Lows in the mid-50s. Tuesday, mostly sunny. Highs in the lower 80s. Tuesday night, partly cloudy with a 20% chance of showers. Lows around 60. Wednesday, mostly sunny with a chance of showers and a slight chance of thunderstorms. Highs around 80. Chance of rain 30%. 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The current time is 2:19 a.m. Eastern Daylight Time. Conditions around the area at 2 a.m. The report from Mount Pleasant was not available. Across the remainder of South Central Lower Michigan, fog was reported with a temperature of 63 at Big Rapids, 57 at Houghton Lake, and 64 at Midland. At Alma, it was clear with a temperature of 63. Elsewhere in central and northern Lower Michigan, temperatures were between 56 and 61 degrees. At Cadillac, fog was reported. It was clear at Alpena and Traverse City. At Pelston, it was partly cloudy. Across southern Lower Michigan, temperatures were between 69 and 70 degrees. At Lansing, fog was reported. At Kalamazoo, it was clear. At Detroit, it was partly cloudy. In the Upper Peninsula, Sault Ste. Marie was 58 degrees under clear skies, and in Marquette, it was clear with a temperature of 57. In neighboring states, Chicago was 73 degrees under clear skies. In Cleveland, it was cloudy and the temperature was 69. Once again, at 2 a.m.,

report from Mount Pleasant was not available. Now here is your local forecast. Through early evening, partly sunny with a 50% chance of showers and thunderstorms. Highs in the mid-80s. West winds 5 to 10 miles per hour. Tonight, partly cloudy. A 50% chance of showers and thunderstorms in the evening. Areas of fog after midnight. Lows in the upper 50s. North winds around 10 miles per hour. Gusts up to 20 miles per hour in the evening. Thursday, mostly sunny in the morning, then becoming mostly cloudy. Areas of fog in the morning. Highs in the lower 80s. Light winds. Thursday night, mostly cloudy in the evening, then becoming partly cloudy. Lows around 60. Light winds. Friday, partly sunny in the morning, then becoming mostly sunny. Highs in the lower 80s. Light winds becoming east 5 to 10 miles per hour in the afternoon. Friday night, partly cloudy. Lows in the upper 50s. East winds 5 to 10 miles per hour with gusts to around 20 miles per hour in the evening becoming light. Saturday, mostly sunny in the morning then becoming partly sunny. A 20% chance of rain showers. Highs in the lower 80s. Saturday night, showers likely and a chance of thunderstorms. Lows in the mid-60s. Chance of rain 60%. Sunday, mostly cloudy with a 50% chance of showers and thunderstorms. Highs in the lower 80s. Sunday night, partly cloudy. Lows in the upper 50s. Monday, mostly sunny. Highs around 80. Monday night, mostly clear. Lows in the mid-50s. Tuesday, mostly sunny. Highs in the lower 80s. Tuesday night, partly cloudy with a 20% chance of showers. Lows around 60. Wednesday, mostly sunny with a chance of showers and a slight chance of thunderstorms. Highs around 80. Chance of rain 30%. Now here is your local forecast. Early this morning, partly cloudy. Areas of fog. Lows in the upper 50s. Light winds. Today, mostly sunny in the morning, then becoming mostly cloudy. Areas of fog in the morning. Highs in the lower 80s. Light winds. Tonight, partly cloudy. Lows around 60. Light winds. Friday, mostly sunny in the morning, then becoming partly sunny. Highs in the mid-80s. Light winds becoming northeast 5 to 10 miles per hour in the afternoon. Friday night, partly cloudy. Lows in the upper 50s. East winds 5 to 10 miles per hour with gusts to around 20 miles per hour in the evening becoming light. Saturday, partly sunny with a 50% chance of rain showers. Highs in the lower 80s. Southeast winds around 10 miles per hour with gusts to around 20 miles per hour. Saturday night, showers likely and a chance of thunderstorms. Lows in the mid-60s. Chance of rain 70%. Sunday, mostly cloudy with a chance of showers and a slight chance of thunderstorms. Highs in the lower 80s. Chance of rain 40%. Sunday night, partly cloudy. Lows in the upper 50s. Monday, sunny. Highs in the upper 70s. Monday night, mostly clear. Lows in the mid-50s. Tuesday, mostly sunny. Highs in the lower 80s. Tuesday night, partly cloudy with a 30% chance of rain showers. Lows in the upper 50s. Wednesday, partly sunny with a chance of rain showers and a slight chance of thunderstorms. Highs in the upper 70s. Chance of rain 40%. Thanks for listening to NOAA Weather Radio Station KZZ33, transmitting on a frequency of 162.525 MHz from the Broadcast Tower of Central Michigan University, courtesy of the CMU Public Broadcast Center. The current time is 2:26 a.m. Eastern Daylight Time. Conditions around the area at 2 a.m. The report from Mount Pleasant was not available. Across the remaining

south central lower Michigan. Fog was reported with a temperature of 63 at Big Rapids, 57 at Houghton Lake, and 64 at Midland. At Alma, it was clear with a temperature of 63. Elsewhere in central and northern lower Michigan, temperatures were between 56 and 61 degrees. At Cadillac, fog was reported. It was clear at Alpena and Traverse City. At Pelston, it was partly cloudy. Across southern lower Michigan, temperatures were between 69 and 70 degrees. At Lansing, fog was reported. At Kalamazoo, it was clear. At Detroit, it was partly cloudy. In the Upper Peninsula, Sault Ste. Marie was 58 degrees under clear skies, and in Marquette, it was clear with a temperature of 57. In neighboring states, Chicago was 73 degrees under clear skies. In Cleveland, it was cloudy and the temperature was 69. Once again, at 2 a.m., the report from Mount Pleasant was not available. Now here is your local forecast. Early this morning, partly cloudy. Areas of fog. Lows in the upper 50s. Light winds. Today, mostly sunny in the morning, then becoming mostly cloudy. Areas of fog in the morning. Highs in the lower 80s. Light winds. Tonight, partly cloudy. Lows around 60. Light winds. Friday, mostly sunny in the morning, then becoming partly sunny. Highs in the mid-80s. Light winds becoming northeast 5 to 10 miles per hour in the afternoon. Friday night, partly cloudy. Lows in the upper 50s. East winds 5 to 10 miles per hour with gusts to around 20 miles per hour in the evening becoming light. Saturday, partly sunny with a 50% chance of rain showers. Highs in the lower 80s. Southeast winds around 10 miles per hour with gusts to around 20 miles per hour. Saturday night, showers likely and a chance of thunderstorms. Lows in the mid-60s. Chance of rain 70%. Sunday, mostly cloudy with a chance of showers and a slight chance of thunderstorms. Highs in the lower 80s. Chance of rain 40%. Sunday night, partly cloudy. Lows in the upper 50s. Monday, sunny. Highs in the upper 70s. Monday night, mostly clear. Lows in the mid-50s. Tuesday, mostly sunny. Highs in the lower 80s. Tuesday night, partly cloudy with a 30% chance of rain showers. Lows in the upper 50s. Wednesday, partly sunny with a chance of rain showers and a slight chance of thunderstorms. Highs in the upper 70s. Chance of rain 40%. Thanks for listening to NOAA Weather Radio Station KZZ33, transmitting on a frequency of 162.525 MHz from the broadcast tower of Central Michigan University, courtesy of the CMU Public Broadcast Center. The current time is 2:29 a.m. Eastern Daylight Time. Conditions around the area at 2 a.m. The report from Mount Pleasant was not available. Across the remainder of south-central lower Michigan, fog was reported with a temperature of 63 at Big Rapids, 57 at Houghton Lake, and 64 at Midland. At Alma, it was clear with a temperature of 63. Elsewhere in central and northern lower Michigan, temperatures were between 56 and 61 degrees. At Cadillac, fog was reported. It was clear at Alpena and Traverse City. At Pelston, it was partly cloudy. Across southern lower Michigan, temperatures were between 69 and 70 degrees. At Lansing, fog was reported. At Kalamazoo, it was clear. At Detroit, it was partly cloudy. In the Upper Peninsula, Sault Ste. Marie was 58 degrees under clear skies, and in Marquette, it was clear with a temperature of 57. In neighboring states, Chicago was 73 degrees under clear skies. In Cleveland, it was cloudy and the temperature was 69. Once again, at 2 a.m., the report from Mount Pleasant was not available. Now here is your local forecast. Early this morning,
partly cloudy. Areas of fog. Lows in the upper 50s. Light winds. Today, mostly sunny in the morning, then becoming mostly cloudy. Areas of fog in the morning. Highs in the lower 80s. Light winds. Tonight, partly cloudy. Lows around 60. Light winds. Friday, mostly sunny in the morning, then becoming partly sunny. Highs in the mid-80s. Light winds becoming northeast 5 to 10 miles per hour in the afternoon. Friday night, partly cloudy. Lows in the upper 50s. East winds 5 to 10 miles per hour with gusts to around 20 miles per hour in the evening becoming light. Saturday, partly sunny with a 50% chance of rain showers. Highs in the lower 80s. Southeast winds around 10 miles per hour with gusts to around 20 miles per hour. Saturday night, showers likely and a chance of thunderstorms. Lows in the mid-60s. Chance of rain 70%. Sunday, mostly cloudy with a chance of showers and a slight chance of thunderstorms. Highs in the lower 80s. Chance of rain 40%. Sunday night, partly cloudy. Lows in the upper 50s. Monday, sunny. Highs in the upper 70s. Monday night, mostly clear. Lows in the mid-50s. Tuesday, mostly sunny. Highs in the lower 80s. Tuesday night, partly cloudy with a 30% chance of rain showers. Lows in the upper 50s. Wednesday, partly sunny with a chance of rain showers and a slight chance of thunderstorms. Highs in the upper 70s. Chance of rain 40%. 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The current time is 2:33 a.m. Eastern Daylight Time. Conditions around the area at 2 a.m. The report from Mount Pleasant was not available. Across the remainder of South Central Lower Michigan, fog was reported with a temperature of 63 at Big Rapids, 57 at Houghton Lake, and 64 at Midland. At Alma, it was clear with a temperature of 63. Elsewhere in central and northern lower Michigan, temperatures were between 56 and 61 degrees. At Cadillac, fog was reported. It was clear at Alpena and Traverse City. At Pilsen, it was partly cloudy. Across southern lower Michigan, temperatures were between 69 and 70 degrees. At Lansing, fog was reported. At Kalamazoo, it was clear. At Detroit, it was partly cloudy. In the Upper Peninsula, Sault Ste. Marie was 58 degrees under clear skies, and in Marquette, it was clear with a temperature of 57. In neighboring states, Chicago was 73 degrees under clear skies. In Cleveland, it was cloudy and the temperature was 69. Once again, at 2 a.m., the report from Mount Pleasant was not available. Now here is your local forecast. Early this morning, partly cloudy. Areas of fog. Lows in the upper 50s. Light winds. Today, mostly sunny in the morning, then becoming mostly cloudy. Areas of fog in the morning. Highs in the lower 80s. Light winds. Tonight, partly cloudy. Lows around 60. Light winds. Friday, mostly sunny in the morning, then becoming partly sunny. Highs in the mid-80s. Light winds becoming northeast 5 to 10 miles per hour in the afternoon. Friday night, partly cloudy. Lows in the upper 50s. East winds 5 to 10 miles per hour with gusts to around 20 miles per hour in the evening becoming light. Saturday, partly sunny with a 50% chance of rain showers. Highs in the lower 80s. Southeast winds around 10 miles per hour with gusts to around 20 miles per hour.

temperature of 63. Elsewhere in central and northern lower Michigan, temperatures were between 56 and 61 degrees. At Cadillac, fog was reported. It was clear at Delphina and Traverse City. At Hilton, it was partly cloudy. Across southern lower Michigan, temperatures were between 69 and 70 degrees. At Lansing, fog was reported. At Kalamazoo, it was clear. At Detroit, it was partly cloudy. In the Upper Peninsula, Sault Ste. Marie was 58 degrees under clear skies, and in Marquette, it was clear with a temperature of 57. In neighboring states, Chicago was 73 degrees under clear skies. In Cleveland, it was cloudy and the temperature was 69.

showers. Highs in the lower 80s. Southeast winds around 10 miles per hour with gusts to around 20 miles per hour. Saturday night, showers likely and a chance of thunderstorms. Lows in the mid-60s. Chance of rain 70%. Sunday, mostly cloudy with a chance of showers and a slight chance of thunderstorms. Highs in the lower 80s. Chance of rain 40%. Sunday night, partly cloudy. Lows in the upper 50s. Monday, sunny. Highs in the upper 70s. Monday night, mostly clear. Lows in the mid-50s. Tuesday, mostly sunny. Highs in the lower 80s. Tuesday night, partly cloudy with a 30% chance of rain showers. Lows in the upper 50s. Wednesday, partly sunny with a chance of rain showers and a slight chance of thunderstorms. Highs in the upper 70s. Chance of rain 40%. 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The current time is 2:48 a.m. Eastern Daylight Time. Conditions around the area at 2 a.m. The report from Mount Pleasant was not available. Across the remainder of South Central Lower Michigan, fog was reported with a temperature of 63 at Big Rapids, 57 at Houghton Lake, and 64 at Midland. At Alma, it was clear with a temperature of 63. Elsewhere in central and northern Lower Michigan, temperatures were between 56 and 61 degrees. At Cadillac, fog was reported. It was clear at Alpena and Traverse City. At Pilsen, it was partly cloudy. Across southern Lower Michigan, temperatures were between 69 and 70 degrees. At Lansing, fog was reported. At Kalamazoo, it was clear. At Detroit, it was partly cloudy. In the Upper Peninsula, Sault Ste. Marie was 58 degrees under clear skies, and in Marquette, it was clear with a temperature of 57. In neighboring states, Chicago was 76.

Michigan. Temperatures were between 56 and 61 degrees. At Cadillac, fog was reported. It was clear at Alpena and Traverse City. At Helston, it was partly cloudy. Across southern low

highs in the lower 80s. Tuesday night, partly cloudy with a 30% chance of rain showers. Lows in the upper 50s. Wednesday, partly sunny with a chance of rain showers and a slight chance of thunderstorms. Highs in the upper 70s. Chance of rain 40%. 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The current time is 2:59 a.m. Eastern Daylight Time. Conditions around the area at 2 a.m. The report from Mount Pleasant was not available. Across the remainder of south-central lower Michigan, fog was reported with a temperature of 63 at Big Rapids, 57 at Houghton Lake, and 64 at Midland. At Alma, it was clear with a temperature of 63. Elsewhere in central and northern lower Michigan, temperatures were between 56 and 61 degrees. At Cadillac, fog was reported. It was clear at Alpena and Traverse City. At Pilsen, it was partly cloudy. Across southern lower Michigan, temperatures were between 69 and 70 degrees. At Lansing, fog was reported. At Kalamazoo, it was clear. At Detroit, it was partly cloudy. In the upper peninsula, Sault Ste. Marie was 58 degrees under clear skies, and in Marquette, it was clear with a temperature of 57. In neighboring states, Chicago was 73 degrees under clear skies. In Cleveland, it was cloudy and the temperature was 69. Once again, at 2 a.m., the report from Mount Pleasant was not available. Now here is your local forecast. Early this morning, partly cloudy. Areas of fog. Lows in the upper 50s. Light winds. Today, mostly sunny in the morning, then becoming mostly cloudy. Areas of fog in the morning. Highs in the lower 80s. Light winds. Tonight, partly cloudy. Lows around 60. Light winds. Friday, mostly sunny in the morning, then becoming partly sunny. Highs in the mid-80s. Light winds becoming northeast 5 to 10 miles per hour in the afternoon. Friday night, partly cloudy. Lows in the upper 50s. East winds 5 to 10 miles per hour with gusts to around 20 miles per hour in the evening becoming light. Saturday, partly sunny with a 50% chance of rain showers. Highs in the lower 80s. Southeast winds around 10 miles per hour with gusts to around 20 miles per hour. Saturday night, showers likely and a chance of thunderstorms. Lows in the mid-60s. Chance of rain 70%. Sunday, mostly cloudy with a chance of showers and a slight chance of thunderstorms. Highs in the lower 80s. Chance of rain 40%. Sunday night, partly cloudy. Lows in the upper 50s. Monday, sunny. Highs in the upper 70s. Monday night, mostly clear. Lows in the mid-50s. Tuesday, mostly sunny. Highs in the lower 80s. Tuesday night, partly cloudy with a 30% chance of rain showers. Lows in the upper 50s. Wednesday, partly sunny with a chance of rain showers and a slight chance of thunderstorms. Highs in the upper 70s. Chance of rain 40%. 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The current time is 3:03 a.m. Eastern Daylight Time. Conditions around the area at 2 a.m. The report from Mount Pleasant was not available. Across the remainder of south-central lower Michigan, fog was reported with a temperature of 63 at Big Rapids, 57 at Houghton Lake, and 64 at Midland. At Alma, it was clear with a temperature of 63. Elsewhere in central and northern lower Michigan, temperatures were between 56 and 61 degrees. At Cadillac, fog was reported.
it was clear at Alpena and Traverse City. At Pilsen, it was partly cloudy. Across southern Lower Michigan, temperatures were between 69 and 70 degrees. At Lansing, fog was reported. At Kalamazoo, it was clear. At Detroit, it was partly cloudy. In the Upper Peninsula, Sault Ste. Marie was 58 degrees under clear skies, and in Marquette, it was clear with a temperature of 57. In neighboring states, Chicago was 73 degrees under clear skies. In Cleveland, it was cloudy and the temperature was 69. Once again, at 2 a.m., the report from Mount Pleasant was not available. Now here is your local forecast. Early this morning, partly cloudy. Areas of fog. Lows in the upper 50s. Light winds. Today, mostly sunny in the morning, then becoming mostly cloudy. Areas of fog in the morning. Highs in the lower 80s. Light winds. Tonight, partly cloudy. Lows around 60. Light winds. Friday, mostly sunny in the morning, then becoming partly sunny. Highs in the mid-80s. Light winds becoming northeast 5 to 10 miles per hour in the afternoon. Friday night, partly cloudy. Lows in the upper 50s. East winds 5 to 10 miles per hour with gusts to around 20 miles per hour in the evening becoming light. Saturday, partly sunny with a 50% chance of rain showers. Highs in the lower 80s. Southeast winds around 10 miles per hour with gusts to around 20 miles per hour. Saturday night, showers likely and a chance of thunderstorms. Lows in the mid-60s. Chance of rain 70%. Sunday, mostly cloudy with a chance of showers and a slight chance of thunderstorms. Highs in the lower 80s. Chance of rain 40%. Sunday night, partly cloudy. Lows in the upper 50s. Monday, sunny. Highs in the upper 70s. Monday night, mostly clear. Lows in the mid-50s. Tuesday, mostly sunny. Highs in the lower 80s. Tuesday night, partly cloudy with a 30% chance of rain showers. Lows in the upper 50s. Wednesday, partly sunny with a chance of rain showers and a slight chance of thunderstorms. Highs in the upper 70s. Chance of rain 40%. 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The current time is 3:07 a.m. Eastern Daylight Time. Conditions around the area at 2 a.m. The report from Mount Pleasant was not available. Across the remainder of South Central Lower Michigan, fog was reported with a temperature of 63 at Big Rapids, 57 at Hosen Lake, and 64 at Midland. At Alma, it was clear with a temperature of 63. Elsewhere in central and northern Lower Michigan, temperatures were between 56 and 61 degrees. At Cadillac, fog was reported. It was clear at Alpena and Traverse City. At Pilsen, it was partly cloudy. Across southern Lower Michigan, temperatures were between 69 and 70 degrees. At Lansing, fog was reported. At Kalamazoo, it was clear. At Detroit, it was partly cloudy. In the Upper Peninsula, Sault Ste. Marie was 58 degrees under clear skies, and in Marquette, it was clear with a temperature of 57. In neighboring states, Chicago was 73 degrees under clear skies. In Cleveland, it was cloudy and the temperature was 69. Once again, at 2 a.m., the report from Mount Pleasant was not available. Now here is your local forecast. Early this morning, partly cloudy. Areas of fog. Lows in the upper 50s. Light winds. Today, mostly sunny in the morning, then becoming mostly cloudy. Areas of fog in the morning. Highs in the lower 80s. Light winds. Tonight, partly cloudy. Lows around 60. Light winds.
Friday, mostly sunny in the morning, then becoming partly sunny. Highs in the mid-80s. Light winds becoming northeast 5 to 10 miles per hour in the afternoon. Friday night, partly cloudy. Lows in the upper 50s. East wind 5 to 10 miles per hour with gusts to around 20 miles per hour in the evening becoming light. Saturday, partly sunny with a 50% chance of rain showers. Highs in the lower 80s. Southeast winds around 10 miles per hour with gusts to around 20 miles per hour. Saturday night, showers likely and a chance of thunderstorms. Lows in the mid-60s. Chance of rain 70%. Sunday, mostly cloudy with a chance of showers and a slight chance of thunderstorms. Highs in the lower 80s. Chance of rain 40%. Sunday night, partly cloudy. Lows in the upper 50s. Monday, sunny. Highs in the upper 70s. Monday night, mostly clear. Lows in the mid-50s. Tuesday, mostly sunny. Highs in the lower 80s. Tuesday night, partly cloudy with a 30% chance of rain showers. Lows in the upper 50s. Wednesday, partly sunny with a chance of rain showers and a slight chance of thunderstorms. Highs in the upper 70s. Chance of rain 40%. 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The current time is 3:10 a.m. Eastern Daylight Time. Conditions around the area at 2 a.m. The report from Mount Pleasant was not available. Across the remainder of south-central Lower Michigan, fog was reported with a temperature of 63 at Big Rapids, 57 at Houghton Lake, and 64 at Midland. At Alma, it was clear with a temperature of 63. Elsewhere in central and northern Lower Michigan, temperatures were between 56 and 61 degrees. At Cadillac, fog was reported. It was clear at Alpena and Traverse City. At Nelson, it was partly cloudy. Across southern Lower Michigan, temperatures were between 69 and 70 degrees. At Lansing, fog was reported. At Kalamazoo, it was clear. At Detroit, it was partly cloudy. In the Upper Peninsula, Sault Ste. Marie was 58 degrees under clear skies, and in

sunny. Highs in the upper 70s. Monday night, mostly

elsewhere in central and northern lower Michigan. Skies ranged from clear to partly cloudy, and temperatures were between 55 and 61 degrees. Across southern lower Michigan, temperatures were between 66 and 69 degrees. Fog was reported at Lansing and Kalamazoo. At Detroit, it was partly cloudy. In the Upper Peninsula, Sault Ste. Marie was 59 degrees under clear skies, and in Marquette, it was partly cloudy with a temperature of 55. In neighboring states, Chicago was 71 degrees under partly cloudy skies. In Cleveland, it was mostly cloudy and the temperature was 68. Once again, at 3 a.m., the report from Mount Pleasant was not available. Now here is your local forecast. Early this morning, partly cloudy. Areas of fog. Lows in the upper 50s. Light winds. Today, mostly sunny in the morning, then becoming mostly cloudy. Areas of fog in the morning. Highs in the lower 80s. Light winds. Tonight, partly cloudy. Lows around 60. Light winds. Friday, mostly sunny in the morning, then becoming partly sunny. Highs in the mid-80s. Light winds becoming northeast 5 to 10 miles per hour in the afternoon. Friday night, partly cloudy. Lows in the upper 50s. East winds 5 to 10 miles per hour with gusts to around 20 miles per hour in the evening becoming light. Saturday, partly sunny with a 50% chance of rain showers. Highs in the lower 80s. Southeast winds around 10 miles per hour with gusts to around

chance of rain 40%. Sunday night, partly cloudy. Lows in the upper 50s. Monday, sunny. Highs in the upper 70s. Monday night, mostly clear. Lows in the mid-50s. Tuesday, mostly sunny. Highs in the lower 80s. Tuesday night, partly cloudy with a 30% chance of rain showers. Lows in the upper 50s. Wednesday, partly sunny with a chance of rain showers and a slight chance of thunderstorms. Highs in the upper 70s. Chance of rain 40%. 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The current time is 3:33 a.m. Eastern Daylight Time. Conditions around the area at 3 a.m. The report from Mount Pleasant was not available. Across the remainder of south-central Lower Michigan, fog was reported with a temperature of conditions around the area at 3 a.m. The report from Mount Pleasant was not available. Across the remainder of south-central Lower Michigan, fog was reported with a temperature of 63 at Alma, 63 at Big Rapids, 57 at Houghton Lake, and 63 at Midland. At Saginaw, it was clear with a temperature of 69. Elsewhere in central and northern Lower Michigan, skies ranged from clear to partly cloudy, and temperatures were between 55 and 61 degrees. Across southern Lower Michigan, temperatures were between 66 and 69 degrees. Fog was reported at Lansing and Kalamazoo. At Detroit, it was partly cloudy. In the Upper Peninsula, Sault Ste. Marie was 59 degrees under clear skies, and in Marquette, it was partly cloudy with a temperature of 55. In neighboring states, Chicago was 71 degrees under partly cloudy skies. In Cleveland, it was mostly cloudy and the temperature was 68. Once again, at 3 a.m., the report from Mount Pleasant was not available. Now here is your local forecast. Early this morning, partly cloudy. Areas of fog. Lows in the upper 50s. Light winds. Today, mostly sunny in the morning, then becoming mostly cloudy. Areas of fog in the morning. Highs in the lower 80s. Light winds. Tonight, partly cloudy. Lows around 60. Light winds. Friday, mostly sunny in the morning, then becoming partly sunny. Highs in the mid-80s. Light winds becoming northeast 5 to 10 miles per hour in the afternoon. Friday night, partly cloudy. Lows in the upper 50s. East winds 5 to 10 miles per hour with gusts to around 20 miles per hour in the evening becoming light. Saturday, partly sunny with a 50% chance of rain showers. Highs in the lower 80s. Southeast winds around 10 miles per hour with gusts to around 20 miles per hour. Saturday night, showers likely and a chance of thunderstorms. Lows in the mid-60s. Chance of rain 70%. Sunday, mostly cloudy with a chance of showers and a slight chance of thunderstorms. Highs in the lower 80s. Chance of rain 40%. Sunday night, partly cloudy. Lows in the upper 50s. Monday, sunny. Highs in the upper 70s. Monday night, mostly clear. Lows in the mid-50s. Tuesday, mostly sunny. Highs in the lower 80s. Tuesday night, partly cloudy with a 30% chance of rain showers. Lows in the upper 50s. Wednesday, partly sunny with a chance of rain showers and a slight chance of thunderstorms. Highs in the upper 70s. Chance of rain 40%. 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The current time is 3:36 a.m. Eastern Daylight Time. Conditions around the area at 3 a.m. The report from Mount Pleasant was not available.

Across the remainder of south central lower Michigan, fog was reported with a temperature of 63 at Alma, 63 at Big Rapids, 57 at Houghton Lake, and 63 at Midland. At Saginaw, it was clear with a temperature of 69. Elsewhere in central and northern lower Michigan, skies ranged from clear to partly cloudy, and temperatures were between 55 and 61 degrees. Across southern lower Michigan, temperatures were between 66 and 69 degrees. Fog was reported at Lansing and Kalamazoo. At Detroit, it was partly cloudy. In the Upper Peninsula, Sault Ste. Marie was 59 degrees under clear skies, and in Marquette, it was partly cloudy with a temperature of 55. In neighboring states, Chicago was 71 degrees under partly cloudy skies. In Cleveland, it was mostly cloudy and the temperature was 68. Once again, at 3 a.m., the report from Mount Pleasant was not available. Now here is your local forecast. Early this morning, partly cloudy. Areas of fog. Lows in the upper 50s. Light winds. Today, mostly sunny in the morning, then becoming mostly cloudy. Areas of fog in the morning. Highs in the lower 80s. Light winds. Tonight, partly cloudy. Lows around 60. Light winds. Friday, mostly sunny in the morning, then becoming partly sunny. Highs in the mid 80s. Light winds becoming northeast 5 to 10 miles per hour in the afternoon. Friday night, partly cloudy. Lows in the upper 50s. East winds 5 to 10 miles per hour with gusts to around 20 miles per hour in the evening becoming light. Saturday, partly sunny with a 50% chance of rain showers. Highs in the lower 80s. Southeast winds around 10 miles per hour with gusts to around 20 miles per hour. Saturday night, showers likely and a chance of thunderstorms. Lows in the mid-60s. Chance of rain 70%. Sunday, mostly cloudy with a chance of showers and a slight chance of thunderstorms. Highs in the lower 80s. Chance of rain 40%. Sunday night, partly cloudy. Lows in the upper 50s. Monday, sunny. Highs in the upper 70s. Monday night, mostly clear. Lows in the mid-50s. Tuesday, mostly sunny. Highs in the lower 80s. Tuesday night, partly cloudy with a 30% chance of rain showers. Lows in the upper 50s. Wednesday, partly sunny with a chance of rain showers and a slight chance of thunderstorms. Highs in the upper 70s. Chance of rain 40%. 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The current time is 3:40 a.m. Eastern Daylight Time. Conditions around the area at 3 a.m. The report from Mount Pleasant was not available. Across the remainder of south-central lower Michigan, fog was reported with a temperature of 63 at Alma, 63 at Big Rapids, 57 at Houghton Lake, and 63 at Midland. At Saginaw, it was clear with a temperature of 69. Elsewhere in central and northern lower Michigan, skies ranged from clear to partly cloudy, and temperatures were between 55 and 61 degrees. Across southern lower Michigan, temperatures were between 66 and 69 degrees. Fog was reported at Lansing and Kalamazoo. At Detroit, it was partly cloudy. In the Upper Peninsula, Sault Ste. Marie was 59 degrees under clear skies, and in Marquette, it was partly cloudy with a temperature of 55. In neighboring states, Chicago was 71 degrees under partly cloudy skies. In Cleveland, it was mostly cloudy and the temperature was 68. Once again, at 3 a.m., the report from Mount Pleasant was not available. Now here is your local forecast. Early this morning, partly cloudy. Areas of fog. Lows in the upper 50s. Light winds.

mostly sunny in the morning, then becoming mostly cloudy. Areas of fog in the morning. Highs in the lower 80s. Light winds. Tonight, partly cloudy. Lows around 60. Light winds. Friday, mostly sunny in the morning, then becoming partly sunny. Highs in the mid-80s. Light winds becoming northeast 5 to 10 miles per hour in the afternoon. Friday night, partly cloudy. Lows in the upper 50s. East winds 5 to 10 miles per hour with gusts to around 20 miles per hour in the evening becoming light. Saturday, partly sunny with a 50% chance of rain showers. Highs in the lower 80s. Southeast winds around 10 miles per hour with gusts to around 20 miles per hour. Saturday night, showers likely and a chance of thunderstorms. Lows in the mid-60s. Chance of rain 70%. Sunday, mostly cloudy with a chance of showers and a slight chance of thunderstorms. Highs in the lower 80s. Chance of rain 40%. Sunday night, partly cloudy. Lows in the upper 50s. Monday, sunny. Highs in the upper 70s. Monday night, mostly clear. Lows in the mid-50s. Tuesday, mostly sunny. Highs in the lower 80s. Tuesday night, partly cloudy with a 30% chance of rain showers. Lows in the upper 50s. Wednesday, partly sunny with a chance of rain showers and a slight chance of thunderstorms. Highs in the upper 70s. Chance of rain 40%. 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The current time is 3:44 a.m. Eastern Daylight Time. Conditions around the area at 3 a.m. The report from Mount Pleasant was not available. Across the remainder of south-central Lower Michigan, fog was reported with a temperature of 63 at Alma, 63 at Big Rapids, 57 at Houghton Lake, and 63 at Midland. At Saginaw, it was clear with a temperature of 69. Elsewhere in central and northern Lower Michigan, skies ranged from clear to partly cloudy, and temperatures were between 55 and 61 degrees. Across southern Lower Michigan, temperatures were between 66 and 69 degrees. Fog was reported at Lansing and Kalamazoo. At Detroit, it was partly cloudy. In the Upper Peninsula, Sault Ste. Marie was 59 degrees under clear skies, and in Marquette, it was partly cloudy with a temperature of 55. In neighboring states, Chicago was 71 degrees under partly cloudy skies. In Cleveland, it was mostly cloudy and the temperature was 68. Once again, at 3 a.m., the report from Mount Pleasant was not available. Now here is your local forecast. Early this morning, partly cloudy. Areas of fog. Lows in the upper 50s. Light winds. Today, mostly sunny in the morning, then becoming mostly cloudy. Areas of fog in the morning. Highs in the lower 80s. Light winds. Tonight, partly cloudy. Lows around 60. Light winds. Friday, mostly sunny in the morning, then becoming partly sunny. Highs in the mid-80s. Light winds becoming northeast 5 to 10 miles per hour in the afternoon. Friday night, partly cloudy. Lows in the upper 50s. East winds 5 to 10 miles per hour with gusts to around 20 miles per hour in the evening becoming light. Saturday, partly sunny with a 50% chance of rain showers. Highs in the lower 80s. Southeast winds around 10 miles per hour with gusts to around 20 miles per hour. Saturday night, showers likely and a chance of thunderstorms. Lows in the mid-60s. Chance of rain 70%. Sunday, mostly cloudy with a chance of showers and a slight chance of thunderstorms. Highs in the lower 80s. Chance of rain 40%. Sunday night, partly cloudy. Lows in the upper 50s.

the report from Mount Pleasant was not available. Across the remainder of south-central lower Michigan, fog was reported with a temperature of 63 at Alma, 63 at Big Rapids, 57 at Houghton Lake, and 63 at Midland. At Saginaw, it was clear with a temperature of 69. Elsewhere in central and northern lower Michigan, skies ranged from clear to partly cloudy, and temperatures were between 55 and 61 degrees. Across southern lower Michigan, temperatures were between 66 and 69 degrees. Fog was reported at Lansing and Kalamazoo. At Detroit, it was partly cloudy. In the Upper Peninsula, Sault Ste. Marie was 59 degrees under clear skies, and in Marquette, it was partly cloudy with a temperature of 55. In neighboring states, Chicago was 71 degrees under partly cloudy skies. In Cleveland, it was mostly cloudy and the temperature was 68. Once again, at 3 a.m., the report from Mount Pleasant was not available. Now here is your local forecast. Early this morning, partly cloudy. Areas of fog. Lows in the upper 50s. Light winds. Today, mostly sunny in the morning, then becoming mostly cloudy. Areas of fog in the morning. Highs in the lower 80s. Light winds. Tonight, partly cloudy. Lows around 60. Light winds. Friday, mostly sunny in the morning, then becoming partly sunny. Highs in the mid-80s. Light winds becoming northeast 5 to 10 miles per hour in the afternoon. Friday night, partly cloudy. Lows in the upper 50s. East winds 5 to 10 miles per hour with gusts to around 20 miles per hour in the evening becoming light. Saturday, partly sunny with a 50% chance of rain showers. Highs in the lower 80s. Southeast winds around 10 miles per hour with gusts to around 20 miles per hour. Saturday night, showers likely and a chance of thunderstorms. Lows in the mid-60s. Chance of rain 70%. Sunday, mostly cloudy with a chance of showers and a slight chance of thunderstorms. Highs in the lower 80s. Chance of rain 40%. Sunday night, partly cloudy. Lows in the upper 50s. Monday, sunny. Highs in the upper 70s. Monday night, mostly clear. Lows in the mid-50s. Tuesday, mostly sunny. Highs in the lower 80s. Tuesday night, partly cloudy with a 30% chance of rain showers. Lows in the upper 50s. Wednesday, partly sunny with a chance of rain showers and a slight chance of thunderstorms. Highs in the upper 70s. Chance of rain 40%. 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The current time is 3:51 a.m. Eastern Daylight Time. Conditions around the area at 3 a.m. The report from Mount Pleasant was not available. Across the remainder of south-central lower Michigan, fog was reported with a temperature of 63 at Alma, 63 at Big Rapids, 57 at Houghton Lake, and 63 at Midland. At Saginaw, it was clear with a temperature of 69. Elsewhere in central and northern lower Michigan, skies ranged from clear to partly cloudy, and temperatures were between 55 and 61 degrees. Across southern lower Michigan, temperatures were between 66 and 69 degrees. Fog was reported at Lansing and Kalamazoo. At Detroit, it was partly cloudy. In the Upper Peninsula, Sault Ste. Marie was 59 degrees under clear skies, and in Marquette, it was partly cloudy with a temperature of 55. In neighboring states, Chicago was 71 degrees under partly cloudy skies. In Cleveland, it was mostly cloudy and the temperature was 68. Once again, at 3 a.m., the report from Mount Pleasant was not available. Now here is your local forecast. Early this morning, partly cloudy. Areas of fog. Lows in the upper

50s. Light winds. Today, mostly sunny in the morning, then becoming mostly cloudy. Areas of fog in the morning. Highs in the lower 80s. Light winds. Tonight, partly cloudy. Lows around 60. Light winds. Friday, mostly sunny in the morning, then becoming partly sunny. Highs in the mid-80s. Light winds becoming northeast 5 to 10 miles per hour in the afternoon. Friday night, partly cloudy. Lows in the upper 50s. East winds 5 to 10 miles per hour with gusts to around 20 miles per hour in the evening becoming light. Saturday, partly sunny with a 50% chance of rain showers. Highs in the lower 80s. Southeast winds around 10 miles per hour with gusts to around 20 miles per hour. Saturday night, showers likely and a chance of thunderstorms. Lows in the mid-60s. Chance of rain 70%. Sunday, mostly cloudy with a chance of showers and a slight chance of thunderstorms. Highs in the lower 80s. Chance of rain 40%. Sunday night, partly cloudy. Lows in the upper 50s. Monday, sunny. Highs in the upper 70s. Monday night, mostly clear. Lows in the mid-50s. Tuesday, mostly sunny. Highs in the lower 80s. Tuesday night, partly cloudy with a 30% chance of rain showers. Lows in the upper 50s. Wednesday, partly sunny with a chance of rain showers and a slight chance of thunderstorms. Highs in the upper 70s. Chance of rain 40%. 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The current time is 3:55 a.m. Eastern Daylight Time. Conditions around the area at 3 a.m. The report from Mount Pleasant was not available. Across the remainder of south-central Lower Michigan, fog was reported with a temperature of 63 at Alma, 63 at Big Rapids, 57 at Houghton Lake, and 63 at Midland. At Saginaw, it was clear with a temperature of 69. Elsewhere in central and northern Lower Michigan, skies ranged from clear to partly cloudy, and temperatures were between 55 and 61 degrees. Across southern Lower Michigan, temperatures were between 66 and 69 degrees. Fog was reported at Lansing and Kalamazoo. At Detroit, it was partly cloudy. In the Upper Peninsula, Sault Ste. Marie was 59 degrees under clear skies, and in Marquette, it was partly cloudy with a temperature of 55. In neighboring states, Chicago was 71 degrees under partly cloudy skies. In Cleveland, it was mostly cloudy and the temperature was 68. Once again, at 3 a.m., the report from Mount Pleasant was not available. Now here is your local forecast. Early this morning, partly cloudy. Areas of fog. Lows in the upper 50s. Light winds. Today, mostly sunny in the morning, then becoming mostly cloudy. Areas of fog in the morning. Highs in the lower 80s. Light winds. Tonight, partly cloudy. Lows around 60. Light winds. Friday, mostly sunny in the morning, then becoming partly sunny. Highs in the mid-80s. Light winds becoming northeast 5 to 10 miles per hour in the afternoon. Friday night, partly cloudy. Lows in the upper 50s. East winds 5 to 10 miles per hour with gusts to around 20 miles per hour in the evening becoming light. Saturday, partly sunny with a 50% chance of rain showers. Highs in the lower 80s. Southeast winds around 10 miles per hour with gusts to around 20 miles per hour. Saturday night, showers likely and a chance of thunderstorms. Lows in the mid-60s. Chance of rain 70%. Sunday, mostly cloudy with a chance of showers and a slight chance of thunderstorms. Highs in the lower 80s. Chance of rain 40%.
Sunday night, partly cloudy. Lows in the upper 50s. Monday, sunny. Highs in the upper 70s. Monday night, mostly clear. Lows in the mid-50s. Tuesday, mostly sunny. Highs in the lower 80s. Tuesday night, partly cloudy with a 30% chance of rain showers. Lows in the upper 50s. Wednesday, partly sunny with a chance of rain showers and a slight chance of thunderstorms. Highs in the upper 70s. Chance of rain 40%. 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The current time is 3:58 a.m. Eastern Daylight Time. Conditions around the area at 3 a.m. The report from Mount Pleasant was not available. Across the remainder of south-central lower Michigan, fog was reported with a temperature of 63 at Alma, 63 at Big Rapids, 57 at Houghton Lake, and 63 at Midland. At Saginaw, it was clear with a temperature of 69. Elsewhere in central and northern lower Michigan, skies ranged from clear to partly cloudy, and temperatures were between 55 and 61 degrees. Across southern lower Michigan, temperatures were between 66 and 69 degrees. Fog was reported at Lansing and Kalamazoo. At Detroit, it was partly cloudy. In the Upper Peninsula, Sault Ste. Marie was 59 degrees under clear skies, and in Marquette, it was partly cloudy with a temperature of 55. In neighboring states, Chicago was 71 degrees under partly cloudy skies. In Cleveland, it was mostly cloudy and the temperature was 68. Once again, at 3 a.m., the report from Mount Pleasant was not available. Now here is your local forecast. Early this morning, partly cloudy. Areas of fog. Lows in the upper 50s. Light winds. Today, mostly sunny in the morning, then becoming mostly cloudy. Areas of fog in the morning. Highs in the lower 80s. Light winds. Tonight, partly cloudy. Lows around 60. Light winds. Friday, mostly sunny in the morning, then becoming partly sunny. Highs in the mid-80s. Light winds becoming northeast 5 to 10 miles per hour in the afternoon. Friday night, partly cloudy. Lows in the upper 50s. East winds 5 to 10 miles per hour with gusts to around 20 miles per hour in the evening becoming light. Saturday, partly sunny with a 50% chance of rain showers. Highs in the lower 80s. Southeast winds around 10 miles per hour with gusts to around 20 miles per hour. Saturday night, showers likely and a chance of thunderstorms. Lows in the mid-60s. Chance of rain 70%. Sunday, mostly cloudy with a chance of showers and a slight chance of thunderstorms. Highs in the lower 80s. Chance of rain 40%. Sunday night, partly cloudy. Lows in the upper 50s. Monday, sunny. Highs in the upper 70s. Monday night, mostly clear. Lows in the mid-50s. Tuesday, mostly sunny. Highs in the lower 80s. Tuesday night, partly cloudy with a 30% chance of rain showers. Lows in the upper 50s. Wednesday, partly sunny with a chance of rain showers and a slight chance of thunderstorms. Highs in the upper 70s. Chance of rain 40%. 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The current time is 4:02 a.m. Eastern Daylight Time. Conditions around the area at 3 a.m. The report from Mount Pleasant was not available. Across the remainder of south-central lower Michigan, fog was reported with a temperature of 63 at Alma, 63 at Big Rapids, 57 at Houghton Lake, and 63 at Midland.
At Saginaw, it was clear, with a temperature of 69. Elsewhere in central and northern lower Michigan, skies ranged from clear to partly cloudy, and temperatures were between 55 and 61 degrees. Across southern lower Michigan, temperatures were between 66 and 69 degrees. Fog was reported at Lansing and Kalamazoo. At Detroit, it was partly cloudy. In the Upper Peninsula, Sault Ste. Marie was 59 degrees under clear skies, and in Marquette, it was partly cloudy with a temperature of 55. In neighboring states, Chicago was 71 degrees under partly cloudy skies. In Cleveland, it was mostly cloudy and the temperature was 68. Once again, at 3 a.m., the report from Mount Pleasant was not available. Now here is your local forecast. Early this morning, partly cloudy. Areas of fog. Lows in the upper 50s. Light winds. Today, mostly sunny in the morning, then becoming mostly cloudy. Areas of fog in the morning. Highs in the lower 80s. Light winds. Tonight, partly cloudy. Lows around 60. Light winds. Friday, mostly sunny in the morning, then becoming partly sunny. Highs in the mid-80s. Light winds becoming northeast 5 to 10 miles per hour in the afternoon. Friday night, partly cloudy. Lows in the upper 50s. East winds 5 to 10 miles per hour with gusts to around 20 miles per hour in the evening becoming light. Saturday, partly sunny with a 50% chance of rain showers. Highs in the lower 80s. Southeast winds around 10 miles per hour with gusts to around 20 miles per hour. Saturday night, showers likely and a chance of thunderstorms. Lows in the mid-60s. Chance of rain 70%. Sunday, mostly cloudy with a chance of showers and a slight chance of thunderstorms. Highs in the lower 80s. Chance of rain 40%. Sunday night, partly cloudy. Lows in the upper 50s. Monday, sunny. Highs in the upper 70s. Monday night, mostly clear. Lows in the mid-50s. Tuesday, mostly sunny. Highs in the lower 80s. Tuesday night, partly cloudy with a 30% chance of rain showers. Lows in the upper 50s. Wednesday, partly sunny with a chance of rain showers and a slight chance of thunderstorms. Highs in the upper 70s. Chance of rain 40%. 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The current time is 4:06 a.m. Eastern Daylight Time. Conditions around the area at 3 a.m. The report from Mount Pleasant was not available. Across the remainder of south-central lower Michigan, fog was reported with a temperature of 63 at Alma, 63 at Big Rapids, 57 at Houghton Lake, and 63 at Midland. At Saginaw, it was clear with a temperature of 69. Elsewhere in central and northern lower Michigan, skies ranged from clear to partly cloudy, and temperatures were between 55 and 61 degrees. Across southern lower Michigan, temperatures were between 66 and 69 degrees. Fog was reported at Lansing and Kalamazoo. At Detroit, it was partly cloudy. In the Upper Peninsula, Sault Ste. Marie was 59 degrees under clear skies, and in Marquette, it was partly cloudy with a temperature of 55. In neighboring states, Chicago was 71 degrees under partly cloudy skies. In Cleveland, it was mostly cloudy and the temperature was 68. Once again, at 3 a.m., the report from Mount Pleasant was not available. Now here is your local forecast. Early this morning, partly cloudy. Areas of fog. Lows in the upper 50s. Light winds. Today, mostly sunny in the morning, then becoming mostly cloudy. Areas of fog in the morning. Highs in the lower 80s. Light winds. Tonight, partly cloudy.
Lows around 60. Light winds. Friday, mostly sunny in the morning, then becoming partly sunny. Highs in the mid-80s. Light winds becoming northeast 5 to 10 miles per hour in the afternoon. Friday night, partly cloudy. Lows in the upper 50s. East winds 5 to 10 miles per hour with gusts to around 20 miles per hour in the evening becoming light. Saturday, partly sunny with a 50% chance of rain showers. Highs in the lower 80s. Southeast winds around 10 miles per hour with gusts to around 20 miles per hour. Saturday night, showers likely and a chance of thunderstorms. Lows in the mid-60s. Chance of rain 70%. Sunday, mostly cloudy with a chance of showers and a slight chance of thunderstorms. Highs in the lower 80s. Chance of rain 40%. Sunday night, partly cloudy. Lows in the upper 50s. Monday, sunny. Highs in the upper 70s. Monday night, mostly clear. Lows in the mid-50s. Tuesday, mostly sunny. Highs in the lower 80s. Tuesday night, partly cloudy with a 30% chance of rain showers. Lows in the upper 50s. Wednesday, partly sunny with a chance of rain showers and a slight chance of thunderstorms. Highs in the upper 70s. Chance of rain 40%. 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The current time is 4:09 a.m. Eastern Daylight Time. Conditions around the area at 3 a.m. The report from Mount Pleasant was not available. Across the remainder of south-central lower Michigan, fog was reported with a temperature of 63 at Alma, 63 at Big Rapids, 57 at Houghton Lake, and 63 at Midland. At Saginaw, it was clear with a temperature of 69. Elsewhere in central and northern lower Michigan, skies ranged from clear to partly cloudy, and temperatures were between 55 and 61 degrees. Across southern lower Michigan, temperatures were between 66 and 69 degrees. Fog was reported at Lansing and Kalamazoo. At Detroit, it was partly cloudy. In the Upper Peninsula, Sault Ste. Marie was 59 degrees under clear skies, and in Marquette, it was partly cloudy with a temperature of 55. In neighboring states, Chicago was 71 degrees under partly cloudy skies. In Cleveland, it was mostly cloudy and the temperature was 68. Once again, at 3 a.m., the report from Mount Pleasant was not available. Now here is your local forecast. Early this morning, partly cloudy. Areas of fog. Lows in the upper 50s. Light winds. Today, mostly sunny in the morning, then becoming mostly cloudy. Areas of fog in the morning. Highs in the lower 80s. Light winds. Tonight, partly cloudy. Lows around 60. Light winds. Friday, mostly sunny in the morning, then becoming partly sunny. Highs in the mid-80s. Light winds becoming northeast 5 to 10 miles per hour in the afternoon. Friday night, partly cloudy. Lows in the upper 50s. East winds 5 to 10 miles per hour with gusts to around 20 miles per hour in the evening becoming light. Saturday, partly sunny with a 50% chance of rain showers. Highs in the lower 80s. Southeast winds around 10 miles per hour with gusts to around 20 miles per hour. Saturday night, showers likely and a chance of thunderstorms. Lows in the mid-60s. Chance of rain 70%. Sunday, mostly cloudy with a chance of showers and a slight chance of thunderstorms. Highs in the lower 80s. Chance of rain 40%. Sunday night, partly cloudy. Lows in the upper 50s. Monday, sunny. Highs in the upper 70s. Monday night, mostly clear. Lows in the mid-50s. Tuesday, mostly sunny. Highs in the lower 80s.
Tuesday night, partly cloudy with a 30% chance of rain showers. Lows in the upper 50s. Wednesday, partly sunny with a chance of rain showers and a slight chance of thunderstorms. Highs in the upper 70s. Chance of rain 40%. 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The current time is 4:13 a.m. Eastern Daylight Time. Conditions around the area at 3 a.m. The report from Mount Pleasant was not available. Across the remainder of south-central Lower Michigan, fog was reported with a temperature of 63 at Alma, 63 at Big Rapids, 57 at Houghton Lake, and 63 at Midland. At Saginaw, it was clear with a temperature of 69. Elsewhere in central and northern Lower Michigan, skies ranged from clear to partly cloudy, and temperatures were between 55 and 61 degrees. Across southern Lower Michigan, temperatures were between 66 and 69 degrees. Fog was reported at Lansing and Kalamazoo. At Detroit, it was partly cloudy. In the Upper Peninsula, Sault Ste. Marie was 59 degrees under clear skies, and in Marquette, it was partly cloudy with a temperature of 55. In neighboring states, Chicago was 71 degrees under partly cloudy skies. In Cleveland, it was mostly cloudy and the temperature was 68. Once again, at 3 a.m., the report from Mount Pleasant was not available. Conditions around the area at 4 a.m. The report from Mount Pleasant was not available. Across the remainder of south-central Lower Michigan, fog was reported with a temperature of 61 at Big Rapids and 63 at Midland. At Houghton Lake, it was clear with a temperature of 56. It was partly cloudy, with a temperature of 63 at Alma and 67 at Saginaw. Elsewhere in central and northern Lower Michigan, skies ranged from clear to partly cloudy, and temperatures were between 55 and 60 degrees. Across southern Lower Michigan, temperatures were between 66 and 69 degrees. Fog was reported at Lansing and Kalamazoo. At Detroit, it was partly cloudy. In the Upper Peninsula, Sault Ste. Marie was 58 degrees under clear skies, and in Marquette, it was partly cloudy with a temperature of 55. In neighboring states, Chicago was 71 degrees with fog. In Cleveland, it was partly cloudy and the temperature was 67. Once again, at 4 a.m., the report from Mount Pleasant was not available. Now here is your local forecast. Early this morning, partly cloudy. Areas of fog. Lows in the upper 50s. Light winds. Today, mostly sunny in the morning, then becoming mostly cloudy. Areas of fog in the morning. Highs in the lower 80s. Light winds. Tonight, partly cloudy. Lows around 60. Light winds. Friday, mostly sunny in the morning, then becoming partly sunny. Highs in the mid-80s. Light winds becoming northeast 5 to 10 miles per hour in the afternoon. Friday night, partly cloudy. Lows in the upper 50s. East winds 5 to 10 miles per hour with gusts to around 20 miles per hour in the evening becoming light. Saturday, partly sunny with a 50% chance of rain showers. Highs in the lower 80s. Southeast winds around 10 miles per hour with gusts to around 20 miles per hour. Saturday night, showers likely and a chance of thunderstorms. Lows in the mid-60s. Chance of rain 70%. Sunday, mostly cloudy with a chance of showers and a slight chance of thunderstorms. Highs in the lower 80s. Chance of rain 40%. Sunday night, partly cloudy. Lows in the upper 50s. Monday, sunny. Highs in the upper 70s. Monday night, mostly clear. Lows in the mid-50s. Tuesday, mostly sunny. Highs in the lower 80s. Tuesday night, partly cloudy with a 30% chance of rain showers.
lows in the upper 50s. Wednesday, partly sunny with a chance of rain showers and a slight chance of thunderstorms. Highs in the upper 70s. Chance of rain 40%. 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The current time is 4:18 a.m. Eastern Daylight Time. Conditions around the area at 4 a.m. The report from Mount Pleasant was not available. Across the remainder of south-central Lower Michigan, fog was reported with a temperature of 61 at Big Rapids and 63 at Midland. At Houghton Lake, it was clear with a temperature of 56. It was partly cloudy with a temperature of 63 at Alma and 67 at Saginaw. Elsewhere in central and northern Lower Michigan, skies ranged from clear to partly cloudy and temperatures were between 55 and 60 degrees. Across southern Lower Michigan, temperatures were between 66 and 69 degrees. Fog was reported at Lansing and Kalamazoo. At Detroit, it was partly cloudy. In the Upper Peninsula, Sault Ste. Marie was 58 degrees under clear skies, and in Marquette, it was partly cloudy with a temperature of 55. In neighboring states, Chicago was 71 degrees with fog. In Cleveland, it was partly cloudy and the temperature was 67. Once again, at 4 a.m., the report from Mount Pleasant was not available. Now here is your local forecast. Early this morning, partly cloudy. Areas of fog. Lows in the upper 50s. Light winds. Today, mostly sunny in the morning, then becoming mostly cloudy. Areas of fog in the morning. Highs in the lower 80s. Light winds. Tonight, partly cloudy. Lows around 60. Light winds. Friday, mostly sunny in the morning, then becoming partly sunny. Highs in the mid-80s. Light winds becoming northeast 5 to 10 miles per hour in the afternoon. Friday night, partly cloudy. Lows in the upper 50s. East winds 5 to 10 miles per hour with gusts to around 20 miles per hour in the evening becoming light. Saturday, partly sunny with a 50% chance of rain showers. Highs in the lower 80s. Southeast winds around 10 miles per hour with gusts to around 20 miles per hour. Saturday night, showers likely and a chance of thunderstorms. Lows in the mid-60s. Chance of rain 70%. Sunday, mostly cloudy with a chance of showers and a slight chance of thunderstorms. Highs in the lower 80s. Chance of rain 40%. Sunday night, partly cloudy. Lows in the upper 50s. Monday, sunny. Highs in the upper 70s. Monday night, mostly clear. Lows in the mid-50s. Tuesday, mostly sunny. Highs in the lower 80s. Tuesday night, partly cloudy with a 30% chance of rain showers. Lows in the upper 50s. Wednesday, partly sunny with a chance of rain showers and a slight chance of thunderstorms. Highs in the upper 70s. Chance of rain 40%. 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The current time is 4:21 a.m. Eastern Daylight Time. Conditions around the area at 4 a.m. The report from Mount Pleasant was not available. Across the remainder of south-central Lower Michigan, fog was reported with a temperature of 61 at Big Rapids and 63 at Midland. At Houghton Lake, it was clear with a temperature of 56. It was partly cloudy with a temperature of 63 at Alma and 67 at Saginaw. Elsewhere in central and northern Lower Michigan, skies ranged from clear to partly cloudy and temperatures were between 55 and 60 degrees. Across southern Lower Michigan, temperatures were between 66 and 69 degrees.
Fog was reported at Lance.

and Kalamazoo. At Detroit, it was partly cloudy. In the Upper Peninsula, Sault Ste. Marie was 58 degrees under clear skies, and in Marquette, it was partly cloudy with a temperature of 55. In neighboring states, Chicago was 71 degrees with fog. In Cleveland, it was partly cloudy and the temperature was 67. Once again, at 4 a.m., the report from Mount Pleasant was not available. Now here is your local forecast. Early this morning, partly cloudy. Areas of fog. Lows in the upper 50s. Light winds. Today, mostly sunny in the morning, then becoming mostly cloudy. Areas of fog in the morning. Highs in the lower 80s. Light winds. Tonight, partly cloudy. Lows around 60. Light winds. Friday, mostly sunny in the morning, then becoming partly sunny. Highs in the mid-80s. Light winds becoming northeast 5 to 10 miles per hour in the afternoon. Friday night, partly cloudy. Lows in the upper 50s. East winds 5 to 10 miles per hour with gusts to around 20 miles per hour in the evening becoming light. Saturday, partly sunny with a 50% chance of rain showers. Highs in the lower 80s. Southeast winds around 10 miles per hour with gusts to around 20 miles per hour. Saturday night, showers likely and a chance of thunderstorms. Lows in the mid-60s. Chance of rain 70%. Sunday, mostly cloudy with a chance of showers and a slight chance of thunderstorms. Highs in the lower 80s. Chance of rain 40%. Sunday night, partly cloudy. Lows in the upper 50s. Monday, sunny. Highs in the upper 70s. Monday night, mostly clear. Lows in the mid-50s. Tuesday, mostly sunny. Highs in the lower 80s. Tuesday night, partly cloudy with a 30% chance of rain showers. Lows in the upper 50s. Wednesday, partly sunny with a chance of rain showers and a slight chance of thunderstorms. Highs in the upper 70s. Chance of rain 40%. 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The current time is 4:25 a.m. Eastern Daylight Time. Conditions around the area at 4 a.m. The report from Mount Pleasant was not available. Across the remainder of south-central lower Michigan, fog was reported with a temperature of 61 at Big Rapids and 63 at Midland. At Houghton Lake, it was clear with a temperature of 56. It was partly cloudy with a temperature of 63 at Alma and 67 at Saginaw. Elsewhere in central and northern lower Michigan, skies ranged from clear to partly cloudy and temperatures were between 55 and 60 degrees. Across southern lower Michigan, temperatures were between 66 and 69 degrees. Fog was reported at Lansing and Kalamazoo. At Detroit, it was partly cloudy. In the Upper Peninsula, Sault Ste. Marie was 58 degrees under clear skies, and in Marquette, it was partly cloudy with a temperature of 55. In neighboring states, Chicago was 71 degrees with fog. In Cleveland, it was partly cloudy and the temperature was 67. Once again, at 4 a.m., the report from Mount Pleasant was not available. Now here is your local forecast. Early this morning, partly cloudy. Areas of fog. Lows in the upper 50s. Light winds. Today, mostly sunny in the morning, then becoming mostly cloudy. Areas of fog in the morning. Highs in the lower 80s. Light winds. Tonight, partly cloudy. Lows around 60. Light winds. Friday, mostly sunny in the morning, then becoming partly sunny. Highs in the mid-80s. Light winds becoming northeast 5 to 10 miles per hour in the afternoon. Friday night, partly cloudy. Lows in the upper 50s.
east winds 5 to 10 miles per hour with gusts to around 20 miles per hour in the evening becoming light. Saturday, partly sunny with a 50% chance of rain showers. Highs in the lower 80s. Southeast winds around 10 miles per hour with gusts to around 20 miles per hour. Saturday night, showers likely and a chance of thunderstorms. Lows in the mid-60s. Chance of rain 70%. Sunday, mostly cloudy with a chance of showers and a slight chance of thunderstorms. Highs in the lower 80s. Chance of rain 40%. Sunday night, partly cloudy. Lows in the upper 50s. Monday, sunny. Highs in the upper 70s. Monday night, mostly clear. Lows in the mid-50s. Tuesday, mostly sunny. Highs in the lower 80s. Tuesday night, partly cloudy with a 30% chance of rain showers. Lows in the upper 50s. Wednesday, partly sunny with a chance of rain showers and a slight chance of thunderstorms. Highs in the upper 70s. Chance of rain 40%. 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The current time is 4:29 a.m. Eastern Daylight Time. Conditions around the area at 4 a.m. The report from Mount Pleasant was not available. Across the remainder of south-central lower Michigan, fog was reported with a temperature of 61 at Big Rapids and 63 at Midland. At Houghton Lake, it was clear with a temperature of 56. It was partly cloudy with a temperature of 63 at Alma and 67 at Saginaw. Elsewhere in central and northern lower Michigan, skies ranged from clear to partly cloudy and temperatures were between 55 and 60 degrees. Across southern lower Michigan, temperatures were between 66 and 69 degrees. Fog was reported at Lansing and Kalamazoo. At Detroit, it was partly cloudy. In the Upper Peninsula, Sault Ste. Marie was 58 degrees under clear skies, and in Marquette, it was partly cloudy with a temperature of 55. In neighboring states, Chicago was 71 degrees with fog. In Cleveland, it was partly cloudy and the temperature was 67. Once again, at 4 a.m., the report from Mount Pleasant was not available. Now here is your local forecast. Early this morning, partly cloudy. Areas of fog. Lows in the upper 50s. Light winds. Today, mostly sunny in the morning, then becoming mostly cloudy. Areas of fog in the morning. Highs in the lower 80s. Light winds. Tonight, partly cloudy. Lows around 60. Light winds. Friday, mostly sunny in the morning, then becoming partly sunny. Highs in the mid-80s. Light winds becoming northeast 5 to 10 miles per hour in the afternoon. Friday night, partly cloudy. Lows in the upper 50s. East winds 5 to 10 miles per hour with gusts to around 20 miles per hour in the evening becoming light. Saturday, partly sunny with a 50% chance of rain showers. Highs in the lower 80s. Southeast winds around 10 miles per hour with gusts to around 20 miles per hour. Saturday night, showers likely and a chance of thunderstorms. Lows in the mid-60s. Chance of rain 70%. Sunday, mostly cloudy with a chance of showers and a slight chance of thunderstorms. Highs in the lower 80s. Chance of rain 40%. Sunday night, partly cloudy. Lows in the upper 50s. Monday, sunny. Highs in the upper 70s. Monday night, mostly clear. Lows in the mid-50s. Tuesday, mostly sunny. Highs in the lower 80s. Tuesday night, partly cloudy with a 30% chance of rain showers. Lows in the upper 50s. Wednesday, partly sunny with a chance of rain showers and a slight chance of thunderstorms. Highs in the upper 70s. Chance of rain 40%.
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The current time is 4:33 a.m. Eastern Daylight Time. Conditions around the area at 4 a.m. The report from Mount Pleasant was not available. Across the remainder of South Central Lower Michigan, fog was reported in Eastern Daylight Time. Conditions around the area at 4 a.m. The report from Mount Pleasant was not available. Across the remainder of South Central Lower Michigan, fog was reported with a temperature of 61 at Big Rapids and 63 at Midland. At Houghton Lake, it was clear with a temperature of 56. It was partly cloudy with a temperature of 63 at Alma and 67 at Saginaw. Elsewhere in central and northern lower Michigan, skies ranged from clear to partly cloudy and temperatures were between 55 and 60 degrees. Across southern lower Michigan, temperatures were between 66 and 69 degrees. Fog was reported at Lansing and Kalamazoo. At Detroit, it was partly cloudy. In the Upper Peninsula, Sault Ste. Marie was 58 degrees under clear skies, and in Marquette, it was partly cloudy with a temperature of 55. In neighboring states, Chicago was 71 degrees with fog. In Cleveland, it was partly cloudy and the temperature was 67. Once again, at 4 a.m., the report from Mount Pleasant was not available. Now here is your local forecast. Early this morning, partly cloudy. Areas of fog. Lows in the upper 50s. Light winds. Today, mostly sunny in the morning, then becoming mostly cloudy. Areas of fog in the morning. Highs in the lower 80s. Light winds. Tonight, partly cloudy. Lows around 60. Light winds. Friday, mostly sunny in the morning, then becoming partly sunny. Highs in the mid-80s. Light winds becoming northeast 5 to 10 miles per hour in the afternoon. Friday night, partly cloudy. Lows in the upper 50s. East winds 5 to 10 miles per hour with gusts to around 20 miles per hour in the evening becoming light. Saturday, partly sunny with a 50% chance of rain showers. Highs in the lower 80s. Southeast winds around 10 miles per hour with gusts to around 20 miles per hour. Saturday night, showers likely and a chance of thunderstorms. Lows in the mid-60s. Chance of rain 70%. Sunday, mostly cloudy with a chance of showers and a slight chance of thunderstorms. Highs in the lower 80s. Chance of rain 40%. Sunday night, partly cloudy. Lows in the upper 50s. Monday, sunny. Highs in the upper 70s. Monday night, mostly clear. Lows in the mid-50s. Tuesday, mostly sunny. Highs in the lower 80s. Tuesday night, partly cloudy with a 30% chance of rain showers. Lows in the upper 50s. Wednesday, partly sunny with a chance of rain showers and a slight chance of thunderstorms. Highs in the upper 70s. Chance of rain 40%. 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The current time is 4:36 a.m. Eastern Daylight Time. Conditions around the area at 4 a.m. The report from Mount Pleasant was not available. Across the remainder of South Central Lower Michigan, fog was reported with a temperature of 61 at Big Rapids and 63 at Midland. At Houghton Lake, it was clear with a temperature of 56. It was partly cloudy, with a temperature of 63 at Alma and 67 at Saginaw. Elsewhere in central and northern lower Michigan, skies ranged from clear to partly cloudy, and temperatures were between 55 and 60 degrees. Across southern lower Michigan, temperatures were between 66 and 69 degrees.

reported at Lansing and Kalamazoo. At Detroit, it was partly cloudy. In the Upper Peninsula, Sault Ste. Marie was 58 degrees under clear skies, and in Marquette, it was partly cloudy with a temperature of 55. In neighboring states, Chicago was 71 degrees with fog. In Cleveland, it was partly cloudy and the temperature was 67. Once again, at 4 a.m., the report from Mount Pleasant was not available. Now here is your local forecast. Early this morning, partly cloudy. Areas of fog. Lows in the upper 50s. Light winds. Today, mostly sunny in the morning, then becoming mostly cloudy. Areas of fog in the morning. Highs in the lower 80s. Light winds. Tonight, partly cloudy. Lows around 60. Light winds. Friday, mostly sunny in the morning, then becoming partly sunny. Highs in the mid-80s. Light winds becoming northeast 5 to 10 miles per hour in the afternoon. Friday night, partly cloudy. Lows in the upper 50s. East winds 5 to 10 miles per hour with gusts to around 20 miles per hour in the evening becoming light. Saturday, partly sunny with a 50% chance of rain showers. Highs in the lower 80s. Southeast winds around 10 miles per hour with gusts to around 20 miles per hour. Saturday night, showers likely and a chance of thunderstorms. Lows in the mid-60s. Chance of rain 70%. Sunday, mostly cloudy with a chance of showers and a slight chance of thunderstorms. Highs in the lower 80s. Chance of rain 40%. Sunday night, partly cloudy. Lows in the upper 50s. Monday, sunny. Highs in the upper 70s. Monday night, mostly clear. Lows in the mid-50s. Tuesday, mostly sunny. Highs in the lower 80s. Tuesday night, partly cloudy with a 30% chance of rain showers. Lows in the upper 50s. Wednesday, partly sunny with a chance of rain showers and a slight chance of thunderstorms. Highs in the upper 70s. Chance of rain 40%. 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The current time is 4:40 a.m. Eastern Daylight Time. Conditions around the area at 4 a.m. The report from Mount Pleasant was not available. Across the remainder of south-central lower Michigan, fog was reported with a temperature of 61 at Big Rapids and 63 at Midland. At Houghton Lake, it was clear with a temperature of 56. It was partly cloudy with a temperature of 63 at Alma and 67 at Saginaw. Elsewhere in central and northern lower Michigan, skies ranged from clear to partly cloudy and temperatures were between 55 and 60 degrees. Across southern lower Michigan, temperatures were between 66 and 69 degrees. Fog was reported at Lansing and Kalamazoo. At Detroit, it was partly cloudy. In the Upper Peninsula, Sault Ste. Marie was 58 degrees under clear skies, and in Marquette, it was partly cloudy with a temperature of 55. In neighboring states, Chicago was 71 degrees with fog. In Cleveland, it was partly cloudy and the temperature was 67. Once again, at 4 a.m., the report from Mount Pleasant was not available. Now here is your local forecast. Early this morning, partly cloudy. Areas of fog. Lows in the upper 50s. Light winds. Today, mostly sunny in the morning, then becoming mostly cloudy. Areas of fog in the morning. Highs in the lower 80s. Light winds. Tonight, partly cloudy. Lows around 60. Light winds. Friday, mostly sunny in the morning, then becoming partly sunny. Highs in the mid-80s. Light winds becoming northeast 5 to 10 miles per hour in the afternoon. Friday night, partly cloudy. Lows in the upper 50s.

northeast winds 5 to 10 miles per hour with gusts to around 20 miles per hour, in the evening becoming light. Saturday, partly sunny with a 50% chance of rain showers. Highs in the lower 80s. Southeast winds around 10 miles per hour with gusts to around 20 miles per hour. Saturday night, showers likely and a chance of thunderstorms. Lows in the mid-60s. Chance of rain 70%. Sunday, mostly cloudy with a chance of showers and a slight chance of thunderstorms. Highs in the lower 80s. Chance of rain 40%. Sunday night, partly cloudy. Lows in the upper 50s. Monday, sunny. Highs in the upper 70s. Monday night, mostly clear. Lows in the mid-50s. Tuesday, mostly sunny. Highs in the lower 80s. Tuesday night, partly cloudy with a 30% chance of rain showers. Lows in the upper 50s. Wednesday, partly sunny with a chance of rain showers and a slight chance of thunderstorms. Highs in the upper 70s. Chance of rain 40%. Thanks for listening to NOAA Weather Radio Station KZZ33, transmitting on a frequency of 162.525 MHz from the broadcast tower of Central Michigan University, courtesy of the CMU Public Broadcast Center. The current time is 4:44 a.m. Eastern Daylight Time. Conditions around the area at 4 a.m. The report from Mount Pleasant was not available. Across the remainder of south-central Lower Michigan, fog was reported with a temperature of 61 at Big Rapids and 63 at Midland. At Houghton Lake, it was clear with a temperature of 56. It was partly cloudy with a temperature of 63 at Alma and 67 at Saginaw. Elsewhere in central and northern Lower Michigan, skies ranged from clear to partly cloudy and temperatures were between 55 and 60 degrees. Across southern Lower Michigan, temperatures were between 66 and 69 degrees. Fog was reported at Lansing and Kalamazoo. At Detroit, it was partly cloudy. In the Upper Peninsula, Sault Ste. Marie was 58 degrees under clear skies, and in Marquette, it was partly cloudy with a temperature of 55. In neighboring states, Chicago was 71 degrees with fog. In Cleveland, it was partly cloudy and the temperature was 67. Once again, at 4 a.m., the report from Mount Pleasant was not available. Now here is your local forecast. Early this morning, partly cloudy. Areas of fog. Lows in the upper 50s. Light winds. Today, mostly sunny in the morning, then becoming mostly cloudy. Areas of fog in the morning. Highs in the lower 80s. Light winds. Tonight, partly cloudy. Lows around 60. Light winds. Friday, mostly sunny in the morning, then becoming partly sunny. Highs in the mid-80s. Light winds becoming northeast 5 to 10 miles per hour in the afternoon. Friday night, partly cloudy. Lows in the upper 50s. East winds 5 to 10 miles per hour with gusts to around 20 miles per hour in the evening becoming light. Saturday, partly sunny with a 50% chance of rain showers. Highs in the lower 80s. Southeast winds around 10 miles per hour with gusts to around 20 miles per hour. Saturday night, showers likely and a chance of thunderstorms. Lows in the mid-60s. Chance of rain 70%. Sunday, mostly cloudy with a chance of showers and a slight chance of thunderstorms. Highs in the lower 80s. Chance of rain 40%. Sunday night, partly cloudy. Lows in the upper 50s. Monday, sunny. Highs in the upper 70s. Monday night, mostly clear. Lows in the mid-50s. Tuesday, mostly sunny. Highs in the lower 80s. Tuesday night, partly cloudy with a 30% chance of rain showers. Lows in the upper 50s. Wednesday, partly sunny with a chance of rain showers and a slight chance of thunderstorms. Highs in the upper 70s. Chance of rain 40%.

degrees. Across southern lower Michigan, temperatures were between 66 and 69 degrees. Fog was reported at Lansing and Kalamazoo. At Detroit, it was partly cloudy. In the Upper Peninsula, Sault Ste. Marie was 58 degrees under clear skies, and in Marquette, it was partly cloudy with a temperature of 55. In neighboring states, Chicago was 71 degrees with fog. In Cleveland, it was partly cloudy and the temperature was 67. Once again, at 4 a.m., the report from Mount Pleasant was not available. Now here is your local forecast. Early this morning, partly cloudy. Areas of fog. Lows in the upper 50s. Light winds. Today, mostly sunny in the morning, then becoming mostly cloudy. Areas of fog in the morning. Highs in the lower 80s. Light winds. Tonight, partly cloudy. Lows around 60. Light winds. Friday, mostly sunny in the morning, then becoming partly sunny. Highs in the mid-80s. Light winds becoming northeast 5 to 10 miles per hour in the afternoon. Friday night, partly cloudy. Lows in the upper 50s. East winds 5 to 10 miles per hour with gusts to around 20 miles per hour in the evening becoming light. Saturday, partly sunny with a 50% chance of rain showers. Highs in the lower 80s. Southeast winds around 10 miles per hour with gusts to around 20 miles per hour. Saturday night, showers likely and a chance of thunderstorms. Lows in the mid-60s. Chance of rain 70%. Sunday, mostly cloudy with a chance of showers and a slight chance of thunderstorms. Highs in the lower 80s. Chance of rain 40%. Sunday night, partly cloudy. Lows in the upper 50s. Monday, sunny. Highs in the upper 70s. Monday night, mostly clear. Lows in the mid-50s. Tuesday, mostly sunny. Highs in the lower 80s. Tuesday night, partly cloudy with a 30% chance of rain showers. Lows in the upper 50s. Wednesday, partly sunny with a chance of rain showers and a slight chance of thunderstorms. Highs in the upper 70s. Chance of rain 40%. 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The current time is 4:51 a.m. Eastern Daylight Time. Conditions around the area at 4 a.m. The report from Mount Pleasant was not available. Across the remainder of south-central lower Michigan, fog was reported with a temperature of 61 at Big Rapids and 63 at Midland. At Houghton Lake, it was clear with a temperature of 56. It was partly cloudy with a temperature of 63 at Alma and 67 at Saginaw. Elsewhere in central and northern lower Michigan, skies ranged from clear to partly cloudy and temperatures were between 55 and 60 degrees. Across southern lower Michigan, temperatures were between 66 and 69 degrees. Fog was reported at Lansing and Kalamazoo. At Detroit, it was partly cloudy. In the Upper Peninsula, Sault Ste. Marie was 58 degrees under clear skies, and in Marquette, it was partly cloudy with a temperature of 55. In neighboring states, Chicago was 71 degrees with fog. In Cleveland, it was partly cloudy and the temperature was 67. Once again, at 4 a.m., the report from Mount Pleasant was not available. Now here is your local forecast. Early this morning, partly cloudy. Areas of fog. Lows in the upper 50s. Light winds. Today, mostly sunny in the morning, then becoming mostly cloudy. Areas of fog in the morning. Highs in the lower 80s. Light winds. Tonight, partly cloudy. Lows around 60. Light winds. Friday, mostly sunny in the morning, then becoming partly sunny. Highs in the mid-80s. Light winds becoming northeast 5.

5 to 10 miles per hour in the afternoon. Friday night, partly cloudy. Lows in the upper 50s. East winds 5 to 10 miles per hour with gusts to around 20 miles per hour in the evening, becoming light. Saturday, partly sunny with a 50% chance of rain showers. Highs in the lower 80s. Southeast winds around 10 miles per hour with gusts to around 20 miles per hour. Saturday night, showers likely and a chance of thunderstorms. Lows in the mid-60s. Chance of rain 70%. Sunday, mostly cloudy with a chance of showers and a slight chance of thunderstorms. Highs in the lower 80s. Chance of rain 40%. Sunday night, partly cloudy. Lows in the upper 50s. Monday, sunny. Highs in the upper 70s. Monday night, mostly clear. Lows in the mid-50s. Tuesday, mostly sunny. Highs in the lower 80s. Tuesday night, partly cloudy with a 30% chance of rain showers. Lows in the upper 50s. Wednesday, partly sunny with a chance of rain showers and a slight chance of thunderstorms. Highs in the upper 70s. Chance of rain 40%. 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The current time is 4:55 a.m. Eastern Daylight Time. Conditions around the area at 4 a.m. The report from Mount Pleasant was not available. Across the remainder of south-central lower Michigan, fog was reported with a temperature of 61 at Big Rapids and 63 at Midland. At Houghton Lake, it was clear with a temperature of 56. It was partly cloudy with a temperature of 63 at Alma and 67 at Saginaw. Elsewhere in central and northern lower Michigan, skies ranged from clear to partly cloudy and temperatures were between 55 and 60 degrees. Across southern lower Michigan, temperatures were between 66 and 69 degrees. Fog was reported at Lansing and Kalamazoo. At Detroit, it was partly cloudy. In the upper peninsula, Sault Ste. Marie was 58 degrees under clear skies, and in Marquette, it was partly cloudy with a temperature of 55. In neighboring states, Chicago was 71 degrees with fog. In Cleveland, it was partly cloudy and the temperature was 67. Once again, at 4 a.m., the report from Mount Pleasant was not available. Now here is your local forecast. Early this morning, partly cloudy. Areas of fog. Lows in the upper 50s. Light winds. Today, mostly sunny in the morning, then becoming mostly cloudy. Areas of fog in the morning. Highs in the lower 80s. Light winds. Tonight, partly cloudy. Lows around 60. Light winds. Friday, mostly sunny in the morning, then becoming partly sunny. Highs in the mid-80s. Light winds becoming northeast 5 to 10 miles per hour in the afternoon. Friday night, partly cloudy. Lows in the upper 50s. East winds 5 to 10 miles per hour with gusts to around 20 miles per hour in the evening, becoming light. Saturday, partly sunny with a 50% chance of rain showers.

Saturday night. Showers likely in the chance of thunderstorms. Lows in the mid-60s. Chance of rain 70%. Sunday, mostly cloudy with a chance of showers and a slight chance of thunderstorms. Highs in the lower 80s. Chance of rain 40%. Sunday night, partly cloudy. Lows in the upper 50s. Monday, sunny. Highs in the upper 70s. Monday night, mostly clear. Lows in the mid-50s. Tuesday, mostly sunny. Highs in the lower 80s. Tuesday night, partly cloudy with a 30% chance of rain showers. Lows in the upper 50s. Wednesday, partly sunny with a chance of rain showers and a slight chance of thunderstorms. Highs in the upper 70s. Chance of rain 40%. 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The current time is 5:06 a.m. Eastern Daylight Time. Conditions around the area at 4 a.m. The report from Mount Pleasant was not available. Across the remainder of South Central Lower Michigan, fog was reported with a temperature of 61 at Big Rapids and 63 at Midland. At Colton Lake, it was clear with a temperature of 56. It was partly cloudy with a temperature of 63 at Alma and 67 at Saginaw. Elsewhere in central and northern lower Michigan, skies ranged from clear to partly cloudy and temperatures were between 55 and 60 degrees. Across southern lower Michigan, temperatures were between 66 and 69 degrees. Fog was reported at Lansing and Kalamazoo. At Detroit, it was partly cloudy. In the upper peninsula, Sault Ste. Marie was 58 degrees under clear skies. And in Marquette, it was partly cloudy with a temperature of 55. In neighboring states, Chicago was 71 degrees with fog. In Cleveland, it was partly cloudy and the temperature was 67. Once again, at 4 a.m., the report from Mount Pleasant was not available. Now here is your local forecast. Early this morning, partly cloudy. Areas of fog. Lows in the upper 50s. Light winds. Today, mostly sunny in the morning, then becoming mostly cloudy. Areas of fog in the morning. Highs in the lower 80s. Light winds. Tonight, partly cloudy. Lows around 60. Light winds. Friday, mostly sunny in the morning, then becoming partly sunny. Highs in the mid-80s. Light winds becoming northeast 5 to 10 miles per hour in the afternoon. Friday night, partly cloudy. Lows in the upper 50s. East winds 5 to 10 miles per hour with gusts to around 20 miles per hour in the evening becoming light. Saturday, partly sunny with a 50% chance of rain showers. Highs in the lower 80s. Southeast winds around 10 miles per hour with gusts to around 20 miles per hour. Saturday night, showers likely and a chance of thunderstorms. Lows in the mid-60s. Chance of rain 70%. Sunday, mostly cloudy with a chance of showers and a slight chance of thunderstorms. Highs in the lower 80s. Chance of rain 40%. Sunday night, partly cloudy. Lows in the upper 50s. Monday, sunny. Highs in the upper 70s. Monday night, mostly clear. Lows in the mid-50s. Tuesday, mostly sunny. Highs in the lower 80s. Tuesday night, partly cloudy with a 30% chance of rain showers. Lows in the upper 50s. Wednesday, partly sunny with a chance of rain showers and a slight chance of thunderstorms. Highs in the upper 70s. Chance of rain 40%. 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The current time is 5:10 a.m. Eastern Daylight Time.
around the area at 4 a.m. Said report from Mount Pleasant was not available. Across the remainder of south-central lower Michigan, fog was reported with a temperature of 61 at Big Rapids and 63 at Midland. At Houghton Lake, it was clear with a temperature of 56. It was partly cloudy with a temperature of 63 at Alma and 67 at Saginaw. Elsewhere in central and northern lower Michigan, skies ranged from clear to partly cloudy and temperatures were between 55 and 60 degrees. Across southern lower Michigan, temperatures were between 66 and 69 degrees. Fog was reported at Lansing and Kalamazoo. At Detroit, it was partly cloudy. In the Upper Peninsula, Sault Ste. Marie was 58 degrees under clear skies, and in Marquette, it was partly cloudy with a temperature of 55. In neighboring states, Chicago was 71 degrees with fog. In Cleveland, it was partly cloudy and the temperature was 67. Once again, at 4 a.m., the report from Mount Pleasant was not available. Now here is your local forecast. Early this morning, partly cloudy. Areas of fog. Lows in the upper 50s. Light winds. Today, mostly sunny in the morning, then becoming mostly cloudy. Areas of fog in the morning. Highs in the lower 80s. Light winds. Tonight, partly cloudy. Lows around 60. Light winds. Friday, mostly sunny in the morning, then becoming partly sunny. Highs in the mid-80s. Light winds becoming northeast 5 to 10 miles per hour in the afternoon. Friday night, partly cloudy. Lows in the upper 50s. East winds 5 to 10 miles per hour with gusts to around 20 miles per hour in the evening becoming light. Saturday, partly sunny with a 50% chance of rain showers. Highs in the lower 80s. Southeast winds around 10 miles per hour with gusts to around 20 miles per hour. Saturday night, showers likely and a chance of thunderstorms. Lows in the mid-60s. Chance of rain 70%. Sunday, mostly cloudy with a chance of showers and a slight chance of thunderstorms. Highs in the lower 80s. Chance of rain 40%. Sunday night, partly cloudy. Lows in the upper 50s. Monday, sunny. Highs in the upper 70s. Monday night, mostly clear. Lows in the mid-50s. Tuesday, mostly sunny. Highs in the lower 80s. Tuesday night, partly cloudy with a 30% chance of rain showers. Lows in the upper 50s. Wednesday, partly sunny with a chance of rain showers and a slight chance of thunderstorms. Highs in the upper 70s. Chance of rain 40%. 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

transmitting on a frequency of 162.525 MHz from the broadcast tower of Central Michigan University, courtesy of the CMU Public Broadcast Center. The current time is 5:13 a.m. Eastern Daylight Time. Conditions around the area at 4 a.m. The report from Mount Pleasant was not available. Across the remainder of South Central Lower Michigan, fog was reported with a temperature of 61 at Big Rapids and 63 at Midland. At Houghton Lake, it was clear with a temperature of 56. It was partly cloudy with a temperature of 63 at Alma and 67 at Saginaw. Elsewhere in central and northern lower Michigan, skies ranged from clear to partly cloudy and temperatures were between 55 and 60 degrees. Across southern lower Michigan, temperatures were between 66 and 69 degrees. Fog was reported at Lansing and Kalamazoo. At Detroit, it was partly cloudy. In the Upper Peninsula, Sault Ste. Marie was 58 degrees under clear skies, and in Marquette, it was partly cloudy with a temperature of 55. In neighboring states, Chicago was 71 degrees with fog. In Cleveland, it was partly cloudy and the temperature was 67. Once again, at 4 a.m., the report from Mount Pleasant was not available. Conditions around the area at 5 a.m. The report from Mount Pleasant was not available. Across the remainder of South Central Lower Michigan, fog was reported with a temperature of 61 at Big Rapids and 63 at Midland. At Alma, it was clear with a temperature of 63. It was partly cloudy with a temperature of 65 at Saginaw and 54 at Houghton Lake. Elsewhere in central and northern lower Michigan, skies ranged from clear to partly cloudy and temperatures were between 55 and 59 degrees. Across southern lower Michigan, temperatures were between 64 and 68 degrees. Fog was reported at Lansing and Kalamazoo. At Detroit, it was partly cloudy. In the Upper Peninsula, Sault Ste. Marie was 60 degrees under clear skies, and in Marquette, it was mostly cloudy with a temperature of 55. In neighboring states, Chicago was 71 degrees with fog. In Cleveland, it was mostly cloudy and the temperature was 67. Once again, at 5 a.m., the report from Mount Pleasant was not available. Now here is your local forecast. Early this morning, partly cloudy. Areas of fog. Lows in the upper 50s. Light winds. Today, mostly sunny in the morning, then becoming mostly cloudy. Areas of fog in the morning. Highs in the lower 80s. Light winds. Tonight, partly cloudy. Lows around 60. Light winds. Friday, mostly sunny in the morning, then becoming partly sunny. Highs in the mid-80s. Light winds becoming northeast 5 to 10 miles per hour in the afternoon. Friday night, partly cloudy. Lows in the upper 50s. East winds 5 to 10 miles per hour with gusts to around 20 miles per hour in the evening becoming light. Saturday, partly sunny with a 50% chance of rain showers. Highs in the lower 80s. Southeast winds around 10 miles per hour with gusts to around 20 miles per hour. Saturday night, showers likely and a chance of thunderstorms. Lows in the mid-60s. Chance of rain 70%. Sunday, mostly cloudy with a chance of showers and a slight chance of thunderstorms. Highs in the lower 80s. Chance of rain 40%. Sunday night, partly cloudy. Lows in the upper 50s. Monday, sunny. Highs in the upper 70s. Monday night, mostly clear. Lows in the mid-50s. Tuesday, mostly sunny. Highs in the lower 80s. Tuesday night, partly cloudy with a 30% chance of rain showers. Lows in the upper 50s. Wednesday, partly sunny with a chance of rain showers and a slight chance of thunderstorms. Highs in the upper 70s. Chance of rain 40%.
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The current time is 5:18 a.m. Eastern Daylight Time. Conditions around the area at 5 a.m. The report from Mount Pleasant was not available. Across the remainder of south-central Lower Michigan, fog was reported with a temperature of 61 at Big Rapids and 63 at Midland. At Alma, it was clear with a temperature of 63. It was partly cloudy with a temperature of 65 at Saginaw and 54 at Houghton Lake. Elsewhere in central and northern Lower Michigan, skies ranged from clear to partly cloudy, and temperatures were between 55 and 59 degrees. Across southern Lower Michigan, temperatures were between 64 and 68 degrees. Fog was reported at Lansing and Kalamazoo. At Detroit, it was partly cloudy. In the Upper Peninsula, Sault Ste. Marie was 60 degrees under clear skies, and in Marquette, it was mostly cloudy with a temperature of 55. In neighboring states, Chicago was 71 degrees with fog. In Cleveland, it was mostly cloudy and the temperature was 67. Once again, at 5 a.m., the report from Mount Pleasant was not available. Now here is your local forecast. Early this morning, partly cloudy. Areas of fog. Lows in the upper 50s. Light winds. Today, mostly sunny in the morning, then becoming mostly cloudy. Areas of fog in the morning. Highs in the lower 80s. Light winds. Tonight, partly cloudy. Lows around 60. Light winds. Friday, mostly sunny in the morning, then becoming partly sunny. Highs in the mid-80s. Light winds becoming northeast 5 to 10 miles per hour in the afternoon. Friday night, partly cloudy. Lows in the upper 50s. East winds 5 to 10 miles per hour with gusts to around 20 miles per hour in the evening becoming light. Saturday, partly sunny with a 50% chance of rain showers. Highs in the lower 80s. Southeast winds around 10 miles per hour with gusts to around 20 miles per hour. Saturday night, showers likely and a chance of thunderstorms. Lows in the mid-60s. Chance of rain 70%. Sunday, mostly cloudy with a chance of showers and a slight chance of thunderstorms. Highs in the lower 80s. Chance of rain 40%. Sunday night, partly cloudy. Lows in the upper 50s. Monday, sunny. Highs in the upper 70s. Monday night, mostly clear. Lows in the mid-50s. Tuesday, mostly sunny. Highs in the lower 80s. Tuesday night, partly cloudy with a 30% chance of rain showers. Lows in the upper 50s. Wednesday, partly sunny with a chance of rain showers and a slight chance of thunderstorms. Highs in the upper 70s. Chance of rain 40%. 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The current time is 5:22 a.m. Eastern Daylight Time. Conditions around the area at 5 a.m. The report from Mount Pleasant was not available. Across the remainder of south-central Lower Michigan, fog was reported with a temperature of 61 at Big Rapids and 63 at Midland. At Alma, it was clear with a temperature of 63. It was partly cloudy with a temperature of 65 at Saginaw and 54 at Houghton Lake. Elsewhere in central and northern Lower Michigan, skies ranged from clear to partly cloudy and temperatures were between 55 and 59 degrees. Across southern Lower Michigan, temperatures were between 64 and 68 degrees.

of Central Michigan University, courtesy of the CMU Public Broadcast Center. The current time is 5:33 a.m. Eastern Daylight Time. Conditions around the area at 5 a.m. The report from Mount Pleasant was not available. Across the remainder of South Central Lower Michigan, fog was reported with a temperature of 61 at Big Rapids and 63 at Midland. At Alma, it was clear with a temperature of 63. It was partly cloudy with a temperature of 65 at Saginaw and 54 at Houghton Lake. Elsewhere in central and northern lower Michigan, skies ranged from clear to partly cloudy and temperatures were between 55 and 59 degrees. Across southern lower Michigan, temperatures were between 64 and 68 degrees. Fog was reported at Lansing and Kalamazoo. At Detroit, it was partly cloudy. In the Upper Peninsula, Sault Ste. Marie was 60 degrees under clear skies, and in Marquette, it was mostly cloudy with a temperature of 55. In neighboring states, Chicago was 71 degrees with fog. In Cleveland, it was mostly cloudy and the temperature was 67. Once again, at 5 a.m., the report from Mount Pleasant was not available. Now here is your local forecast. Early this morning, partly cloudy. Areas of fog. Lows in the upper 50s. Light winds. Today, mostly sunny in the morning, then becoming mostly cloudy. Areas of fog in the morning. Highs in the lower 80s. Light winds. Tonight, partly cloudy. Lows around 60. Light winds. Friday, mostly sunny in the morning, then becoming partly sunny. Highs in the mid-80s. Light winds becoming northeast 5 to 10 miles per hour in the afternoon. Friday night, partly cloudy. Lows in the upper 50s. East winds 5 to 10 miles per hour with gusts to around 20 miles per hour in the evening becoming light. Saturday, partly sunny with a 50% chance of rain showers. Highs in the lower 80s. Southeast winds around 10 miles per hour with gusts to around 20 miles per hour. Saturday night, showers likely and a chance of thunderstorms. Lows in the mid-60s. Chance of rain 70%. Sunday, mostly cloudy with a chance of showers and a slight chance of thunderstorms. Highs in the lower 80s. Chance of rain 40%. Sunday night, partly cloudy. Lows in the upper 50s. Monday, sunny. Highs in the upper 70s. Monday night, mostly clear. Lows in the mid-50s. Tuesday, mostly sunny. Highs in the lower 80s. Tuesday night, partly cloudy with a 30% chance of rain showers. Lows in the upper 50s. Wednesday, partly sunny with a chance of rain showers and a slight chance of thunderstorms. Highs in the upper 70s. Chance of rain 40%. 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The current time is 5:37 a.m. Eastern Daylight Time. Conditions around the area at 5 a.m. The report from Mount Pleasant was not available. Across the remainder of South Central Lower Michigan, fog was reported with a temperature of 61 at Big Rapids and 63 at Midland. At Alma, it was clear with a temperature of 63. It was partly cloudy with a temperature of 65 at Saginaw and 54 at Houghton Lake. Elsewhere in central and northern lower Michigan, skies ranged from clear to partly cloudy and temperatures were between 55 and 59 degrees. Across southern lower Michigan, temperatures were between 64 and 68 degrees. Fog was reported at Lansing and Kalamazoo. At Detroit, it was partly cloudy. In the Upper Peninsula, Sault Ste. Marie was 60 degrees under clear skies, and in Marquette, it was mostly cloudy with a temperature of 55. In neighboring states, Chicago was 71 degrees with fog. In Cleveland,
It was mostly cloudy and the temperature was 67. Once again, at 5 a.m., the report from Mount Pleasant was not available. Now here is your local forecast. Early this morning, partly cloudy. Areas of fog. Lows in the upper 50s. Light winds. Today, mostly sunny in the morning, then becoming mostly cloudy. Areas of fog in the morning. Highs in the lower 80s. Light winds. Tonight, partly cloudy. Lows around 60. Light winds. Friday, mostly sunny in the morning, then becoming partly sunny. Highs in the mid-80s. Light winds becoming northeast 5 to 10 miles per hour in the afternoon. Friday night, partly cloudy. Lows in the upper 50s. East winds 5 to 10 miles per hour with gusts to around 20 miles per hour in the evening becoming light. Saturday, partly sunny with a 50% chance of rain showers. Highs in the lower 80s. Southeast winds around 10 miles per hour with gusts to around 20 miles per hour. Saturday night, showers likely and a chance of thunderstorms. Lows in the mid-60s. Chance of rain 70%. Sunday, mostly cloudy with a chance of showers and a slight chance of thunderstorms. Highs in the lower 80s. Chance of rain 40%. Sunday night, partly cloudy. Lows in the upper 50s. Monday, sunny. Highs in the upper 70s. Monday night, mostly clear. Lows in the mid-50s. Tuesday, mostly sunny. Highs in the lower 80s. Tuesday night, partly cloudy with a 30% chance of rain showers. Lows in the upper 50s. Wednesday, partly sunny with a chance of rain showers and a slight chance of thunderstorms. Highs in the upper 70s. Chance of rain 40%. 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The current time is 5:40 a.m. Eastern Daylight Time. Conditions around the area at 5 a.m. The report from Mount Pleasant was not available. Across the remainder of south-central lower Michigan, fog was reported with a temperature of 61 at Big Rapids and 63 at Midland. At Alma, it was clear with a temperature of 63. It was partly cloudy with a temperature of 65 at Saginaw and 54 at Houghton Lake. Elsewhere in central and northern lower Michigan, skies ranged from clear to partly cloudy and temperatures were between 55 and 59 degrees. Across southern lower Michigan, temperatures were between 64 and 68 degrees. Fog was reported at Lansing and Kalamazoo. At Detroit, it was partly cloudy. In the upper peninsula, Sault Ste. Marie was 60 degrees under clear skies, and in Marquette, it was mostly cloudy with a temperature of 55. In neighboring states, Chicago was 71 degrees with fog. In Cleveland, it was mostly cloudy and the temperature was 67. Once again, at 5 a.m., the report from Mount Pleasant was not available. Now here is your local forecast. Early this morning, partly cloudy. Areas of fog. Lows in the upper 50s. Light winds. Today, mostly sunny in the morning, then becoming mostly cloudy. Areas of fog in the morning. Highs in the lower 80s. Light winds. Tonight, partly cloudy. Lows around 60. Light winds. Friday, mostly sunny in the morning, then becoming partly sunny. Highs in the mid-80s. Light winds becoming northeast 5 to 10 miles per hour in the afternoon. Friday night, partly cloudy. Lows in the upper 50s. East winds 5 to 10 miles per hour with gusts to around 20 miles per hour in the evening becoming light. Saturday, partly sunny with a 50% chance of rain showers. Highs in the lower 80s. Southeast winds around 10 miles per hour with gusts to around 20 miles per hour. Saturday night,
showers likely, and a chance of thunderstorms. Lows in the mid-60s. Chance of rain 70%. Sunday, mostly cloudy with a chance of showers and a slight chance of thunderstorms. Highs in the lower 80s. Chance of rain 40%. Sunday night, partly cloudy. Lows in the upper 50s. Monday, sunny. Highs in the upper 70s. Monday night, mostly clear. Lows in the mid-50s. Tuesday, mostly sunny. Highs in the lower 80s. Tuesday night, partly cloudy with a 30% chance of rain showers. Lows in the upper 50s. Wednesday, partly sunny with a chance of rain showers and a slight chance of thunderstorms. Highs in the upper 70s. Chance of rain 40%. 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The current time is 5:44 a.m. Eastern Daylight Time. Conditions around the area at 5 a.m. The report from Mount Pleasant was not available. Across the remainder of south-central lower Michigan, fog was reported with a temperature of 61 at Big Rapids and 63 at Midland. At Alma, it was clear with a temperature of 63. It was partly cloudy with a temperature of 65 at Saginaw and 54 at Houghton Lake. Elsewhere in central and northern lower Michigan, skies ranged from clear to partly cloudy and temperatures were between 55 and 59 degrees. Across southern lower Michigan, temperatures were between 64 and 68 degrees. Fog was reported at Lansing and Kalamazoo. At Detroit, it was partly cloudy. In the upper peninsula, Sault Ste. Marie was 60 degrees under clear skies.

gust to around 20 miles per hour. Saturday night, showers likely and a chance of thunderstorms. Lows in the mid-60s. Chance of rain 70%. Sunday, mostly cloudy with a chance of showers and a slight chance of thunderstorms. Highs in the lower 80s. Chance of rain 40%. Sunday night, partly cloudy. Lows in the upper 50s. Monday, sunny. Highs in the upper 70s. Monday night, mostly clear. Lows in the mid-50s. Tuesday, mostly sunny. Highs in the lower 80s. Tuesday night, partly cloudy with a 30% chance of rain showers. Lows in the upper 60s. Wednesday, partly sunny with a chance of rain showers and a slight chance of thunderstorms. Highs in the upper 70s. Chance of rain 40%. 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The current time is 5:55 a.m. Eastern Daylight Time. Conditions around the area at 5 a.m. The report from Mount Pleasant was not available. Across the remainder of South Central Lower Michigan, fog was reported with a temperature of 61 at Exalted and 63 at noon. In Alma, it was clear with a temperature of 63. It was partly cloudy with a temperature of 65 at Saginaw and 54 at Colton Lake. Elsewhere in central and northern Lower Michigan, skies ranged from clear to partly cloudy and temperatures were between 55 and 59 degrees. Across southern Lower Michigan, temperatures were between 64 and 68 degrees. Fog was reported at Lansing and Kalamazoo. At Detroit, it was partly cloudy. In the Upper Peninsula, Sault Ste. Marie was 60 degrees under clear skies, and in Marquette, it was mostly cloudy with a temperature of 55. In neighboring states, Chicago was 71 degrees with fog. In Cleveland, it was mostly cloudy and the temperature was 57. Once again, at 5 a.m., the report from Mount Pleasant was not available. Now here is your local forecast. Early this morning, partly cloudy. Areas of fog. Lows in the upper 50s. Light winds. Today, mostly sunny in the morning, then becoming mostly cloudy. Areas of fog in the morning. Highs in the lower 80s. Light winds. Tonight, partly cloudy. Lows around 60. Light winds. Friday, mostly sunny in the morning, then becoming partly sunny. Highs in the mid-80s. Light winds becoming northeast 5 to 10 miles per hour in the afternoon. Friday night, partly cloudy. Lows in the upper 50s. East winds 5 to 10 miles per hour with gusts to around 20 miles per hour in the evening becoming light. Saturday, partly sunny with a 50% chance of rain showers. Highs in the lower 80s. Southeast winds around 10 miles per hour with gusts to around 20 miles per hour. Saturday night, showers likely and a chance of thunderstorms. Lows in the mid-60s. Chance of rain 70%. Sunday, mostly cloudy with a chance of showers and a slight chance of thunderstorms. Highs in the lower 80s. Chance of rain 40%. Sunday night, partly cloudy. Lows in the upper 50s. Monday, sunny. Highs in the upper 70s. Monday night, mostly clear. Lows in the mid-50s. Tuesday, mostly sunny. Highs in the lower 80s. Tuesday night, partly cloudy with a 30% chance of rain showers. Lows in the upper 50s. Wednesday, partly sunny with a chance of rain showers and a slight chance of thunderstorms. Highs in the upper 70s. Chance of rain 40%. 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The current time is

Now here is your local forecast. Early this morning, partly cloudy. Areas of fog. Lows in the upper 50s. Light winds. Today, mostly sunny in the morning, then becoming mostly cloudy. Areas of fog in the morning. Highs in the lower 80s. Light winds. Tonight, partly cloudy. Lows around 60. Light winds. Friday, mostly sunny in the morning, then becoming partly sunny. Highs in the mid-80s. Light winds becoming northeast 5 to 10 miles per hour in the afternoon. Friday night, partly cloudy. Lows in the upper 50s. East winds 5 to 10 miles per hour with gusts to around 20 miles per hour in the evening becoming light. Saturday, partly sunny with a 50% chance of rain showers. Highs in the lower 80s. Southeast winds around 10 miles per hour with gusts to around 20 miles per hour. Saturday night, showers likely and a chance of thunderstorms. Lows in the mid-60s. Chance of rain 70%. Sunday, mostly cloudy with a chance of showers and a slight chance of thunderstorms. Highs in the lower 80s. Chance of rain 40%. Sunday night, partly cloudy. Lows in the upper 50s. Monday, sunny. Highs in the upper 70s. Monday night, mostly clear. Lows in the mid-50s. Tuesday, mostly sunny. Highs in the lower 80s. Tuesday night, partly cloudy with a 30% chance of rain showers. Lows in the upper 50s. Wednesday, partly sunny with a chance of rain showers and a slight chance of thunderstorms. Highs in the upper 70s. Chance of rain 40%. 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

around 20 miles per hour in the evening, becoming light. Saturday, partly sunny with a 50% chance of rain showers. Highs in the lower 80s. Southeast winds around 10 miles per hour with gusts to around 20 miles per hour. Saturday night, showers likely and a chance of thunderstorms. Lows in the mid-60s. Chance of rain 70%. Sunday, mostly cloudy with a chance of showers and a slight chance of thunderstorms. Highs in the lower 80s. Chance of rain 40%. Sunday night, partly cloudy. Lows in the upper 50s. Monday, sunny. Highs in the upper 70s. Monday night, mostly clear. Lows in the mid-50s. Tuesday, mostly sunny. Highs in the lower 80s. Tuesday night, partly cloudy with a 30% chance of rain showers. Lows in the upper 50s. Wednesday, partly sunny with a chance of rain showers and a slight chance of thunderstorms. Highs in the upper 70s. Chance of rain 40%. 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The current time is 6:14 a.m. Eastern Daylight Time. Conditions around the area at 6 a.m. The report from Mount Pleasant was not available. Across the remainder of south-central lower Michigan,

partly sunny in the morning, then becoming mostly cloudy. Areas of fog in the morning. Highs in the lower 80s. Light winds. Tonight, partly cloudy. Lows around 60. Light winds. Friday, mostly sunny in the morning, then becoming partly sunny. Highs in the mid-80s. Light winds becoming northeast 5 to 10 miles per hour in the afternoon. Friday night, partly cloudy. Lows in the upper 50s. East winds 5 to 10 miles per hour with gusts to around 20 miles per hour in the evening becoming light. Saturday, partly sunny with a 50% chance of rain showers. Highs in the lower 80s. Southeast winds around 10 miles per hour with gusts to around 20 miles per hour. Saturday night, showers likely and a chance of thunderstorms. Lows in the mid-60s. Chance of rain 70%. Sunday, mostly cloudy with a chance of showers and a slight chance of thunderstorms. Highs in the lower 80s. Chance of rain 40%. Sunday night, partly cloudy. Lows in the upper 50s. Monday, sunny. Highs in the upper 70s. Monday night, mostly clear. Lows in the mid-50s. Tuesday, mostly sunny. Highs in the lower 80s. Tuesday night, partly cloudy with a 30% chance of rain showers. Lows in the upper 50s. Wednesday, partly sunny with a chance of rain showers and a slight chance of thunderstorms. Highs in the upper 70s. Chance of rain 40%. 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The current time is 6:17 a.m. Eastern Daylight Time. Conditions around the area at 6 a.m. The report from Mount Pleasant was not available. Across the remainder of south-central lower Michigan, fog was reported with a temperature of 63 at Alma, 59 at Big Rapids, and 61 at Midland. It was partly cloudy with a temperature of 64 at Saginaw and 54 at Houghton Lake. Elsewhere in central and northern lower Michigan, temperatures were between 53 and 59 degrees. At Cadillac, fog was reported. At Delphina, it was clear. It was partly cloudy at Pelston and Traverse City. Across southern lower Michigan, temperatures were between 66 and 68 degrees. Fog was reported at Lansing and Kalamazoo. At Detroit, it was partly cloudy. In the upper peninsula, Sault Ste. Marie was 59 degrees under partly cloudy skies, and in Marquette, it was mostly cloudy with a temperature of 55. In neighboring states, Chicago was 71 degrees with fog. In Cleveland, it was cloudy and the temperature was 67. Once again, at 6 a.m., the report from Mount Pleasant was not available. Now here is your local forecast. Early this morning, partly cloudy. Areas of fog. Lows in the upper 50s. Light winds. Today, mostly sunny in the morning, then becoming mostly cloudy. Areas of fog in the morning. Highs in the lower 80s. Light winds. Tonight, partly cloudy. Lows around 60. Light winds. Friday, mostly sunny in the morning, then becoming partly sunny. Highs in the mid-80s. Light winds becoming northeast 5 to 10 miles per hour in the afternoon. Friday night, partly cloudy. Lows in the upper 50s. East winds 5 to 10 miles per hour with gusts to around 20 miles per hour in the evening becoming light. Saturday, partly sunny with a 50% chance of rain showers. Highs in the lower 80s. Southeast winds around 10 miles per hour with gusts to around 20 miles per hour.
The current time is 6:21 a.m. Eastern Daylight Time. Conditions around the area at 6 a.m. The report from Mount Pleasant was not available. Across the remainder of south-central Lower Michigan, fog was reported with a temperature of 63 at Alma, 59 at Big Rapids, and 61 at Midland. It was partly cloudy with a temperature of 64 at Saginaw and 54 at Houghton Lake. Elsewhere in central and northern Lower Michigan, temperatures were between 53 and 59 degrees. At Cadillac, fog was reported. At Alpena, it was clear. It was partly cloudy at Pelston and Traverse City. Across southern Lower Michigan, temperatures were between 66 and 68 degrees. Fog was reported at Lansing and Kalamazoo. At Detroit, it was partly cloudy. In the Upper Peninsula, Sault Ste. Marie was 59 degrees under partly cloudy skies, and in Marquette, it was mostly cloudy with a temperature of 55. In neighboring states, Chicago was 71 degrees with fog. In Cleveland, it was cloudy and the temperature was 67. Once again, at 6 a.m., the report from Mount Pleasant was not available. Now here is your local forecast. Early this morning, partly cloudy. Areas of fog. Lows in the upper 50s. Light winds. Today, mostly sunny in the morning, then becoming mostly cloudy. Areas of fog in the morning. Highs in the lower 80s. Light winds. Tonight, partly cloudy. Lows around 60. Light winds. Friday, mostly sunny in the morning, then becoming partly sunny. Highs in the mid-80s. Light winds becoming northeast 5 to 10 miles per hour in the afternoon. Friday night, partly cloudy. Lows in the upper 50s. East winds 5 to 10 miles per hour with gusts to around 20 miles per hour in the evening becoming light. Saturday, partly sunny with a 50% chance of rain showers. Highs in the lower 80s. Southeast winds around 10 miles per hour with gusts to around 20 miles per hour. Saturday night, showers likely and a chance of thunderstorms. Lows in the mid-60s. Chance of rain 70%. Sunday, mostly cloudy with a chance of showers.

life chance of thunderstorms. Highs in the lower 80s. Chance of rain 40%. Sunday night, partly cloudy. Lows in the upper 50s. Monday, sunny. Highs in the upper 70s. Monday night, mostly clear. Lows in the mid-50s. Tuesday, mostly sunny. Highs in the lower 80s. Tuesday night, partly cloudy with a 30% chance of rain showers. Lows in the upper 50s. Wednesday, partly sunny with a chance of rain showers and a slight chance of thunderstorms. Highs in the upper 70s. Chance of rain 40%. 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The current time is 6:25 a.m. Eastern Daylight Time. Conditions around the area at 6 a.m. The report from Mount Pleasant was not available. Across the remainder of south-central lower Michigan, fog was reported with a temperature of 63 at Alma, 59 at Big Rapids, and 61 at Midland. It was partly cloudy with a temperature of 64 at Saginaw and 54 at Houghton Lake. Elsewhere in central and northern lower Michigan, temperatures were between 53 and 59 degrees. At Cadillac, fog was reported. At Alpena, it was clear. It was partly cloudy at Pellston and Traverse City. Across southern lower Michigan, temperatures were between 66 and 68 degrees. Fog was reported at Lansing and Kalamazoo. At Detroit, it was partly cloudy. In the Upper Peninsula, Sault Ste. Marie was 59 degrees under partly cloudy skies, and in Marquette, it was mostly cloudy with a temperature of 55. In neighboring states, Chicago was 71 degrees with fog. In Cleveland, it was cloudy and the temperature was 67. Once again, at 6 a.m., the report from Mount Pleasant was not available. Now here is your local forecast. Early this morning, partly cloudy. Areas of fog. Lows in the upper 50s. Light winds. Today, mostly sunny in the morning, then becoming mostly cloudy. Areas of fog in the morning. Highs in the lower 80s. Light winds. Tonight, partly cloudy. Lows around 60. Light winds. Friday, mostly sunny in the morning, then becoming partly sunny. Highs in the mid-80s. Light winds becoming northeast 5 to 10 miles per hour in the afternoon. Friday night, partly cloudy. Lows in the upper 50s. East winds 5 to 10 miles per hour with gusts to around 20 miles per hour in the evening becoming light. Saturday, partly sunny with a 50% chance of rain showers. Highs in the lower 80s. Southeast winds around 10 miles per hour with gusts to around 20 miles per hour. Saturday night, showers likely and a chance of thunderstorms. Lows in the mid-60s. Chance of rain 70%. Sunday, mostly cloudy with a chance of showers and a slight chance of thunderstorms. Highs in the lower 80s. Chance of rain 40%. Sunday night, partly cloudy. Lows in the upper 50s. Monday, sunny. Highs in the upper 70s. Monday night, mostly clear. Lows in the mid-50s. Tuesday, mostly sunny. Highs in the lower 80s. Tuesday night, partly cloudy with a 30% chance of rain showers. Lows in the upper 50s. Wednesday, partly sunny with a chance of rain showers and a slight chance of thunderstorms. Highs in the upper 70s. Chance of rain 40%. The following information concerns a dense fog advisory for the following county, Montcalm, Michigan. What? Visibility down to near zero in dense fog. Where? Portions of central, south central, southwest, and west central Michigan. When? Until 10 a.m. Eastern Daylight Time this morning. Impacts. Low visibility could make driving conditions hazardous. If driving,
slow down, use your headlights, and leave plenty of distance ahead of you. 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The current time is 6:29 a.m. Eastern Daylight Time. Conditions around the area at 6 a.m. The report from Mount Pleasant was not available. Across the remainder of south-central Lower Michigan, fog was reported with a temperature of 63 at Alma, 59 at Big Rapids, and 61 at Midland. It was partly cloudy with a temperature of 64 at Saginaw and 54 at Houghton Lake. Elsewhere in central and northern Lower Michigan, temperatures were between 53 and 59 degrees. At Cadillac, fog was reported. At Alpena, it was clear. It was partly cloudy at Pellston and Traverse City. Across southern Lower Michigan, temperatures were between 66 and 68 degrees. Fog was reported at Lansing and Kalamazoo. At Detroit, it was partly cloudy. In the Upper Peninsula, Sault Ste. Marie was 59 degrees under partly cloudy skies, and in Marquette, it was mostly cloudy with a temperature of 55. In neighboring states, Chicago was 71 degrees with fog. In Cleveland, it was cloudy and the temperature was 67. Once again, at 6 a.m., the report from Mount Pleasant was not available. Now here is your local forecast. Early this morning, partly cloudy. Areas of fog. Lows in the upper 50s. Light winds. Today, mostly sunny in the morning, then becoming mostly cloudy. Areas of fog in the morning. Highs in the lower 80s. Light winds. Tonight, partly cloudy. Lows around 60. Light winds. Friday, mostly sunny in the morning, then becoming partly sunny. Highs in the mid-80s. Light winds becoming northeast 5 to 10 miles per hour in the afternoon. Friday night, partly cloudy. Lows in the upper 50s. East winds 5 to 10 miles per hour with gusts to around 20 miles per hour in the evening becoming light. Saturday, partly sunny with a 50% chance of rain showers. Highs in the lower 80s. Southeast winds around 10 miles per hour with gusts to around 20 miles per hour. Saturday night, showers likely and a chance of thunderstorms. Lows in the mid-60s. Chance of rain 70%. Sunday, mostly cloudy with a chance of showers and a slight chance of thunderstorms. Highs in the lower 80s. Chance of rain 40%. Sunday night, partly cloudy. Lows in the upper 50s. Monday, sunny. Highs in the upper 70s. Monday night, mostly clear. Lows in the mid-50s. Tuesday, mostly sunny. Highs in the lower 80s. Tuesday night, partly cloudy with a 30% chance of rain showers. Lows in the upper 50s. Wednesday, partly sunny with a chance of rain showers and a slight chance of thunderstorms. Highs in the upper 70s. Chance of rain 40%. 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The current time is 6:33 a.m. Eastern Daylight Time. Conditions around the area at 6 a.m. The report from Mount Pleasant was not available. Across the remainder of south-central Lower Michigan, fog was reported with a temperature of 63 at Alma, 59 at Big Rapids, and 61 at Midland. It was partly cloudy with a temperature of 64 at Saginaw and 54 at Houghton Lake. Elsewhere in central and northern Lower Michigan, temperatures were between 53 and 59 degrees. At Cadillac, fog was reported. At Alpena, it was clear.
It was partly cloudy at

Boston and Traverse City. Across southern lower Michigan, temperatures were between 66 and 68 degrees. Fog was reported at Lansing and Kalamazoo. At Detroit, it was partly cloudy. In the Upper Peninsula, Sault Ste. Marie was 59 degrees under partly cloudy skies, and in Marquette, it was mostly cloudy with a temperature of 55. In neighboring states, Chicago was 71 degrees with fog. In Cleveland, it was cloudy and the temperature was 67. Once again, at 6 a.m., the report from Mount Pleasant was not available. Now here is your local forecast. Today, mostly sunny in the morning, then becoming mostly cloudy. Areas of fog in the morning. Highs in the lower 80s. Light winds. Tonight, partly cloudy. Lows around 60. Light winds. Friday, mostly sunny in the morning, then becoming partly sunny. Highs in the mid-80s. Light winds becoming northeast 5 to 10 miles per hour in the afternoon. Friday night, partly cloudy. Lows in the upper 50s. East winds 5 to 10 miles per hour with gusts to around 20 miles per hour in the evening becoming light. Saturday, partly sunny with a 50% chance of rain showers. Highs in the lower 80s. Southeast winds around 10 miles per hour with gusts to around 20 miles per hour. Saturday night, showers likely and a chance of thunderstorms. Lows in the mid-60s. Chance of rain 70%. Sunday, mostly cloudy with a chance of showers and a slight chance of thunderstorms. Highs in the lower 80s. Chance of rain 40%. Sunday night, partly cloudy. Lows in the upper 50s. Monday, sunny. Highs in the upper 70s. Monday night, mostly clear. Lows in the mid-50s. Tuesday, mostly sunny. Highs in the lower 80s. Tuesday night, partly cloudy with a 30% chance of rain showers. Lows in the upper 50s. Wednesday, partly sunny with a chance of rain showers and a slight chance of thunderstorms. Highs in the upper 70s. Chance of rain 40%. 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The current time is 6:37 a.m. Eastern Daylight Time. Conditions around the area at 6 a.m. The report from Mount Pleasant was not available. Across the remainder of south-central lower Michigan, fog was reported with a temperature of 63 at Alma, 59 at Big Rapids, and 61 at Midland. It was partly cloudy with a temperature of 64 at Saginaw and 54 at Houghton Lake. Elsewhere in central and northern lower Michigan, temperatures were between 53 and 59 degrees. At Cadillac, fog was reported. At Delphina, it was clear. It was partly cloudy at Kelston and Traverse City. Across southern lower Michigan, temperatures were between 66 and 68 degrees.

upper 50s. Wednesday, partly sunny with a chance of rain showers and a slight chance of thunderstorms. Highs in the upper 70s. Chance of rain 40%. 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The current time is 6:40 a.m. Eastern Daylight Time. Conditions around the area at 6 a.m. The report from Mount Pleasant was not available. Across the remainder of south-central lower Michigan, fog was reported with a temperature of 63 at Alma, 59 at Big Rapids, and 61 at Midland. It was partly cloudy with a temperature of 64 at Saginaw and 54 at Houghton Lake. Elsewhere in central and northern lower Michigan, temperatures were between 53 and 59 degrees. At Cadillac, fog was reported. At Alpena, it was clear. It was partly cloudy at Pellston and Traverse City. Across southern lower Michigan, temperatures were between 66 and 68 degrees. Fog was reported at Lansing and Kalamazoo. At Detroit, it was partly cloudy. In the Upper Peninsula, Sault Ste. Marie was 59 degrees under partly cloudy skies, and in Marquette, it was mostly cloudy with a temperature of 55. In neighboring states, Chicago was 71 degrees with fog. In Cleveland, it was cloudy and the temperature was 67. Once again, at 6 a.m., the report from Mount Pleasant was not available. Now here is your local forecast. Today, mostly sunny in the morning, then becoming mostly cloudy. Areas of fog in the morning. Highs in the lower 80s. Light winds. Tonight, partly cloudy. Lows around 60. Light winds. Friday, mostly sunny in the morning, then becoming partly sunny. Highs in the mid-80s. Light winds becoming northeast 5 to 10 miles per hour in the afternoon. Friday night, partly cloudy. Lows in the upper 50s. East winds 5 to 10 miles per hour with gusts to around 20 miles per hour in the evening becoming light. Saturday, partly sunny with a 50% chance of rain showers. Highs in the lower 80s. Southeast winds around 10 miles per hour with gusts to around 20 miles per hour. Saturday night, showers likely and a chance of thunderstorms. Lows in the mid-60s. Chance of rain 70%. Sunday, mostly cloudy with a chance of showers and a slight chance of thunderstorms. Highs in the lower 80s. Chance of rain 40%. Sunday night, partly cloudy. Lows in the upper 50s. Monday, sunny. Highs in the upper 70s. Monday night, mostly clear. Lows in the mid 50s. Tuesday, mostly sunny. Highs in the lower 80s. Tuesday night, partly cloudy with a 30% chance of rain showers. Lows in the upper 50s. Wednesday, partly sunny with a chance of rain showers and a slight chance of thunderstorms. Highs in the upper 70s. Chance of rain 40%. 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The current time is 6:44 a.m. Eastern Daylight Time. Conditions around the area at 6 a.m. The report from Mount Pleasant was not available. Across the remainder of south-central lower Michigan, fog was reported with a temperature of 63 at Alma, 59 at Big Rapids, and 61 at Midland. It was partly cloudy with a temperature of 64 at Saginaw and 54 at Houghton Lake. Elsewhere in central and northern lower Michigan, temperatures were between 53 and 59 degrees. At Cadillac, fog was reported. At Alpena, it was clear. It was partly cloudy at Pellston and Traverse City. Across southern lower Michigan, temperatures were between 66 and 68 degrees.
Fog was reported at Lansing and Kalamazoo. At Detroit, it was partly cloudy. In the Upper Peninsula, Sault Ste. Marie was 59 degrees under partly cloudy skies, and in Marquette, it was mostly cloudy with a temperature of 55. In neighboring states, Chicago was 71 degrees with fog. In Cleveland, it was cloudy and the temperature was 67. Once again, at 6 a.m., the report from Mount Pleasant was not available. The following information concerns a dense fog advisory for the following county, Montcalm, Michigan. What? Visibility down to near zero in dense fog. Where? Portions of central, south central, southwest, and west central Michigan. When? Until 10 a.m. Eastern Daylight Time this morning. Impacts. Low visibility could make driving conditions hazardous. If driving, slow down, use your headlights, and leave plenty of distance ahead of you. Now here is your local forecast. Today, mostly sunny in the morning, then becoming mostly cloudy. Areas of fog in the morning. Highs in the lower 80s. Light winds. Tonight, partly cloudy. Lows around 60. Light winds. Friday, mostly sunny in the morning, then becoming partly sunny. Highs in the mid-80s. Light winds becoming northeast 5 to 10 miles per hour in the afternoon. Friday night, partly cloudy. Lows in the upper 50s. East winds 5 to 10 miles per hour with gusts to around 20 miles per hour in the evening becoming light. Saturday, partly sunny with a 50% chance of rain showers. Highs in the lower 80s. Southeast winds around 10 miles per hour with gusts to around 20 miles per hour. Saturday night, showers likely and a chance of thunderstorms. Lows in the mid-60s. Chance of rain 70%. Sunday, mostly cloudy with a chance of showers and a slight chance of thunderstorms. Highs in the lower 80s. Chance of rain 40%. Sunday night, partly cloudy. Lows in the upper 50s. Monday, sunny. Highs in the upper 70s. Monday night, mostly clear. Lows in the mid-50s. Tuesday, mostly sunny. Highs in the lower 80s. Tuesday night, partly cloudy with a 30% chance of rain showers. Lows in the upper 50s. Wednesday, partly sunny with a chance of rain showers and a slight chance of thunderstorms. Highs in the upper 70s. Chance of rain 40%. 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The current time is 6:48 a.m. Eastern Daylight Time. Conditions around the area at 6 a.m. The report from Mount Pleasant was not available. Across the remainder of south-central lower Michigan, fog was reported with a temperature of 63 at Alma, 59 at Big Rapids, and 61 at Midland. It was partly cloudy with a temperature of 64 at Saginaw and 54 at Houghton Lake. Elsewhere in central and northern lower Michigan, temperatures were between 53 and 59 degrees. At Cadillac, fog was reported. At Alpena, it was clear. It was partly cloudy at Pellston.

Tonight, partly cloudy. Lows around 60. Light winds. Friday, mostly sunny in the morning, then becoming partly sunny. Highs in the mid-80s. Light winds becoming northeast 5 to 10 miles per hour in the afternoon. Friday night, partly cloudy. Lows in the upper 50s. East winds 5 to 10 miles per hour with gusts to around 20 miles per hour in the evening becoming light. Saturday, partly sunny with a 50% chance of rain showers. Highs in the lower 80s. Southeast winds around 10 miles per hour with gusts to around 20 miles per hour. Saturday night, showers likely and a chance of thunderstorms. Lows in the mid-60s. Chance of rain 70%. Sunday, mostly cloudy with a chance of showers and a slight chance of thunderstorms. Highs in the lower 80s. Chance of rain 40%. Sunday night, partly cloudy. Lows in the upper 50s. Monday, sunny. Highs in the upper 70s. Monday night, mostly clear. Lows in the mid-50s. Tuesday, mostly sunny. Highs in the lower 80s. Tuesday night, partly cloudy with a 30% chance of rain showers. Lows in the upper 50s. Wednesday, partly sunny with a chance of rain showers and a slight chance of thunderstorms. Highs in the upper 70s. Chance of rain 40%. 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The current time is 6:52 a.m. Eastern Daylight Time. Conditions around the area at 6 a.m. The report from Mount Pleasant was not available. Across the remainder of south-central Lower Michigan, fog was reported with a temperature of 63 at Alma, 59 at Big Rapids, and 61 at Midland. It was partly cloudy with a temperature of 64 at Saginaw and 54 at Houghton Lake. Elsewhere in central and northern Lower Michigan, temperatures were between 53 and 59 degrees. At Cadillac, fog was reported. At Alpena, it was clear. It was partly cloudy at Palestine and Traverse City. Across southern Lower Michigan, temperatures were between 66 and 68 degrees. Fog was reported at Lansing and Kalamazoo. At Detroit, it was partly cloudy. In the Upper Peninsula, Sault Ste. Marie was 59 degrees under partly cloudy skies, and in Marquette, it was mostly cloudy with a temperature of 55. In neighboring states, Chicago was 71 degrees with fog. In Cleveland, it was cloudy and the temperature was 67. Once again, at 6 a.m., the report from Mount Pleasant was not available. Now here is your local forecast. Today, mostly sunny in the morning, then becoming mostly cloudy. Areas of fog in the morning. Highs in the lower 80s. Light winds. Tonight, partly cloudy. Lows around 60. Light winds. Friday, mostly sunny in the morning, then becoming partly sunny. Highs in the mid-80s. Light winds becoming northeast 5 to 10 miles per hour in the afternoon. Friday night, partly cloudy. Lows in the upper 50s. East winds 5 to 10 miles per hour with gusts to around 20 miles per hour in the evening becoming light. Saturday, partly sunny with a 50% chance of rain showers. Highs in the lower 80s. Southeast winds around 10 miles per hour with gusts to around 20 miles per hour. Saturday night, showers likely and a chance of thunderstorms. Lows in the mid-60s. Chance of rain 70%. Sunday, mostly cloudy with a chance of showers and a slight chance of thunderstorms. Highs in the lower 80s. Chance of rain 40%. Sunday night, partly cloudy. Lows in the upper 50s. Monday, sunny. Highs in the upper 70s. Monday night, mostly clear. Lows in the mid-50s. Tuesday, mostly sunny. Highs in the lower 80s.

Tuesday night, partly cloudy with a 30% chance of rain showers. Lows in the upper 50s. Wednesday, partly sunny with a chance of rain showers and a slight chance of thunderstorms. Highs in the upper 70s. Chance of rain 40%. 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The current time is 6:55 a.m. Eastern Daylight Time. Conditions around the area at 6 a.m. The report from Mount Pleasant was not available. Across the remainder of south-central Lower Michigan, fog was reported with a temperature of 63 at Alma, 59 at Big Rapids, and 61 at Midland. It was partly cloudy with a temperature of 64 at Saginaw and 54 at Houghton Lake. Elsewhere in central and northern Lower Michigan, temperatures were between 53 and 59 degrees. At Cadillac, fog was reported. At Alpena, it was clear. It was partly cloudy at Pailston and Traverse City. Across southern Lower Michigan, temperatures were between 66 and 68 degrees. Fog was reported at Lansing and Kalamazoo. At Detroit, it was partly cloudy. In the Upper Peninsula, Sault Ste. Marie was 59 degrees under partly cloudy skies, and in Marquette, it was mostly cloudy with a temperature of 55. In neighboring states, Chicago was 71 degrees with fog. In Cleveland, it was cloudy and the temperature was 67. Once again, at 6 a.m., the report from Mount Pleasant was not available. Now here is your local forecast. Today, mostly sunny in the morning, then becoming mostly cloudy. Areas of fog in the morning. Highs in the lower 80s. Light winds. Tonight, partly cloudy. Lows around 60. Light winds. Friday, mostly sunny in the morning, then becoming partly sunny. Highs in the mid-80s. Light winds becoming northeast 5 to 10 miles per hour in the afternoon. Friday night, partly cloudy. Lows in the upper 50s. East winds 5 to 10 miles per hour with gusts to around 20 miles per hour in the evening becoming light. Saturday, partly sunny with a 50% chance of rain showers. Highs in the lower 80s. Southeast winds around 10 miles per hour with gusts to around 20 miles per hour. Saturday night, showers likely and a chance of thunderstorms. Lows in the mid-60s. Chance of rain 70%. Sunday, mostly cloudy with a chance of showers and a slight chance of thunderstorms. Highs in the lower 80s. Chance of rain 40%. Sunday night, partly cloudy. Lows in the upper 50s. Monday, sunny. Highs in the upper 70s. Monday night, mostly clear. Lows in the mid-50s. Tuesday, mostly sunny. Highs in the lower 80s. Tuesday night, partly cloudy with a 30% chance of rain showers. Lows in the upper 50s. Wednesday, partly sunny with a chance of rain showers and a slight chance of thunderstorms. Highs in the upper 70s. Chance of rain 40%. 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The current time is 6:59 a.m. Eastern Daylight Time. Conditions around the area at 6 a.m. The report from Mount Pleasant was not available. Across the remainder of south-central Lower Michigan, fog was reported with a temperature of 63 at Alma, 59 at Big Rapids, and 61 at Midland. It was partly cloudy with a temperature of 64 at Saginaw and 54 at Houghton Lake. Elsewhere in central and northern Lower Michigan, temperatures were between 53 and 59 degrees. At Cadillac, fog was reported. At Alpena, it was clear. It was partly cloudy at Pailston and Traverse City. Across southern Lower Michigan,
temperatures were between 66 and 68 degrees. Fog was reported at Lansing and Kalamazoo. At Detroit, it was partly cloudy. In the Upper Peninsula, Sault Ste. Marie was 59 degrees under partly cloudy skies, and in Marquette, it was mostly cloudy with a temperature of 55. In neighboring states, Chicago was 71 degrees with fog. In Cleveland, it was cloudy and the temperature was 67. Once again, at 6 a.m., the report from Mount Pleasant was not available. Now here is your local forecast. Today, mostly sunny in the morning, then becoming mostly cloudy. Areas of fog in the morning. Highs in the lower 80s. Light winds. Tonight, partly cloudy. Lows around 60. Light winds. Friday, mostly sunny in the morning, then becoming partly sunny. Highs in the mid-80s. Light winds becoming northeast 5 to 10 miles per hour in the afternoon. Friday night, partly cloudy. Lows in the upper 50s. East winds 5 to 10 miles per hour with gusts to around 20 miles per hour in the evening becoming light. Saturday, partly sunny with a 50% chance of rain showers. Highs in the lower 80s. Southeast winds around 10 miles per hour with gusts to around 20 miles per hour. Saturday night, showers likely and a chance of thunderstorms. Lows in the mid-60s. Chance of rain 70%. Sunday, mostly cloudy with a chance of showers and a slight chance of thunderstorms. Highs in the lower 80s. Chance of rain 40%. Sunday night, partly cloudy. Lows in the upper 50s. Monday, sunny. Highs in the upper 70s. Monday night, mostly clear. Lows in the mid-50s. Tuesday, mostly sunny. Highs in the lower 80s. Tuesday night, partly cloudy with a 30% chance of rain showers. Lows in the upper 50s. Wednesday, partly sunny with a chance of rain showers and a slight chance of thunderstorms. Highs in the upper 70s. Chance of rain 40%. 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The current time is 7:02 a.m. Eastern Daylight Time. Conditions around the area at 6 a.m. The report from Mount Pleasant was not available. Across the remainder of south-central lower Michigan, fog was reported with a temperature of 63 at Alma, 59 at Big Rapids, and 61 at Midland. It was partly cloudy with a temperature of 64 at Saginaw and 54 at Houghton Lake. Elsewhere in central and northern lower Michigan, temperatures were between 53 and 59 degrees. At Cadillac, fog was reported. At Alpena, it was clear. It was partly cloudy at Pailston and Traverse City. Across southern lower Michigan, temperatures were between 66 and 68 degrees. Fog was reported at Lansing and Kalamazoo. At Detroit, it was partly cloudy. In the Upper Peninsula, Sault Ste. Marie was 59 degrees under partly cloudy skies, and in Marquette, it was mostly cloudy with a temperature of 55. In neighboring states, Chicago was 71 degrees with fog. In Cleveland, it was cloudy and the temperature was 67. Once again, at 6 a.m., the report from Mount Pleasant was not available. Now here is your local forecast. Today, mostly sunny in the morning, then becoming mostly cloudy. Areas of fog in the morning. Highs in the lower 80s. Light winds. Tonight, partly cloudy. Lows around 60. Light winds. Friday, mostly sunny in the morning, then becoming partly sunny. Highs in the mid-80s. Light winds becoming northeast 5 to 10 miles per hour in the afternoon. Friday night, partly cloudy. Lows in the upper 50s. East winds 5 to 10 miles per hour with gusts to around 20 miles per hour in the evening becoming light. Saturday,
partly sunny with a 50% chance of rain showers. Highs in the lower 80s. Southeast winds around 10 miles per hour with gusts to around 20 miles per hour. Saturday night, showers likely and a chance of thunderstorms. Lows in the mid-60s. Chance of rain 70%. Sunday, mostly cloudy with a chance of showers and a slight chance of thunderstorms. Highs in the lower 80s. Chance of rain 40%. Sunday night, partly cloudy. Lows in the upper 50s. Monday, sunny. Highs in the upper 70s. Monday night, mostly clear. Lows in the mid-50s. Tuesday, mostly sunny. Highs in the lower 80s. Tuesday night, partly cloudy with a 30% chance of rain showers. Lows in the upper 50s. Wednesday, partly sunny with a chance of rain showers and a slight chance of thunderstorms. Highs in the upper 70s. Chance of rain 40%. The following information concerns a dense fog advisory for the following county, Montcalm, Michigan. What? Visibility down to near zero in dense fog. Where? Portions of central, south central, southwest, and west central Michigan. When? Until 10 a.m. Eastern Daylight Time this morning. Impacts. Low visibility could make driving conditions hazardous. If driving, slow down, use your headlights, and leave plenty of distance ahead of you. 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The current time is 7:07 a.m. Eastern Daylight Time. Conditions around the area at 6 a.m. The report from Mount Pleasant was not available. Across the remainder of south-central lower Michigan, fog was reported with a temperature of 63 at Alma, 59 at Big Rapids, and 61 at Midland. It was partly cloudy with a temperature of 64 at Saginaw and 54 at Houghton Lake. Elsewhere in central and northern lower Michigan, temperatures were between 53 and 59 degrees. At Cadillac, fog was reported. At Elpena, it was clear. It was partly cloudy at Palestine and Traverse City. Across southern lower Michigan, temperatures were between 66 and 68 degrees. Fog was reported at Lansing and Kalamazoo. At Detroit, it was partly cloudy. In the Upper Peninsula, Sault Ste. Marie was 59 degrees under partly cloudy skies, and in Marquette, it was mostly cloudy with a temperature of 55. In neighboring states, Chicago was 71 degrees with fog. In Cleveland, it was cloudy and the temperature was 67. Once again, at 6 a.m., the report from Mount Pleasant was not available. Now here is your local forecast. Today, mostly sunny in the morning, then becoming mostly cloudy. Areas of fog in the morning. Highs in the lower 80s. Light winds. Tonight, partly cloudy. Lows around 60. Light winds. Friday, mostly sunny in the morning, then becoming partly sunny. Highs in the mid-80s. Light winds becoming northeast 5 to 10 miles per hour in the afternoon. Friday night, partly cloudy. Lows in the upper 50s. East winds 5 to 10 miles per hour with gusts to around 20 miles per hour in the evening becoming light. Saturday, partly sunny with a 50% chance of rain showers. Highs in the lower 80s. Southeast winds around 10 miles per hour with gusts to around 20 miles per hour. Saturday night, showers likely and a chance of thunderstorms. Lows in the mid-60s. Chance of rain 70%. Sunday, mostly cloudy with a chance of showers and a slight chance of thunderstorms. Highs in the lower 80s. Chance of rain 40%. Sunday night, partly cloudy. Lows in the upper 50s. Monday, sunny. Highs in the upper 70s. Monday night, mostly clear. Lows in the mid-50s. Tuesday, mostly sunny.
Highs in the lower 80s.

Tuesday night, partly cloudy with a 30% chance of rain showers. Lows in the upper 50s. Wednesday, partly sunny with a chance of rain showers and a slight chance of thunderstorms. Highs in the upper 70s. Chance of rain 40%. 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The current time is 7:10 a.m. Eastern Daylight Time. Conditions around the area at 6 a.m. The report from Mount Pleasant was not available. Across the remainder of south-central lower Michigan, fog was reported with a temperature of 63 at Alma, 59 at Big Rapids, and 61 at Midland. It was partly cloudy with a temperature of 64 at Saginaw and 54 at Houghton Lake. Elsewhere in central and northern lower Michigan, temperatures were between 53 and 59 degrees. At Cadillac, fog was reported. At Alpena, it was clear. It was partly cloudy at Pellston and Traverse City. Across southern lower Michigan, temperatures were between 66 and 68 degrees. Fog was reported at Lansing and Kalamazoo. At Detroit, it was partly cloudy. In the upper peninsula, Sault Ste. Marie was 59 degrees under partly cloudy skies, and in Marquette, it was mostly cloudy with a temperature of 55. In neighboring states, Chicago was 71 degrees with fog. In Cleveland, it was cloudy and the temperature was 67. Once again, at 6 a.m., the report from Mount Pleasant was not available. Now here is your local forecast. Today, mostly sunny in the morning, then becoming mostly cloudy. Areas of fog in the morning. Highs in the lower 80s.

over the open waters of Lake Michigan. For today and tonight, areas of fog remain possible over the southern two-thirds of the lake this morning.

760. Light wind. Friday, mostly sunny in the morning, then becoming partly sunny. Highs in the mid-80s. Light winds becoming northeast 5 to 10 miles per hour in the afternoon. Friday night, partly cloudy. Lows in the upper 50s. East winds 5 to 10 miles per hour with gusts to around 20 miles per hour in the evening becoming light. Saturday, partly sunny with a 50% chance of rain showers. Highs in the lower 80s. Southeast winds around 10 miles per hour with gusts to around 20 miles per hour. Saturday night, showers likely and a chance of thunderstorms. Lows in the mid-60s. Chance of rain 70%. Sunday, mostly cloudy with a chance of showers and a slight chance of thunderstorms. Highs in the lower 80s. Chance of rain 40%. Sunday night, partly cloudy. Lows in the upper 50s. Monday, sunny. Highs in the upper 70s. Monday night, mostly clear. Lows in the mid-50s. Tuesday, mostly sunny. Highs in the lower 80s. Tuesday night, partly cloudy with a 30% chance of rain showers. Lows in the upper 50s. Wednesday, partly sunny with a chance of rain showers and a slight chance of thunderstorms. Highs in the upper 70s. Chance of rain 30%. 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The current time is 7:24 a.m. Eastern Daylight Time. Conditions around the area at 7 a.m. Reports not available. Across the remainder of South Central Lower Michigan, fog was reported. Into 51 at Alma, 57 at Big Rapids, 54 at Saginaw, 55 at Fort Lake, and 59 at Midland. Elsewhere in Central and Northern Lower Michigan, fog was reported with a temperature of 52. It was partly cloudy with a temperature of 52 at Alma, 57 at Milwaukee, and 50 at Capital City. Southern Lower Michigan, temperatures were between 66 and 68 degrees. Fog was reported at Lansing and Kalamazoo. At Detroit, it was cloudy. In the Upper Peninsula, Sioux City was 57 degrees under partly cloudy skies. And in Marquette, it was clear with a temperature of 55. In neighboring states, Chicago was 71 degrees with fog. In Cleveland, it was cloudy and the temperature was 66. Once again, at 7 a.m., the report from Mount Pleasant was not available. The following information concerns a dense fog advisory for the following counties: Montcalm, Michigan. White, visibility down to near zero in dense fog. Ware, portions of central, south central, southwest, and west central Michigan. When, until 10 a.m. Eastern Daylight Time this morning. Impact, low visibility could make driving conditions hazardous. If driving, slow down, use your headlight, and leave plenty of distance ahead of you. Now here is your local forecast. Today, mostly sunny in the morning, then becoming mostly cloudy. Areas of fog in the morning. Highs in the lower 80s. Light winds. Tonight, partly cloudy. Lows around 60. Light winds. Friday, mostly sunny in the morning, then becoming partly sunny. Highs in the mid-80s. Light winds becoming northeast 5 to 10 miles per hour in the afternoon. Friday night, partly cloudy. Lows in the upper 50s. East winds 5 to 10 miles per hour with gusts to around 20 miles per hour in the evening becoming light. Saturday, partly sunny with a 50% chance of rain showers. Highs in the lower 80s. Southeast winds around 10 miles per hour with gusts to around 20 miles per hour. Saturday night, showers likely and a chance of thunderstorms. Lows in the mid-60s. Chance of rain 70%. Sunday, mostly cloudy with a chance of showers and a slight chance of thunderstorms.
Highs in the lower 80s. Chance of rain 40%. Sunday night, partly cloudy. Lows in the upper 50s. Monday, sunny. Highs in the upper 70s. Monday night, mostly clear. Lows in the mid-50s. Tuesday, mostly sunny. Highs in the lower 80s. Tuesday night, partly cloudy with a 30% chance of rain showers. Lows in the upper 50s. Wednesday, partly sunny with a chance of rain showers and a slight chance of thunderstorms. Highs in the upper 70s. Chance of rain 40%. 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The current time is 7:28 a.m. Eastern Daylight Time. Conditions around the area at 7 a.m. The report from Mount Pleasant was not available. Across the remainder of south-central lower Michigan, fog was reported. It was 61 at Alma, 57 at Big Rapids, 64 at Saginaw, 55 at Houghton Lake, and 59 at Midland. Elsewhere in central and northern lower Michigan, at Nelson, fog was reported with a temperature of 52. It was partly cloudy with a temperature of 52 at Cadillac, 57 at Alpena, and 60 at Traverse City. Across southern lower Michigan, temperatures were between 66 and 68 degrees. Fog was reported at Lansing and Kalamazoo. At Detroit, it was cloudy. In the Upper Peninsula, Sault Ste. Marie was 57 degrees under partly cloudy skies, and in Marquette, it was clear with a temperature of 55. In neighboring states, Chicago was 71 degrees with fog. In Cleveland, it was cloudy and the temperature was

Once again, at 7 a.m., the report from Mount Pleasant was not available. Now here is your local forecast. Rest of today, mostly sunny early in the morning, then becoming mostly cloudy. Areas of fog early in the morning. Highs in the lower 80s. Light winds. Tonight, partly cloudy. Lows around 60. Light winds. Friday, mostly sunny in the morning, then becoming partly sunny. Highs in the mid-80s. Light winds becoming northeast 5 to 10 miles per hour in the afternoon. Friday night, partly cloudy. Lows in the upper 50s. East winds 5 to 10 miles per hour with gusts to around 20 miles per hour in the evening becoming light. Saturday, partly sunny with a 50% chance of rain showers. Highs in the lower 80s. Southeast winds around 10 miles per hour with gusts to around 20 miles per hour. Saturday night, showers likely and a chance of thunderstorms. Lows in the mid-60s. Chance of rain 70%. Sunday, mostly cloudy with a chance of showers and a slight chance of thunderstorms. Highs in the lower 80s. Chance of rain 40%. Sunday night, partly cloudy. Lows in the upper 50s. Monday, sunny. Highs in the upper 70s. Monday night, mostly clear. Lows in the mid-50s. Tuesday, mostly sunny. Highs in the lower 80s. Tuesday night, partly cloudy with a 30% chance of rain showers. Lows in the upper 50s. Wednesday, partly sunny with a chance of rain showers and a slight chance of thunderstorms. Highs in the upper 70s. Chance of rain 40%. 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The current time is 7:32 a.m. Eastern Daylight Time. Conditions around the area at 7 a.m. The report from Mount Pleasant was not available. Across the remainder of south-central lower Michigan, fog was reported. It was 61 at Alma, 57 at Big Rapids, 64 at Saginaw, 55 at Houghton Lake, and 59 at Midland. Elsewhere in central and northern lower Michigan, at Hilton, fog was reported with a temperature of 52. It was partly cloudy with a temperature of 52 at Cadillac, 57 at Latina, and 60 at Traverse City. Across southern lower Michigan, temperatures were between 66 and 68 degrees. Fog was reported at Lansing and Kalamazoo. At Detroit, it was cloudy. Were between 66 and 68 degrees. Fog was reported at Lansing and Kalamazoo. At Detroit, it was cloudy. In the Upper Peninsula, Sioux State Marie was 57 degrees under partly cloudy skies, and in Marquette, it was clear with a temperature of 55. In neighboring states, Chicago was 71 degrees with fog. In Cleveland, it was cloudy and the temperature was 66. Once again, at 7 a.m., the report from Mount Pleasant was not available. Now here is your local forecast. West of today, mostly sunny early in the morning, then becoming mostly cloudy. Areas of fog early in the morning. Highs in the lower 80s. Light winds. Tonight, partly cloudy. Lows around 60. Light winds. Friday, mostly sunny in the morning, then becoming partly sunny. Highs in the mid-80s. Light winds becoming northeast 5 to 10 miles per hour in the afternoon. Friday night, partly cloudy. Lows in the upper 50s. East winds 5 to 10 miles per hour with gusts to around 20 miles per hour in the evening becoming light. Saturday, partly sunny with a 50% chance of rain showers. Highs in the lower 80s. Southeast winds around 10.

mostly cloudy with a chance of showers and a slight chance of thunderstorms. Highs in the lower 80s. Chance of rain 40%. Sunday night, partly cloudy. Lows in the upper 50s. Monday, sunny. Highs in the upper 70s. Monday night, mostly clear. Lows in the mid-50s. Tuesday, mostly sunny. Highs in the lower 80s. Tuesday night, partly cloudy with a 30% chance of rain showers. Lows in the upper 50s. Wednesday, partly sunny with a chance of rain showers and a slight chance of thunderstorms. Highs in the upper 70s. Chance of rain 40%. 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The current time is 7:37 a.m. Eastern Daylight Time. Conditions around the area at 7 a.m. The report from Mount Pleasant was not available. Across the remainder of South Central Lower Michigan, fog was reported. It was 61 at Alma, 57 at Big Rapids, 64 at Saginaw, 55 at Houghton Lake, and 59 at Midland. Elsewhere in central and northern Lower Michigan, at Nelson, fog was reported with a temperature of 52. It was partly cloudy, with a temperature of 52 at Cadillac, 57 at Alpena, and 60 at Traverse City. Across southern Lower Michigan, temperatures were between 66 and 68 degrees. Fog was reported at Lansing and Kalamazoo. At Detroit, it was cloudy. In the Upper Peninsula, Sault Ste. Marie was 57 degrees under partly cloudy skies, and in Marquette, it was clear with a temperature of 55. In neighboring states, Chicago was 71 degrees with fog. In Cleveland, it was cloudy and the temperature was 66. Once again, at 7 a.m., the report from Mount Pleasant was not available. Now here is your local forecast. Today, mostly sunny in the morning, then becoming mostly cloudy.

temperature of 52. It was partly cloudy, with a temperature of 52 at Cadillac, 57 at Delpina, and 60 at Traverse City. Across southern lower Michigan, temperatures were between 66 and 68 degrees. Fog was reported at Lansing and Kalamazoo. At Detroit, it was cloudy. In the Upper Peninsula, Sault Ste. Marie was 57 degrees under partly cloudy skies, and in Marquette, it was clear with a temperature of 55. In neighboring states, Chicago was 71 degrees with fog. In Cleveland, it was cloudy and the temperature was 66. Once again, at 7 a.m., the report from Mount Pleasant was not available. Now here is your local forecast. Today, mostly sunny in the morning, then becoming mostly cloudy. Areas of fog in the morning. Highs in the lower 80s. Light winds. Tonight, partly cloudy. Lows around 60. Light winds. Friday, mostly sunny in the morning, then becoming partly sunny. Highs in the mid-80s. Light winds becoming northeast 5 to 10 miles per hour in the afternoon. Friday night, partly cloudy. Lows in the upper 50s. East winds 5 to 10 miles per hour with gusts to around 20 miles per hour in the evening becoming light. Saturday, partly sunny with a 50% chance of rain showers. Highs in the lower 80s. Southeast winds around 10 miles per hour with gusts to around 20 miles per hour. Saturday night, thunderstorms. Lows in the mid 60s. Chance of rain 70%. Sunday, mostly cloudy with a chance of showers and a slight chance of thunderstorms. Highs in the lower 80s. Chance of rain 40%. Sunday night, partly cloudy. Lows in the upper 50s. Monday, sunny. Highs in the upper 70s. Monday night, mostly clear. Lows in the mid-50s. Tuesday, mostly sunny. Highs in the lower 80s. Tuesday night, partly cloudy with a 30% chance of rain showers. Lows in the upper 50s. Wednesday, partly sunny with a chance of rain showers and a slight chance of thunderstorms. Highs in the upper 70s. Chance of rain 40%. 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The current time is 7:44 a.m. Eastern Daylight Time. Conditions around the area at 7 a.m. The report from Mount Pleasant was not available. Across the remainder of South Central Lower Michigan, fog was reported. It was 61 at Alma, 57 at Big Rapids, 64 at Saginaw, 55 at Houghton Lake, and 59 at Midland. Elsewhere in central and northern Lower Michigan, at Pelston, fog was reported with a temperature of 52. It was partly cloudy, with a temperature of 52 at Cadillac, 57 at Delpina, and 60 at Traverse City. Across southern lower Michigan, temperatures were between 66 and 68 degrees. Fog was reported at Lansing and Kalamazoo. At Detroit, it was cloudy. In the Upper Peninsula, Sault Ste. Marie was 57 degrees under partly cloudy skies, and in Marquette, it was clear with a temperature of 55. In neighboring states, Chicago was 71 degrees with fog. In Cleveland, it was cloudy and the temperature was 66. Once again, at 7 a.m., the report from Mount Pleasant was not available. The following information concerns a dense fog advisory for the following counties: Montcalm, Michigan. What? Visibility down to near zero in dense fog. Where? Portions of central, south central, southwest, and west central Michigan. When? Until 10 a.m. Eastern Daylight Time this morning. Impacts. Low visibility could make driving conditions hazardous. If driving, slow down, use your headlights, and leave plenty of distance ahead of you. Now here is your local forecast. Today, mostly sunny in the morning, then becoming mostly cloudy.
areas of fog in the morning. Highs in the lower 80s. Light winds. Tonight, partly cloudy. Lows around 60. Light winds. Friday, mostly sunny in the morning, then becoming partly sunny. Highs in the mid-80s. Light winds becoming northeast 5 to 10 miles per hour in the afternoon. Friday night, partly cloudy. Lows in the upper 50s. East winds 5 to 10 miles per hour with gusts to around 20 miles per hour in the evening becoming light. Saturday, partly sunny with a 50% chance of rain showers. Highs in the lower 80s. Southeast winds around 10 miles per hour with gusts to around 20 miles per hour. Saturday night, showers likely and a chance of thunderstorms. Lows in the mid-60s. Chance of rain 70%. Sunday, mostly cloudy with a chance of showers and a slight chance of thunderstorms. Highs in the lower 80s. Chance of rain 40%. Sunday night, partly cloudy. Lows in the upper 50s. Monday, sunny. Highs in the upper 70s. Monday night, mostly clear. Lows in the mid-50s. Tuesday, mostly sunny. Highs in the lower 80s. Tuesday night, partly cloudy with a 30% chance of rain showers. Lows in the upper 50s. Wednesday, partly sunny with a chance of rain showers and a slight chance of thunderstorms. Highs in the upper 70s. Chance of rain 40%. 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The current time is 7:48 a.m. Eastern Daylight Time. Conditions around the area at 7 a.m. The report from Mount Pleasant was not available. Across the remainder of south-central lower Michigan, fog was reported. It was 61 at Alma, 57 at Big Rapids, 64 at Saginaw, 55 at Houghton Lake, and 59 at Midland. Elsewhere in central and northern lower Michigan, at Hillston, fog was reported with a temperature of 52. It was partly cloudy with a temperature of 52 at Cadillac, 57 at Alpena, and 60 at Traverse City. Across southern lower Michigan, temperatures were between 66 and 68 degrees. Fog was reported at Lansing and Kalamazoo. At Detroit, it was cloudy. In the upper

afternoon. Friday night, partly cloudy. Lows in the upper 50s. East wind 5 to 10 miles per hour with gusts to around 20 miles per hour in the evening, becoming light. Saturday, partly sunny with a 50% chance of rain showers. Highs in the lower 80s. Southeast winds around 10 miles per hour with gusts to around 20 miles per hour. Saturday night, showers likely and a chance of thunderstorms. Lows in the mid-60s. Chance of rain 70%. Sunday, mostly cloudy with a chance of showers and a slight chance of thunderstorms. Highs in the lower 80s. Chance of rain 40%. Sunday night, partly cloudy. Lows in the upper 50s. Monday, sunny. Highs in the upper 70s. Monday night, mostly clear. Lows in the mid-50s. Tuesday, mostly sunny. Highs in the lower 80s. Tuesday night, partly cloudy with a 30% chance of rain showers. Lows in the upper 50s. Wednesday, partly sunny with a chance of rain showers and a slight chance of thunderstorms. Highs in the upper 70s. Chance of rain 40%. 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The current time is 7:52 a.m. Eastern Daylight Time. Conditions around the area at 7 a.m. The report from Mount Pleasant was not available. Across the remainder of South Central Lower Michigan, fog was reported. It was 61 at Alma, 57 at Big Rapids, 64 at Saginaw, 55 at Houghton Lake, and 59 at Midland. Elsewhere in central and northern Lower Michigan, at Helston, fog was reported with a temperature of 52. It was partly cloudy with a temperature of 52 at Cadillac, 57 at Alpena, and 60 at Traverse City. Across southern Lower Michigan, temperatures were between 66 and 68 degrees. Fog was reported at Lansing and Kalamazoo. At Detroit, it was cloudy. In the Upper Peninsula, Sault Ste. Marie was 57 degrees under partly cloudy skies, and in Marquette, it was clear with a temperature of 55. In neighboring states, Chicago was 71 degrees with fog. In Cleveland, it was cloudy and the temperature was 66. Once again, at 7 a.m., the report from Mount Pleasant was not available. Now here is your local forecast. Today, mostly sunny in the morning, then becoming mostly cloudy. Areas of fog in the morning. Highs in the lower 80s. Light winds. Tonight, partly cloudy. Lows around 60. Light winds. Friday, mostly sunny in the morning, then becoming partly sunny. Highs in the mid-80s. Light winds becoming northeast 5 to 10 miles per hour in the afternoon. Friday night, partly cloudy. Lows in the upper 50s. East winds 5 to 10 miles per hour with gusts to around 20 miles per hour in the evening, becoming light. Saturday, partly sunny with a 50% chance of rain showers. Highs in the lower 80s. Southeast winds around 10 miles per hour with gusts to around 20 miles per hour. Saturday night, showers likely and a chance of thunderstorms. Lows in the mid-60s. Chance of rain 70%. Sunday, mostly cloudy with a chance of showers and a slight chance of thunderstorms. Highs in the lower 80s. Chance of rain 40%. Sunday night, partly cloudy. Lows in the upper 50s. Monday, sunny. Highs in the upper 70s. Monday night, mostly clear. Lows in the mid-50s. Tuesday, mostly sunny. Highs in the lower 80s. Tuesday night, partly cloudy with a 30% chance of rain showers. Lows in the upper 50s. Wednesday, partly sunny with a chance of rain showers and a slight chance of thunderstorms. Highs in the upper 70s. Chance of rain 40%. 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

KZZ33, transmitting on a frequency of 162.525 MHz from the broadcast tower of Central Michigan University, courtesy of the CMU Public Broadcast Center. The current time is 7:55 a.m. Eastern Daylight Time. Conditions around the area at 7 a.m. The report from Mount Pleasant was not available. Across the remainder of South Central Lower Michigan, fog was reported. It was 61 at Alma, 57 at Big Rapids, 64 at Saginaw, 55 at Houghton Lake, and 59 at Midland. Elsewhere in central and northern Lower Michigan, at Nelson, fog was reported with a temperature of 52. It was partly cloudy with a temperature of 52 at Cadillac, 57 at Alpena, and 60 at Traverse City. Across southern Lower Michigan, temperatures were between 66 and 68 degrees. Fog was reported at Lansing and Kalamazoo. At Detroit, it was cloudy. In the Upper Peninsula, Sault Ste. Marie was 57 degrees under partly cloudy skies, and in Marquette, it was clear with a temperature of 55. In neighboring states, Chicago was 71 degrees with fog. In Cleveland, it was cloudy and the temperature was 66. Once again, at 7 a.m., the report from Mount Pleasant was not available. Now here is your local forecast. Today, mostly sunny in the morning, then becoming mostly cloudy. Areas of fog in the morning. Highs in the lower 80s. Light winds. Tonight, partly cloudy. Lows around 60. Light winds. Friday, mostly sunny in the morning, then becoming partly sunny. Highs in the mid-80s. Light winds becoming northeast 5 to 10 miles per hour in the afternoon. Friday night, partly cloudy. Lows in the upper 50s. East winds 5 to 10 miles per hour with gusts to around 20 miles per hour in the evening becoming light. Saturday, partly sunny with a 50% chance of rain showers. Highs in the lower 80s. Southeast winds around 10 miles per hour with gusts to around 20 miles per hour. Saturday night, showers likely and a chance of thunderstorms. Lows in the mid-60s. Chance of rain 70%. Sunday, mostly cloudy with a chance of showers and a slight chance of thunderstorms. Highs in the lower 80s. Chance of rain 40%. Sunday night, partly cloudy. Lows in the upper 50s. Monday, sunny. Highs in the upper 70s. Monday night, mostly clear. Lows in the mid-50s. Tuesday, mostly sunny. Highs in the lower 80s. Tuesday night, partly cloudy with a 30% chance of rain showers. Lows in the upper 50s. Wednesday, partly sunny with a chance of rain showers and a slight chance of thunderstorms. Highs in the upper 70s. Chance of rain 40%. 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The current time is 7:59 a.m. Eastern Daylight Time. Conditions around the area at 7 a.m. The report from Mount Pleasant was not available. Across the remainder of South Central Lower Michigan, fog was reported. It was 61 at Alma, 57 at Big Rapids, 64 at Saginaw, 55 at Houghton Lake, and 59 at Midland. Elsewhere in central and northern Lower Michigan, at Nelson, fog was reported with a temperature of 52. It was partly cloudy with a temperature of 52 at Cadillac, 57 at Alpena, and 60 at Traverse City. Across southern Lower Michigan, temperatures were between 66 and 68 degrees. Fog was reported at Lansing and Kalamazoo. At Detroit, it was cloudy. In the Upper Peninsula, Sault Ste. Marie was 57 degrees under partly cloudy skies, and in Marquette, it was clear with a temperature of 55. In neighboring states, Chicago was 71 degrees with fog. In Cleveland, it was cloudy and the temperature was 66. Once again, at 7 a.m., the report
report from Mount Pleasant was not available. Now here is your local forecast. Today, mostly sunny in the morning, then becoming mostly cloudy. Areas of fog in the morning. Highs in the lower 80s. Light winds. Tonight, partly cloudy. Lows around 60. Light winds. Friday, mostly sunny in the morning, then becoming partly sunny. Highs in the mid-80s. Light winds becoming northeast 5 to 10 miles per hour in the afternoon. Friday night, partly cloudy. Lows in the upper 50s. East winds 5 to 10 miles per hour with gusts to around 20 miles per hour in the evening becoming light. Saturday, partly sunny with a 50% chance of rain showers. Highs in the lower 80s. Southeast winds around 10 miles per hour with gusts to around 20 miles per hour. Saturday night, showers likely and a chance of thunderstorms. Lows in the mid-60s. Chance of rain 70%. Sunday, mostly cloudy with a chance of showers and a slight chance of thunderstorms. Highs in the lower 80s. Chance of rain 40%. Sunday night, partly cloudy. Lows in the upper 50s. Monday, sunny. Highs in the upper 70s. Monday night, mostly clear. Lows in the mid-50s. Tuesday, mostly sunny. Highs in the lower 80s. Tuesday night, partly cloudy with a 30% chance of rain showers. Lows in the upper 50s. Wednesday, partly sunny with a chance of rain showers and a slight chance of thunderstorms. Highs in the upper 70s. Chance of rain 40%. 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The current time is 8:03 a.m. Eastern Daylight Time. Conditions around the area at 7 a.m. The report from Mount Pleasant was not available. Across the remainder of south-central lower Michigan, fog was reported. It was 61 at Alma, 57 at Big Rapids, 64 at Saginaw, 55 at Houghton Lake, and 59 at Midland. Elsewhere in central and northern lower Michigan, at Helston, fog was reported with a temperature of 52. It was partly cloudy with a temperature of 52 at Cadillac, 57 at Alpena, and 60 at Traverse City. Across southern lower Michigan, temperatures were between 66 and 68 degrees. Fog was reported at Lansing and Kalamazoo. At Detroit, it was cloudy. In the Upper Peninsula, Sault Ste. Marie was 57 degrees under partly cloudy skies, and in Marquette, it was clear with a temperature of 55. In neighboring states, Chicago was 71 degrees with fog. In Cleveland, it was cloudy and the temperature was 66. Once again, at 7 a.m., the report from Mount Pleasant was not available. Now here is your local forecast. Today, mostly sunny in the morning, then becoming mostly cloudy. Areas of fog in the morning. Highs in the lower 80s. Light winds. Tonight, partly cloudy. Lows around 60. Light winds. Friday, mostly sunny in the morning, then becoming partly sunny. Highs in the mid-80s. Light winds becoming northeast 5 to 10 miles per hour in the afternoon. Friday night, partly cloudy. Lows in the upper 50s. East winds 5 to 10 miles per hour with gusts to around 20 miles per hour in the evening becoming light. Saturday, partly sunny with a 50% chance of rain showers. Highs in the lower 80s. Southeast winds around 10 miles per hour with gusts to around 20 miles per hour. Saturday night, showers likely and a chance of thunderstorms. Lows in the mid-60s. Chance of rain 70%. Sunday, mostly cloudy with a chance of showers and a slight chance of thunderstorms. Highs in the lower 80s. Chance of rain 40%. Sunday night, partly cloudy. Lows in the upper 50s. Monday, sunny. Highs in
in the upper 70s. Monday night, mostly clear. Lows in the mid-50s. Tuesday, mostly sunny. Highs in the lower 80s. Tuesday night, partly cloudy with a 30% chance of rain showers. Lows in the upper 50s. Wednesday, partly sunny with a chance of rain showers and a slight chance of thunderstorms. Highs in the upper 70s. Chance of rain 40%. The following information concerns a dense fog advisory for the following county, Montcalm, Michigan. What? Visibility down to near zero in dense fog. Where? Portions of central, south central, southwest, and west central Michigan. When? Until 10 a.m. Eastern Daylight Time this morning. Impacts. Low visibility could make driving conditions hazardous. If driving, slow down, use your headlights, and leave plenty of distance ahead of you. 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The current time is 8:07 a.m. Eastern Daylight Time. Conditions around the area at 7 a.m. The report from Mount Pleasant was not available. Across the remainder of South Central Lower Michigan, fog was reported. It was 61 at Alma, 57 at Big Rapids, 64 at Saginaw, 55 at Houghton Lake, and 59 at Midland. Elsewhere in central and northern Lower Michigan, at Helston, fog was reported with a temperature of 52. It was partly cloudy with a temperature of 52 at Cadillac, 57 at Alpena, and 60 at Traverse City. Across southern Lower Michigan, temperatures were between 66 and 68 degrees. Fog was reported at Lansing and Kalamazoo. At Detroit, it was cloudy. In the Upper Peninsula, Sault Ste. Marie was 57 degrees under partly cloudy skies, and in Marquette, it was clear with a temperature of 55. In neighboring states, Chicago was 71 degrees with fog. In Cleveland, it was cloudy and the temperature was 66. Once again, at 7 a.m., the report from Mount Pleasant was not available. Now here is your local forecast. Today, mostly sunny in the morning, then becoming mostly cloudy. Areas of fog in the morning. Highs in the lower 80s. Light winds. Tonight, partly cloudy. Lows around 60. Light winds. Friday, mostly sunny in the morning, then becoming partly sunny. Highs in the mid-80s. Light winds becoming northeast 5 to 10 miles per hour in the afternoon. Friday night, partly cloudy. Lows in the upper 50s. East winds 5 to 10 miles per hour with gusts to around 20 miles per hour in the evening becoming light. Saturday, partly sunny with a 50% chance of rain showers. Highs in the lower 80s. Southeast winds around 10 miles per hour with gusts to around 20 miles per hour. Now here is your local forecast. Today, mostly sunny in the morning, then becoming mostly cloudy. Areas of fog in the morning. Highs in the lower 80s. Light winds. Tonight, partly cloudy. Lows around 60. Light winds. Friday, mostly sunny in the morning, then becoming partly sunny. Highs in the mid-80s. Light winds becoming northeast 5 to 10 miles per hour in the afternoon. Friday night, partly cloudy. Lows in the upper 50s. East winds 5 to 10 miles per hour with gusts to around 20 miles per hour in the evening becoming light. Saturday, partly sunny with a 50% chance of rain showers. Highs in the lower 80s. Southeast winds around 10 miles per hour with gusts to around 20 miles per hour. Saturday night, showers likely and a chance of thunderstorms. Lows in the mid-60s. Chance of rain 70%. Sunday, mostly cloudy with a chance of showers and a slight chance of thunderstorms. Highs in the lower 80s. Chance of rain 40%. Sunday night,

partly cloudy. Lows in the upper 50s. Monday, sunny. Highs in the upper 70s. Monday night, mostly clear. Lows in the mid 50s. Tuesday, mostly sunny. Highs in the lower 80s. Tuesday night, partly cloudy with a 30% chance of rain showers. Lows in the upper 50s. Wednesday, partly sunny with a chance of rain showers and a slight chance of thunderstorms. Highs in the upper 70s. Chance of rain 40%. 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The current time is 8:11 a.m. Eastern Daylight Time. Conditions around the area at 7 a.m. The report from Mount Pleasant was not available. Across the remainder of south-central lower Michigan, fog was reported. It was 61 at Alma, 57 at Big Rapids, 64 at Saginaw, 55 at Houghton Lake, and 59 at Midland. Elsewhere in central and northern lower Michigan, at Pellston, fog was reported with a temperature of 52. It was partly cloudy with a temperature of 52 at Cadillac, 57 at Alpena, and 60 at Traverse City. Across southern lower Michigan, temperatures were between 66 and 68 degrees. Fog was reported at Lansing and Kalamazoo. At Detroit, it was cloudy. In the upper peninsula, Sault Ste. Marie was 57 degrees under partly cloudy skies, and in Marquette, it was clear with a temperature of 55. In neighboring states, Chicago was 71 degrees with fog. In Cleveland, it was cloudy and the temperature was 66. Once again, at 7 a.m., the report from Mount Pleasant was not available. Now here is your local forecast. Today, mostly sunny in the morning, then becoming mostly cloudy. Areas of fog in the morning. Highs in the lower 80s. Light winds. Tonight, partly cloudy. Lows around 60. Light winds. Friday, mostly sunny in the morning, then becoming partly sunny. Highs in the mid-80s. Light winds becoming northeast 5 to 10 miles per hour in the afternoon. Friday night, partly cloudy. Lows in the upper 50s. East winds 5 to 10 miles per hour with gusts to around 20 miles per hour in the evening becoming light. Saturday, partly sunny with a 50% chance of rain showers. Highs in the lower 80s. Southeast winds around 10 miles per hour with gusts to around 20 miles per hour. Saturday night, showers likely and a chance of thunderstorms. Lows in the mid-60s. Chance of rain 70%. Sunday, mostly cloudy with a chance of showers and a slight chance of thunderstorms. Highs in the lower 80s. Chance of rain 40%. Sunday night, partly cloudy. Lows in the upper 50s. Monday, sunny. Highs in the upper 70s. Monday night, mostly clear. Lows in the mid-50s. Tuesday, mostly sunny. Highs in the lower 80s. Tuesday night, partly cloudy with a 30% chance of rain showers. Lows in the upper 50s. Wednesday, partly sunny with a chance of rain showers and a slight chance of thunderstorms. Highs in the upper 70s. Chance of rain 40%. 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The current time is 8:15 a.m. Eastern Daylight Time. Conditions around the area at 8 a.m. The report from Mount Pleasant was not available. Across the remainder of south-central lower Michigan, fog was reported with a temperature of 63 at Alma and 64 at Midland. It was fair with a temperature of 59 at Big Rapids, 66 at Saginaw, and 58 at Houghton Lake. Elsewhere in central and northern lower Michigan, temperatures were between 55 and 62 degrees.
At Traverse City, it was cloudy. It was fair at Cadillac, Alpena, and Pellston. Across southern Lower Michigan, fog was reported and temperatures were between 66 and 69 degrees. In the Upper Peninsula, Sault Ste. Marie was 59 degrees under fair skies, and in Marquette, it was sunny with a temperature of 59. In neighboring states, Chicago was 72 degrees with fog. In Cleveland, it was partly sunny and the temperature was 67. Once again, at 8 a.m., the report from Mount Pleasant was not available. Now here is your local forecast. Today, mostly sunny in the morning, then becoming mostly cloudy. Areas of fog in the morning. Highs in the lower 80s. Light winds. Tonight, partly cloudy. Lows around 60. Light winds. Friday, mostly sunny in the morning, then becoming partly sunny. Highs in the mid-80s. Light winds becoming northeast 5 to 10 miles per hour in the afternoon. Friday night, partly cloudy. Lows in the upper 50s. East winds 5 to 10 miles per hour with gusts to around 20 miles per hour in the evening becoming light. Saturday, partly sunny with a 50% chance of rain showers. Highs in the lower 80s. Southeast winds around 10 miles per hour with gusts to around 20 miles per hour. Saturday night, showers likely and a chance of thunderstorms. Now here is your local forecast. Today, mostly sunny in the morning, then becoming mostly cloudy. Areas of fog in the morning. Highs in the lower 80s. Light winds. Tonight, partly cloudy. Lows around 60. Light winds. Friday, mostly sunny in the morning, then becoming partly sunny. Highs in the mid-80s. Light winds becoming northeast 5 to 10 miles per hour in the afternoon. Friday night, partly cloudy. Lows in the upper 50s. East winds 5 to 10 miles per hour with gusts to around 20 miles per hour in the evening becoming light. Saturday, partly sunny with a 50% chance of rain showers. Highs in the lower 80s. Southeast winds around 10 miles per hour with gusts to around 20 miles per hour. Saturday night, showers likely and a chance of thunderstorms. Lows in the mid-60s. Chance of rain 70%. Sunday, mostly cloudy with a chance of showers and a slight chance of thunderstorms. Highs in the lower 80s. Chance of rain 40%. Sunday night, partly cloudy. Lows in the upper 50s. Monday, sunny. Highs in the upper 70s. Monday night, mostly clear. Lows in the mid-50s. Tuesday, mostly sunny. Highs in the lower 80s. Tuesday night, partly cloudy with a 30% chance of rain showers. Lows in the upper 50s. Wednesday, partly sunny with a chance of rain showers and a slight chance of thunderstorms. Highs in the upper 70s. Chance of rain 40%. 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From the broadcast tower of Central Michigan University, courtesy of the CMU Public Broadcast Center. The current time is 8:19 a.m. Eastern Daylight Time. Conditions around the area at 8 a.m. The report from Mount Pleasant was not available. Across the remainder of South Central Lower Michigan, fog was reported with a temperature of 63 at Alma and 64 at Midland. It was fair, with a temperature of 59 at Big Rapids, 66 at Saginaw, and 58 at Houghton Lake. Elsewhere in central and northern lower Michigan, temperatures were between 55 and 62 degrees. At Traverse City, it was cloudy. It was fair at Cadillac, Alpena, and Pellston. Across southern lower Michigan, fog was reported and temperatures were between 66 and 69 degrees. In the Upper Peninsula, Sault Ste. Marie was 59 degrees under fair skies, and in Marquette, it was sunny with a temperature of 59.
In neighboring states, Chicago was 72 degrees with fog. In Cleveland, it was partly sunny and the temperature was 67. Once again, at 8 a.m., the report from Mount Pleasant was not available. Now here is your local forecast. Today, mostly sunny in the morning, then becoming mostly cloudy. Areas of fog in the morning. Highs in the lower 80s. Light winds. Tonight, partly cloudy. Lows around 60. Light winds. Friday, mostly sunny in the morning, then becoming partly sunny. Highs in the mid-80s. Light winds becoming northeast 5 to 10 miles per hour in the afternoon. Friday night, partly cloudy. Lows in the upper 50s. East winds 5 to 10 miles per hour with gusts to around 20 miles per hour in the evening becoming light. Saturday, partly sunny with a 50% chance of rain showers. Highs in the lower 80s. Southeast winds around 10 miles per hour with gusts to around 20 miles per hour. Saturday night, showers likely and a chance of thunderstorms. Lows in the mid-60s. Chance of rain 70%. Sunday, mostly cloudy with a chance of showers and a slight chance of thunderstorms. Highs in the lower 80s. Chance of rain 40%. Sunday night, partly cloudy. Lows in the upper 50s. Monday, sunny. Highs in the upper 70s. Monday night, mostly clear. Lows in the mid-50s. Tuesday, mostly sunny. Highs in the lower 80s. Tuesday night, partly cloudy with a 30% chance of rain showers. Lows in the upper 50s. Wednesday, partly sunny with a chance of rain showers and a slight chance of thunderstorms. Highs in the upper 70s. Chance of rain 40%. 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The current time is 8:23 a.m. Eastern Daylight Time. Conditions around the area at 8 a.m. The report from Mount Pleasant was not available. Across the remainder of south-central lower Michigan, fog was reported with a temperature of 63 at Alma and 64 at Midland. It was fair with a temperature of 59 at Big Rapids, 66 at Saginaw, and 58 at Houghton Lake. Elsewhere in central and northern lower Michigan, temperatures were between 55 and 62 degrees. At Traverse City, it was cloudy. It was fair at Cadillac, Alpena, and Palestine. Across southern lower Michigan, fog was reported and temperatures were between 66 and 69 degrees. In the upper peninsula, Sault Ste. Marie was 59 degrees under fair skies, and in Marquette, it was sunny with a temperature of 59. In neighboring states, Chicago was 72 degrees with fog. In Cleveland, it was partly sunny and the temperature was 67. Once again, at 8 a.m., the report from Mount Pleasant was not available. Now here is your local forecast. Today, mostly sunny in the morning, then becoming mostly cloudy. Areas of fog in the morning. Highs in the lower 80s. Light winds. Tonight, partly cloudy. Lows around 60. Light winds. Friday, mostly sunny in the morning, then becoming partly sunny. Highs in the mid-80s. Light winds becoming northeast 5 to 10 miles per hour in the afternoon. Friday night, partly cloudy. Lows in the upper 50s. East winds 5 to 10 miles per hour with gusts to around 20 miles per hour in the evening becoming light. Saturday, partly sunny with a 50% chance of rain showers. Highs in the lower 80s. Southeast winds around 10 miles per hour with gusts to around 20 miles per hour. Saturday night, showers likely and a chance of thunderstorms. Lows in the mid-60s. Chance of rain 70%. Sunday, mostly cloudy with a chance of showers and a slight chance of thunderstorms. Highs in the lower 80s. Chance of rain 40%.
Sunday night, partly cloudy. Lows in the upper 50s. Monday, sunny. Highs in the upper 70s. Monday night, mostly clear. Lows in the mid-50s. Tuesday, mostly sunny. Highs in the lower 80s. Tuesday night, partly cloudy with a 30% chance of rain showers. Lows in the upper 50s. Wednesday, partly sunny with a chance of rain showers and a slight chance of thunderstorms. Highs in the upper 70s. Chance of rain 40%. The following information concerns a dense fog advisory for the following county, Montcalm, Michigan. What? Visibility down to near zero in dense fog. Where? Portions of central, south central, southwest, and west central Michigan. When? Until 10 a.m. Eastern Daylight Time this morning. Impacts. Low visibility could make driving conditions hazardous. If driving, slow down, use your headlights, and leave plenty of distance ahead of you. 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The current time is 8:27 a.m. Eastern Daylight Time. Conditions around the area at 8 a.m. The report from Mount Pleasant was not available. Across the remainder of South Central Lower Michigan, fog was reported with a temperature of 63 at Alma and 64 at Midland. It was fair with a temperature of 59 at Big Rapids, 66 at Saginaw, and 58 at Houghton Lake. Elsewhere in central and northern Lower Michigan, temperatures were between 55 and 62 degrees. At Traverse City, it was cloudy. It was fair at Cadillac, Alpena, and Palestine. Across southern Lower Michigan, fog was reported and temperatures were between 66 and 69 degrees. In the Upper Peninsula, Sault Ste. Marie was 59 degrees under fair skies, and in Marquette, it was sunny with a temperature of 59. In neighboring states, Chicago was 72 degrees with fog. In Cleveland, it was partly sunny and the temperature was 67. Once again, at 8 a.m., the report from Mount Pleasant was not available. Now here is your local forecast. Today, mostly sunny in the morning, then becoming mostly cloudy. Areas of fog in the morning. Highs in the lower 80s. Light winds. Tonight, partly cloudy. Lows around 60. Light winds. Friday, mostly sunny in the morning, then becoming partly sunny. Highs in the mid-80s. Light winds becoming northeast 5 to 10 miles per hour in the afternoon. Friday night, partly cloudy. Lows in the upper 50s. East winds 5 to 10 miles per hour with gusts to around 20 miles per hour in the evening becoming light. Saturday, partly sunny with a 50% chance of rain showers. Highs in the lower 80s. Southeast winds around 10 miles per hour with gusts to around 20 miles per hour. Saturday night, showers likely and a chance of thunderstorms. Lows in the mid-60s. Chance of rain 70%. Sunday, mostly cloudy with a chance of showers and a slight chance of thunderstorms. Highs in the lower 80s. Chance of rain 40%. Sunday night, partly cloudy. Lows in the upper 50s. Monday, sunny. Highs in the upper 70s. Monday night, mostly clear. Lows in the mid-50s. Tuesday, mostly sunny. Highs in the lower 80s. Tuesday night, partly cloudy with a 30% chance of rain showers. Lows in the upper 50s. Wednesday, partly sunny with a chance of rain showers and a slight chance of thunderstorms. Highs in the upper 70s. Chance of rain 40%. 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The current time is 8:30 a.m. Eastern Daylight Time.
conditions around the area at 8 a.m. The report from Mount Pleasant was not available. Across the remainder of south-central lower Michigan, fog was reported with a temperature of 63 at Alma and 64 at Midland. It was fair with a temperature of 59 at Big Rapids, 66 at Saginaw, and 58 at Houghton Lake. Elsewhere in central and northern lower Michigan, temperatures were between 55 and 62 degrees. At Traverse City, it was cloudy. It was fair at Cadillac, Alpena, and Pellston. Across southern lower Michigan, fog was reported and temperatures were between 66 and 69 degrees. In the Upper Peninsula, Sault Ste. Marie was 59 degrees under fair skies, and in Marquette, it was sunny with a temperature of 59. In neighboring states, Chicago was 72 degrees with fog. In Cleveland, it was partly sunny and the temperature was 67. Once again, at 8 a.m., the report from Mount Pleasant was not available. Now here is your local forecast. Today, mostly sunny in the morning, then becoming mostly cloudy. Areas of fog in the morning. Highs in the lower 80s. Light winds. Tonight, partly cloudy. Lows around 60. Light winds. Friday, mostly sunny in the morning, then becoming partly sunny. Highs in the mid-80s. Light winds becoming northeast 5 to 10 miles per hour in the afternoon. Friday night, partly cloudy. Lows in the upper 50s. East winds 5 to 10 miles per hour with gusts to around 20 miles per hour in the evening becoming light. Saturday, partly sunny with a 50% chance of rain showers. Highs in the lower 80s. Southeast winds around 10 miles per hour with gusts to around 20 miles per hour. Saturday night, showers likely and a chance of thunderstorms. Lows in the mid-60s. Chance of rain 70%. Sunday, mostly cloudy with a chance of showers and a slight chance of thunderstorms. Highs in the lower 80s. Chance of rain 40%. Sunday night, partly cloudy. Lows in the upper 50s. Monday, sunny. Highs in the upper 70s, 40%. Sunday night, partly cloudy. Lows in the upper 50s. Monday, sunny. Highs in the upper 70s. Monday night, mostly clear. Lows in the mid-50s. Tuesday, mostly sunny. Highs in the lower 80s. Tuesday night, partly cloudy with a 30% chance of rain showers. Lows in the upper 50s. Wednesday, partly sunny with a chance of rain showers and a slight chance of thunderstorms. Highs in the upper 70s. Chance of rain 40%. 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From the broadcast tower of Central Michigan University, courtesy of the CMU Public Broadcast Center. The current time is 8:34 a.m. Eastern Daylight Time. Conditions around the area at 8 a.m. The report from Mount Pleasant was not available. Across the remainder of south-central lower Michigan, fog was reported with a temperature of 63 at Alma and 64 at Midland. It was fair, with a temperature of 59 at Big Rapids, 66 at Saginaw, and 58 at Houghton Lake. Elsewhere in central and northern lower Michigan, temperatures were between 55 and 62 degrees. At Traverse City, it was cloudy. It was fair at Cadillac, Alpena, and Pellston. Across southern lower Michigan, fog was reported, and temperatures were between 66 and 69 degrees. In the Upper Peninsula, Sault Ste. Marie was 59 degrees under fair skies, and in Marquette, it was sunny with a temperature of 59. In neighboring states, Chicago was 72 degrees with fog. In Cleveland, it was partly sunny and the temperature was 67. Once again, at 8 a.m., the report from Mount Pleasant was not available. Now here is your local forecast. Today, mostly sunny in the morning, then becoming mostly cloudy. Areas of fog in the morning. Highs in the lower 80s.
light winds.

Tonight, partly cloudy. Lows around 60. Light winds. Friday, mostly sunny in the morning, then becoming partly sunny. Highs in the mid-80s. Light winds becoming northeast 5 to 10 miles per hour in the afternoon. Friday night, partly cloudy. Lows in the upper 50s. East winds 5 to 10 miles per hour with gusts to around 20 miles per hour in the evening becoming light. Saturday, partly sunny with a 50% chance of rain showers. Highs in the lower 80s. Southeast winds around 10 miles per hour with gusts to around 20 miles per hour. Saturday night, showers likely and a chance of thunderstorms. Lows in the mid-60s. Chance of rain 70%. Sunday, mostly cloudy with a chance of showers and a slight chance of thunderstorms. Highs in the lower 80s. Chance of rain 40%. Sunday night, partly cloudy. Lows in the upper 50s. Monday, sunny. Highs in the upper 70s. Monday night, mostly clear. Lows in the mid-50s. Tuesday, mostly sunny. Highs in the lower 80s. Tuesday night, partly cloudy with a 30% chance of rain showers. Lows in the upper 50s. Wednesday, partly sunny with a chance of rain showers and a slight chance of thunderstorms. Highs in the upper 70s. Chance of rain 40%. 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The current time is 8:37 a.m. Eastern Daylight Time. Conditions around the area at 8 a.m. The report from Mount Pleasant was not available. Across the remainder of south-central Lower Michigan, fog was reported with a temperature of 63 at Alma and 64 at Midland. It was fair with a temperature of 59 at Big Rapids, 66 at Saginaw, and 58 at Houghton Lake. Elsewhere in central and northern Lower Michigan, temperatures were between 55 and 62 degrees. At Traverse City, it was cloudy. It was fair at Cadillac, Alpena, and Palestine. Across southern Lower Michigan, fog was reported and temperatures were between 66 and 69 degrees. In the Upper Peninsula, Sault Ste. Marie was 59 degrees under fair skies, and in Marquette, it was sunny with a temperature of 59. In neighboring states, Chicago was 72 degrees with fog. In Cleveland, it was partly sunny and the temperature was 67. Once again, at 8 a.m., the report from Mount Pleasant was not available. Now here is your local forecast. Today, mostly sunny in the morning, then becoming mostly cloudy. Areas of fog in the morning. Highs in the lower 80s. Light winds. Tonight, partly cloudy. Lows around 60. Light winds. Friday, mostly sunny in the morning, then becoming partly sunny. Highs in the mid-80s. Light winds becoming northeast 5 to 10 miles per hour in the afternoon. Friday night, partly cloudy. Lows in the upper 50s. East winds 5 to 10 miles per hour with gusts to around 20 miles per hour in the evening becoming light. Saturday, partly sunny with a 50% chance of rain showers. Highs in the lower 80s. Southeast winds around 10 miles per hour with gusts to around 20 miles per hour. Saturday night, showers likely and a chance of thunderstorms. Lows in the mid-60s. Chance of rain 70%. Sunday, mostly cloudy with a chance of showers and a slight chance of thunderstorms. Highs in the lower 80s. Chance of rain 40%. Sunday night, partly cloudy. Lows in the upper 50s. Monday, sunny. Highs in the upper 70s. Monday night, mostly clear. Lows in the mid-50s. Tuesday, mostly sunny. Highs in the lower 80s. Tuesday night, partly cloudy with a 30% chance of rain showers. Lows in the upper 50s. Wednesday, partly sunny with a chance of rain showers.

showers and a slight chance of thunderstorms. Highs in the upper 70s. Chance of rain 40%. Thanks for listening to NOAA Weather Radio Station KZZ33, transmitting on a frequency of 162.525 MHz from the broadcast tower of Central Michigan University, courtesy of the CMU Public Broadcast Center. The current time is 8:41 a.m. Eastern Daylight Time. Conditions around the area at 8 a.m. The report from Mount Pleasant was not available. Across the remainder of South Central Lower Michigan, fog was reported with a temperature of 63 at Alma and 64 at Midland. It was fair with a temperature of 59 at Big Rapids, 66 at Saginaw, and 58 at Houghton Lake. Elsewhere in central and northern lower Michigan, temperatures were between 55 and 62 degrees. At Traverse City, it was cloudy. It was fair at Cadillac, Alpena, and Palestine. Across southern lower Michigan, fog was reported and temperatures were between 66 and 69 degrees. In the upper peninsula, Sault Ste. Marie was 59 degrees under fair skies, and in Marquette, it was sunny with a temperature of 59. In neighboring states, Chicago was 72 degrees with fog. In Cleveland, it was partly sunny and the temperature was 67. Once again, at 8 a.m., the report from Mount Pleasant was not available. Now here is your local forecast. Today, mostly sunny in the morning, then becoming mostly cloudy. Areas of fog in the morning. Highs in the lower 80s. Light winds. Tonight, partly cloudy. Lows around 60. Light winds. Friday, mostly sunny in the morning, then becoming partly sunny. Highs in the mid-80s. Light winds becoming northeast 5 to 10 miles per hour in the afternoon. Friday night, partly cloudy. Lows in the upper 50s. East winds 5 to 10 miles per hour with gusts to around 20 miles per hour in the evening becoming light. Saturday, partly sunny with a 50% chance of rain showers. Highs in the lower 80s. Southeast winds around 10 miles per hour with gusts to around 20 miles per hour. Saturday night, showers likely and a chance of thunderstorms. Lows in the mid-60s. Chance of rain 70%. Sunday, mostly cloudy with a chance of showers and a slight chance of thunderstorms. Highs in the lower 80s. Chance of rain 40%. Sunday night, partly cloudy. Lows in the upper 50s. Monday, sunny. Highs in the upper 70s. Monday night, mostly clear. Lows in the mid-50s. Tuesday, mostly sunny. Highs in the lower 80s. Tuesday night, partly cloudy with a 30% chance of rain showers. Lows in the upper 50s. Wednesday, partly sunny with a chance of rain showers and a slight chance of thunderstorms. Highs in the upper 70s. Chance of rain 40%. 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The current time is 8:44 a.m. Eastern Daylight Time. Conditions around the area at 8 a.m. The report from Mount Pleasant was not available. Across the remainder of South Central Lower Michigan, fog was reported with a temperature of 63 at Alma and 64 at Midland. It was fair with a temperature of 59 at Big Rapids, 66 at Saginaw, and 58 at Houghton Lake. Elsewhere in central and northern Lower Michigan, temperatures were between 55 and 62 degrees. At Traverse City, it was cloudy. It was fair at Cadillac, Alpena, and Palestine. Across southern lower Michigan, fog was reported and temperatures were between 66 and 69 degrees. In the upper peninsula, Sault Ste. Marie was 59 degrees under fair skies, and in Marquette, it was sunny with a temperature of 59. In neighboring states, Chicago was 72 degrees with fog. In Cleveland, it was partly sunny and the temperature was 67.

Once again, at 8 a.m., the report from Mount Pleasant was not available. The following information concerns a dense fog advisory for the following county, Montcalm, Michigan. What? Visibility down to near zero in dense fog. Where? Portions of central, south central, southwest, and west central Michigan. When? Until 10 a.m. Eastern Daylight Time this morning. Impacts. Low visibility could make driving conditions hazardous. If driving, slow down, use your headlights, and leave plenty of distance ahead of you. Now here is your local forecast. Today, mostly sunny in the morning, then becoming mostly cloudy. Areas of fog in the morning. Highs in the lower 80s. Light winds. Tonight, partly cloudy. Lows around 60. Light winds. Friday, mostly sunny in the morning, then becoming partly sunny. Highs in the mid-80s. Light winds becoming northeast 5 to 10 miles per hour in the afternoon. Friday night, partly cloudy. Lows in the upper 50s. East winds 5 to 10 miles per hour with gusts to around 20 miles per hour in the evening becoming light. Saturday, partly sunny with a 50% chance of rain showers. Highs in the lower 80s. Southeast winds around 10 miles per hour with gusts to around 20 miles per hour. Saturday night, showers likely and a chance of thunderstorms. Lows in the mid-60s. Chance of rain 70%. Sunday, mostly cloudy with a chance of showers and a slight chance of thunderstorms. Highs in the lower 80s. Chance of rain 40%. Sunday night, partly cloudy. Lows in the upper 50s. Monday, sunny. Highs in the upper 70s. Monday night, mostly clear. Lows in the mid-50s. Tuesday, mostly sunny. Highs in the lower 80s. Tuesday night, partly cloudy with a 30% chance of rain showers. Lows in the upper 50s. Wednesday, partly sunny with a chance of rain showers and a slight chance of thunderstorms. Highs in the upper 70s. Chance of rain 40%. 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The current time is 8:48 a.m. Eastern Daylight Time. Conditions around the area at 8 a.m. The report from Mount Pleasant was not available. Across the remainder of south-central lower Michigan, fog was reported with a temperature of 63 at Alma and 64 at Midland. It was fair with a temperature of 59 at Big Rapids, 66 at Saginaw, and 58 at Houghton Lake. Elsewhere in central and northern lower Michigan, temperatures were between 55 and 62 degrees. At Traverse City, it was cloudy. It was fair at Cadillac, Alpena, and Pelston. Across southern lower Michigan, fog was reported and temperatures were between 66 and 69 degrees. In the upper peninsula, Sault Ste. Marie was 59 degrees under fair skies, and in Marquette, it was sunny with a temperature of 59. In neighboring states, Chicago was 72 degrees with fog. In Cleveland, it was partly sunny and the temperature was 67. Once again, at 8 a.m., the report from Mount Pleasant was not available. Now here is your local forecast. Today, mostly sunny in the morning, then becoming mostly cloudy. Areas of fog in the morning. Highs in the lower 80s. Light winds. Tonight, partly cloudy. Lows around 60. Light winds. Friday, mostly sunny in the morning, then becoming partly sunny. Highs in the mid-80s. Light winds becoming northeast 5 to 10 miles per hour in the afternoon. Friday night, partly cloudy. Lows in the upper 50s. East winds 5 to 10 miles per hour with gusts to around 20 miles per hour in the evening becoming light. Saturday, partly sunny with a 50% chance of rain showers. Highs in the lower 80s. Southeast winds around 10 miles per hour.

upper 70s. Chance of rain 40%. 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The current time is 8:51 a.m. Eastern Daylight Time. Conditions around the area at 8 a.m. The report from Mount Pleasant was not available. Across the remainder of South Central Lower Michigan, fog was reported with a temperature of 63 at Alma and 64 at Midland. It was fair with a temperature of 59 at Big Rapids, 66 at Saginaw, and 58 at Houghton Lake. Elsewhere in central and northern Lower Michigan, temperatures were between 55 and 62 degrees. At Traverse City, it was cloudy. It was fair at Cadillac, Alpena, and Palestine. Across southern Lower Michigan, fog was reported and temperatures were between 66 and 69 degrees. In the Upper Peninsula, Sault Ste. Marie was 59 degrees under fair skies, and in Marquette, it was sunny with a temperature of 59. In neighboring states, Chicago was 72 degrees with fog. In Cleveland, it was partly sunny and the temperature was 67. Once again, at 8 a.m., the report from Mount Pleasant was not available. Now here is your local forecast. Today, mostly sunny in the morning, then becoming mostly cloudy. Areas of fog in the morning. Highs in the lower 80s. Light winds. Tonight, partly cloudy. Lows around 60. Light winds. Friday, mostly sunny in the morning, then becoming partly sunny. Highs in the mid-80s. Light winds becoming northeast 5 to 10 miles per hour in the afternoon. Friday night, partly cloudy. Lows in the upper 50s. East winds 5 to 10 miles per hour with gusts to around 20 miles per hour in the evening becoming light. Saturday, partly sunny with a 50% chance of rain showers. Highs in the lower 80s. Southeast winds around 10 miles per hour with gusts to around 20 miles per hour. Saturday night, showers likely and a chance of thunderstorms. Lows in the mid-60s. Chance of rain 70%. Sunday, mostly cloudy with a chance of showers and a slight chance of thunderstorms. Highs in the lower 80s. Chance of rain 40%. Sunday night, partly cloudy. Lows in the upper 50s. Monday, sunny. Highs in the upper 70s. Monday night, mostly clear. Lows in the mid-50s. Tuesday, mostly sunny. Highs in the lower 80s. Tuesday night, partly cloudy with a 30% chance of rain showers. Lows in the upper 50s. Wednesday, partly sunny with a chance of rain showers and a slight chance of thunderstorms. Highs in the upper 70s. Chance of rain 40%. 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The current time is 8:55 a.m. Eastern Daylight Time. Conditions around the area at 8 a.m. The report from Mount Pleasant was not available. Across the remainder of South Central Lower Michigan, fog was reported with a temperature of 63 at Alma and 64 at Midland. It was fair with a temperature of 59 at Big Rapids, 66 at Saginaw, and 58 at Houghton Lake. Elsewhere in central and northern Lower Michigan, temperatures were between 55 and 62 degrees. At Traverse City, it was cloudy. It was fair at Cadillac, Alpena, and Palestine. Across southern Lower Michigan, fog was reported and temperatures were between 66 and 69 degrees. In the Upper Peninsula, Sault Ste. Marie was 59 degrees under fair skies, and in Marquette, it was sunny with a temperature of 59. In neighboring states, Chicago was 72 degrees with fog. In Cleveland, it was partly sunny and the temperature was 67. Once again, at 8 a.m., the report from Mount Pleasant.

Now here is your local forecast. Today, mostly sunny in the morning, then becoming mostly cloudy. Areas of fog in the morning. Highs in the lower 80s. Light winds. Tonight, partly cloudy. Lows around 60. Light winds. Friday, mostly sunny in the morning, then becoming partly sunny. Highs in the mid 80s. Light winds becoming northeast 5 to 10 miles per hour in the afternoon. Friday night, partly cloudy. Lows in the upper 50s. East winds 5 to 10 miles per hour with gusts to around 20 miles per hour in the evening becoming light. Saturday, partly sunny with a 50% chance of rain showers. Highs in the lower 80s. Southeast winds around 10 miles per hour with gusts to around 20 miles per hour. Saturday night, showers likely and a chance of thunderstorms. Lows in the mid-60s. Chance of rain 70%. Sunday, mostly cloudy with a chance of showers and a slight chance of thunderstorms. Highs in the lower 80s. Chance of rain 40%. Sunday night, partly cloudy. Lows in the upper 50s. Monday, sunny. Highs in the upper 70s. Monday night, mostly clear. Lows in the mid-50s. Tuesday, mostly sunny. Highs in the lower 80s. Tuesday night, partly cloudy with a 30% chance of rain showers. Lows in the upper 50s. Wednesday, partly sunny with a chance of rain showers and a slight chance of thunderstorms. Highs in the upper 70s. Chance of rain 40%. 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The current time is 8:58 a.m. Eastern Daylight Time. Conditions around the area at 8 a.m. The report from Mount Pleasant was not available. Across the remainder of south-central lower Michigan, fog was reported with a temperature of 63 at Alma and 64 at Midland. It was fair with a temperature of 59 at Big Rapids, 66 at Saginaw, and 58 at Houghton Lake. Elsewhere in central and northern lower Michigan, temperatures were between 55 and 62 degrees. At Traverse City, it was cloudy. It was fair at Cadillac, Alpena, and Palestine. Across southern lower Michigan, fog was reported and temperatures were between 66 and 69 degrees. In the upper peninsula, Sault Ste. Marie was 59 degrees under fair skies, and in Marquette, it was sunny with a temperature of 59. In neighboring states, Chicago was 72 degrees with fog. In Cleveland, it was partly sunny and the temperature was 67. Once again, at 8 a.m., the report from Mount Pleasant was not available. Now here is your local forecast. Today, mostly sunny in the morning, then becoming mostly cloudy. Areas of fog in the morning. Highs in the lower 80s. Light winds. Tonight, partly cloudy. Lows around 60. Light winds. Friday, mostly sunny in the morning, then becoming partly sunny. Highs in the mid-80s. Light winds becoming northeast 5 to 10 miles per hour in the afternoon. Friday night, partly cloudy. Lows in the upper 50s. East winds 5 to 10 miles per hour with gusts to around 20 miles per hour in the evening becoming light. Saturday, partly sunny with a 50% chance of rain showers. Highs in the lower 80s. Southeast winds around 10 miles per hour with gusts to around 20 miles per hour. Saturday night, showers likely and a chance of thunderstorms. Lows in the mid-60s. Chance of rain 70%. Sunday, mostly cloudy with a chance of showers and a slight chance of thunderstorms. Highs in the lower 80s. Chance of rain 40%. Sunday night, partly cloudy. Lows in the upper 50s. Monday, sunny. Highs in the upper 70s. Monday night, mostly clear. Lows in the mid-50s.
Tuesday, mostly sunny. Highs in the lower 80s. Tuesday night, partly cloudy with a 30% chance of rain showers. Lows in the upper 50s. Wednesday, partly sunny with a chance of rain showers and a slight chance of thunderstorms. Highs in the upper 70s. Chance of rain 40%. 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The current time is 9:02 a.m. Eastern Daylight Time. Conditions around the area at 8 a.m. The report from Mount Pleasant was not available. Across the remainder of south-central lower Michigan, fog was reported with a temperature of 63 at Alma and 64 at Midland. It was fair with a temperature of 59 at Big Rapids, 66 at Saginaw, and 58 at Houghton Lake. Elsewhere in central and northern lower Michigan, temperatures were between 55 and 62 degrees. At Traverse City, it was cloudy. It was fair at Cadillac, Alpena, and Pelston. Across southern lower Michigan, fog was reported and temperatures were between 66 and 69 degrees. In the upper peninsula, Sault Ste. Marie was 59 degrees under fair skies, and in Marquette, it was sunny with a temperature of 59. In neighboring states, Chicago was 72 degrees with fog. In Cleveland, it was partly sunny and the temperature was 67. Once again, at 8 a.m., the report from Mount Pleasant was not available. Now here is your local forecast. Today, mostly sunny in the morning, then becoming mostly cloudy. Areas of fog in the morning. Highs in the lower 80s. Light winds. Tonight, partly cloudy. Lows around 60. Light winds. Friday, mostly sunny in the morning, then becoming partly sunny. Highs in the mid-80s. Light winds becoming northeast 5 to 10 miles per hour in the afternoon. Friday night, partly cloudy. Lows in the upper 50s. East winds 5 to 10 miles per hour with gusts to around 20 miles per hour in the evening becoming light. Saturday, partly sunny with a 50% chance of rain showers. Highs in the lower 80s. Southeast winds around 10 miles per hour with gusts to around 20 miles per hour. Saturday night, showers likely and a chance of thunderstorms. Lows in the mid-60s. Chance of rain 70%. Sunday, mostly cloudy with a chance of showers and a slight chance of thunderstorms. Highs in the lower 80s. Chance of rain 40%. Sunday night, partly cloudy. Lows in the upper 50s. Monday, sunny. Highs in the upper 70s. Monday night, mostly clear. Lows in the mid-50s. Tuesday, mostly sunny. Highs in the lower 80s. Tuesday night, partly cloudy with a 30% chance of rain showers. Lows in the upper 50s. Wednesday, partly sunny with a chance of rain showers and a slight chance of thunderstorms. Highs in the upper 70s. Chance of rain 40%. The following information concerns a dense fog advisory for the following county, Montcalm, Michigan. What? Visibility down to near zero in dense fog. Where? Portions of central, south central, southwest, and west central Michigan. When? Until 10 a.m. Eastern Daylight Time this morning. Impacts. Low visibility could make driving conditions hazardous. If driving, slow down, use your headlights, and leave plenty of distance ahead of you. 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The current time is 9:06 a.m. Eastern Daylight Time. Conditions around the area at 8 a.m. The report from Mount Pleasant was not available. Across the remainder of south-central lower Michigan, fog was reported with a temperature of 63 at Alma and 64 at Midland.
It was fair, with a temperature of 59 at Big Rapids, 66 at Saginaw, and 58 at Houghton Lake. Elsewhere in central and northern lower Michigan, temperatures were between 55 and 62 degrees. At Traverse City, it was cloudy. It was fair at Cadillac, Alpena, and Palestine. Across southern lower Michigan, fog was reported and temperatures were between 66 and 69 degrees. In the Upper Peninsula, Sault Ste. Marie was 59 degrees under fair skies, and in Marquette, it was sunny with a temperature of 59. In neighboring states, Chicago was 72 degrees with fog. In Cleveland, it was partly sunny and the temperature was 67. Once again, at 8 a.m., the report from Mount Pleasant was not available. Now here is your local forecast. Today, mostly sunny in the morning, then becoming mostly cloudy. Areas of fog in the morning. Highs in the lower 80s. Light winds. Tonight, partly cloudy. Lows around 60. Light winds. Friday, mostly sunny in the morning, then becoming partly sunny. Highs in the mid-80s. Light winds becoming northeast 5 to 10 miles per hour in the afternoon. Friday night, partly cloudy. Lows in the upper 50s. East winds 5 to 10 miles per hour with gusts to around 20 miles per hour in the evening becoming light. Saturday, partly sunny with a 50% chance of rain showers. Highs in the lower 80s. Southeast winds around 10 miles per hour with gusts to around 20 miles per hour. Saturday night, showers likely and a chance of thunderstorms. Lows in the mid-60s. Chance of rain 70%. Sunday, mostly cloudy with a chance of showers and a slight chance of thunderstorms. Highs in the lower 80s. Chance of rain 40%. Sunday night, partly cloudy. Lows in the upper 50s. Monday, sunny. Highs in the upper 70s. Monday night, mostly clear. Lows in the mid-50s. Tuesday, mostly sunny. Highs in the lower 80s. Tuesday night, partly cloudy with a 30% chance of rain showers. Lows in the upper 50s. Wednesday, partly sunny with a chance of rain showers and a slight chance of thunderstorms. Highs in the upper 70s. Chance of rain 40%. 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The current time is 9:09 a.m. Eastern Daylight Time. Conditions around the area at 8 a.m. The report from Mount Pleasant was not available. Across the remainder of south-central lower Michigan, fog was reported with a temperature of 63 at Alma and 64 at Midland. It was fair, with a temperature of 59 at Big Rapids, 66 at Saginaw, and 58 at Houghton Lake. Elsewhere in central and northern lower Michigan, temperatures were between 55 and 62 degrees. At Traverse City, it was cloudy. It was fair at Cadillac, Alpena, and Palestine. Across southern lower Michigan, fog was reported and temperatures were between 66 and 69 degrees. In the Upper Peninsula, Sault Ste. Marie was 59 degrees under fair skies, and in Marquette, it was sunny with a temperature of 59. In neighboring states, Chicago was 72 degrees with fog. In Cleveland, it was partly sunny and the temperature was 67. Once again, at 8 a.m., the report from Mount Pleasant was not available. Now here is your local forecast. Today, mostly sunny in the morning, then becoming mostly cloudy. Areas of fog in the morning. Highs in the lower 80s. Light winds. Tonight, partly cloudy. Lows around 60. Light winds. Friday, mostly sunny in the morning, then becoming partly sunny. Highs in the mid-80s. Light winds becoming northeast 5 to 10 miles per hour in the afternoon. Friday night, partly cloudy. Lows in the upper 50s.
East winds 5 to 10 miles per hour with gusts to around 20 miles per hour in the evening, becoming light. Saturday, partly sunny with a 50% chance of rain showers. Highs in the lower 80s. Southeast winds around 10 miles per hour with gusts to around 20 miles per hour. Saturday night, showers likely and a chance of thunderstorms. Lows in the mid-60s. Chance of rain 70%. Sunday, mostly cloudy with a chance of showers and a slight chance of thunderstorms. Highs in the lower 80s. Chance of rain 40%. Sunday night, partly cloudy. Lows in the upper 50s. Monday, sunny. Highs in the upper 70s. Monday night, mostly clear. Lows in the mid-50s. Tuesday, mostly sunny. Highs in the lower 80s. Tuesday night, partly cloudy with a 30% chance of rain showers. Lows in the upper 50s. Wednesday, partly sunny with a chance of rain showers and a slight chance of thunderstorms. Highs in the upper 70s. Chance of rain 40%. 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The current time is 9:13 a.m. Eastern Daylight Time. Conditions around the area at 8 a.m. The report from Mount Pleasant was not available. Across the remainder of south-central lower Michigan, fog was reported with a temperature of 63 at Alma and 64 at Midland. It was fair with a temperature of 59 at Big Rapids, 66 at Saginaw, and 58 at Houghton Lake. Elsewhere in central and northern lower Michigan, temperatures were between 55 and 62 degrees. At Traverse City, it was cloudy. It was fair at Cadillac, Alpena, and Palestine. Across southern lower Michigan, fog was reported and temperatures were between 66 and 69 degrees. In the upper peninsula, Sault Ste. Marie was 59 degrees under fair skies, and in Marquette, it was sunny with a temperature of 59. In neighboring states, Chicago was 72 degrees with fog. In Cleveland, it was partly sunny and the temperature was 67. Once again, at 8 a.m., the report from Mount Pleasant was not available. Conditions around the area at 9 a.m. The report from Mount Pleasant was not available. Across the remainder of south-central lower Michigan, temperatures were between 63 and 70 degrees. At Saginaw, fog was reported. It was mostly sunny at Alma, Big Rapids, and Midland. At Houghton Lake, it was partly sunny. Elsewhere in central and northern lower Michigan, temperatures were between 63 and 65 degrees. It was mostly sunny at Alpena and Palestine. At Cadillac, it was partly sunny. At Traverse City, it was cloudy. Across southern lower Michigan, fog was reported and temperatures were between 67 and 71 degrees. In the upper peninsula, Sault Ste. Marie was 63 degrees under mostly sunny skies, and in Marquette, it was sunny with a temperature of 64. In neighboring states, Chicago was 73 degrees with fog. In Cleveland, it was cloudy and the temperature was 69. Once again, at 9 a.m., the report from Mount Pleasant was not available. Now here is your local forecast. Today, mostly sunny in the morning, then becoming mostly cloudy. Areas of fog in the morning. Highs in the lower 80s. Light winds. Tonight, partly cloudy. Lows around 60. Light winds. Friday, mostly sunny in the morning, then becoming partly sunny. Highs in the mid-80s. Light winds becoming northeast 5 to 10 miles per hour in the afternoon. Friday night, partly cloudy. Lows in the upper 50s. East winds 5 to 10 miles per hour with gusts to around 20 miles per hour in the evening, becoming light. Saturday, partly sunny with a 50% chance of rain showers. Highs in the lower 80s.
southeast winds around 10 miles per hour with gusts to around 20 miles per hour. Saturday night, showers likely and a chance of thunderstorms. Lows in the mid-60s. Chance of rain 70%. Sunday, mostly cloudy with a chance of showers and a slight chance of thunderstorms. Highs in the lower 80s. Chance of rain 40%. Sunday night, partly cloudy. Lows in the upper 50s. Monday, sunny. Highs in the upper 70s. Monday night, mostly clear. Lows in the mid-50s. Tuesday, mostly sunny. Highs in the lower 80s. Tuesday night, partly cloudy with a 30% chance of rain showers. Lows in the upper 50s. Wednesday, partly sunny with a chance of rain showers and a slight chance of thunderstorms. Highs in the upper 70s. Chance of rain 40%. 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The current time is 9:17 a.m. Eastern Daylight Time. Conditions around the area at 9 a.m. The report from Mount Pleasant was not available. Across the remainder of South Central Lower Michigan, temperatures were between 63 and 70 degrees. At Saginaw, fog was reported. It was mostly sunny at Alma, Big Rapids, and Midland. At Houghton Lake, it was partly sunny. Elsewhere in central and northern lower Michigan, temperatures were between 63 and 65 degrees. It was mostly sunny at Alpena and Palestine. At Cadillac, it was partly sunny. At Traverse City, it was cloudy. Across southern lower Michigan, fog was reported and temperatures were between 67 and 71 degrees. In the upper peninsula, Sault Ste. Marie was 63 degrees under mostly sunny skies, and in Marquette, it was sunny with a temperature of 64. In neighboring states, Chicago was 73 degrees with fog. In Cleveland, it was cloudy and the temperature was 69. Once again, at 9 a.m., the report from Mount Pleasant was not available. Now here is your local forecast. Today, mostly sunny in the morning, then becoming mostly cloudy. Areas of fog in the morning. Highs in the lower 80s. Light winds. Tonight, partly cloudy. Lows around 60. Light winds. Friday, mostly sunny in the morning, then becoming partly sunny. Highs in the mid-80s. Light winds becoming northeast 5 to 10 miles per hour in the afternoon. Friday night, partly cloudy. Lows in the upper 50s. East winds 5 to 10 miles per hour with gusts to around 20 miles per hour in the evening becoming light. Saturday, partly sunny with a 50% chance of rain showers. Highs in the lower 80s. Southeast winds around 10 miles per hour with gusts to around 20 miles per hour. Saturday night, showers likely and a chance of thunderstorms. Lows in the mid-60s. Chance of rain 70%. Sunday, mostly cloudy with a chance of showers and a slight chance of thunderstorms. Highs in the lower 80s. Chance of rain 40%. Sunday night, partly cloudy. Lows in the upper 50s. Monday, sunny. Highs in the upper 70s. Monday night, mostly clear. Lows in the mid-50s. Tuesday, mostly sunny. Highs in the lower 80s. Tuesday night, partly cloudy with a 30% chance of rain showers. Lows in the upper 50s. Wednesday, partly sunny with a chance of rain showers and a slight chance of thunderstorms. Highs in the upper 70s. Chance of rain 40%. 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The current time is 9:21 a.m. Eastern Daylight Time. Conditions around the area at 9 a.m.
the report from Mount Pleasant was not available. Across the remainder of south-central lower Michigan, temperatures were between 63 and 70 degrees. At Saginaw, fog was reported. It was mostly sunny at Alma, Big Rapids, and Midland. At Houghton Lake, it was partly sunny. Elsewhere in central and northern lower Michigan, temperatures were between 63 and 65 degrees. It was mostly sunny at Alpena and Helston. At Cadillac, it was partly sunny. At Traverse City, it was cloudy. Across southern lower Michigan, fog was reported and temperatures were between 67 and 71 degrees. In the upper peninsula, Sault Ste. Marie was 63 degrees under mostly sunny skies, and in Marquette, it was sunny with a temperature of 64. In neighboring states, Chicago was 73 degrees with fog. In Cleveland, it was cloudy and the temperature was 69. Once again, at 9 a.m., the report from Mount Pleasant was not available. Now here is your local forecast. Today, mostly sunny in the morning, then becoming mostly cloudy. Areas of fog in the morning. Highs in the lower 80s. Light winds. Tonight, partly cloudy. Lows around 60. Light winds. Friday, mostly sunny in the morning, then becoming partly sunny. Highs in the mid-80s. Light winds becoming northeast 5 to 10 miles per hour in the afternoon. Friday night, partly cloudy. Lows in the upper 50s. East winds 5 to 10 miles per hour with gusts to around 20 miles per hour in the evening becoming light. Saturday, partly sunny with a 50% chance of rain showers. Highs in the lower 80s. Southeast winds around 10 miles per hour with gusts to around 20 miles per hour. Saturday night, showers likely and a chance of thunderstorms. Lows in the mid-60s. Chance of rain 70%. Sunday, mostly cloudy with a chance of showers and a slight chance of thunderstorms. Highs in the lower 80s. Chance of rain 40%. Sunday night, partly cloudy. Lows in the upper 50s. Monday, sunny. Highs in the upper 70s. Monday night, mostly clear. Lows in the mid-50s. Tuesday, mostly sunny. Highs in the lower 80s. Tuesday night, partly cloudy with a 30% chance of rain showers. Lows in the upper 50s. Wednesday, partly sunny with a chance of rain showers and a slight chance of thunderstorms. Highs in the upper 70s. Chance of rain 40%. 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The current time is 9:24 a.m. Eastern Daylight Time. Conditions around the area at 9 a.m. The report from Mount Pleasant was not available. Across the remainder of south-central lower Michigan, temperatures were between 63 and 70 degrees. At Saginaw, fog was reported. It was mostly sunny at Alma, Big Rapids, and Midland. At Houghton Lake, it was partly sunny. Elsewhere in central and northern lower Michigan, temperatures were between 63 and 65 degrees. It was mostly sunny at Alpena and Helston. At Cadillac, it was partly sunny. At Traverse City, it was cloudy. Across southern lower Michigan, fog was reported and temperatures were between 67 and 71 degrees. In the upper peninsula, Sault Ste. Marie was 63 degrees under mostly sunny skies, and in Marquette, it was sunny with a temperature of 64. In neighboring states, Chicago was 73 degrees with fog. In Cleveland, it was cloudy and the temperature was 69. Once again, at 9 a.m., the report from Mount Pleasant was not available. The following information concerns a dense fog advisory for the following county, Montcalm, Michigan. What? Visibility down to near zero in dense fog. Where? Portions of central, south central, southwest, and west central Michigan.
when until 10 a.m. Eastern Daylight Time this morning. Impact.

low visibility could make driving conditions hazardous. If driving, slow down, use your headlights, and leave plenty of distance ahead of you. Now here is your local forecast. Today, mostly sunny in the morning, then becoming mostly cloudy. Areas of fog in the morning. Highs in the lower 80s. Light winds. Tonight, partly cloudy. Lows around 60. Light winds. Friday, mostly sunny in the morning, then becoming partly sunny. Highs in the mid-80s. Light winds becoming northeast 5 to 10 miles per hour in the afternoon. Friday night, partly cloudy. Lows in the upper 50s. East winds 5 to 10 miles per hour with gusts to around 20 miles per hour in the evening becoming light. Saturday, partly sunny with a 50% chance of rain showers. Highs in the lower 80s. Southeast winds around 10 miles per hour with gusts to around 20 miles per hour. Saturday night, showers likely and a chance of thunderstorms. Lows in the mid-60s. Chance of rain 70%. Sunday, mostly cloudy with a chance of showers and a slight chance of thunderstorms. Highs in the lower 80s. Chance of rain 40%. Sunday night, partly cloudy. Lows in the upper 50s. Monday, sunny. Highs in the upper 70s. Monday night, mostly clear. Lows in the mid-50s. Tuesday, mostly sunny. Highs in the lower 80s. Tuesday night, partly cloudy with a 30% chance of rain showers. Lows in the upper 50s. Wednesday, partly sunny with a chance of rain showers and a slight chance of thunderstorms. Highs in the upper 70s. Chance of rain 40%. 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The current time is 9:28 a.m. Eastern Daylight Time. Conditions around the area at 9 a.m. The report from Mount Pleasant was not available. Across the remainder of South Central Lower Michigan, temperatures were between 63 and 70 degrees. At Saginaw, fog was reported. It was mostly sunny at Alma, Big Rapids, and Midland. At Houghton Lake, it was partly sunny. Elsewhere in central and northern Lower Michigan, temperatures were between 63 and 65 degrees. It was mostly sunny at Alpena and Helston. At Cadillac, it was partly sunny. At Traverse City, it was cloudy. Across southern Lower Michigan, fog was reported and temperatures were between 67 and 71 degrees. In the Upper Peninsula, Sault Ste. Marie was 63 degrees under mostly sunny skies, and in Marquette, it was sunny with a temperature of 64. In neighboring states, Chicago was 73 degrees with fog. In Cleveland, it was cloudy and the temperature was 69. Once again, at 9 a.m., the report from Mount Pleasant was not available. Now here is your local forecast. Today, mostly sunny in the morning, then becoming mostly cloudy. Areas of fog in the morning. Highs in the lower 80s. Light winds. Tonight, partly cloudy. Lows around 60. Light winds. Friday, mostly sunny in the morning, then becoming partly sunny. Highs in the mid-80s. Light winds becoming northeast 5 to 10 miles per hour in the afternoon. Friday night, partly cloudy. Lows in the upper 50s. East winds 5 to 10 miles per hour with gusts to around 20 miles per hour in the evening becoming light. Saturday, partly sunny with a 50% chance of rain showers. Highs in the lower 80s. Southeast winds around 10 miles per hour with gusts to around 20 miles per hour. Saturday night, showers likely and a chance of thunderstorms. Lows in the mid-60s. Chance of rain 70%. Sunday, mostly cloudy with a chance of showers and a slight chance of thunderstorms. Highs in the lower 80s. Chance of rain 40%.
Sunday night, partly cloudy. Lows in the upper 50s. Monday, sunny. Highs in the upper 70s. Monday night, mostly clear. Lows in the mid-50s. Tuesday, mostly sunny. Highs in the lower 80s. Tuesday night, partly cloudy with a 30% chance of rain showers. Lows in the upper 50s. Wednesday, partly sunny with a chance of rain showers and a slight chance of thunderstorms. Highs in the upper 70s. Chance of rain 40%. 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The current time is 9:32 a.m. Eastern Daylight Time. Conditions around the area at 9 a.m. The report from Mount Pleasant was not available. Across the remainder of South Central Lower Michigan, temperatures were between 63 and 70 degrees. At Saginaw, fog was reported. It was mostly sunny at Alma, Big Rapids, and Midland. At Houghton Lake, it was partly sunny. Elsewhere in central and northern Lower Michigan, temperatures were between 63 and 65 degrees. It was mostly sunny at Alpena and Helston. At Cadillac, it was partly sunny. At Traverse City, it was cloudy. Across southern Lower Michigan, fog was reported and temperatures were between 67 at Helston. At Cadillac, it was partly sunny. At Traverse City, it was cloudy. Across southern Lower Michigan, fog was reported and temperatures were between 67 and 71 degrees. In the Upper Peninsula, Sault Ste. Marie was 63 degrees under mostly sunny skies, and in Marquette, it was sunny with a temperature of 64. In neighboring states, Chicago was 73 degrees with fog. In Cleveland, it was cloudy and the temperature was 69. Once again, at 9 a.m., the report from Mount Pleasant was not available. Now here is your local forecast. Today, mostly sunny in the morning, then becoming mostly cloudy. Areas of fog in the morning. Highs in the lower 80s. Light winds. Tonight, partly cloudy. Lows around 60. Light winds. Friday, mostly sunny in the morning, then becoming partly sunny. Highs in the mid-80s. Light winds becoming northeast 5 to 10 miles per hour in the afternoon. Friday night, partly cloudy. Lows in the upper 50s. East winds 5 to 10 miles per hour with gusts to around 20 miles per hour in the evening becoming light. Saturday, partly sunny with a 50% chance of rain showers. Highs in the lower 80s. Southeast winds around 10 miles per hour with gusts to around 20 miles per hour. Saturday night, showers likely and a chance of thunderstorms. Lows in the mid-60s. Chance of rain 70%. Sunday, mostly cloudy with a chance of showers and a slight chance of thunderstorms. Highs in the lower 80s. Chance of rain 40%. Sunday night, partly cloudy. Lows in the upper 50s. Monday, sunny. Highs in the upper 70s. Monday night, mostly clear. Lows in the mid-50s. Tuesday, mostly sunny. Highs in the lower 80s. Tuesday night, partly cloudy with a 30% chance of rain showers. Lows in the upper 50s. Wednesday, partly sunny with a chance of rain showers and a slight chance of thunderstorms. Highs in the upper 70s. Chance of rain 40%. 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The current time is 9:35 a.m. Eastern Daylight Time. Conditions around the area at 9 a.m. The report from Mount Pleasant was not available. Across the remainder of South Central Lower Michigan, temperatures were between 63 and 70 degrees. At Saginaw,
fog was reported.

It was mostly sunny at Alma, Big Rapids, and Midland. At Houghton Lake, it was partly sunny. Elsewhere in central and northern lower Michigan, temperatures were between 63 and 65 degrees. It was mostly sunny at Alpena and Palestine. At Cadillac, it was partly sunny. At Traverse City, it was cloudy. Across southern lower Michigan, fog was reported and temperatures were between 67 and 71 degrees. In the upper peninsula, Sault Ste. Marie was 63 degrees under mostly sunny skies, and in Marquette, it was sunny with a temperature of 64. In neighboring states, Chicago was 73 degrees with fog. In Cleveland, it was cloudy and the temperature was 69. Once again, at 9 a.m., the report from Mount Pleasant was not available. Now here is your local forecast. Today, mostly sunny in the morning, then becoming mostly cloudy. Areas of fog in the morning. Highs in the lower 80s. Light winds. Tonight, partly cloudy. Lows around 60. Light winds. Friday, mostly sunny in the morning, then becoming partly sunny. Highs in the mid-80s. Light winds becoming northeast 5 to 10 miles per hour in the afternoon. Friday night, partly cloudy. Lows in the upper 50s. East winds 5 to 10 miles per hour with gusts to around 20 miles per hour in the evening becoming light. Saturday, partly sunny with a 50% chance of rain showers. Highs in the lower 80s. Southeast winds around 10 miles per hour with gusts to around 20 miles per hour. Saturday night, showers likely and a chance of thunderstorms. Lows in the mid-60s. Chance of rain 70%. Sunday, mostly cloudy with a chance of showers and a slight chance of thunderstorms. Highs in the lower 80s. Chance of rain 40%. Sunday night, partly cloudy. Lows in the upper 50s. Monday, sunny. Highs in the upper 70s. Monday night, mostly clear. Lows in the mid-50s. Tuesday, mostly sunny. Highs in the lower 80s. Tuesday night, partly cloudy with a 30% chance of rain showers. Lows in the upper 50s. Wednesday, partly sunny with a chance of rain showers and a slight chance of thunderstorms. Highs in the upper 70s. Chance of rain 40%. 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The current time is 9:39 a.m. Eastern Daylight Time. Conditions around the area at 9 a.m. The report from Mount Pleasant was not available. Across the remainder of south-central lower Michigan, temperatures were between 63 and 70 degrees. At Saginaw, fog was reported. It was mostly sunny at Alma, Big Rapids, and Midland. At Houghton Lake, it was partly sunny. Elsewhere in central and northern lower Michigan, temperatures were between 63 and 65 degrees. It was mostly sunny at Alpena and Palestine. At Cadillac, it was partly sunny. At Traverse City, it was cloudy. Across southern lower Michigan, fog was reported and temperatures were between 67 and 71 degrees. In the upper peninsula, Sault Ste. Marie was 63 degrees under mostly sunny skies, and in Marquette, it was sunny with a temperature of 64. In neighboring states, Chicago was 73 degrees with fog. In Cleveland, it was cloudy and the temperature was 69. Once again, at 9 a.m., the report from Mount Pleasant was not available. Now here is your local forecast. Today, mostly sunny in the morning, then becoming mostly cloudy. Areas of fog in the morning. Highs in the lower 80s. Light winds. Tonight, partly cloudy. Lows around 60. Light winds. Friday, mostly sunny in the morning, then becoming partly sunny. Highs in the mid-80s.
light winds becoming northeast 5 to 10 miles per hour in the afternoon. Friday night, partly cloudy. Lows in the upper 50s. East winds 5 to 10 miles per hour with gusts to around 20 miles per hour in the evening becoming light. Saturday, partly sunny with a 50% chance of rain showers. Highs in the lower 80s. Southeast winds around 10 miles per hour with gusts to around 20 miles per hour. Saturday night, showers likely and a chance of thunderstorms. Lows in the mid-60s. Chance of rain 70%. Sunday, mostly cloudy with a chance of showers and a slight chance of thunderstorms. Highs in the lower 80s. Chance of rain 40%. Sunday night, partly cloudy. Lows in the upper 50s. Monday, sunny. Highs in the upper 70s. Monday night, mostly clear. Lows in the mid-50s. Tuesday, mostly sunny. Highs in the lower 80s. Tuesday night, partly cloudy with a 30% chance of rain showers. Lows in the upper 50s. Wednesday, partly sunny with a chance of rain showers and a slight chance of thunderstorms. Highs in the upper 70s. Chance of rain 40%. 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The current time is 9:43 a.m. Eastern Daylight Time. Conditions around the area at 9 a.m. The report from Mount Pleasant was not available. Across the remainder of South Central Lower Michigan, temperatures were between 63 and 70 degrees. At Saginaw, fog was reported. It was mostly sunny at Alma, Big Rapids, and Midland. At Houghton Lake, it was partly sunny. Elsewhere in central and northern lower Michigan, temperatures were between 63 and 65 degrees. It was mostly sunny at Alpena and Palestine. At Cadillac, it was partly sunny. At Traverse City, it was cloudy. Across southern lower Michigan, fog was reported and temperatures were between 67 and 71 degrees. In the upper peninsula, Sault Ste. Marie was 63 degrees under mostly sunny skies, and in Marquette, it was sunny with a temperature of 64. In neighboring states, Chicago was 73 degrees with fog. In Cleveland, it was cloudy and the temperature was 69. Once again, at 9 a.m., the report from Mount Pleasant was not available. Now here is your local forecast. Today, mostly sunny in the morning, then becoming mostly cloudy. Areas of fog in the morning. Highs in the lower 80s. Light winds. Tonight, partly cloudy. Lows around 60. Light winds. Friday, mostly sunny in the morning, then becoming partly sunny. Highs in the mid-80s. Light winds becoming northeast 5 to 10 miles per hour in the afternoon. Friday night, partly cloudy. Lows in the upper 50s. East winds 5 to 10 miles per hour with gusts to around 20 miles per hour in the evening becoming light. Saturday, partly sunny with a 50% chance of rain showers. Highs in the lower 80s. Southeast winds around 10 miles per hour with gusts to around 20 miles per hour. Saturday night, showers likely and a chance of thunderstorms. Lows in the mid-60s. Chance of rain 70%. Sunday, mostly cloudy with a chance of showers and a slight chance of thunderstorms. Highs in the lower 80s. Chance of rain 40%. Sunday night, partly cloudy. Lows in the upper 50s. Monday, sunny. Highs in the upper 70s. Monday night, mostly clear. Lows in the mid-50s. Tuesday, mostly sunny. Highs in the lower 80s. Tuesday night, partly cloudy with a 30% chance of rain showers. Lows in the upper 50s. Wednesday, partly sunny with a chance of rain showers and a slight chance of thunderstorms. Highs in the upper 70s. Chance of rain 40%.
The following information concerns a dense fog advisory for the following county, Montcalm, Michigan. What? Visibility down to near zero in dense fog. Where? Portions of central, south central, southwest, and west central Michigan. When? Until 10 a.m. Eastern Daylight Time this morning. Impacts. Low visibility could make driving conditions hazardous. If driving, slow down, use your headlights, and leave plenty of distance ahead of you. 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The current time is 9:47 a.m. Eastern Daylight Time. Conditions around the area at 9 a.m. The report from Mount Pleasant was not available. Across the remainder of South Central Lower Michigan, temperatures were between 63 and 70 degrees. At Saginaw, fog was reported. It was mostly sunny at Alma, Big Rapids, and Midland. At Houghton Lake, it was partly sunny. Elsewhere in central and northern lower Michigan, temperatures were between 63 and 65 degrees. It was mostly sunny at Alpena and Palestine. At Cadillac, it was partly sunny. At Traverse City, it was cloudy. Across southern lower Michigan, fog was reported and temperatures were between 67 and 71 degrees. In the Upper Peninsula, Sault Ste. Marie was 63 degrees under mostly sunny skies, and in Marquette, it was sunny with a temperature of 64. In neighboring states, Chicago was 73 degrees with fog. In Cleveland, it was cloudy and the temperature was 69. Once again, at 9 a.m., the report from Mount Pleasant was not available. Now here is your local forecast. Today, mostly sunny in the morning, then becoming mostly cloudy. Areas of fog in the morning. Highs in the lower 80s. Light winds. Tonight, partly cloudy. Lows around 60. Light winds. Friday, mostly sunny in the morning, then becoming partly sunny. Highs in the mid-80s. Light winds becoming northeast 5 to 10 miles per hour in the afternoon. Friday night, partly cloudy. Lows in the upper 50s. East winds 5 to 10 miles per hour with gusts to around 20 miles per hour in the evening becoming light. Saturday, partly sunny with a 50% chance of rain showers. Highs in the lower 80s. Southeast winds around 10 miles per hour with gusts to around 20 miles per hour. Saturday night, showers likely and a chance of thunderstorms. Lows in the mid-60s. Chance of rain 70%. Sunday, mostly cloudy with a chance of showers and a slight chance of thunderstorms. Highs in the lower 80s. Chance of rain 40%. Sunday night, partly cloudy. Lows in the upper 50s. Monday, sunny. Highs in the upper 70s. Monday night, mostly clear. Lows in the mid-50s. Tuesday, mostly sunny. Highs in the lower 80s. Tuesday night, partly cloudy with a 30% chance of rain showers. Lows in the upper 50s. Wednesday, partly sunny with a chance of rain showers and a slight chance of thunderstorms. Highs in the upper 70s. Chance of rain 40%. 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The current time is 9:50 a.m. Eastern Daylight Time. Conditions around the area at 9 a.m. The report from Mount Pleasant was not available. Across the remainder of South Central Lower Michigan, temperatures were between 63 and 70 degrees. At Saginaw, fog was reported. It was mostly sunny at Alma, Big Rapids, and Midland. At Houghton Lake, it was partly sunny. Elsewhere in central and northern Lower Michigan, temperatures were between 63 and 65 degrees. It was mostly sunny at Alpena
and Helston. At Cadillac, it was partly sunny.

having been becoming partly sunny. Highs in the mid-80s. Light winds becoming northeast 5 to 10 miles per hour in the afternoon. Friday night, partly cloudy. Lows in the upper 50s. East winds 5 to 10 miles per hour with gusts to around 20 miles per hour in the evening becoming light. Saturday, partly sunny with a 50% chance of rain showers. Highs in the lower 80s. Southeast winds around 10 miles per hour with gusts to around 20 miles per hour. Saturday night, showers likely and a chance of thunderstorms. Lows in the mid-60s. Chance of rain 70%. Sunday, mostly cloudy with a chance of showers and a slight chance of thunderstorms. Highs in the lower 80s. Chance of rain 40%. Sunday night, partly cloudy. Lows in the upper 50s. Monday, sunny. Highs in the upper 70s. Monday night, mostly clear. Lows in the mid-50s. Tuesday, mostly sunny. Highs in the lower 80s. Tuesday night, partly cloudy with a 30% chance of rain showers. Lows in the upper 50s. Wednesday, partly sunny with a chance of rain showers and a slight chance of thunderstorms. Highs in the upper 70s. Chance of rain 40%. 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The current time is 9:54 a.m. Eastern Daylight Time. Conditions around the area at 9 a.m. The report from Mount Pleasant was not available. Across the remainder of South Central Lower Michigan, temperatures were between 63 and 70 degrees. At Saginaw, fog was reported. It was mostly sunny at Alma, Big Rapids, and Midland. At Houghton Lake, it was partly sunny. Elsewhere in central and northern Lower Michigan, temperatures were between 63 and 65 degrees. It was mostly sunny at Alpena and Palestine. At Cadillac, it was partly sunny. At Traverse City, it was cloudy. Across southern Lower Michigan, fog was reported and temperatures were between 67 and 71 degrees. In the Upper Peninsula, Sault Ste. Marie was 63 degrees under mostly sunny skies, and in Marquette, it was sunny with a temperature of 64. In neighboring states, Chicago was 73 degrees with fog. In Cleveland, it was cloudy and the temperature was 69. Once again, at 9 a.m., the report from Mount Pleasant was not available. Now here is your local forecast. Today, mostly sunny in the morning, then becoming mostly cloudy. Areas of fog in the morning. Highs in the lower 80s. Light winds. Tonight, partly cloudy. Lows around 60. Light winds. Friday, mostly sunny in the morning, then becoming partly sunny. Highs in the mid-80s. Light winds becoming northeast 5 to 10 miles per hour in the afternoon. Friday night, partly cloudy. Lows in the upper 50s. East winds 5 to 10 miles per hour with gusts to around 20 miles per hour in the evening becoming light. Saturday, partly sunny with a 50% chance of rain showers. Highs in the lower 80s. Southeast winds around 10 miles per hour with gusts to around 20 miles per hour. Saturday night, showers likely and a chance of thunderstorms. Lows in the mid-60s. Chance of rain 70%. Sunday, mostly cloudy with a chance of showers and a slight chance of thunderstorms. Highs in the lower 80s. Chance of rain 40%. Sunday night, partly cloudy. Lows in the upper 50s. Monday, sunny. Highs in the upper 70s. Monday night, mostly clear. Lows in the mid-50s. Tuesday, mostly sunny. Highs in the lower 80s. Tuesday night, partly cloudy with a 30% chance of rain showers. Lows in the upper 50s. Wednesday, partly sunny with a chance of rain showers and a slight chance of thunderstorms. Highs in the

Sunday night, partly cloudy. Lows in the upper 50s. Monday, sunny. Highs in the upper 70s. Monday night, mostly clear. Lows in the mid-50s. Tuesday, mostly sunny. Highs in the lower 80s. Tuesday night, partly cloudy with a 30% chance of rain showers. Lows in the upper 50s. Wednesday, partly sunny with a chance of rain showers and a slight chance of thunderstorms. Highs in the upper 70s. Chance of rain 40%. 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The current time is 10:08 a.m. Eastern Daylight Time. Conditions around the area at 9 a.m. The report from Mount Pleasant was not available. Across the remainder of South Central Lower Michigan, temperatures were between 63 and 70 degrees. At Saginaw, fog was reported. It was mostly sunny at Alma, Big Rapids, and Midland. At Houghton Lake, it was partly sunny. Elsewhere in central and northern lower Michigan, temperatures were between 63 and 65 degrees. It was mostly sunny at Alpena and Helston. At Cadillac, it was partly sunny. At Traverse City, it was cloudy. Across southern lower Michigan, fog was reported and temperatures were between 67 and 71 degrees. In the upper peninsula, Sault Ste. Marie was 63 degrees under mostly sunny skies, and in Marquette, it was sunny with a temperature of 64. In neighboring states, Chicago was 73 degrees with fog. In Cleveland, it was cloudy and the temperature was 69. Once again, at 9 a.m., the report from Mount Pleasant was not available. Now here is your local forecast. Today, mostly sunny in the morning, then becoming mostly cloudy. Areas of fog in the morning. Highs in the lower 80s. Light winds. Tonight, partly cloudy. Lows around 60. Light winds. Friday, mostly sunny in the morning, then becoming partly sunny. Highs in the mid-80s. Light winds becoming northeast 5 to 10 miles per hour in the afternoon. Friday night, partly cloudy. Lows in the upper 50s. East winds 5 to 10 miles per hour with gusts to around 20 miles per hour in the evening becoming light. Saturday, partly sunny with a 50% chance of rain showers. Highs in the lower 80s. Southeast winds around 10 miles per hour with gusts to around 20 miles per hour. Saturday night, showers likely and a chance of thunderstorms. Lows in the mid-60s. Chance of rain 70%. Sunday, mostly cloudy with a chance of showers and a slight chance of thunderstorms. Highs in the lower 80s. Chance of rain 40%. Sunday night, partly cloudy. Lows in the upper 50s. Monday, sunny. Highs in the upper 70s. Monday night, mostly clear. Lows in the mid-50s. Tuesday, mostly sunny. Highs in the lower 80s. Tuesday night, partly cloudy with a 30% chance of rain showers. Lows in the upper 50s. Wednesday, partly sunny with a chance of rain showers and a slight chance of thunderstorms. Highs in the upper 70s. Chance of rain 40%. 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The current time is 10:11 a.m. Eastern Daylight Time. Conditions around the area at 9 a.m. The report from Mount Pleasant was not available. Across the remainder of South Central Lower Michigan, temperatures were between 63 and 70 degrees. At Saginaw, fog was reported. It was mostly sunny at Alma, Big Rapids, and Midland. At Houghton Lake, it was partly sunny. Elsewhere in central and northern lower Michigan, temperatures were between 63 and 70 degrees.

65 degrees. It was mostly sunny at Elpina and Helston. At Cadillac, it was partly sunny. At Traverse City, it was cloudy. Across southern Lower Michigan, fog was reported and temperatures were between 67 and 71 degrees. In the Upper Peninsula, Sault Ste. Marie was 63 degrees under mostly sunny skies, and in Marquette, it was sunny with a temperature of 64. In neighboring states, Chicago was 73 degrees with fog. In Cleveland, it was cloudy and the temperature was 69. Once again, at 9 a.m., the report from Mount Pleasant was not available. Now here is your local forecast. Today, mostly sunny in the morning, then becoming mostly cloudy. Areas of fog in the morning. Highs in the lower 80s. Light winds. Tonight, partly cloudy. Lows around 60. Light winds. Friday, mostly sunny in the morning, then becoming partly sunny. Highs in the mid-80s. Light winds becoming northeast 5 to 10 miles per hour in the afternoon. Friday night, partly cloudy. Lows in the upper 50s. East winds 5 to 10 miles per hour with gusts to around 20 miles per hour in the evening becoming light. Saturday, partly sunny with a 50% chance of rain showers. Highs in the lower 80s. Southeast winds around 10 miles per hour with gusts to around 20 miles per hour. Saturday night, showers likely and a chance of thunderstorms. Lows in the mid-60s. Chance of rain 70%. Sunday, mostly cloudy with a chance of showers and a slight chance of thunderstorms. Highs in the lower 80s. Chance of rain 40%. Sunday night, partly cloudy. Lows in the upper 50s. Monday, sunny. Highs in the upper 70s. Monday night, mostly clear. Lows in the mid-50s. Tuesday, mostly sunny. Highs in the lower 80s. Tuesday night, partly cloudy with a 30% chance of rain showers. Lows in the upper 50s. Wednesday, partly sunny with a chance of rain showers and a slight chance of thunderstorms. Highs in the upper 70s. Chance of rain 40%. 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The current time is 10:15 a.m. Eastern Daylight Time. Conditions around the area at 10 a.m. The report from Mount Pleasant was not available. Across the remainder of south-central Lower Michigan, skies ranged from mostly sunny to partly sunny. It was 70 at Alma, 66 at Big Rapids, 74 at Saginaw, 71 at Houghton Lake, and 75 at Midland. Elsewhere in central and northern Lower Michigan, temperatures were between 70 and 72 degrees. It was mostly sunny at Cadillac and Helston. At Elpina, it was partly sunny. At Traverse City, it was cloudy. Across southern Lower Michigan, temperatures were between 69 and 75 degrees. At Kalamazoo, fog was reported. At Lansing, it was mostly sunny. At Detroit, it was partly sunny. In the Upper Peninsula, Sault Ste. Marie was 69 degrees under sunny skies, and in Marquette, it was sunny with a temperature of 70. In neighboring states, Chicago was 75 degrees under cloudy skies. In Cleveland, it was cloudy and the temperature was 70. Once again, at 10 a.m., the report from Mount Pleasant was not available. Now here is your local forecast. Today, mostly sunny in the morning, then becoming mostly cloudy. Areas of fog in the morning. Highs in the lower 80s. Light winds. Tonight, partly cloudy. Lows around 60. Light winds. Friday, mostly sunny in the morning, then becoming partly sunny. Highs in the mid-80s. Light winds becoming northeast 5 to 10 miles per hour in the afternoon. Friday night, partly cloudy. Lows in the upper 50s. East winds 5 to 10 miles.
Sunday, mostly cloudy with the chance of showers and a slight chance of thunderstorms. Highs in the lower 80s. Chance of rain 40%. Sunday night, partly cloudy.

Cleveland, it was cloudy and the temperature was 70. Once again, at 10 a.m., the report from Mount Pleasant was not available. Now here is your local forecast. Today, mostly sunny in the morning, then becoming mostly cloudy. Areas of fog in the morning. Highs in the lower 80s. Light winds. Tonight, partly cloudy. Lows around 60. Light winds. Friday, mostly sunny in the morning, then becoming partly sunny. Highs in the mid-80s. Light winds becoming northeast 5 to 10 miles per hour in the afternoon. Friday night, partly cloudy. Lows in the upper 50s. East winds 5 to 10 miles per hour with gusts to around 20 miles per hour in the evening becoming light. Saturday, partly sunny with a 50% chance of rain showers. Highs in the lower 80s. Southeast winds around 10 miles per hour with gusts to around 20 miles per hour. Saturday night, showers likely and a chance of thunderstorms. Lows in the mid-60s. Chance of rain 70%. Sunday, mostly cloudy with a chance of showers and a slight chance of thunderstorms. Highs in the lower 80s. Chance of rain 40%. Sunday night, partly cloudy. Lows in the upper 50s. Monday, sunny. Highs in the upper 70s. Monday night, mostly clear. Lows in the mid-50s. Tuesday, mostly sunny. Highs in the lower 80s. Tuesday night, partly cloudy with a 30% chance of rain showers. Lows in the upper 50s. Wednesday, partly sunny with a chance of rain showers and a slight chance of thunderstorms. Highs in the upper 70s. Chance of rain 40%. 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

5 megahertz from the broadcast tower of Central Michigan University, courtesy of the CMU Public Broadcast Center. The current time is 10:22 a.m. Eastern Daylight Time. Conditions around the area at 10 a.m. The report from Mount Pleasant was not available. Across the remainder of South Central Lower Michigan, skies ranged from mostly sunny to partly sunny. It was 70 at Alma, 66 at Big Rapids, 74 at Saginaw, 71 at Houghton Lake, and 75 at Midland. Elsewhere in central and northern lower Michigan, temperatures were between 70 and 72 degrees. It was mostly sunny at Cadillac and Elston. At Alpena, it was partly sunny. At Traverse City, it was cloudy. Across southern lower Michigan, temperatures were between 69 and 75 degrees. At Kalamazoo, fog was reported. At Lansing, it was mostly sunny. At Detroit, it was partly sunny. In the Upper Peninsula, Sault Ste. Marie was 69 degrees under sunny skies, and in Marquette, it was sunny with a temperature of 70. In neighboring states, Chicago was 75 degrees under cloudy skies. In Cleveland, it was cloudy and the temperature was 70. Once again, at 10 a.m., the report from Mount Pleasant was not available. Now here is your local forecast. Today, mostly sunny in the morning, then becoming mostly cloudy. Areas of fog in the morning. Highs in the lower 80s. Light winds. Tonight, partly cloudy. Lows around 60. Light winds. Friday, mostly sunny in the morning, then becoming partly sunny. Highs in the mid-80s. Light winds becoming northeast 5 to 10 miles per hour in the afternoon. Friday night, partly cloudy. Lows in the upper 50s. East winds 5 to 10 miles per hour with gusts to around 20 miles per hour in the evening becoming light. Saturday, partly sunny with a 50% chance of rain showers. Highs in the lower 80s. Southeast winds around 10 miles per hour with gusts to around 20 miles per hour. Saturday night, showers likely and a chance of thunderstorms. Lows in the mid-60s. Chance of rain 70%. Sunday, mostly cloudy with a chance of showers and a slight chance of thunderstorms. Highs in the lower 80s. Chance of rain 40%. Sunday night, partly cloudy. Lows in the upper 50s. Monday, sunny. Highs in the upper 70s. Monday night, mostly clear. Lows in the mid-50s. Tuesday, mostly sunny. Highs in the lower 80s. Tuesday night, partly cloudy with a 30% chance of rain showers. Lows in the upper 50s. Wednesday, partly sunny with a chance of rain showers and a slight chance of thunderstorms. Highs in the upper 70s. Chance of rain 40%. 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The current time is 10:26 a.m. Eastern Daylight Time. Conditions around the area at 10 a.m. The report from Mount Pleasant was not available. Across the remainder of South Central Lower Michigan, skies ranged from mostly sunny to partly sunny. It was 70 at Alma, 66 at Big Rapids, 74 at Saginaw, 71 at Houghton Lake, and 75 at Midland. Elsewhere in central and northern lower Michigan, temperatures were between 70 and 72 degrees. It was mostly sunny at Cadillac and Elston. At Alpena, it was partly sunny. At Traverse City, it was cloudy. Across southern lower Michigan, temperatures were between 69 and 75 degrees. At Kalamazoo, fog was reported. At Lansing, it was mostly sunny. At Detroit, it was partly sunny. In the Upper Peninsula, Sault Ste. Marie was 69 degrees under sunny skies, and in Marquette, it was sunny with a temperature of 70. In neighboring states, Chicago was 75 degrees under cloudy skies. In Cleveland,

it was cloudy and the temperature was 70. Once again, at 10 a.m., the report from Mount Pleasant was not available. Now here is your local forecast. Today, mostly sunny in the morning, then becoming mostly cloudy. Areas of fog in the morning. Highs in the lower 80s. Light winds. Tonight, partly cloudy. Lows around 60. Light winds. Friday, mostly sunny in the morning, then becoming partly sunny. Highs in the mid-80s. Light winds becoming northeast 5 to 10 miles per hour in the afternoon. Friday night, partly cloudy. Lows in the upper 50s. East winds 5 to 10 miles per hour with gusts to around 20 miles per hour in the evening becoming light. Saturday, partly sunny with a 50% chance of rain showers. Highs in the lower 80s. Southeast winds around 10 miles per hour with gusts to around 20 miles per hour. Saturday night, showers likely and a chance of thunderstorms. Lows in the mid-60s. Chance of rain 70%. Sunday, mostly cloudy with a chance of showers and a slight chance of thunderstorms. Highs in the lower 80s. Chance of rain 40%. Sunday night, partly cloudy. Lows in the upper 50s. Monday, sunny. Highs in the upper 70s. Monday night, mostly clear. Lows in the mid-50s. Tuesday, mostly sunny. Highs in the lower 80s. Tuesday night, partly cloudy with a 30% chance of rain showers. Lows in the upper 50s. Wednesday, partly sunny with a chance of rain showers and a slight chance of thunderstorms. Highs in the upper 70s. Chance of rain 40%. 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The current time is 10:29 a.m. Eastern Daylight Time. Conditions around the area at 10 a.m. The report from Mount Pleasant was not available. Across the remainder of south-central lower Michigan, skies ranged from mostly sunny to partly sunny. It was 70 at Alma, 66 at Big Rapids, 74 at Saginaw, 71 at Houghton Lake, and 75 at Midland. Elsewhere in central and northern lower Michigan, temperatures were between 70 and 72 degrees. It was mostly sunny at Cadillac and Palestine. At Alpena, it was partly sunny. At Traverse City, it was cloudy. Across southern lower Michigan, temperatures were between 69 and 75 degrees. At Kalamazoo, fog was reported. At Lansing, it was mostly sunny. At Detroit, it was partly sunny. In the Upper Peninsula, Sault Ste. Marie was 69 degrees under sunny skies, and in Marquette, it was sunny with a temperature of 70. In neighboring states, Chicago was 75 degrees under cloudy skies. In Cleveland, it was cloudy and the temperature was 70. Once again, at 10 a.m., the report from Mount Pleasant was not available. Now here is your local forecast. Today, mostly sunny in the morning, then becoming mostly cloudy. Areas of fog in the morning. Highs in the lower 80s. Light winds. Tonight, partly cloudy. Lows around 60. Light winds. Friday, mostly sunny in the morning, then becoming partly sunny. Highs in the mid-80s. Light winds becoming northeast 5 to 10 miles per hour in the afternoon. Friday night, partly cloudy. Lows in the upper 50s. East winds 5 to 10 miles per hour with gusts to around 20 miles per hour in the evening becoming light. Saturday, partly sunny with a 50% chance of rain showers. Highs in the lower 80s. Southeast winds around 10 miles per hour with gusts to around 20 miles per hour. Saturday night, showers likely and a chance of thunderstorms. Lows in the mid-60s. Chance of rain 70%. Sunday, mostly cloudy with a chance of showers and a slight chance of thunderstorms. Highs in the lower 80s.

chance of rain 40%. Sunday night, partly cloudy. Lows in the upper 50s. Monday, sunny. Highs in the upper 70s. Monday night, mostly clear. Lows in the mid-50s. Tuesday, mostly sunny. Highs in the lower 80s. Tuesday night, partly cloudy with a 30% chance of rain showers. Lows in the upper 50s. Wednesday, partly sunny with a chance of rain showers and a slight chance of thunderstorms. Highs in the upper 70s. Chance of rain 40%. 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The current time is 10:33 a.m. Eastern Daylight Time. Conditions around the area at 10 a.m. The report from Mount Pleasant was not available. Across the remainder of South Central Lower Michigan, skies ranged from mostly sunny to partly sunny. It was 70 at Alma, 66 at Big Rapids, 74 at Saginaw, 71 at Houghton Lake, and 75 at Midland. Elsewhere in central and northern lower Michigan, temperatures were between 70 and 72 degrees. It was mostly sunny at Cadillac and Palestine. At Alpena, it was partly sunny. At Traverse City, it was cloudy. Across southern lower Michigan, temperatures were between 69 and 75 degrees. At Kalamazoo, fog was reported. At Lansing, it was mostly sunny. At Detroit, it was partly sunny. In the Upper Peninsula, Sault Ste. Marie was 69 degrees under sunny skies, and in Marquette, it was sunny with a temperature of 70. In neighboring states, Chicago was 75 degrees under cloudy skies. In Cleveland, it was cloudy and the temperature was 70. Once again, at 10 a.m., the report from Mount Pleasant was not available. Now here is your local forecast. Today, mostly sunny in the morning, then becoming mostly cloudy. Areas of fog in the morning. Highs in the lower 80s. Light winds. Tonight, partly cloudy. Lows around 60. Light winds. Friday, mostly sunny in the morning, then becoming partly sunny. Highs in the mid-80s. Light winds becoming northeast 5 to 10 miles per hour in the afternoon. Friday night, partly cloudy. Lows in the upper 50s. East winds 5 to 10 miles per hour with gusts to around 20 miles per hour in the evening becoming light. Saturday, partly sunny with a 50% chance of rain showers. Highs in the lower 80s. Southeast winds around 10 miles per hour with gusts to around 20 miles per hour. Saturday night, showers likely and a chance of thunderstorms. Lows in the mid-60s. Chance of rain 70%. Sunday, mostly cloudy with a chance of showers and a slight chance of thunderstorms. Highs in the lower 80s. Chance of rain 40%. Sunday night, partly cloudy. Lows in the upper 50s. Monday, sunny. Highs in the upper 70s. Monday night, mostly clear. Lows in the mid-50s. Tuesday, mostly sunny. Highs in the lower 80s. Tuesday night, partly cloudy with a 30% chance of rain showers. Lows in the upper 50s. Wednesday, partly sunny with a chance of rain showers and a slight chance of thunderstorms. Highs in the upper 70s. Chance of rain 40%. 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The current time is 10:36 a.m. Eastern Daylight Time. Conditions around the area at 10 a.m. The report from Mount Pleasant was not available. Across the remainder of South Central Lower Michigan,

skies ranged from mostly sunny to partly sunny. It was 70 at Alma, 66 at Big Rapids, 74 at Saginaw, 71 at Houghton Lake, and 75 at Midland. Elsewhere in central and northern lower Michigan, temperatures were between 70 and 72 degrees. It was mostly sunny at Cadillac and Palestine. At Alpena, it was partly sunny. At Traverse City, it was cloudy. Across southern lower Michigan, temperatures were between 69 and 75 degrees. At Kalamazoo, fog was reported. At Lansing, it was mostly sunny. At Detroit, it was partly sunny. In the Upper Peninsula, Sault Ste. Marie was 69 degrees under sunny skies, and in Marquette, it was sunny with a temperature of 70. In neighboring states, Chicago was 75 degrees under cloudy skies. In Cleveland, it was cloudy and the temperature was 70. Once again, at 10 a.m., the report from Mount Pleasant was not available. Now here is your local forecast. Today, mostly sunny in the morning, then becoming mostly cloudy. Areas of fog in the morning. Highs in the lower 80s. Light winds. Tonight, partly cloudy. Lows around 60. Light winds. Friday, mostly sunny in the morning, then becoming partly sunny. Highs in the mid-80s. Light winds becoming northeast 5 to 10 miles per hour in the afternoon. Friday night, partly cloudy. Lows in the upper 50s. East winds 5 to 10 miles per hour with gusts to around 20 miles per hour in the evening becoming light. Saturday, partly sunny with a 50% chance of rain showers. Highs in the lower 80s. Southeast winds around 10 miles per hour with gusts to around 20 miles per hour. Saturday night, showers likely and a chance of thunderstorms. Lows in the mid-60s. Chance of rain 70%. Sunday, mostly cloudy with a chance of showers and a slight chance of thunderstorms. Highs in the lower 80s. Chance of rain 40%. Sunday night, partly cloudy. Lows in the upper 50s. Monday, sunny. Highs in the upper 70s. Monday night, mostly clear. Lows in the mid-50s. Tuesday, mostly sunny. Highs in the lower 80s. Tuesday night, partly cloudy with a 30% chance of rain showers. Lows in the upper 50s. Wednesday, partly sunny with a chance of rain showers and a slight chance of thunderstorms. Highs in the upper 70s. Chance of rain 40%. 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The current time is 10:40 a.m. Eastern Daylight Time. Conditions around the area at 10 a.m. The report from Mount Pleasant was not available. Across the remainder of south-central lower Michigan, skies ranged from mostly sunny to partly sunny. It was 70 at Alma, 66 at Big Rapids, 74 at Saginaw, 71 at Houghton Lake, and 75 at Midland. Elsewhere in central and northern lower Michigan, temperatures were between 70 and 72 degrees. It was mostly sunny at Cadillac and Palestine. At Alpena, it was partly sunny. At Traverse City, it was cloudy. Across southern lower Michigan, temperatures were between 69 and 75 degrees. At Kalamazoo, fog was reported. At Lansing, it was mostly sunny. At Detroit, it was partly sunny. In the Upper Peninsula, Sault Ste. Marie was 69 degrees under sunny skies, and in Marquette, it was sunny with a temperature of 70. In neighboring states, Chicago was 75 degrees under cloudy skies. In Cleveland, it was cloudy and the temperature was 70. Once again, at 10 a.m., the report from Mount Pleasant was not available. Now here is your local forecast. Today, mostly sunny in the morning, then becoming mostly cloudy. Areas of fog in the morning. Highs in the lower 80s. Light winds.
Tonight, partly cloudy. Lows around 60. Light winds. Friday, mostly sunny in the morning, then becoming partly sunny. Highs in the mid-80s. Light winds becoming northeast 5 to 10 miles per hour in the afternoon. Friday night, partly cloudy. Lows in the upper 50s. East winds 5 to 10 miles per hour with gusts to around 20 miles per hour in the evening becoming light. Saturday, partly sunny with a 50% chance of rain showers. Highs in the lower 80s. Southeast winds around 10 miles per hour with gusts to around 20 miles per hour. Saturday night, showers likely and a chance of thunderstorms. Lows in the mid-60s. Chance of rain 70%. Sunday, mostly cloudy with a chance of showers and a slight chance of thunderstorms. Highs in the lower 80s. Chance of rain 40%. Sunday night, partly cloudy. Lows in the upper 50s. Monday, sunny. Highs in the upper 70s. Monday night, mostly clear. Lows in the mid-50s. Tuesday, mostly sunny. Highs in the lower 80s. Tuesday night, partly cloudy with a 30% chance of rain showers. Lows in the upper 50s. Wednesday, partly sunny with a chance of rain showers and a slight chance of thunderstorms. Highs in the upper 70s. Chance of rain 40%. 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The current time is 10:44 a.m. Eastern Daylight Time. Conditions around the area at 10 a.m. The report from Mount Pleasant was not available. Across the remainder of south-central lower Michigan, skies ranged from mostly sunny to partly sunny. It was 70 at Alma, 66 at Big Rapids, 74 at Saginaw, 71 at Houghton Lake, and 75 at Midland. Elsewhere in central and northern lower Michigan, temperatures were between 70 and 72 degrees. It was mostly sunny at Cadillac and Elston. At Alpena, it was partly sunny. At Traverse City, it was cloudy. Across southern lower Michigan, temperatures were between 69 and 75 degrees. At Kalamazoo, fog was reported. At Lansing, it was mostly sunny. At Detroit, it was partly sunny. In the Upper Peninsula, Sault Ste. Marie was 69 degrees under sunny skies, and in Marquette, it was sunny with a temperature of 70. In neighboring states, Chicago was 75 degrees under cloudy skies. In Cleveland, it was cloudy and the temperature was 70. Once again, at 10 a.m., the report from Mount Pleasant was not available. Now here is your local forecast. Today, mostly sunny in the morning, then becoming mostly cloudy. Areas of fog in the morning. Highs in the lower 80s. Light winds. Tonight, partly cloudy. Lows around 60. Light winds. Friday, mostly sunny in the morning, then becoming partly sunny. Highs in the mid-80s. Light winds becoming northeast 5 to 10 miles per hour in the afternoon. Friday night, partly cloudy. Lows in the upper 50s. East winds 5 to 10 miles per hour with gusts to around 20 miles per hour in the evening becoming light. Saturday, partly sunny with a 50% chance of rain showers. Highs in the lower 80s. Southeast winds around 10 miles per hour with gusts to around 20 miles per hour. Saturday night, showers likely and a chance of thunderstorms. Lows in the mid-60s. Chance of rain 70%. Sunday, mostly cloudy with a chance of showers and a slight chance of thunderstorms. Highs in the lower 80s. Chance of rain 40%. Sunday night, partly cloudy. Lows in the upper 50s. Monday, sunny. Highs in the upper 70s. Monday night, mostly clear. Lows in the mid-50s. Tuesday, mostly sunny. Highs in the lower 80s. Tuesday night,

partly cloudy with a 30% chance of rain showers. Lows in the upper 50s. Wednesday, partly sunny with a chance of rain showers and a slight chance of thunderstorms. Highs in the upper 70s. Chance of rain 40%. 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The current time is 10:47 a.m. Eastern Daylight Time. Conditions around the area at 10 a.m. The report from Mount Pleasant was not available. Across the remainder of South Central Lower Michigan, skies ranged from mostly sunny to partly sunny. It was 70 at Alma, 66 at Big Rapids, 74 at Saginaw, 71 at Houghton Lake, and 75 at Midland. Elsewhere in central and northern lower Michigan, temperatures were between 70 and 72 degrees. It was mostly sunny at Cadillac and Palestine. At Alpena, it was partly sunny. At Traverse City, it was cloudy. Across southern lower Michigan, temperatures were between 69 and 75 degrees. At Kalamazoo, fog was reported. At Lansing, it was mostly sunny. At Detroit, it was partly sunny. In the Upper Peninsula, Sault Ste. Marie was 69 degrees under sunny skies, and in Marquette, it was sunny with a temperature of 70. In neighboring states, Chicago was 75 degrees under cloudy skies. In Cleveland, it was cloudy and the temperature was 70. Once again, at 10 a.m., the report from Mount Pleasant was not available. Now here is your local forecast. Today, mostly sunny in the morning, then becoming mostly cloudy. Areas of fog in the morning. Highs in the lower 80s. Light winds. Tonight, partly cloudy. Lows around 60. Light winds. Friday, mostly sunny in the morning, then becoming partly sunny. Highs in the mid-80s. Light winds becoming northeast 5 to 10 miles per hour in the afternoon. Friday night, partly cloudy. Lows in the upper 50s. East winds 5 to 10 miles per hour with gusts to around 20 miles per hour in the evening becoming light. Saturday, partly sunny with a 50% chance of rain showers. Highs in the lower 80s. Southeast winds around 10 miles per hour with gusts to around 20 miles per hour. Saturday night, showers likely and a chance of thunderstorms. Lows in the mid-60s. Chance of rain 70%. Sunday, mostly cloudy with a chance of showers and a slight chance of thunderstorms. Highs in the lower 80s. Chance of rain 40%. Sunday night, partly cloudy. Lows in the upper 50s. Monday, sunny. Highs in the upper 70s. Monday night, mostly clear. Lows in the mid-50s. Tuesday, mostly sunny. Highs in the lower 80s. Tuesday night, partly cloudy with a 30% chance of rain showers. Lows in the upper 50s. Wednesday, partly sunny with a chance of rain showers and a slight chance of thunderstorms. Highs in the upper 70s. Chance of rain 40%. 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The current time is 10:51 a.m. Eastern Daylight Time. Conditions around the area at 10 a.m. The report from Mount Pleasant was not available. Across the remainder of South Central Lower Michigan, skies ranged from mostly sunny to partly sunny. It was 70 at Alma, 66 at Big Rapids, 74 at Saginaw, 71 at Houghton Lake, and 75 at Midland. Elsewhere in central and northern lower Michigan, temperatures were between 70 and 72 degrees. It was mostly sunny at Cadillac and Palestine. At Alpena, it was partly sunny. At Traverse City, it was cloudy. Across southern lower Michigan, temperatures were between 69 and 75 degrees.

morning then becoming partly sunny. Highs in the mid-80s. Light winds becoming northeast 5 to 10 miles per hour in the afternoon. Friday night, partly cloudy. Lows in the upper 50s. East winds 5 to 10 miles per hour with gusts to around 20 miles per hour in the evening becoming light. Saturday, partly sunny with a 50% chance of rain showers. Highs in the lower 80s. Southeast winds around 10 miles per hour with gusts to around 20 miles per hour. Saturday night, showers likely and a chance of thunderstorms. Lows in the mid-60s. Chance of rain 70%. Sunday, mostly cloudy with a chance of showers and a slight chance of thunderstorms. Highs in the lower 80s. Chance of rain 40%. Sunday night, partly cloudy. Lows in the upper 50s. Monday, sunny. Highs in the upper 70s. Monday night, mostly clear. Lows in the mid-50s. Tuesday, mostly sunny. Highs in the lower 80s. Tuesday night, partly cloudy with a 30% chance of rain showers. Lows in the upper 50s. Wednesday, partly sunny with a chance of rain showers and a slight chance of thunderstorms. Highs in the upper 70s. Chance of rain 40%. 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The current time is 10:54 a.m. Eastern Daylight Time. Conditions around the area at 10 a.m. The report from Mount Pleasant was not available. Across the remainder of south-central lower Michigan, skies ranged from mostly sunny to partly sunny. It was 70 at Alma, 66 at Big Rapids, 74 at Saginaw, 71 at Houghton Lake, and 75 at Midland. Elsewhere in central and northern lower Michigan, temperatures were between 70 and 72 degrees. It was mostly sunny at Cadillac and Palestine. At Alpena, it was partly sunny. At Traverse City, it was cloudy. Across southern lower Michigan, temperatures were between 69 and 75 degrees. At Kalamazoo, fog was reported. At Lansing, it was mostly sunny. At Detroit, it was partly sunny. In the Upper Peninsula, Sault Ste. Marie was 69 degrees under sunny skies, and in Marquette, it was sunny with a temperature of 70. In neighboring states, Chicago was 75 degrees under cloudy skies. In Cleveland, it was cloudy and the temperature was 70. Once again, at 10 a.m., the report from Mount Pleasant was not available. Now here is your local forecast. Today, mostly sunny in the morning, then becoming mostly cloudy. Areas of fog in the morning. Highs in the lower 80s. Light winds. Tonight, partly cloudy. Lows around 60. Light winds. Friday, mostly sunny in the morning, then becoming partly sunny. Highs in the mid-80s. Light winds becoming northeast 5 to 10 miles per hour in the afternoon. Friday night, partly cloudy. Lows in the upper 50s. East winds 5 to 10 miles per hour with gusts to around 20 miles per hour in the evening becoming light. Saturday, partly sunny with a 50% chance of rain showers. Highs in the lower 80s. Southeast winds around 10 miles per hour with gusts to around 20 miles per hour. Saturday night, showers likely and a chance of thunderstorms. Lows in the mid-60s. Chance of rain 70%. Sunday, mostly cloudy with a chance of showers and a slight chance of thunderstorms. Highs in the lower 80s. Chance of rain 40%. Sunday night, partly cloudy. Lows in the upper 50s. Monday, sunny. Highs in the upper 70s. Monday night, mostly clear. Lows in the mid-50s. Tuesday, mostly sunny. Highs in the lower 80s. Tuesday night, partly cloudy with a 30% chance of rain showers. Lows in the upper 50s. Wednesday, partly sunny.

with a chance of rain showers and a slight chance of thunderstorms. Highs in the upper 70s. Chance of rain 40%. Thanks for listening to NOAA Weather Radio Station KZZ33, transmitting on a frequency of 162.525 MHz from the Broadcast Tower of Central Michigan University, courtesy of the CMU Public Broadcast Center. The current time is 10:58 a.m. Eastern Daylight Time. Conditions around the area at 10 a.m. The report from Mount Pleasant was not available. Across the remainder of south-central Lower Michigan, skies ranged from mostly sunny to partly sunny. It was 70 at Alma, 66 at Big Rapids, 74 at Saginaw, 71 at Houghton Lake, and 75 at Midland. Elsewhere in central and northern Lower Michigan, temperatures were between 70 and 72 degrees. It was mostly sunny at Cadillac and Pelston. At Alpena, it was partly sunny. At Traverse City, it was cloudy. Across southern Lower Michigan, temperatures were between 69 and 75 degrees. At Kalamazoo, fog was reported. At Lansing, it was mostly sunny. At Detroit, it was partly sunny. In the Upper Peninsula, Sault Ste. Marie was 69 degrees under sunny skies, and in Marquette, it was sunny with a temperature of 70. In neighboring states, Chicago was 75 degrees under cloudy skies. In Cleveland, it was cloudy and the temperature was 70. Once again, at 10 a.m., the report from Mount Pleasant was not available. Now here is your local forecast. Today, mostly sunny in the morning, then becoming mostly cloudy. Areas of fog in the morning. Highs in the lower 80s. Light winds. Tonight, partly cloudy. Lows around 60. Light winds. Friday, mostly sunny in the morning, then becoming partly sunny. Highs in the mid-80s. Light winds becoming northeast 5 to 10 miles per hour in the afternoon. Friday night, partly cloudy. Lows in the upper 50s. East winds 5 to 10 miles per hour with gusts to around 20 miles per hour in the evening becoming light. Saturday, partly sunny with a 50% chance of rain showers. Highs in the lower 80s. Southeast winds around 10 miles per hour with gusts to around 20 miles per hour. Saturday night, showers likely and a chance of thunderstorms. Lows in the mid-60s. Chance of rain 70%. Sunday, mostly cloudy with a chance of showers and a slight chance of thunderstorms. Highs in the lower 80s. Chance of rain 40%. Sunday night, partly cloudy. Lows in the upper 50s. Monday, sunny. Highs in the upper 70s. Monday night, mostly clear. Lows in the mid-50s. Tuesday, mostly sunny. Highs in the lower 80s. Tuesday night, partly cloudy with a 30% chance of rain showers. Lows in the upper 50s. Wednesday, partly sunny with a chance of rain showers and a slight chance of thunderstorms. Highs in the upper 70s. Chance of rain 40%. 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The current time is 11:02 a.m. Eastern Daylight Time. Conditions around the area at 10 a.m. The report from Mount Pleasant was not available. Across the remainder of south-central Lower Michigan, skies ranged from mostly sunny to partly sunny. It was 70 at Alma, 66 at Big Rapids, 74 at Saginaw, 71 at Houghton Lake, and 75 at Midland. Elsewhere in central and northern Lower Michigan, temperatures were between 70 and 72 degrees. It was mostly sunny at Cadillac and Pelston. At Alpena, it was partly sunny. At Traverse City, it was cloudy. Across southern Lower Michigan, temperatures were between 69 and 75 degrees. At Kalamazoo, fog was reported. At Lansing, it was mostly sunny. At Detroit, it was partly

partly sunny. In the Upper Peninsula, Sault Ste. Marie was 69 degrees under sunny skies, and in Marquette, it was sunny with a temperature of 70. In neighboring states, Chicago was 75 degrees under cloudy skies. In Cleveland, it was cloudy and the temperature was 70. Once again, at 10 a.m., the report from Mount Pleasant was not available. Now here is your local forecast. Today, mostly sunny in the morning, then becoming mostly cloudy. Areas of fog in the morning. Highs in the lower 80s. Light winds. Tonight, partly cloudy. Lows around 60. Light winds. Friday, mostly sunny in the morning, then becoming partly sunny. Highs in the mid-80s. Light winds becoming northeast 5 to 10 miles per hour in the afternoon. Friday night, partly cloudy. Lows in the upper 50s. East winds 5 to 10 miles per hour with gusts to around 20 miles per hour in the evening becoming light. Saturday, partly sunny with a 50% chance of rain showers. Highs in the lower 80s. Southeast winds around 10 miles per hour with gusts to around 20 miles per hour. Saturday night, showers likely and a chance of thunderstorms. Lows in the mid-60s. Chance of rain 70%. Sunday, mostly cloudy with a chance of showers and a slight chance of thunderstorms. Highs in the lower 80s. Chance of rain 40%. Sunday night, partly cloudy. Lows in the upper 50s. Monday, sunny. Highs in the upper 70s. Monday night, mostly clear. Lows in the mid-50s. Tuesday, mostly sunny. Highs in the lower 80s. Tuesday night, partly cloudy with a 30% chance of rain showers. Lows in the upper 50s. Wednesday, partly sunny with a chance of rain showers and a slight chance of thunderstorms. Highs in the upper 70s. Chance of rain 40%. 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The current time is 11:05 a.m. Eastern Daylight Time. Conditions around the area at 10 a.m. The report from Mount Pleasant was not available. Across the remainder of South Central Lower Michigan, skies ranged from mostly sunny to partly sunny. It was 70 at Alma, 66 at Big Rapids, 74 at Saginaw, 71 at Houghton Lake, and 75 at Midland. Elsewhere in central and northern lower Michigan, temperatures were between 70 and 72 degrees. It was mostly sunny at Cadillac and Helston. At Alpena, it was partly sunny. At Traverse City, it was cloudy. Across southern lower Michigan, temperatures were between 69 and 75 degrees. At Kalamazoo, fog was reported. At Lansing, it was mostly sunny. At Detroit, it was partly sunny. In the Upper Peninsula, Sault Ste. Marie was 69 degrees under sunny skies, and in Marquette, it was sunny with a temperature of 70. In neighboring states, Chicago was 75 degrees under cloudy skies. In Cleveland, it was cloudy and the temperature was 70. Once again, at 10 a.m., the report from Mount Pleasant was not available. Now here is your local forecast. Today, mostly sunny in the morning, then becoming mostly cloudy. Areas of fog in the morning. Highs in the lower 80s. Light winds. Tonight, partly cloudy. Lows around 60. Light winds. Friday, mostly sunny in the morning, then becoming partly sunny. Highs in the mid-80s. Light winds becoming northeast 5 to 10 miles per hour in the afternoon. Friday night, partly cloudy. Lows in the upper 50s. East winds 5 to 10 miles per hour with gusts to around 20 miles per hour in the evening becoming light. Saturday, partly sunny with a 50% chance of rain showers. Highs in the lower 80s. Southeast winds around 10 miles per hour with gusts to around 20 miles per hour.

Saturday night. Showers likely and a chance of thunderstorms. Lows in the mid-60s. Chance of rain 70%. Sunday, mostly cloudy with a chance of showers and a slight chance of thunderstorms. Highs in the lower 80s. Chance of rain 40%. Sunday night, partly cloudy. Lows in the upper 50s. Monday, sunny. Highs in the upper 70s. Monday night, mostly clear. Lows in the mid-50s. Tuesday, mostly sunny. Highs in the lower 80s. Tuesday night, partly cloudy with a 30% chance of rain showers. Lows in the upper 50s. Wednesday, partly sunny with a chance of rain showers and a slight chance of thunderstorms. Highs in the upper 70s. Chance of rain 40%. 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The current time is 11:09 a.m. Eastern Daylight Time. Conditions around the area at 10 a.m. The report from Mount Pleasant was not available. Across the remainder of south-central lower Michigan, skies ranged from mostly sunny to partly sunny. It was 70 at Alma, 66 at Big Rapids, 74 at Saginaw, 71 at Houghton Lake, and 75 at Midland. Elsewhere in central and northern lower Michigan, temperatures were between 70 and 72 degrees. It was mostly sunny at Cadillac and Palestine. At Alpena, it was partly sunny. At Traverse City, it was cloudy. Across southern lower Michigan, temperatures were between 69 and 75 degrees. At Kalamazoo, fog was reported. At Lansing, it was mostly sunny. At Detroit, it was partly sunny. In the Upper Peninsula, Sault Ste. Marie was 69 degrees under sunny skies, and in Marquette, it was sunny with a temperature of 70. In neighboring states, Chicago was 75 degrees under cloudy skies. In Cleveland, it was cloudy and the temperature was 70. Once again, at 10 a.m., the report from Mount Pleasant was not available. Now here is your local forecast. Today, mostly sunny in the morning, then becoming mostly cloudy. Areas of fog in the morning. Highs in the lower 80s. Light winds. Tonight, partly cloudy. Lows around 60. Light winds. Friday, mostly sunny in the morning, then becoming partly sunny. Highs in the mid-80s. Light winds becoming northeast 5 to 10 miles per hour in the afternoon. Friday night, partly cloudy. Lows in the upper 50s. East winds 5 to 10 miles per hour with gusts to around 20 miles per hour in the evening becoming light. Saturday, partly sunny with a 50% chance of rain showers. Highs in the lower 80s. Southeast winds around 10 miles per hour with gusts to around 20 miles per hour. Saturday night, showers likely and a chance of thunderstorms. Lows in the mid-60s. Chance of rain 70%. Sunday, mostly cloudy with a chance of showers and a slight chance of thunderstorms. Highs in the lower 80s. Chance of rain 40%. Sunday night, partly cloudy. Lows in the upper 50s. Monday, sunny. Highs in the upper 70s. Monday night, mostly clear. Lows in the mid-50s. Tuesday, mostly sunny. Highs in the lower 80s. Tuesday night, partly cloudy with a 30% chance of rain showers. Lows in the upper 50s. Wednesday, partly sunny with a chance of rain showers and a slight chance of thunderstorms. Highs in the upper 70s. Chance of rain 40%. 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The current time is 11:12 a.m. Eastern Daylight Time. Conditions around the area at 10 a.m.
the report from Mount Pleasant was not available. Across the remainder of south-central lower Michigan, skies ranged from mostly sunny to partly sunny. It was 70 at Alma, 66 at Big Rapids, 74 at Saginaw, 71 at Houghton Lake, and 75 at Midland. Elsewhere in central and northern lower Michigan, temperatures were between 70 and 72 degrees. It was mostly sunny at Cadillac and Pellston. At Alpena, it was partly sunny. At Traverse City, it was cloudy. Across southern lower Michigan, temperatures were between 69 and 75 degrees. At Kalamazoo, fog was reported. At Lansing, it was mostly sunny. At Detroit, it was partly sunny. In the Upper Peninsula, Sault Ste. Marie was 69 degrees under sunny skies, and in Marquette, it was sunny with a temperature of 70. In neighboring states, Chicago was 75 degrees under cloudy skies. In Cleveland, it was cloudy and the temperature was 70. Once again, at 10 a.m., the report from Mount Pleasant was not available. Conditions around the area at 11 a.m. The report from Mount Pleasant was not available. Across the remainder of south-central lower Michigan, skies ranged from mostly sunny to partly sunny, and temperatures were between 70 and 77 degrees. Elsewhere in central and northern lower Michigan, temperatures were between 73 and 74 degrees. It was mostly sunny at Alpena and Pellston. At Cadillac, it was partly sunny. At Traverse City, it was cloudy. Across southern lower Michigan, temperatures were between 70 and 77 degrees. At Kalamazoo, fog was reported. It was partly sunny at Detroit and Lansing. In the Upper Peninsula, Sault Ste. Marie was 74 degrees under sunny skies, and in Marquette, it was sunny with a temperature of 72. In neighboring states, Chicago was 77 degrees under cloudy skies. In Cleveland, it was cloudy and the temperature was 70. Once again, at 11 a.m., the report from Mount Pleasant was not available. Now here is your local forecast. Today, mostly sunny in the morning, then becoming mostly cloudy. Areas of fog in the morning. Highs in the lower 80s. Light winds. Tonight, partly cloudy. Lows around 60. Light winds. Friday, mostly sunny in the morning, then becoming partly sunny. Highs in the mid-80s. Light winds becoming northeast 5 to 10 miles per hour in the afternoon. Friday night, partly cloudy. Lows in the upper 50s. East winds 5 to 10 miles per hour with gusts to around 20 miles per hour in the evening becoming light. Saturday, partly sunny with a 50% chance of rain showers. Highs in the lower 80s. Southeast winds around 10 miles per hour with gusts to around 20 miles per hour. Saturday night, showers likely and a chance of thunderstorms. Lows in the mid-60s. Chance of rain 70%. Sunday, mostly cloudy with a chance of showers and a slight chance of thunderstorms. Highs in the lower 80s. Chance of rain 40%. Sunday night, partly cloudy. Lows in the upper 50s. Monday, sunny. Highs in the upper 70s. Monday night, mostly clear. Lows in the mid-50s. Tuesday, mostly sunny. Highs in the lower 80s. Tuesday night, partly cloudy with a 30% chance of rain showers. Lows in the upper 50s. Wednesday, partly sunny with a chance of rain showers and a slight chance of thunderstorms. Highs in the upper 70s. Chance of rain 40%. 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The current time is 11:17 a.m. Eastern Daylight Time. Conditions around the area at 11 a.m. The report from Mount Pleasant was not available.
Across the remainder of south-central lower Michigan, skies ranged from mostly sunny to partly sunny, and temperatures were between 70 and 77 degrees. Elsewhere in central and northern lower Michigan, temperatures were between 73 and 74 degrees. It was mostly sunny at Alpena and Palestine. At Cadillac, it was partly sunny. At Traverse City, it was cloudy. Across southern lower Michigan, temperatures were between 70 and 77 degrees. At Kalamazoo, fog was reported. It was partly sunny at Detroit and Lansing. In the Upper Peninsula, Sault Ste. Marie was 74 degrees under sunny skies, and in Marquette, it was sunny with a temperature of 72. In neighboring states, Chicago was 77 degrees under cloudy skies. In Cleveland, it was cloudy and the temperature was 70. Once again, at 11 a.m., the report from Mount Pleasant was not available. Now here is your local forecast. Today, mostly sunny in the morning, then becoming mostly cloudy. Areas of fog in the morning. Highs in the lower 80s. Light winds. Tonight, partly cloudy. Lows around 60. Light winds. Friday, mostly sunny in the morning, then becoming partly sunny. Highs in the mid-80s. Light winds becoming northeast 5 to 10 miles per hour in the afternoon. Friday night, partly cloudy. Lows in the upper 50s. East winds 5 to 10 miles per hour with gusts to around 20 miles per hour in the evening becoming light. Saturday, partly sunny with a 50% chance of rain showers. Highs in the lower 80s. Southeast winds around 10 miles per hour with gusts to around 20 miles per hour. Saturday night, showers likely and a chance of thunderstorms. Lows in the mid-60s. Chance of rain 70%. Sunday, mostly cloudy with a chance of showers and a slight chance of thunderstorms. Highs in the lower 80s. Chance of rain 40%. Sunday night, partly cloudy. Lows in the upper 50s. Monday, sunny. Highs in the upper 70s. Monday night, mostly clear. Lows in the mid-50s. Tuesday, mostly sunny. Highs in the lower 80s. Tuesday night, partly cloudy with a 30% chance of rain showers. Lows in the upper 50s. Wednesday, partly sunny with a chance of rain showers and a slight chance of thunderstorms. Highs in the upper 70s. Chance of rain 40%. 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The current time is 11:21 a.m. Eastern Daylight Time. Conditions around the area at 11 a.m. The report from Mount Pleasant was not available. Across the remainder of south-central lower Michigan, skies ranged from mostly sunny to partly sunny, and temperatures were between 70 and 77 degrees. Elsewhere in central and northern lower Michigan, temperatures were between 73 and 74 degrees. It was mostly sunny at Alpena and Palestine. At Cadillac, it was partly sunny. At Traverse City, it was cloudy. Across southern lower Michigan, temperatures were between 70 and 77 degrees. At Kalamazoo, fog was reported. It was partly sunny at Detroit and Lansing. In the Upper Peninsula, Sault Ste. Marie was 74 degrees under sunny skies, and in Marquette, it was sunny with a temperature of 72. In neighboring states, Chicago was 77 degrees under cloudy skies. In Cleveland, it was cloudy and the temperature was 70. Once again, at 11 a.m., the report from Mount Pleasant was not available. Now here is your local forecast. Today, mostly sunny in the morning, then becoming mostly cloudy. Areas of fog in the morning. Highs in the lower 80s. Light winds. Tonight, partly cloudy. Lows around 60. Light winds. Friday, mostly sunny in the morning, then becoming partly sunny.
highs in the mid-80s. Light winds becoming northeast 5 to 10 miles per hour in the afternoon. Friday night, partly cloudy. Lows in the upper 50s. East winds 5 to 10 miles per hour with gusts to around 20 miles per hour in the evening becoming light. Saturday, partly sunny with a 50% chance of rain showers. Highs in the lower 80s. Southeast winds around 10 miles per hour with gusts to around 20 miles per hour. Saturday night, showers likely and a chance of thunderstorms. Lows in the mid-60s. Chance of rain 70%. Sunday, mostly cloudy with a chance of showers and a slight chance of thunderstorms. Highs in the lower 80s. Chance of rain 40%. Sunday night, partly cloudy. Lows in the upper 50s. Monday, sunny. Highs in the upper 70s. Monday night, mostly clear. Lows in the mid-50s. Tuesday, mostly sunny. Highs in the lower 80s. Tuesday night, partly cloudy with a 30% chance of rain showers. Lows in the upper 50s. Wednesday, partly sunny with a chance of rain showers and a slight chance of thunderstorms. Highs in the upper 70s. Chance of rain 40%. 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The current time is 11:24 a.m. Eastern Daylight Time. Conditions around the area at 11 a.m. The report from Mount Pleasant was not available. Across the remainder of south-central lower Michigan, skies ranged from mostly sunny to partly sunny, and temperatures were between 70 and 77 degrees. Elsewhere in central and northern lower Michigan, temperatures were between 73 and 74 degrees. It was mostly sunny at Alpena and Palestine. At Cadillac, it was partly sunny. At Traverse City, it was cloudy. Across southern lower Michigan, temperatures were between 70 and 77 degrees. At Kalamazoo, fog was reported. It was partly sunny at Detroit and Lansing. In the Upper Peninsula, Sault Ste. Marie was 74 degrees under sunny skies, and in Marquette, it was sunny with a temperature of 72. In neighboring states, Chicago was 77 degrees under cloudy skies. In Cleveland, it was cloudy and the temperature was 70. Once again, at 11 a.m., the report from Mount Pleasant was not available. Now here is your local forecast. Today, mostly sunny in the morning, then becoming mostly cloudy. Areas of fog in the morning. Highs in the lower 80s. Light winds. Tonight, partly cloudy. Lows around 60. Light winds. Friday, mostly sunny in the morning, then becoming partly sunny. Highs in the mid-80s. Light winds becoming northeast 5 to 10 miles per hour in the afternoon. Friday night, partly cloudy. Lows in the upper 50s. East winds 5 to 10 miles per hour with gusts to around 20 miles per hour in the evening becoming light. Saturday, partly sunny with a 50% chance of rain showers. Highs in the lower 80s. Southeast winds around 10 miles per hour with gusts to around 20 miles per hour. Saturday night, showers likely and a chance of thunderstorms. Lows in the mid-60s. Chance of rain 70%. Sunday, mostly cloudy with a chance of showers and a slight chance of thunderstorms. Highs in the lower 80s. Chance of rain 40%. Sunday night, partly cloudy. Lows in the upper 50s. Monday, sunny. Highs in the upper 70s. Monday night, mostly clear. Lows in the mid-50s. Tuesday, mostly sunny. Highs in the lower 80s. Tuesday night, partly cloudy with a 30% chance of rain showers. Lows in the upper 50s. Wednesday, partly sunny with a chance of rain showers and a slight chance of thunderstorms. Highs in the upper 70s. Chance of rain 40%.
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from the broadcast tower of Central Michigan University, courtesy of the CMU Public Broadcast Center. The current time is 11:28 a.m. Eastern Daylight Time. Conditions around the area at 11 a.m. The report from Mount Pleasant was not available. Across the remainder of south-central Lower Michigan, skies ranged from mostly sunny to partly sunny, and temperatures were between 70 and 77 degrees. Elsewhere in central and northern Lower Michigan, temperatures were between 73 and 74 degrees. It was mostly sunny at Alpena and Helston. At Cadillac, it was partly sunny. At Traverse City, it was cloudy. Across southern Lower Michigan, temperatures were between 70 and 77 degrees. At Kalamazoo, fog was reported. It was partly sunny at Detroit and Lansing. In the Upper Peninsula, Sault Ste. Marie was 74 degrees under sunny skies, and in Marquette, it was sunny with a temperature of 72. In neighboring states, Chicago was 77 degrees under cloudy skies. In Cleveland, it was cloudy and the temperature was 70. Once again, at 11 a.m., the report from Mount Pleasant was not available. Now here is your local forecast. Today, mostly sunny in the morning, then becoming mostly cloudy. Areas of fog in the morning. Highs in the lower 80s. Light winds. Tonight, partly cloudy. Lows around 60. Light winds. Friday, mostly sunny in the morning, then becoming partly sunny. Highs in the mid-80s. Light winds becoming northeast 5 to 10 miles per hour in the afternoon. Friday night, partly cloudy. Lows in the upper 50s. East winds 5 to 10 miles per hour with gusts to around 20 miles per hour in the evening becoming light. Saturday, partly sunny with a 50% chance of rain showers. Highs in the lower 80s. Southeast winds around 10 miles per hour with gusts to around 20 miles per hour. Saturday night, showers likely and a chance of thunderstorms. Lows in the mid-60s. Chance of rain 70%. Sunday, mostly cloudy with a chance of showers and a slight chance of thunderstorms. Highs in the lower 80s. Chance of rain 40%. Sunday night, partly cloudy. Lows in the upper 50s. Monday, sunny. Highs in the upper 70s. Monday night, mostly clear. Lows in the mid-50s. Tuesday, mostly sunny. Highs in the lower 80s. Tuesday night, partly cloudy with a 30% chance of rain showers. Lows in the upper 50s. Wednesday, partly sunny with a chance of rain showers and a slight chance of thunderstorms. Highs in the upper 70s. Chance of rain 40%. 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The current time is 11:31 a.m. Eastern Daylight Time. Conditions around the area at 11 a.m. The report from Mount Pleasant was not available. Across the remainder of south-central Lower Michigan, skies ranged from mostly sunny to partly sunny, and temperatures were between 70 and 77 degrees. Elsewhere in central and northern Lower Michigan, temperatures were between 73 and 74 degrees. It was mostly sunny at Alpena and Helston. At Cadillac, it was partly sunny. At Traverse City, it was cloudy. Across southern Lower Michigan, temperatures were between 70 and 77 degrees. At Kalamazoo, fog was reported. It was partly sunny at Detroit and Lansing. In the Upper Peninsula, Sault Ste. Marie was 74 degrees under sunny skies, and in Marquette, it was sunny with a temperature of 72. In neighboring states, Chicago was 77 degrees under cloudy skies. In Cleveland, it was cloudy and the temperature was 70. Once again, at 11 a.m., the report from Mount Pleasant was not available. Now here is your local forecast. Today,
mostly sunny in the morning, then becoming mostly cloudy. Areas of fog in the morning. Highs in the lower 80s. Light winds. Tonight, partly cloudy. Lows around 60. Light winds. Areas of fog in the morning. Highs in the lower 80s. Light winds. Tonight, partly cloudy. Lows around 60. Light winds. Friday, mostly sunny in the morning, then becoming partly sunny. Highs in the mid-80s. Light winds becoming northeast 5 to 10 miles per hour in the afternoon. Friday night, partly cloudy. Lows in the upper 50s. East winds 5 to 10 miles per hour with gusts to around 20 miles per hour in the evening becoming light. Saturday, partly sunny with a 50% chance of rain showers. Highs in the lower 80s. Southeast winds around 10 miles per hour with gusts to around 20 miles per hour. Saturday night, showers likely and a chance of thunderstorms. Lows in the mid-60s. Chance of rain 70%. Sunday, mostly cloudy with a chance of showers and a slight chance of thunderstorms. Highs in the lower 80s. Chance of rain 40%. Sunday night, partly cloudy. Lows in the upper 50s. Monday, sunny. Highs in the upper 70s. Monday night, mostly clear. Lows in the mid-50s. Tuesday, mostly sunny. Highs in the lower 80s. Tuesday night, partly cloudy with a 30% chance of rain showers. Lows in the upper 50s. Wednesday, partly sunny with a chance of rain showers and a slight chance of thunderstorms. Highs in the upper 70s. Chance of rain 40%. 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The current time is 11:35 a.m. Eastern Daylight Time. Conditions around the area at 11 a.m. The report from Mount Pleasant was not available. Across the remainder of south-central lower Michigan, skies ranged from mostly sunny to partly sunny, and temperatures were between 70 and 77 degrees. Elsewhere in central and northern lower Michigan, temperatures were between 73 and 74 degrees. It was mostly sunny at Alpena and Helston. At Cadillac, it was partly sunny. At Traverse City, it was cloudy. Across southern lower Michigan, temperatures were between 70 and 77 degrees. At Kalamazoo, fog was reported. It was partly sunny at Detroit and Lansing. In the Upper Peninsula, Sault Ste. Marie was 74 degrees under sunny skies, and in Marquette, it was sunny with a temperature of 72. In neighboring states, Chicago was 77 degrees under cloudy skies. In Cleveland, it was cloudy and the temperature was 70. Once again, at 11 a.m., the report from Mount Pleasant was not available. Now here is your local forecast. Today, mostly sunny in the morning, then becoming mostly cloudy. Areas of fog in the morning. Highs in the lower 80s. Light winds. Tonight, partly cloudy. Lows around 60. Light winds. Friday, mostly sunny in the morning, then becoming partly sunny. Highs in the mid-80s. Light winds becoming northeast 5 to 10 miles per hour in the afternoon. Friday night, partly cloudy. Lows in the upper 50s. East winds 5 to 10 miles per hour with gusts to around 20 miles per hour in the evening becoming light. Saturday, partly sunny with a 50% chance of rain showers. Highs in the lower 80s. Southeast winds around 10 miles per hour with gusts to around 20 miles per hour. Saturday night, showers likely and a chance of thunderstorms. Lows in the mid-60s. Chance of rain 70%. Sunday, mostly cloudy with a chance of showers and a slight chance of thunderstorms. Highs in the lower 80s. Chance of rain 40%. Sunday night, partly cloudy. Lows in the upper 50s.
Monday.

sunny. Highs in the upper 70s. Monday night, mostly clear. Lows in the mid-50s. Tuesday, mostly sunny. Highs in the lower 80s. Tuesday night, partly cloudy with a 30% chance of rain showers. Lows in the upper 50s. Wednesday, partly sunny with a chance of rain showers and a slight chance of thunderstorms. Highs in the upper 70s. Chance of rain 40%. 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The current time is 11:38 a.m. Eastern Daylight Time. Conditions around the area at 11 a.m. The report from Mount Pleasant was not available. Across the remainder of south-central lower Michigan, skies ranged from mostly sunny to partly sunny, and temperatures were between 70 and 77 degrees. Elsewhere in central and northern lower Michigan, temperatures were between 73 and 74 degrees. It was mostly sunny at Alpena and Helston. At Cadillac, it was partly sunny. At Traverse City, it was cloudy. Across southern lower Michigan, temperatures were between 70 and 77 degrees. At Kalamazoo, fog was reported. It was partly sunny at Detroit and Lansing. In the Upper Peninsula, Sault Ste. Marie was 74 degrees under sunny skies, and in Marquette, it was sunny with a temperature of 72. In neighboring states, Chicago was 77 degrees under cloudy skies. In Cleveland, it was cloudy and the temperature was 70. Once again, at 11 a.m., the report from Mount Pleasant was not available. Now here is your local forecast. Today, mostly sunny in the morning, then becoming mostly cloudy. Areas of fog in the morning. Highs in the lower 80s. Light winds. Tonight, partly cloudy. Lows around 60. Light winds. Friday, mostly sunny in the morning, then becoming partly sunny. Highs in the mid-80s. Light winds becoming northeast 5 to 10 miles per hour in the afternoon. Friday night, partly cloudy. Lows in the upper 50s. East winds 5 to 10 miles per hour with gusts to around 20 miles per hour in the evening becoming light. Saturday, partly sunny with a 50% chance of rain showers. Highs in the lower 80s. Southeast winds around 10 miles per hour with gusts to around 20 miles per hour. Saturday night, showers likely and a chance of thunderstorms. Lows in the mid-60s. Chance of rain 70%. Sunday, mostly cloudy with a chance of showers and a slight chance of thunderstorms. Highs in the lower 80s. Chance of rain 40%. Sunday night, partly cloudy. Lows in the upper 50s. Monday, sunny. Highs in the upper 70s. Monday night, mostly clear. Lows in the mid-50s. Tuesday, mostly sunny. Highs in the lower 80s. Tuesday night, partly cloudy with a 30% chance of rain showers. Lows in the upper 50s. Wednesday, partly sunny with a chance of rain showers and a slight chance of thunderstorms. Highs in the upper 70s. Chance of rain 40%. 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The current time is 11:42 a.m. Eastern Daylight Time. Conditions around the area at 11 a.m. The report from Mount Pleasant was not available. Across the remainder of south-central lower Michigan, skies ranged from mostly sunny to partly sunny, and temperatures were between 70 and 77 degrees. Elsewhere in central and northern lower Michigan, temperatures were between 73 and 74 degrees. It was mostly sunny at Alpena and Helston. At Cadillac, it was partly sunny. At Traverse City, it was cloudy. Across southern lower Michigan, temperatures were

We're between 70 and 77 degrees. At Kalamazoo, fog was reported. It was partly sunny at Detroit and Lansing. In the Upper Peninsula, Sault Ste. Marie was 74 degrees under sunny skies, and in Marquette, it was sunny with a temperature of 72. In neighboring states, Chicago was 77 degrees under cloudy skies. In Cleveland, it was cloudy and the temperature was 70. Once again, at 11 a.m., the report from Mount Pleasant was not available. Now here is your local forecast. Today, mostly sunny in the morning, then becoming mostly cloudy. Areas of fog in the morning. Highs in the lower 80s. Light winds. Tonight, partly cloudy. Lows around 60. Light winds. Friday, mostly sunny in the morning, then becoming partly sunny. Highs in the mid-80s. Light winds becoming northeast 5 to 10 miles per hour in the afternoon. Friday night, partly cloudy. Lows in the upper 50s. East winds 5 to 10 miles per hour with gusts to around 20 miles per hour in the evening becoming light. Saturday, partly sunny with a 50% chance of rain showers. Highs in the lower 80s. Southeast winds around 10 miles per hour with gusts to around 20 miles per hour. Saturday night, showers likely and a chance of thunderstorms. Lows in the mid-60s. Chance of rain 70%. Sunday, mostly cloudy with a chance of showers and a slight chance of thunderstorms. Highs in the lower 80s. Chance of rain 40%. Sunday night, partly cloudy. Lows in the upper 50s. Monday, sunny. Highs in the upper 70s. Monday night, mostly clear. Lows in the mid-50s. Tuesday, mostly sunny. Highs in the lower 80s. Tuesday night, partly cloudy with a 30% chance of rain showers. Lows in the upper 50s. Wednesday, partly sunny with a chance of rain showers and a slight chance of thunderstorms. Highs in the upper 70s. Chance of rain 40%. 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The current time is 11:45 a.m. Eastern Daylight Time. Conditions around the area at 11 a.m. The report from Mount Pleasant was not available. Across the remainder of south-central lower Michigan, skies ranged from mostly sunny to partly sunny, and temperatures were between 70 and 77 degrees. Elsewhere in central and northern lower Michigan, temperatures were between 73 and 74 degrees. It was mostly sunny at Alpena and Helston. At Cadillac, it was partly sunny. At Traverse City, it was cloudy. Across southern lower Michigan, temperatures were between 70 and 77 degrees. At Kalamazoo, fog was reported. It was partly sunny at Detroit and Lansing. In the Upper Peninsula, Sault Ste. Marie was 74 degrees under sunny skies, and in Marquette, it was sunny with a temperature of 72. In neighboring states, Chicago was 77 degrees under cloudy skies. In Cleveland, it was cloudy and the temperature was 70. Once again, at 11 a.m., the report from Mount Pleasant was not available. Now here is your local forecast. Today, mostly sunny in the morning, then becoming mostly cloudy. Areas of fog in the morning. Highs in the lower 80s. Light winds. Tonight, partly cloudy. Lows around 60. Light winds. Friday, mostly sunny in the morning, then becoming partly sunny. Highs in the mid-80s. Light winds becoming northeast 5 to 10 miles per hour in the afternoon. Friday night, partly cloudy. Lows in the upper 50s. East winds 5 to 10 miles per hour with gusts to around 20 miles per hour in the evening becoming light. Saturday, partly sunny with a 50% chance of rain showers. Highs in the lower 80s.
southeast winds around 10 miles per hour with gusts

to around 20 miles per hour. Saturday night, showers likely and a chance of thunderstorms. Lows in the mid-60s. Chance of rain 70%. Sunday, mostly cloudy with a chance of showers and a slight chance of thunderstorms. Highs in the lower 80s. Chance of rain 40%. Sunday night, partly cloudy. Lows in the upper 50s. Monday, sunny. Highs in the upper 70s. Monday night, mostly clear. Lows in the mid-50s. Tuesday, mostly sunny. Highs in the lower 80s. Tuesday night, partly cloudy with a 30% chance of rain showers. Lows in the upper 50s. Wednesday, partly sunny with a chance of rain showers and a slight chance of thunderstorms. Highs in the upper 70s. Chance of rain 40%. 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The current time is 11:49 a.m. Eastern Daylight Time. Conditions around the area at 11 a.m. The report from Mount Pleasant was not available. Across the remainder of south-central lower Michigan, skies ranged from mostly sunny to partly sunny, and temperatures were between 70 and 77 degrees. Elsewhere in central and northern lower Michigan, temperatures were between 73 and 74 degrees. It was mostly sunny at Alpena and Helston. At Cadillac, it was partly sunny. At Traverse City, it was cloudy. Across southern lower Michigan, temperatures were between 70 and 77 degrees. At Kalamazoo, fog was reported. It was partly sunny at Detroit and Lansing. In the Upper Peninsula, Sault Ste. Marie was 74 degrees under sunny skies, and in Marquette, it was sunny with a temperature of 72. In neighboring states, Chicago was 77 degrees under cloudy skies. In Cleveland, it was cloudy and the temperature was 70. Once again, at 11 a.m., the report from Mount Pleasant was not available. Now here is your local forecast. Today, mostly sunny in the morning, then becoming mostly cloudy. Areas of fog in the morning. Highs in the lower 80s. Light winds. Tonight, partly cloudy. Lows around 60. Light winds. Friday, mostly sunny in the morning, then becoming partly sunny. Highs in the mid-80s. Light winds becoming northeast 5 to 10 miles per hour in the afternoon. Friday night, partly cloudy. Lows in the upper 50s. East winds 5 to 10 miles per hour with gusts to around 20 miles per hour in the evening becoming light. Saturday, partly sunny with a 50% chance of rain showers. Highs in the lower 80s. Southeast winds around 10 miles per hour with gusts to around 20 miles per hour. Saturday night, showers likely and a chance of thunderstorms. Lows in the mid-60s. Chance of rain 70%. Sunday, mostly cloudy with a chance of showers and a slight chance of thunderstorms. Highs in the lower 80s. Chance of rain 40%. Sunday night, partly cloudy. Lows in the upper 50s. Monday, sunny. Highs in the upper 70s. Monday night, mostly clear. Lows in the mid-50s. Tuesday, mostly sunny. Highs in the lower 80s. Tuesday night, partly cloudy with a 30% chance of rain showers. Lows in the upper 50s. Wednesday, partly sunny with a chance of rain showers and a slight chance of thunderstorms. Highs in the upper 70s. Chance of rain 40%. 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The current time is 11:52 a.m. Eastern Daylight Time. Conditions around the area at 11 a.m. The report from Mount Pleasant was not available. Across the remainder

once again at 11 a.m. The report from Mount Pleasant was not available. Now here is your local forecast. Today, mostly sunny in the morning, then becoming mostly cloudy. Areas of fog in the morning. Highs in the lower 80s. Light winds. Tonight, partly cloudy. Lows around 60. Light winds. Friday, mostly sunny in the morning, then becoming partly sunny. Highs in the mid-80s. Light winds becoming northeast 5 to 10 miles per hour in the afternoon. Friday night, partly cloudy. Lows in the upper 50s. East winds 5 to 10 miles per hour with gusts to around 20 miles per hour in the evening becoming light. Saturday, partly sunny with a 50% chance of rain showers. Highs in the lower 80s. Southeast winds around 10 miles per hour with gusts to around 20 miles per hour. Saturday night, showers likely and a chance of thunderstorms. Lows in the mid-60s. Chance of rain 70%. Sunday, mostly cloudy with a chance of showers and a slight chance of thunderstorms. Highs in the lower 80s. Chance of rain 40%. Sunday night, partly cloudy. Lows in the upper 50s. Monday, sunny. Highs in the upper 70s. Monday night, mostly clear. Lows in the mid-50s. Tuesday, mostly sunny. Highs in the lower 80s. Tuesday night, partly cloudy with a 30% chance of rain showers. Lows in the upper 50s. Wednesday, partly sunny with a chance of rain showers and a slight chance of thunderstorms. Highs in the upper 70s. Chance of rain 40%. 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The current time is 11:56 a.m. Eastern Daylight Time. Conditions around the area at 11 a.m. The report from Mount Pleasant was not available. Across the remainder of south-central lower Michigan, skies ranged from mostly sunny to partly sunny, and temperatures were between 70 and 77 degrees. Elsewhere in central and northern lower Michigan, temperatures were between 73 and 74 degrees. It was mostly sunny at Alpena and Palestine. At Cadillac, it was partly sunny. At Traverse City, it was cloudy. Across southern lower Michigan, temperatures were between 70 and 77 degrees. At Kalamazoo, fog was reported. It was partly sunny at Detroit and Lansing. In the Upper Peninsula, Sault Ste. Marie was 74 degrees under sunny skies, and in Marquette, it was sunny with a temperature of 72. In neighboring states, Chicago was 77 degrees under cloudy skies. In Cleveland, it was cloudy and the temperature was 70. Once again, at 11 a.m., the report from Mount Pleasant was not available. Now here is your local forecast. Today, mostly sunny in the morning, then becoming mostly cloudy. Areas of fog in the morning. Highs in the lower 80s. Light winds. Tonight, partly cloudy. Lows around 60. Light winds. Friday, mostly sunny in the morning, then becoming partly sunny. Highs in the mid-80s. Light winds becoming northeast 5 to 10 miles per hour in the afternoon. Friday night, partly cloudy. Lows in the upper 50s. East winds 5 to 10 miles per hour with gusts to around 20 miles per hour in the evening becoming light. Saturday, partly sunny with a 50% chance of rain showers. Highs in the lower 80s. Southeast winds around 10 miles per hour with gusts to around 20 miles per hour. Saturday night, showers likely and a chance of thunderstorms. Lows in the mid-60s. Chance of rain 70%. Sunday, mostly cloudy with a chance of showers and a slight chance of thunderstorms. Highs in the lower 80s. Chance of rain 40%. Sunday night, partly cloudy. Lows in the upper 50s. Monday,

highs in the upper 70s. Monday night, mostly clear. Lows in the mid-50s. Tuesday, mostly sunny. Highs in the lower 80s. Tuesday night, partly cloudy with a 30% chance of rain showers. Lows in the upper 50s. Wednesday, partly sunny with a chance of rain showers and a slight chance of thunderstorms. Highs in the upper 70s. Chance of rain 40%. 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The current time is 11:59 a.m. Eastern Daylight Time. Conditions around the area at 11 a.m. The report from Mount Pleasant was not available. Across the remainder of south-central lower Michigan, skies ranged from mostly sunny to partly sunny, and temperatures were between 70 and 77 degrees. Elsewhere in central and northern lower Michigan, temperatures were between 73 and 74 degrees. It was mostly sunny at Alpena and Palestine. At Cadillac, it was partly sunny. At Traverse City, it was cloudy. Across southern lower Michigan, temperatures were between 70 and 77 degrees. At Kalamazoo, fog was reported. It was partly sunny at Detroit and Lansing. In the Upper Peninsula, Sault Ste. Marie was 74 degrees under sunny skies, and in Marquette, it was sunny with a temperature of 72. In neighboring states, Chicago was 77 degrees under cloudy skies. In Cleveland, it was cloudy and the temperature was 70. Once again, at 11 a.m., the report from Mount Pleasant was not available. Now here is your local forecast. Today, mostly sunny in the morning, then becoming mostly cloudy. Areas of fog in the morning. Highs in the lower 80s. Light winds. Tonight, partly cloudy. Lows around 60. Light winds. Friday, mostly sunny in the morning, then becoming partly sunny. Highs in the mid-80s. Light winds becoming northeast 5 to 10 miles per hour in the afternoon. Friday night, partly cloudy. Lows in the upper 50s. East winds 5 to 10 miles per hour with gusts to around 20 miles per hour in the evening becoming light. Saturday, partly sunny with a 50% chance of rain showers. Highs in the lower 80s. Southeast winds around 10 miles per hour with gusts to around 20 miles per hour. Saturday night, showers likely and a chance of thunderstorms. Lows in the mid-60s. Chance of rain 70%. Sunday, mostly cloudy with a chance of showers and a slight chance of thunderstorms. Highs in the lower 80s. Chance of rain 40%. Sunday night, partly cloudy. Lows in the upper 50s. Monday, sunny. Highs in the upper 70s. Monday night, mostly clear. Lows in the mid-50s. Tuesday, mostly sunny. Highs in the lower 80s. Tuesday night, partly cloudy with a 30% chance of rain showers. Lows in the upper 50s. Wednesday, partly sunny with a chance of rain showers and a slight chance of thunderstorms. Highs in the upper 70s. Chance of rain 40%. 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The current time is 12:03 p.m. Eastern Daylight Time. Conditions around the area at 11 a.m. The report from Mount Pleasant was not available. Across the remainder of south-central lower Michigan, skies ranged from mostly sunny to partly sunny, and temperatures were between 70 and 77 degrees. Elsewhere in central and northern lower Michigan, temperatures were between 73 and 74 degrees. It was mostly sunny at Alpena and Palestine. At Cadillac, it was partly sunny. At Traverse City, it was cloudy. Across southern lower Michigan, temperatures were

between 70 and 77 degrees. At Kalamazoo, fog was reported. It was partly sunny at Detroit and Lansing. In the Upper Peninsula, Sault Ste. Marie was 74 degrees under sunny skies, and in Marquette, it was sunny with a temperature of 72. In neighboring states, Chicago was 77 degrees under cloudy skies. In Cleveland, it was cloudy and the temperature was 70. Once again, at 11 a.m., the report from Mount Pleasant was not available. Now here is your local forecast. Today, mostly sunny in the morning, then becoming mostly cloudy. Areas of fog in the morning. Highs in the lower 80s. Light winds. Tonight, partly cloudy. Lows around 60. Light winds. Friday, mostly sunny in the morning, then becoming partly sunny. Highs in the mid-80s. Light winds becoming northeast 5 to 10 miles per hour in the afternoon. Friday night, partly cloudy. Lows in the upper 50s. East winds 5 to 10 miles per hour with gusts to around 20 miles per hour in the evening becoming light. Saturday, partly sunny with a 50% chance of rain showers. Highs in the lower 80s. Southeast winds around 10 miles per hour with gusts to around 20 miles per hour. Saturday night, showers likely and a chance of thunderstorms. Lows in the mid-60s. Chance of rain 70%. Sunday, mostly cloudy with a chance of showers and a slight chance of thunderstorms. Highs in the lower 80s. Chance of rain 40%. Sunday night, partly cloudy. Lows in the upper 50s. Monday, sunny. Highs in the upper 70s. Monday night, mostly clear. Lows in the mid-50s. Tuesday, mostly sunny. Highs in the lower 80s. Tuesday night, partly cloudy with a 30% chance of rain showers. Lows in the upper 50s. Wednesday, partly sunny with a chance of rain showers and a slight chance of thunderstorms. Highs in the upper 70s. Chance of rain 40%. 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The current time is 12:06 p.m. Eastern Daylight Time. Conditions around the area at 11 a.m. The report from Mount Pleasant was not available. Across the remainder of south-central lower Michigan, skies ranged from mostly sunny to partly sunny, and temperatures were between 70 and 77 degrees. Elsewhere in central and northern lower Michigan, temperatures were between 73 and 74 degrees. It was mostly sunny at Alpena and Palestine. At Cadillac, it was partly sunny. At Traverse City, it was cloudy. Across southern lower Michigan, temperatures were between 70 and 77 degrees. At Kalamazoo, fog was reported. It was partly sunny at Detroit and Lansing. In the Upper Peninsula, Sault Ste. Marie was 74 degrees under sunny skies, and in Marquette, it was sunny with a temperature of 72. In neighboring states, Chicago was 77 degrees under cloudy skies. In Cleveland, it was cloudy and the temperature was 70. Once again, at 11 a.m., the report from Mount Pleasant was not available. Now here is your local forecast. Today, mostly sunny in the morning, then becoming mostly cloudy. Areas of fog in the morning. Highs in the lower 80s. Light winds. Tonight, partly cloudy. Lows around 60. Light winds. Friday, mostly sunny in the morning, then becoming partly sunny. Highs in the mid-80s. Light winds becoming northeast 5 to 10 miles per hour in the afternoon. Friday night, partly cloudy. Lows in the upper 50s. East winds 5 to 10 miles per hour with gusts to around 20 miles per hour in the evening becoming light. Saturday, partly sunny with a 50% chance of rain showers. Highs in the lower 80s. Southeast winds around 10 miles per hour with gusts
to around 20 miles per hour. Saturday night, showers likely and a chance of thunderstorms. Lows in the mid-60s. Chance of rain 70%. Sunday, mostly cloudy with a chance of showers and a slight chance of thunderstorms. Highs in the lower 80s. Chance of rain 40%. Sunday night, partly cloudy. Lows in the upper 50s. Monday, sunny. Highs in the upper 70s. Monday night, mostly clear. Lows in the mid-50s. Tuesday, mostly sunny. Highs in the lower 80s. Tuesday night, partly cloudy with a 30% chance of rain showers. Lows in the upper 50s. Wednesday, partly sunny with a chance of rain showers and a slight chance of thunderstorms. Highs in the upper 70s. Chance of rain 40%. 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The current time is 12:10 p.m. Eastern Daylight Time. Conditions around the area at 11 a.m. The report from Mount Pleasant was not available. Across the remainder of south-central lower Michigan, skies ranged from mostly sunny to partly sunny, and temperatures were between 70 and 77 degrees. Elsewhere in central and northern lower Michigan, temperatures were between 73 and 74 degrees. It was mostly sunny at Alpena and Palestine. At Cadillac, it was partly sunny. At Traverse City, it was cloudy. Across southern lower Michigan, temperatures were between 70 and 77 degrees. At Kalamazoo, fog was reported. It was partly sunny at Detroit and Lansing. In the Upper Peninsula, Sault Ste. Marie was 74 degrees under sunny skies, and in Marquette, it was sunny with a temperature of 72. In neighboring states, Chicago was 77 degrees under cloudy skies. In Cleveland, it was cloudy and the temperature was 70. Once again, at 11 a.m., the report from Mount Pleasant was not available. Now here is your local forecast. Today, mostly sunny in the morning, then becoming mostly cloudy. Areas of fog in the morning. Highs in the lower 80s. Light winds. Tonight, partly cloudy. Lows around 60. Light winds. Friday, mostly sunny in the morning, then becoming partly sunny. Highs in the mid-80s. Light winds becoming northeast 5 to 10 miles per hour in the afternoon. Friday night, partly cloudy. Lows in the upper 50s. East winds 5 to 10 miles per hour with gusts to around 20 miles per hour in the evening becoming light. Saturday, partly sunny with a 50% chance of rain showers. Highs in the lower 80s. Southeast winds around 10 miles per hour with gusts to around 20 miles per hour. Saturday night, showers likely and a chance of thunderstorms. Lows in the mid-60s. Chance of rain 70%. Sunday, mostly cloudy with a chance of showers and a slight chance of thunderstorms. Highs in the lower 80s. Chance of rain 40%. Sunday night, partly cloudy. Lows in the upper 50s. Monday, sunny. Highs in the upper 70s. Monday night, mostly clear. Lows in the mid-50s. Tuesday, mostly sunny. Highs in the lower 80s. Tuesday night, partly cloudy with a 30% chance of rain showers. Lows in the upper 50s. Wednesday, partly sunny with a chance of rain showers and a slight chance of thunderstorms. Highs in the upper 70s. Chance of rain 40%. 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The current time is 12:13 p.m. Eastern Daylight Time. Conditions around the area at 11 a.m. The report from Mount Pleasant was not available.
Across the remainder of south-central lower Michigan, skies ranged from mostly sunny to partly sunny, and temperatures were between 70 and 77 degrees. Elsewhere in central and northern lower Michigan, temperatures were between 73 and 74 degrees. It was mostly sunny at Alpena and Palestine. At Cadillac, it was partly sunny. At Traverse City, it was cloudy. Across southern lower Michigan, temperatures were between 70 and 77 degrees. At Kalamazoo, fog was reported. It was partly sunny at Detroit and Lansing. In the Upper Peninsula, Sault Ste. Marie was 74 degrees under sunny skies, and in Marquette, it was sunny with a temperature of 72. In neighboring states, Chicago was 77 degrees under cloudy skies. In Cleveland, it was cloudy and the temperature was 70. Once again, at 11 a.m., the report from Mount Pleasant was not available. Conditions around the area at noon. The report from Mount Pleasant was not available. Across the remainder of south-central lower Michigan, temperatures were between 73 and 79 degrees. At Houghton Lake, it was mostly sunny. It was partly sunny at Alma, Saginaw, and Midland. At Big Rapids, it was cloudy. Elsewhere in central and northern lower Michigan, temperatures were between 75 and 78 degrees. It was mostly sunny at Alpena and Palestine. At Cadillac, it was partly sunny. At Traverse City, it was cloudy. Across southern lower Michigan, it was partly sunny, and temperatures were between 77 and 79 degrees. In the Upper Peninsula, at Sault Ste. Marie, visibility 10 miles. Temperature was 75 degrees, dew point 58. And the pressure was 29.96 inches and steady. And in Marquette, it was sunny with a temperature of 75. In neighboring states, Chicago was 78 degrees under cloudy skies. In Cleveland, it was cloudy and the temperature was 71. Once again, at noon, the report from Mount Pleasant was not available. Now here is your local forecast. Today, mostly sunny in the morning, then becoming mostly cloudy. Areas of fog in the morning. Highs in the lower 80s. Light winds. Tonight, partly cloudy. Lows around 60. Light winds. Friday, mostly sunny in the morning, then becoming partly sunny. Highs in the mid-80s. Light winds becoming northeast 5 to 10 miles per hour in the afternoon. Friday night, partly cloudy. Lows in the upper 50s. East winds 5 to 10 miles per hour with gusts to around 20 miles per hour in the evening becoming light. Saturday, partly sunny with a 50% chance of rain showers. Highs in the lower 80s. Southeast winds around 10 miles per hour with gusts to around 20 miles per hour. Saturday night, showers likely and a chance of thunderstorms. Lows in the mid-60s. Chance of rain 70%. Sunday, mostly cloudy with a chance of showers and a slight chance of thunderstorms. Highs in the lower 80s. Chance of rain 40%. Sunday night, partly cloudy. Lows in the upper 50s. Monday, sunny. Highs in the upper 70s. Monday night, mostly clear. Lows in the mid-50s. Tuesday, mostly sunny. Highs in the lower 80s. Tuesday night, partly cloudy with a 30% chance of rain showers. Lows in the upper 50s. Wednesday, partly sunny with a chance of rain showers and a slight chance of thunderstorms. Highs in the upper 70s. Chance of rain 40%. 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The current time is 12:18 p.m. Eastern Daylight Time. Conditions around the area at noon. The report from Mount Pleasant was not available. Across the remainder of south-central lower Michigan, temperatures were between 73 and 79 degrees.
at Houghton Lake, it was mostly sunny. It was partly sunny at Alma, Saginaw, and Midland. At Big Rapids, it was cloudy. Elsewhere in central and northern lower Michigan, temperatures were between 75 and 78 degrees. It was mostly sunny at Alpena and Palestine. At Cadillac, it was partly sunny. At Traverse City, it was cloudy. Across southern lower Michigan, it was partly sunny, and temperatures were between 77 and 79 degrees. In the Upper Peninsula, at Sault Ste. Marie, visibility 10 miles. Temperature was 75 degrees, dew point 58. And the pressure was 29.96 inches, and steady. And in Marquette, it was sunny with a temperature of 75. In neighboring states, Chicago was 78 degrees under cloudy skies. In Cleveland, it was cloudy and the temperature was 71. Once again, at noon, the report from Mount Pleasant was not available. Now here is your local forecast. Today, mostly sunny in the morning, then becoming mostly cloudy. Areas of fog in the morning. Highs in the lower 80s. Light winds. Tonight, partly cloudy. Lows around 60. Light winds. Friday, mostly sunny in the morning, then becoming partly sunny. Highs in the mid-80s. Light winds becoming northeast 5 to 10 miles per hour in the afternoon. Friday night, partly cloudy. Lows in the upper 50s. East winds 5 to 10 miles per hour with gusts to around 20 miles per hour in the evening becoming light. Saturday, partly sunny with a 50% chance of rain showers. Highs in the lower 80s. Southeast winds around 10 miles per hour with gusts to around 20 miles per hour. Saturday night, showers likely and a chance of thunderstorms. Lows in the mid-60s. Chance of rain 70%. Sunday, mostly cloudy with a chance of showers and a slight chance of thunderstorms. Highs in the lower 80s. Chance of rain 40%. Sunday night, partly cloudy. Lows in the upper 50s. Monday, sunny. Highs in the upper 70s. Monday night, mostly clear. Lows in the mid-50s. Tuesday, mostly sunny. Highs in the lower 80s. Tuesday night, partly cloudy with a 30% chance of rain showers. Lows in the upper 50s. Wednesday, partly sunny with a chance of rain showers and a slight chance of thunderstorms. Highs in the upper 70s. Chance of rain 40%. 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The current time is 12:22 p.m. Eastern Daylight Time. Conditions around the area at noon. The report from Mount Pleasant was not available. Across the remainder of south-central lower Michigan, temperatures were between 73 and 79 degrees. At Houghton Lake, it was mostly sunny. It was partly sunny at Alma, Saginaw, and Midland. At Big Rapids, it was cloudy. Elsewhere in central and northern lower Michigan, temperatures were between 75 and 78 degrees. It was mostly sunny at Alpena and Palestine. At Cadillac, it was partly sunny. At Traverse City, it was cloudy. Across southern lower Michigan, it was partly sunny, and temperatures were between 77 and 79 degrees. In the Upper Peninsula, at Sault Ste. Marie, visibility 10 miles. Temperature was 75 degrees, dew point 58, and the pressure was 29.96 inches and steady. And in Marquette, it was sunny with a temperature of 75. In neighboring states, Chicago was 78 degrees under cloudy skies. In Cleveland, it was cloudy and the temperature was 71. Once again, at noon, the report from Mount Pleasant was not available. Now here is your local forecast. Today, mostly sunny in the morning, then becoming mostly cloudy. Areas of fog in the morning.
Highs in the lower 80s. Light

central and northern lower Michigan, temperatures were between 75 and 78 degrees. It was mostly sunny at Alpena and Palestine. At Cadillac, it was partly sunny. At Traverse City, it was cloudy. Across southern lower Michigan, it was partly sunny, and temperatures were between 77 and 79 degrees. In the Upper Peninsula, at Sault Ste. Marie, visibility 10 miles. Temperature was 75 degrees, dew point 58. And the pressure was 29.96 inches and steady. And in Marquette, it was sunny with a temperature of 75. In neighboring states, Chicago was 78 degrees under cloudy skies. In Cleveland, it was cloudy and the temperature was 71. Once again, at noon, the report from Mount Pleasant was not available. Now here is your local forecast. Today, mostly sunny in the morning, then becoming mostly cloudy. Areas of fog in the morning. Highs in the lower 80s. Light winds. Tonight, partly cloudy. Lows around 60. Light winds. Friday, mostly sunny in the morning, then becoming partly sunny. Highs in the mid-80s. Light winds becoming northeast 5 to 10 miles per hour in the afternoon. Friday night, partly cloudy. Lows in the upper 50s. East winds 5 to 10 miles per hour with gusts to around 20 miles per hour in the evening becoming light. Saturday, partly sunny with a 50% chance of rain showers. Highs in the lower 80s. Southeast winds around 10 miles per hour with gusts to around 20 miles per hour. Saturday night, showers likely and a chance of thunderstorms. Lows in the mid-60s. Chance of rain 70%. Sunday, mostly cloudy with a chance of showers and a slight chance of thunderstorms. Highs in the lower 80s. Chance of rain 40%. Sunday night, partly cloudy. Lows in the upper 50s. Monday, sunny. Highs in the upper 70s. Monday night, mostly clear. Lows in the mid-50s. Tuesday, mostly sunny. Highs in the lower 80s. Tuesday night, partly cloudy with a 30% chance of rain showers. Lows in the upper 50s. Wednesday, partly sunny with a chance of rain showers and a slight chance of thunderstorms. Highs in the upper 70s. Chance of rain 40%. 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The current time is 12:36 p.m. Eastern Daylight Time. Conditions around the area at noon. The report from Mount Pleasant was not available. Across the remainder of south-central lower Michigan, temperatures were between 73 and 79 degrees. At Houghton Lake, it was mostly sunny. It was partly sunny at Alma, Saginaw, and Midland. At Big Rapids, it was cloudy. Elsewhere in central and northern lower Michigan, temperatures were between 75 and 78 degrees. It was mostly sunny at Alpena and Pelston. At Cadillac, it was partly sunny. At Traverse City, it was cloudy. Across southern lower Michigan, it was partly sunny, and temperatures were between 77 and 79 degrees. In the Upper Peninsula, at Sault Ste. Marie, visibility 10 miles. Temperature was 75 degrees, dew point 58. And the pressure was 29.96 inches and steady. And in Marquette, it was sunny with a temperature of 75. In neighboring states, Chicago was 78 degrees under cloudy skies. In Cleveland, it was cloudy and the temperature was 71. Once again, at noon, the report from Mount Pleasant was not available. Now here is your local forecast. Today, mostly sunny in the morning, then becoming mostly cloudy. Areas of fog in the morning. Highs in the lower 80s. Light winds. Tonight, partly cloudy. Lows around 60. Light winds. Friday,

partly cloudy with a 30% chance of rain showers. Lows in the upper 50s. Wednesday, partly sunny with a chance of rain showers and a slight chance of thunderstorms. Highs in the upper 70s. Chance of rain 40%. 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The current time is 12:55 p.m. Eastern Daylight Time. Conditions around the area at noon. The report from Mount Pleasant was not available. Across the remainder of South Central Lower Michigan, temperatures were between 73 and 79 degrees. At Houghton Lake, it was mostly sunny. It was partly sunny at Alma, Saginaw, and Midland. At Big Rapids, it was cloudy. Elsewhere in central and northern Lower Michigan, temperatures were between 75 and 78 degrees. It was mostly sunny at Alpena and Pelston. At Cadillac, it was partly sunny. At Traverse City, it was cloudy. Across southern Lower Michigan, it was partly sunny, and temperatures were between 77 and 79 degrees. In the Upper Peninsula, at Sault Ste. Marie, visibility 10 miles. Temperature was 75 degrees, dew point 58. And the pressure was 29.96 inches and steady. And in Marquette, it was sunny with a temperature of 75. In neighboring states, Chicago was 78 degrees under cloudy skies. In Cleveland, it was cloudy and the temperature was 71. Once again, at noon, the report from Mount Pleasant was not available. Now here is your local forecast. Today, mostly sunny in the morning, then becoming mostly cloudy. Areas of fog in the morning. Highs in the lower 80s. Light winds. Tonight, partly cloudy. Lows around 60. Light winds. Friday, mostly sunny in the morning, then becoming partly sunny. Highs in the mid-80s. Light winds becoming northeast 5 to 10 miles per hour in the afternoon. Friday night, partly cloudy. Lows in the upper 50s. East winds 5 to 10 miles per hour with gusts to around 20 miles per hour in the evening becoming light. Saturday, partly sunny with a 50% chance of rain showers. Highs in the lower 80s. Southeast winds around 10 miles per hour with gusts to around 20 miles per hour. Saturday night, showers likely and a chance of thunderstorms. Lows in the mid-60s. Chance of rain 70%. Sunday, mostly cloudy with a chance of showers and a slight chance of thunderstorms. Highs in the lower 80s. Chance of rain 40%. Sunday night, partly cloudy. Lows in the upper 50s. Monday, sunny. Highs in the upper 70s. Monday night, mostly clear. Lows in the mid-50s. Tuesday, mostly sunny. Highs in the lower 80s. Tuesday night, partly cloudy with a 30% chance of rain showers. Lows in the upper 50s. Wednesday, partly sunny with a chance of rain showers and a slight chance of thunderstorms. Highs in the upper 70s. Chance of rain 40%. 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The current time is 12:58 p.m. Eastern Daylight Time. Conditions around the area at noon. The report from Mount Pleasant was not available. Across the remainder of South Central Lower Michigan, temperatures were between 73 and 79 degrees. At Houghton Lake, it was mostly sunny. It was partly sunny at Alma, Saginaw, and Midland. At Big Rapids, it was cloudy. Elsewhere in central and northern Lower Michigan, temperatures were between 75 and 78 degrees. It was mostly sunny at Alpena and Pelston. At Cadillac, it was partly sunny. At Traverse City, it was cloudy.

Across southern lower Michigan, it was partly sunny, and temperatures were between 77 and 79 degrees. In the upper peninsula, at Sault Ste. Marie, visibility 10 miles. Temperature was 75 degrees, dew point 58. And the pressure was 29.96 inches and steady. And in Marquette, it was sunny with a temperature of 75. In neighboring states, Chicago was 78 degrees under cloudy skies. In Cleveland, it was cloudy and the temperature was 71. Once again, at noon, the report from Mount Pleasant was not available. Now here is your local forecast. Today, mostly sunny in the morning, then becoming mostly cloudy. Areas of fog in the morning. Highs in the lower 80s. Light winds. Tonight, partly cloudy. Lows around 60. Light winds. Friday, mostly sunny in the morning, then becoming partly sunny. Highs in the mid-80s. Light winds becoming northeast 5 to 10 miles per hour in the afternoon. Friday night, partly cloudy. Lows in the upper 50s. East winds 5 to 10 miles per hour with gusts to around 20 miles per hour in the evening becoming light. Saturday, partly sunny with a 50% chance of rain showers. Highs in the lower 80s. Southeast winds around 10 miles per hour with gusts to around 20 miles per hour. Saturday night, showers likely and a chance of thunderstorms. Lows in the mid-60s. Chance of rain 70%. Sunday, mostly cloudy with a chance of showers and a slight chance of thunderstorms. Highs in the lower 80s. Chance of rain 40%. Sunday night, partly cloudy. Lows in the upper 50s. Monday, sunny. Highs in the upper 70s. Monday night, mostly clear. Lows in the mid-50s. Tuesday, mostly sunny. Highs in the lower 80s. Tuesday night, partly cloudy with a 30% chance of rain showers. Lows in the upper 50s. Wednesday, partly sunny with a chance of rain showers and a slight chance of thunderstorms. Highs in the upper 70s. Chance of rain 40%. 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The current time is 1:02 p.m. Eastern Daylight Time. Conditions around the area at noon. The report from Mount Pleasant was not available. Across the remainder of south-central lower Michigan, temperatures were between 73 and 79 degrees. At Houghton Lake, it was mostly sunny. It was partly sunny at Alma, Saginaw, and Midland. At Big Rapids, it was cloudy. Elsewhere in central and northern lower Michigan, temperatures were between 75 and 78 degrees. It was mostly sunny at Alpena and Helston. At Cadillac, it was partly sunny. At Traverse City, it was cloudy. Across southern lower Michigan, it was partly sunny, and temperatures were between 77 and 79 degrees. In the upper peninsula, at Sault Ste. Marie, visibility 10 miles. Temperature was 75 degrees, dew point 58. And the pressure was 29.96 inches and steady. And in Marquette, it was sunny with a temperature of 75. In neighboring states, Chicago was 78 degrees under cloudy skies. In Cleveland, it was cloudy and the temperature was 71. Once again, at noon, the report from Mount Pleasant was not available. Now here is your local forecast. Today, mostly sunny in the morning, then becoming mostly cloudy. Areas of fog in the morning. Highs in the lower 80s. Light winds. Tonight, partly cloudy. Lows around 60. Light winds. Friday, mostly sunny in the morning, then becoming partly sunny. Highs in the mid-80s. Light winds becoming northeast 5 to 10 miles per hour in the afternoon. Friday night, partly cloudy. Lows in the upper 50s.

east winds 5 to 10 miles per hour with gusts to around 20 miles per hour in the evening, becoming light. Saturday, partly sunny with a 50% chance of rain showers. Highs in the lower 80s. Southeast winds around 10 miles per hour with gusts to around 20 miles per hour. Saturday night, showers likely and a chance of thunderstorms. Lows in the mid-60s. Chance of rain 70%. Sunday, mostly cloudy with a chance of showers and a slight chance of thunderstorms. Highs in the lower 80s. Chance of rain 40%. Sunday night, partly cloudy. Lows in the upper 50s. Monday, sunny. Highs in the upper 70s. Monday night, mostly clear. Lows in the mid-50s. Tuesday, mostly sunny. Highs in the lower 80s. Tuesday night, partly cloudy with a 30% chance of rain showers. Lows in the upper 50s. Wednesday, partly sunny with a chance of rain showers and a slight chance of thunderstorms. Highs in the upper 70s. Chance of rain 40%. 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The current time is 1:06 p.m. Eastern Daylight Time. Conditions around the area at noon. The report from Mount Pleasant was not available. Across the remainder of south-central lower Michigan, temperatures were between 73 and 79 degrees. At Houghton Lake, it was mostly sunny. It was partly sunny at Alma, Saginaw, and Midland. At Big Rapids, it was cloudy. Elsewhere in central and northern lower Michigan, temperatures were between 75 and 78 degrees. It was mostly sunny at Alpena and Helston. At Cadillac, it was partly sunny. At Traverse City, it was cloudy. Across southern lower Michigan, it was partly sunny, and temperatures were between 77 and 79 degrees. In the upper peninsula, at Sault Ste. Marie, visibility 10 miles. Temperature was 75 degrees, dew point 58. And the pressure was 29.96 inches and steady. And in Marquette, it was sunny with a temperature of 75. In neighboring states, Chicago was 78 degrees under cloudy skies. In Cleveland, it was cloudy and the temperature was 71. Once again, at noon, the report from Mount Pleasant was not available. Now here is your local forecast. Today, mostly sunny in the morning, then becoming mostly cloudy. Areas of fog in the morning. Highs in the lower 80s. Light winds. Tonight, partly cloudy. Lows around 60. Light winds. Friday, mostly sunny in the morning, then becoming partly sunny. Highs in the mid-80s. Light winds becoming northeast 5 to 10 miles per hour in the afternoon. Friday night, partly cloudy. Lows in the upper 50s. East winds 5 to 10 miles per hour with gusts to around 20 miles per hour in the evening, becoming light. Saturday, partly sunny with a 50% chance of rain showers. Highs in the lower 80s. Southeast winds around 10 miles per hour with gusts to around 20 miles per hour. Saturday night, showers likely and a chance of thunderstorms. Lows in the mid-60s. Chance of rain 70%. Sunday, mostly cloudy with a chance of showers and a slight chance of thunderstorms. Highs in the lower 80s. Chance of rain 40%. Sunday night, partly cloudy. Lows in the upper 50s. Monday, sunny. Highs in the upper 70s. Monday night, mostly clear. Lows in the mid-50s. Tuesday, mostly sunny. Highs in the lower 80s. Tuesday night, partly cloudy with a 30% chance of rain showers. Lows in the upper 50s. Wednesday, partly sunny with a chance of rain showers and a slight chance of thunderstorms. Highs in the upper 70s. Chance of rain 40%.
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The current time is 1:09 p.m. Eastern Daylight Time. Conditions around the area at noon. The report from Mount Pleasant was not available. Across the remainder of South Central Lower Michigan, temperatures were between 73 and 79 degrees. At Houghton Lake, it was mostly sunny. It was partly sunny at Alma, Saginaw, and Midland. At Big Rapids, it was cloudy. Elsewhere in central and northern Lower Michigan, temperatures were between 75 and 78 degrees. It was mostly sunny at Alpena and Palestine. At Cadillac, it was partly sunny. At Traverse City, it was cloudy. Across southern Lower Michigan, it was partly sunny, and temperatures were between 77 and 79 degrees. In the Upper Peninsula, at Sault Ste. Marie, visibility 10 miles. Temperature was 75 degrees, dew point 58, and the pressure was 29.96 inches and steady. And in Marquette, it was sunny with a temperature of 75. In neighboring states, Chicago was 78 degrees under cloudy skies. In Cleveland, it was cloudy and the temperature was 71. Once again, at noon, the report from Mount Pleasant was not available. Now here is your local forecast. Today, mostly sunny in the morning, then becoming mostly cloudy. Areas of fog in the morning. Highs in the lower 80s. Light winds. Tonight, partly cloudy. Lows around 60. Light winds. Friday, mostly sunny in the morning, then becoming partly sunny. Highs in the mid-80s. Light winds becoming northeast 5 to 10 miles per hour in the afternoon. Friday night, partly cloudy. Lows in the upper 50s. East winds 5 to 10 miles per hour with gusts to around 20 miles per hour in the evening becoming light. Saturday, partly sunny with a 50% chance of rain showers. Highs in the lower 80s. Southeast winds around 10 miles per hour with gusts to around 20 miles per hour. Saturday night, showers likely and a chance of thunderstorms. Lows in the mid-60s. Chance of rain 70%. Sunday, mostly cloudy with a chance of showers and a slight chance of thunderstorms. Highs in the lower 80s. Chance of rain 40%. Sunday night, partly cloudy. Lows in the upper 50s. Monday, sunny. Highs in the upper 70s. Monday night, mostly clear. Lows in the mid-50s. Tuesday, mostly sunny. Highs in the lower 80s. Tuesday night, partly cloudy with a 30% chance of rain showers. Lows in the upper 50s. Wednesday, partly sunny with a chance of rain showers and a slight chance of thunderstorms. Highs in the upper 70s. Chance of rain 40%. 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The current time is 1:13 p.m. Eastern Daylight Time. Conditions around the area at noon. The report from Mount Pleasant was not available. Across the remainder of South Central Lower Michigan, temperatures were between 73 and 79 degrees. At Houghton Lake, it was mostly sunny. It was partly sunny at Alma, Saginaw, and Midland. At Big Rapids, it was cloudy. Elsewhere in central and northern Lower Michigan, temperatures were between 75 and 78 degrees. It was mostly sunny at Alpena and Palestine. At Cadillac, it was partly sunny. At Traverse City, it was cloudy. Across southern Lower Michigan, it was partly sunny, and temperatures were between 77 and 79 degrees. In the Upper Peninsula, at Sault Ste. Marie, visibility 10 miles. Temperature was 75 degrees, dew point 58.
and the pressure

was 29.96 inches and steady. And in Marquette, it was sunny with a temperature of 75. In neighboring states, Chicago was 78 degrees under cloudy skies. In Cleveland, it was cloudy and the temperature was 71. Once again, at noon, the report from Mount Pleasant was not available. Conditions around the area at 1 p.m. The report from Mount Pleasant was not available. Across the remainder of south-central lower Michigan, skies ranged from partly sunny to cloudy, and temperatures were between 77 and 81 degrees. Elsewhere in central and northern lower Michigan, temperatures were between 78 and 82 degrees. At Alpena, it was mostly sunny. It was partly sunny at Cadillac and Palestine. At Traverse City, it was cloudy. Across southern lower Michigan, skies ranged from partly sunny to cloudy, and temperatures were between 78 and 80 degrees. In the Upper Peninsula, Sault Ste. Marie was 77 degrees under sunny skies, and in Marquette, it was mostly sunny with a temperature of 77. In neighboring states, Chicago was 77 degrees under cloudy skies. In Cleveland, it was cloudy and the temperature was 73. Once again, at 1 p.m., the report from Mount Pleasant was not available. Now here is your local forecast. Today, mostly sunny in the morning, then becoming mostly cloudy. Areas of fog in the morning. Highs in the lower 80s. Light winds. Tonight, partly cloudy. Lows around 60. Light winds. Friday, mostly sunny in the morning, then becoming partly sunny. Highs in the mid-80s. Light winds becoming northeast 5 to 10 miles per hour in the afternoon. Friday night, partly cloudy. Lows in the upper 50s. East winds 5 to 10 miles per hour with gusts to around 20 miles per hour in the evening becoming light. Saturday, partly sunny with a 50% chance of rain showers. Highs in the lower 80s. Southeast winds around 10 miles per hour with gusts to around 20 miles per hour. Saturday night, showers likely and a chance of thunderstorms. Lows in the mid-60s. Chance of rain 70%. Sunday, mostly cloudy with a chance of showers and a slight chance of thunderstorms. Highs in the lower 80s. Chance of rain 40%. Sunday night, partly cloudy. Lows in the upper 50s. Monday, sunny. Highs in the upper 70s. Monday night, mostly clear. Lows in the mid-50s. Tuesday, mostly sunny. Highs in the lower 80s. Tuesday night, partly cloudy with a 30% chance of rain showers. Lows in the upper 50s. Wednesday, partly sunny with a chance of rain showers and a slight chance of thunderstorms. Highs in the upper 70s. Chance of rain 40%. 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The current time is 1:18 p.m. Eastern Daylight Time. Conditions around the area at 1 p.m. The report from Mount Pleasant was not available. Across the remainder of south-central lower Michigan, skies ranged from partly sunny to cloudy, and temperatures were between 77 and 81 degrees. Elsewhere in central and northern lower Michigan, temperatures were between 78 and 82 degrees. At Alpena, it was mostly sunny. It was partly sunny at Cadillac and Palestine. At Traverse City, it was cloudy. Across southern lower Michigan, skies ranged from partly sunny to cloudy, and temperatures were between 78 and 80 degrees. In the Upper Peninsula, Sault Ste. Marie was 77 degrees under sunny skies, and in Marquette, it was mostly sunny with a temperature of 77. In neighboring states, Chicago was 77 degrees under cloudy skies. In Cleveland, it was cloudy and the temperature was 73. Once again, at 1 p.m., the report from Mount Pleasant was not available. Now here is your local forecast.
today, mostly sunny in the morning, then becoming mostly cloudy. Areas of fog in the morning. Highs in the lower 80s. Light winds. Tonight, partly cloudy. Lows around 60. Light winds. Friday, mostly sunny in the morning, then becoming partly sunny. Highs in the mid-80s. Light winds becoming northeast 5 to 10 miles per hour in the afternoon. Friday night, partly cloudy. Lows in the upper 50s. East winds 5 to 10 miles per hour with gusts to around 20 miles per hour in the evening becoming light. Saturday, partly sunny with a 50% chance of rain showers. Highs in the lower 80s. Southeast winds around 10 miles per hour with gusts to around 20 miles per hour. Saturday night, showers likely and a chance of thunderstorms. Lows in the mid-60s. Chance of rain 70%. Sunday, mostly cloudy with a chance of showers and a slight chance of thunderstorms. Highs in the lower 80s. Chance of rain 40%. Sunday night, partly cloudy. Lows in the upper 50s. Monday, sunny. Highs in the upper 70s. Monday night, mostly clear. Lows in the mid-50s. Tuesday, mostly sunny. Highs in the lower 80s. Tuesday night, partly cloudy with a 30% chance of rain showers. Lows in the upper 50s. Wednesday, partly sunny with a chance of rain showers and a slight chance of thunderstorms. Highs in the upper 70s. Chance of rain 40%. 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The current time is 1:21 p.m. Eastern Daylight Time. Conditions around the area at 1 p.m. The report from Mount Pleasant was not available. Across the remainder of south-central lower Michigan, skies ranged from partly sunny to cloudy, and temperatures were between 77 and 81 degrees. Elsewhere in central and northern lower Michigan, temperatures were between 78 and 82 degrees. At Alpena, it was mostly sunny. It was partly sunny at Cadillac and Helston. At Traverse City, it was cloudy. Across southern lower Michigan, skies ranged from partly sunny to cloudy, and temperatures were between 78 and 80 degrees. In the Upper Peninsula, Sault Ste. Marie was 77 degrees under sunny skies, and in Marquette, it was mostly sunny with a temperature of 77. In neighboring states, Chicago was 77 degrees under cloudy skies. In Cleveland, it was cloudy and the temperature was 73. Once again, at 1 p.m., the report from Mount Pleasant was not available. Now here is your local forecast. Today, mostly sunny in the morning, then becoming mostly cloudy. Areas of fog in the morning. Highs in the lower 80s. Light winds. Tonight, partly cloudy. Lows around 60. Light winds. Friday, mostly sunny in the morning, then becoming partly sunny. Highs in the mid-80s. Light winds becoming northeast 5 to 10 miles per hour in the afternoon. Friday night, partly cloudy. Lows in the upper 50s. East winds 5 to 10 miles per hour with gusts to around 20 miles per hour in the evening becoming light. Saturday, partly sunny with a 50% chance of rain showers. Highs in the lower 80s. Southeast winds around 10 miles per hour with gusts to around 20 miles per hour. Saturday night, showers likely and a chance of thunderstorms. Lows in the mid-60s. Chance of rain 70%. Sunday, mostly cloudy with a chance of showers and a slight chance of thunderstorms. Highs in the lower 80s. Chance of rain 40%. Sunday night, partly cloudy. Lows in the upper 50s. Monday, sunny. Highs in the upper 70s. Monday night, mostly clear. Lows in the mid-50s. Tuesday, mostly sunny. Highs in the lower 80s.

Sunday night, partly cloudy with a 30% chance of rain showers. Lows in the upper 50s. Wednesday, partly sunny with a chance of rain showers and a slight chance of thunderstorms. Highs in the upper 70s. Chance of rain 40%. 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The current time is 1:25 p.m. Eastern Daylight Time. Conditions around the area at 1 p.m. The report from Mount Pleasant was not available. Across the remainder of south-central lower Michigan, skies ranged from partly sunny to cloudy, and temperatures were between 77 and 81 degrees. Elsewhere in central and northern lower Michigan, temperatures were between 78 and 82 degrees. At Alpena, it was mostly sunny. It was partly sunny at Cadillac and Palestine. At Traverse City, it was cloudy. Across southern lower Michigan, skies ranged from partly sunny to cloudy, and temperatures were between 78 and 80 degrees. In the upper peninsula, Sault Ste. Marie was 77 degrees under sunny skies, and in Marquette, it was mostly sunny with a temperature of 77. In neighboring states, Chicago was 77 degrees under cloudy skies. In Cleveland, it was cloudy and the temperature was 73. Once again, at 1 p.m., the report from Mount Pleasant was not available. Now here is your local forecast. Today, mostly sunny in the morning, then becoming mostly cloudy. Areas of fog in the morning. Highs in the lower 80s. Light winds. Tonight, partly cloudy. Lows around 60. Light winds. Friday, mostly sunny in the morning, then becoming partly sunny. Highs in the mid-80s. Light winds becoming northeast 5 to 10 miles per hour in the afternoon. Friday night, partly cloudy. Lows in the upper 50s. East winds 5 to 10 miles per hour with gusts to around 20 miles per hour in the evening becoming light. Saturday, partly sunny with a 50% chance of rain showers. Highs in the lower 80s. Southeast winds around 10 miles per hour with gusts to around 20 miles per hour. Saturday night, showers likely and a chance of thunderstorms. Lows in the mid-60s. Chance of rain 70%. Sunday, mostly cloudy with a chance of showers and a slight chance of thunderstorms. Highs in the lower 80s. Chance of rain 40%. Sunday night, partly cloudy. Lows in the upper 50s. Monday, sunny. Highs in the upper 70s. Monday night, mostly clear. Lows in the mid-50s. Tuesday, mostly sunny. Highs in the lower 80s. Tuesday night, partly cloudy with a 30% chance of rain showers. Lows in the upper 50s. Wednesday, partly sunny with a chance of rain showers and a slight chance of thunderstorms. Highs in the upper 70s. Chance of rain 40%. 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The current time is 1:28 p.m. Eastern Daylight Time. Conditions around the area at 1 p.m. The report from Mount Pleasant was not available. Across the remainder of south-central lower Michigan, skies ranged from partly sunny to cloudy, and temperatures were between 77 and 81 degrees. Elsewhere in central and northern lower Michigan, temperatures were between 78 and 82 degrees. At Alpena, it was mostly sunny. It was partly sunny at Cadillac and Palestine. At Traverse City, it was cloudy. Across southern lower Michigan, skies ranged from partly sunny to cloudy, and temperatures were between 78 and 80 degrees. In the upper peninsula, Sault Ste. Marie was 77 degrees under sunny skies, and in Marquette, it was mostly sunny with a temperature of 77. In neighboring states,
Chicago was 77 degrees under cloudy skies. In Cleveland, it was cloudy and the temperature was 73. Once again, at 1 p.m., the report from Mount Pleasant was not available. Now here is your local forecast. Today, mostly sunny in the morning, then becoming mostly cloudy. Areas of fog in the morning. Highs in the lower 80s. Light winds. Tonight, partly cloudy. Lows around 60. Light winds. Friday, mostly sunny in the morning, then becoming partly sunny. Highs in the mid-80s. Light winds becoming northeast 5 to 10 miles per hour in the afternoon. Friday night, partly cloudy. Lows in the upper 50s. East winds 5 to 10 miles per hour with gusts to around 20 miles per hour in the evening becoming light. Saturday, partly sunny with a 50% chance of rain showers. Highs in the lower 80s. Southeast winds around 10 miles per hour with gusts to around 20 miles per hour. Saturday night, showers likely and a chance of thunderstorms. Lows in the mid-60s. Chance of rain 70%. Sunday, mostly cloudy with a chance of showers and a slight chance of thunderstorms. Highs in the lower 80s. Chance of rain 40%. Sunday night, partly cloudy. Lows in the upper 50s. Monday, sunny. Highs in the upper 70s. Monday night, mostly clear. Lows in the mid-50s. Tuesday, mostly sunny. Highs in the lower 80s. Tuesday night, partly cloudy with a 30% chance of rain showers. Lows in the upper 50s. Wednesday, partly sunny with a chance of rain showers and a slight chance of thunderstorms. Highs in the upper 70s. Chance of rain 40%. 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The current time is 1:32 p.m. Eastern Daylight Time. Conditions around the area at 1 p.m. The report from Mount Pleasant was not available. Across the remainder of south-central lower Michigan, skies ranged from partly sunny to cloudy, and temperatures were between 77 and 81 degrees. Elsewhere in central and northern lower Michigan, temperatures were between 78 and 82 degrees. At Alpena, it was mostly sunny. It was partly sunny at Cadillac and Pelston. At Traverse City, it was cloudy. Across southern lower Michigan, skies ranged from partly sunny to cloudy, and temperatures were between 78 and 80 degrees. In the Upper Peninsula, Sault Ste. Marie was 77 degrees under sunny skies, and in Marquette, it was mostly sunny with a temperature of 77. In neighboring states, Chicago was 77 degrees under cloudy skies. In Cleveland, it was cloudy and the temperature was 73. Once again, at 1 p.m., the report from Mount Pleasant was not available. Now here is your local forecast. Today, mostly sunny in the morning, then becoming 3. Once again, at 1 p.m., the report from Mount Pleasant was not available. Now here is your local forecast. Today, mostly sunny in the morning, then becoming mostly cloudy. Areas of fog in the morning. Highs in the lower 80s. Light winds. Tonight, partly cloudy. Lows around 60. Light winds. Friday, mostly sunny in the morning, then becoming partly sunny. Highs in the mid-80s. Light winds becoming northeast 5 to 10 miles per hour in the afternoon. Friday night, partly cloudy. Lows in the upper 50s. East winds 5 to 10 miles per hour with gusts to around 20 miles per hour in the evening becoming light. Saturday, partly sunny with a 50% chance of rain showers. Highs in the lower 80s. Southeast winds around 10 miles per hour with gusts to around 20 miles per hour. Saturday night, showers likely and a chance of thunderstorms. Lows in the mid-60s. Chance of rain 70%.

mostly cloudy with a chance of showers and a slight chance of thunderstorms. Highs in the lower 80s. Chance of rain 40%. Sunday night, partly cloudy. Lows in the upper 50s. Monday, sunny. Highs in the upper 70s. Monday night, mostly clear. Lows in the mid 50s. Tuesday, mostly sunny. Highs in the lower 80s. Tuesday night, partly cloudy with a 30% chance of rain showers. Lows in the upper 50s. Wednesday, partly sunny with a chance of rain showers and a slight chance of thunderstorms. Highs in the upper 70s. Chance of rain 40%. 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The current time is 1:35 p.m. Eastern Daylight Time. Conditions around the area at 1 p.m. The report from Mount Pleasant was not available. Across the remainder of South Central Lower Michigan, skies ranged from partly sunny to cloudy, and temperatures were between 77 and 81 degrees. Elsewhere in Central and Northern Lower Michigan, temperatures were between 78 and 82 degrees. At Alpena, it was mostly sunny. It was partly sunny at Cadillac and Palestine. At Traverse City, it was cloudy. Across southern Lower Michigan, skies ranged from partly sunny to cloudy, and temperatures were between 78 and 80 degrees. In the Upper Peninsula, Sault Ste. Marie was 77 degrees under sunny skies, and in Marquette, it was mostly sunny with a temperature of 77. In neighboring states, Chicago was 77 degrees under cloudy skies. In Cleveland, it was cloudy and the temperature was 73. Once again, at 1 p.m., the report from Mount Pleasant was not available. Now here is your local forecast. Today, mostly sunny in the morning, then becoming mostly cloudy. Areas of fog in the morning. Highs in the lower 80s. Light winds. Tonight, partly cloudy. Lows around 60. Light winds. Friday, mostly sunny in the morning, then becoming partly sunny. Highs in the mid-80s. Light winds becoming northeast 5 to 10 miles per hour in the afternoon. Friday night, partly cloudy. Lows in the upper 50s. East winds 5 to 10 miles per hour with gusts to around 20 miles per hour in the evening becoming light. Saturday, partly sunny with a 50% chance of rain showers. Highs in the lower 80s. Southeast winds around 10 miles per hour with gusts to around 20 miles per hour. Saturday night, showers likely and a chance of thunderstorms. Lows in the mid-60s. Chance of rain 70%. Sunday, mostly cloudy with a chance of showers and a slight chance of thunderstorms. Highs in the lower 80s. Chance of rain 40%. Sunday night, partly cloudy. Lows in the upper 50s. Monday, sunny. Highs in the upper 70s. Monday night, mostly clear. Lows in the mid 50s. Tuesday, mostly sunny. Highs in the lower 80s. Tuesday night, partly cloudy with a 30% chance of rain showers. Lows in the upper 50s. Wednesday, partly sunny with a chance of rain showers and a slight chance of thunderstorms. Highs in the upper 70s. Chance of rain 40%. 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The current time is 1:38 p.m. Eastern Daylight Time. Conditions around the area at 1 p.m. The report from Mount Pleasant was not available. Across the remainder of South Central Lower Michigan, skies ranged from partly sunny to cloudy, and temperatures were between 77 and 81 degrees. Elsewhere in Central and Northern Lower Michigan, temperatures were between 78 and 82 degrees. At Alpena, it was

was mostly sunny. It was partly sunny at Cadillac and Helston. At Traverse City, it was cloudy. Across southern Lower Michigan, skies ranged from partly sunny to cloudy, and temperatures were between 78 and 80 degrees. In the Upper Peninsula, Sault Ste. Marie was 77 degrees under sunny skies, and in Marquette, it was mostly sunny with a temperature of 77. In neighboring states, Chicago was 77 degrees under cloudy skies. In Cleveland, it was cloudy and the temperature was 73. Once again, at 1 p.m., the report from Mount Pleasant was not available. Now here is your local forecast. Today, mostly sunny in the morning, then becoming mostly cloudy. Areas of fog in the morning. Highs in the lower 80s. Light winds. Tonight, partly cloudy. Lows around 60. Light winds. Friday, mostly sunny in the morning, then becoming partly sunny. Highs in the mid-80s. Light winds becoming northeast 5 to 10 miles per hour in the afternoon. Friday night, partly cloudy. Lows in the upper 50s. East winds 5 to 10 miles per hour with gusts to around 20 miles per hour in the evening becoming light. Saturday, partly sunny with a 50% chance of rain showers. Highs in the lower 80s. Southeast winds around 10 miles per hour with gusts to around 20 miles per hour. Saturday night, showers likely and a chance of thunderstorms. Lows in the mid-60s. Chance of rain 70%. Sunday, mostly cloudy with a chance of showers and a slight chance of thunderstorms. Highs in the lower 80s. Chance of rain 40%. Sunday night, partly cloudy. Lows in the upper 50s. Monday, sunny. Highs in the upper 70s. Monday night, mostly clear. Lows in the mid-50s. Tuesday, mostly sunny. Highs in the lower 80s. Tuesday night, partly cloudy with a 30% chance of rain showers. Lows in the upper 50s. Wednesday, partly sunny with a chance of rain showers and a slight chance of thunderstorms. Highs in the upper 70s. Chance of rain 40%. 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The current time is 1:42 p.m. Eastern Daylight Time. Conditions around the area at 1 p.m. The report from Mount Pleasant was not available. Across the remainder of south-central Lower Michigan, skies ranged from partly sunny to cloudy, and temperatures were between 77 and 81 degrees. Elsewhere in central and northern Lower Michigan, temperatures were between 78 and 82 degrees. At Alpena, it was mostly sunny. It was partly sunny at Cadillac and Helston. At Traverse City, it was cloudy. Across southern Lower Michigan, skies ranged from partly sunny to cloudy, and temperatures were between 78 and 80 degrees. In the Upper Peninsula, Sault Ste. Marie was 77 degrees under sunny skies, and in Marquette, it was mostly sunny with a temperature of 77. In neighboring states, Chicago was 77 degrees under cloudy skies. In Cleveland, it was cloudy and the temperature was 73. Once again, at 1 p.m., the report from Mount Pleasant was not available. Now here is your local forecast. Today, mostly sunny in the morning, then becoming mostly cloudy. Areas of fog in the morning. Highs in the lower 80s. Light winds. Tonight, partly cloudy. Lows around 60. Light winds. Friday, mostly sunny in the morning, then becoming partly sunny. Highs in the mid-80s. Light winds becoming northeast 5 to 10 miles per hour in the afternoon. Friday night, partly cloudy. Lows in the upper 50s. East winds 5 to 10 miles per hour with gusts to around 20 miles per hour in the evening becoming light. Saturday, partly sunny with a 50% chance of rain showers. Highs in the lower 80s.

southeast winds around 10 miles per hour with gusts to around 20 miles per hour. Saturday night, showers likely and a chance of thunderstorms. Lows in the mid-60s. Chance of rain 70%. Sunday, mostly cloudy with a chance of showers and a slight chance of thunderstorms. Highs in the lower 80s. Chance of rain 40%. Sunday night, partly cloudy. Lows in the upper 50s. Monday, sunny. Highs in the upper 70s. Monday night, mostly clear. Lows in the mid-50s. Tuesday, mostly sunny. Highs in the lower 80s. Tuesday night, partly cloudy with a 30% chance of rain showers. Lows in the upper 50s. Wednesday, partly sunny with a chance of rain showers and a slight chance of thunderstorms. Highs in the upper 70s. Chance of rain 40%. 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The current time is 1:45 p.m. Eastern Daylight Time. Conditions around the area at 1 p.m. The report from Mount Pleasant was not available. Across the remainder of south-central lower Michigan, skies ranged from partly sunny to cloudy, and temperatures were between 77 and 81 degrees. Elsewhere in central and northern lower Michigan, temperatures were between 78 and 82 degrees. At Alpena, it was mostly sunny. It was partly sunny at Cadillac and Helston. At Traverse City, it was cloudy. Across southern lower Michigan, skies ranged from partly sunny to cloudy, and temperatures were between 78 and 80 degrees. In the Upper Peninsula, Sault Ste. Marie was 77 degrees under sunny skies, and in Marquette, it was mostly sunny with a temperature of 77. In neighboring states, Chicago was 77 degrees under cloudy skies. In Cleveland, it was cloudy and the temperature was 73. Once again, at 1 p.m., the report from Mount Pleasant was not available. Now here is your local forecast. Today, mostly sunny in the morning, then becoming mostly cloudy. Areas of fog in the morning. Highs in the lower 80s. Light winds. Tonight, partly cloudy. Lows around 60. Light winds. Friday, mostly sunny in the morning, then becoming partly sunny. Highs in the mid-80s. Light winds becoming northeast 5 to 10 miles per hour in the afternoon. Friday night, partly cloudy. Lows in the upper 50s. East winds 5 to 10 miles per hour with gusts to around 20 miles per hour in the evening becoming light. Saturday, partly sunny with a 50% chance of rain showers. Highs in the lower 80s. Southeast winds around 10 miles per hour with gusts to around 20 miles per hour. Saturday night, showers likely and a chance of thunderstorms. Lows in the mid-60s. Chance of rain 70%. Sunday, mostly cloudy with a chance of showers and a slight chance of thunderstorms. Highs in the lower 80s. Chance of rain 40%. Sunday night, partly cloudy. Lows in the upper 50s. Monday, sunny. Highs in the upper 70s. Monday night, mostly clear. Lows in the mid-50s. Tuesday, mostly sunny. Highs in the lower 80s. Tuesday night, partly cloudy with a 30% chance of rain showers. Lows in the upper 50s. Wednesday, partly sunny with a chance of rain showers and a slight chance of thunderstorms. Highs in the upper 70s. Chance of rain 40%. 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The current time is 1:49 p.m. Eastern Daylight Time. Conditions around the area at 1 p.m. The report from Mount Pleasant was not available.
Across the remainder of south-central lower Michigan, skies ranged from partly sunny to cloudy, and temperatures were between 77 and 81 degrees. Elsewhere in central and northern lower Michigan, temperatures were between 78 and 82 degrees. At Alpena, it was mostly sunny. It was partly sunny at Cadillac and Palestine. At Traverse City, it was cloudy. Across southern lower Michigan, skies ranged from partly sunny to cloudy, and temperatures were between 78 and 80 degrees. In the Upper Peninsula, Sault Ste. Marie was 77 degrees under sunny skies, and in Marquette, it was mostly sunny with a temperature of 77. In neighboring states, Chicago was 77 degrees under cloudy skies. In Cleveland, it was cloudy and the temperature was 73. Once again, at 1 p.m., the report from Mount Pleasant was not available. Now here is your local forecast. Today, mostly sunny in the morning, then becoming mostly cloudy. Areas of fog in the morning. Highs in the lower 80s. Light winds. Tonight, partly cloudy. Lows around 60. Light winds. Friday, mostly sunny in the morning, then becoming partly sunny. Highs in the mid-80s. Light winds becoming northeast 5 to 10 miles per hour in the afternoon. Friday night, partly cloudy. Lows in the upper 50s. East winds 5 to 10 miles per hour with gusts to around 20 miles per hour in the evening becoming light. Saturday, partly sunny with a 50% chance of rain showers. Highs in the lower 80s. Southeast winds around 10 miles per hour with gusts to around 20 miles per hour. Saturday night, showers likely and a chance of thunderstorms. Lows in the mid-60s. Chance of rain 70%. Sunday, mostly cloudy with a chance of showers and a slight chance of thunderstorms. Highs in the lower 80s. Chance of rain 40%. Sunday night, partly cloudy. Lows in the upper 50s. Monday, sunny. Highs in the upper 70s. Monday night, mostly clear. Lows in the mid-50s. Tuesday, mostly sunny. Highs in the lower 80s. Tuesday night, partly cloudy with a 30% chance of rain showers. Lows in the upper 50s. Wednesday, partly sunny with a chance of rain showers and a slight chance of thunderstorms. Highs in the upper 70s. Chance of rain 40%. 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The current time is 1:52 p.m. Eastern Daylight Time. Conditions around the area at 1 p.m. The report from Mount Pleasant was not available. Across the remainder of south-central lower Michigan, skies ranged from partly sunny to cloudy, and temperatures were between 77 and 81 degrees. Elsewhere in central and northern lower Michigan, temperatures were between 78 and 82 degrees. At Alpena, it was mostly sunny. It was partly sunny at Cadillac and Palestine. At Traverse City, it was cloudy. Across southern lower Michigan, skies ranged from partly sunny to cloudy, and temperatures were between 78 and 80 degrees. In the Upper Peninsula, Sault Ste. Marie was 77 degrees under sunny skies, and in Marquette, it was mostly sunny with a temperature of 77. In neighboring states, Chicago was 77 degrees under cloudy skies. In Cleveland, it was cloudy and the temperature was 73. Once again, at 1 p.m., the report from Mount Pleasant was not available. Now here is your local forecast. Today, mostly sunny in the morning, then becoming mostly cloudy. Areas of fog in the morning. Highs in the lower 80s. Light winds. Tonight, partly cloudy. Lows around 60. Light winds. Friday, mostly sunny in the morning, then becoming partly sunny. Highs in the mid-80s. Light winds becoming northeast 5 to 10 miles per hour in the afternoon.
Friday night, partly cloudy.

mostly sunny. Highs in the lower 80s. Tuesday night, partly cloudy with a 30% chance of rain showers. Lows in the upper 50s. Wednesday, partly sunny with a chance of rain showers and a slight chance of thunderstorms. Highs in the upper 70s. Chance of rain 40%. 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The current time is 1:56 p.m. Eastern Daylight Time. Conditions around the area at 1 p.m. The report from Mount Pleasant was not available. Across the remainder of south-central lower Michigan, skies ranged from partly sunny to cloudy, and temperatures were between 77 and 81 degrees. Elsewhere in central and northern lower Michigan, temperatures were between 78 and 82 degrees. At Alpena, it was mostly sunny. It was partly sunny at Cadillac and Palestine. At Traverse City, it was cloudy. Across southern lower Michigan, skies ranged from partly sunny to cloudy, and temperatures were between 78 and 80 degrees. In the Upper Peninsula, Sault Ste. Marie was 77 degrees under sunny skies, and in Marquette, it was mostly sunny with a temperature of 77. In neighboring states, Chicago was 77 degrees under cloudy skies. In Cleveland, it was cloudy and the temperature was 73. Once again, at 1 p.m., the report from Mount Pleasant was not available. Now here is your local forecast. Today, mostly sunny in the morning, then becoming mostly cloudy. Areas of fog in the morning. Highs in the lower 80s. Light winds. Tonight, partly cloudy. Lows around 60. Light winds. Friday, mostly sunny in the morning, then becoming partly sunny. Highs in the mid-80s. Light winds becoming northeast 5 to 10 miles per hour in the afternoon. Friday night, partly cloudy. Lows in the upper 50s. East winds 5 to 10 miles per hour with gusts to around 20 miles per hour in the evening becoming light. Saturday, partly sunny with a 50% chance of rain showers. Highs in the lower 80s. Southeast winds around 10 miles per hour with gusts to around 20 miles per hour. Saturday night, showers likely and a chance of thunderstorms. Lows in the mid-60s. Chance of rain 70%. Sunday, mostly cloudy with a chance of showers and a slight chance of thunderstorms. Highs in the lower 80s. Chance of rain 40%. Sunday night, partly cloudy. Lows in the upper 50s. Monday, sunny. Highs in the upper 70s. Monday night, mostly clear. Lows in the mid-50s. Tuesday, mostly sunny. Highs in the lower 80s. Tuesday night, partly cloudy with a 30% chance of rain showers. Lows in the upper 50s. Wednesday, partly sunny with a chance of rain showers and a slight chance of thunderstorms. Highs in the upper 70s. Chance of rain 40%. 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The current time is 1:59 p.m. Eastern Daylight Time. Conditions around the area at 1 p.m. The report from Mount Pleasant was not available. Across the remainder of south-central lower Michigan, skies ranged from partly sunny to cloudy, and temperatures were between 77 and 81 degrees. Elsewhere in central and northern lower Michigan, temperatures were between 78 and 82 degrees. At Alpena, it was mostly sunny. It was partly sunny at Cadillac and Palestine. At Traverse City, it was cloudy. Across southern lower Michigan, skies ranged from partly sunny to cloudy, and temperatures were between 78 and 80 degrees. In the Upper Peninsula, Sault Ste. Marie was 77 degrees under sunny skies, and in Marquette, it was mostly sunny with

temperature of 77. In neighboring states, Chicago was 77 degrees under cloudy skies. In Cleveland, it was cloudy and the temperature was 73. Once again, at 1 p.m., the report from Mount Pleasant was not available. Now here is your local forecast. Today, mostly sunny in the morning, then becoming mostly cloudy. Areas of fog in the morning. Highs in the lower 80s. Light winds. Tonight, partly cloudy. Lows around 60. Light winds. Friday, mostly sunny in the morning, then becoming partly sunny. Highs in the mid-80s. Light winds becoming northeast 5 to 10 miles per hour in the afternoon. Friday night, partly cloudy. Lows in the upper 50s. East winds 5 to 10 miles per hour with gusts to around 20 miles per hour in the evening becoming light. Saturday, partly sunny with a 50% chance of rain showers. Highs in the lower 80s. Southeast winds around 10 miles per hour with gusts to around 20 miles per hour. Saturday night, showers likely and a chance of thunderstorms. Lows in the mid-60s. Chance of rain 70%. Sunday, mostly cloudy with a chance of showers and a slight chance of thunderstorms. Highs in the lower 80s. Chance of rain 40%. Sunday night, partly cloudy. Lows in the upper 50s. Monday, sunny. Highs in the upper 70s. Monday night, mostly clear. Lows in the mid-50s. Tuesday, mostly sunny. Highs in the lower 80s. Tuesday night, partly cloudy with a 30% chance of rain showers. Lows in the upper 50s. Wednesday, partly sunny with a chance of rain showers and a slight chance of thunderstorms. Highs in the upper 70s. Chance of rain 40%. 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The current time is 2:02 p.m. Eastern Daylight Time. Conditions around the area at 1 p.m. The report from Mount Pleasant was not available. Across the remainder of south-central lower Michigan, skies ranged from partly sunny to cloudy, and temperatures were between 77 and 81 degrees. Elsewhere in central and northern lower Michigan, temperatures were between 78 and 82 degrees. At Alpena, it was mostly sunny. It was partly sunny at Cadillac and Palestine. At Traverse City, it was cloudy. Across southern lower Michigan, skies ranged from partly sunny to cloudy, and temperatures were between 78 and 80 degrees. In the Upper Peninsula, Sault Ste. Marie was 77 degrees under sunny skies, and in Marquette, it was mostly sunny with a temperature of 77. In neighboring states, Chicago was 77 degrees under cloudy skies. In Cleveland, it was cloudy and the temperature was 73. Once again, at 1 p.m., the report from Mount Pleasant was not available. Now here is your local forecast. Today, mostly sunny in the morning, then becoming mostly cloudy. Areas of fog in the morning. Highs in the lower 80s. Light winds. Tonight, partly cloudy. Lows around 60. Light winds. Friday, mostly sunny in the morning, then becoming partly sunny. Highs in the mid-80s. Light winds becoming northeast 5 to 10 miles per hour in the afternoon. Friday night, partly cloudy. Lows in the upper 50s. East winds 5 to 10 miles per hour with gusts to around 20 miles per hour in the evening becoming light. Saturday, partly sunny with a 50% chance of rain showers. Highs in the lower 80s. Southeast winds around 10 miles per hour with gusts to around 20 miles per hour. Saturday night, showers likely and a chance of thunderstorms. Lows in the mid-60s. Chance of rain 70%. Sunday, mostly cloudy with a chance of showers and a slight chance of thunderstorms. Highs in the lower 80s. Chance of rain 40%.

80%. Sunday night, partly cloudy. Lows in the upper 50s. Monday, sunny. Highs in the upper 70s. Monday night, mostly clear. Lows in the mid-50s. Tuesday, mostly sunny. Highs in the lower 80s. Tuesday night, partly cloudy with a 30% chance of rain showers. Lows in the upper 50s. Wednesday, partly sunny with a chance of rain showers and a slight chance of thunderstorms. Highs in the upper 70s. Chance of rain 40%. 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The current time is 2:06 p.m. Eastern Daylight Time. Conditions around the area at 1 p.m. The report from Mount Pleasant was not available. Across the remainder of south-central lower Michigan, skies ranged from partly sunny to cloudy, and temperatures were between 77 and 81 degrees. Elsewhere in central and northern lower Michigan, temperatures were between 78 and 82 degrees. At Alpena, it was mostly sunny. It was partly sunny at Cadillac and Helston. At Traverse City, it was cloudy. Across southern lower Michigan, skies ranged from partly sunny to cloudy, and temperatures were between 78 and 80 degrees. In the Upper Peninsula, Sault Ste. Marie was 77 degrees under sunny skies, and in Marquette, it was mostly sunny with a temperature of 77. In neighboring states, Chicago was 77 degrees under cloudy skies. In Cleveland, it was cloudy and the temperature was 73. Once again, at 1 p.m., the report from Mount Pleasant was not available. Now here is your local forecast. Today, mostly sunny in the morning, then becoming mostly cloudy. Areas of fog in the morning. Highs in the lower 80s. Light winds. Tonight, partly cloudy. Lows around 60. Light winds. Friday, mostly sunny in the morning, then becoming partly sunny. Highs in the mid-80s. Light winds becoming northeast 5 to 10 miles per hour in the afternoon. Friday night, partly cloudy. Lows in the upper 50s. East winds 5 to 10 miles per hour with gusts to around 20 miles per hour in the evening becoming light. Saturday, partly sunny with a 50% chance of rain showers. Highs in the lower 80s. Southeast winds around 10 miles per hour with gusts to around 20 miles per hour. Saturday night, showers likely and a chance of thunderstorms. Lows in the mid-60s. Chance of rain 70%. Sunday, mostly cloudy with a chance of showers and a slight chance of thunderstorms. Highs in the lower 80s. Chance of rain 40%. Sunday night, partly cloudy. Lows in the upper 50s. Monday, sunny. Highs in the upper 70s. Monday night, mostly clear. Lows in the mid-50s. Tuesday, mostly sunny. Highs in the lower 80s. Tuesday night, partly cloudy with a 30% chance of rain showers. Lows in the upper 50s. Wednesday, partly sunny with a chance of rain showers and a slight chance of thunderstorms. Highs in the upper 70s. Chance of rain 40%. 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The current time is 2:09 p.m. Eastern Daylight Time. Conditions around the area at 1 p.m. The report from Mount Pleasant was not available. Across the remainder of south-central lower Michigan, skies ranged from partly sunny to cloudy, and temperatures were between 77 and 81 degrees. Elsewhere in central and northern lower Michigan, temperatures were between 78 and 82 degrees. At Alpena, it was mostly sunny. It was partly sunny at Cadillac and Helston. At Traverse City, it was cloudy.
Across southern lower Michigan, skies ranged from partly sunny to cloudy, and temperatures were between 78 and 80 degrees. In the upper peninsula, Sault Ste. Marie was 77 degrees under sunny skies, and in Marquette, it was mostly sunny with a temperature of 77. In neighboring states, Chicago was 77 degrees under cloudy skies. In Cleveland, it was cloudy and the temperature was 73. Once again, at 1 p.m., the report from Mount Pleasant was not available. Now here is your local forecast. Today, mostly sunny in the morning, then becoming mostly cloudy. Areas of fog in the morning. Highs in the lower 80s. Light winds. Tonight, partly cloudy. Lows around 60. Light winds. Friday, mostly sunny in the morning, then becoming partly sunny. Highs in the mid-80s. Light winds becoming northeast 5 to 10 miles per hour in the afternoon. Friday night, partly cloudy. Lows in the upper 50s. East winds 5 to 10 miles per hour with gusts to around 20 miles per hour in the evening becoming light. Saturday, partly sunny with a 50% chance of rain showers. Highs in the lower 80s. Southeast winds around 10 miles per hour with gusts to around 20 miles per hour. Saturday night, showers likely and a chance of thunderstorms. Lows in the mid-60s. Chance of rain 70%. Sunday, mostly cloudy with a chance of showers and a slight chance of thunderstorms. Highs in the lower 80s. Chance of rain 40%. Sunday night, partly cloudy. Lows in the upper 50s. Monday, sunny. Highs in the upper 70s. Monday night, mostly clear. Lows in the mid-50s. Tuesday, mostly sunny. Highs in the lower 80s. Tuesday night, partly cloudy with a 30% chance of rain showers. Lows in the upper 50s. Wednesday, partly sunny with a chance of rain showers and a slight chance of thunderstorms. Highs in the upper 70s. Chance of rain 40%. 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The current time is 2:13 p.m. Eastern Daylight Time. Conditions around the area at 1 p.m. The report from Mount Pleasant was not available. Across the remainder of south-central lower Michigan, skies ranged from partly sunny to cloudy, and temperatures were between 77 and 81 degrees. Elsewhere in central and northern lower Michigan, temperatures were between 78 and 82 degrees. At Alpena, it was mostly sunny. It was partly sunny at Cadillac and Helston. At Traverse City, it was cloudy. Across southern lower Michigan, skies ranged from partly sunny to cloudy, and temperatures were between 78 and 80 degrees. In the upper peninsula, Sault Ste. Marie was 77 degrees under sunny skies, and in Marquette, it was mostly sunny with a temperature of 77. In neighboring states, Chicago was 77 degrees under cloudy skies. In Cleveland, it was cloudy and the temperature was 73. Once again, at 1 p.m., the report from Mount Pleasant was not available. Conditions around the area at 2 p.m. The report from Mount Pleasant was not available. Across the remainder of south-central lower Michigan, skies ranged from partly sunny to cloudy, and temperatures were between 78 and 82 degrees. Elsewhere in central and northern lower Michigan, temperatures were between 79 and 81 degrees. It was mostly sunny at Alpena and Helston. At Cadillac, it was partly sunny. At Traverse City, it was cloudy. Across southern lower Michigan, it was cloudy, and temperatures were between 78 and 81 degrees. In the upper peninsula, Sault Ste. Marie was 78 degrees under sunny skies, and in Marquette, it was partly sunny with a temperature of 73. In neighboring states, Chicago was 77 degrees under cloudy skies. In Cleveland,
it was cloudy and the temperature was 76. Once again, at 2 p.m., the report from Mount Pleasant was not available. Now here is your local forecast. Today, mostly sunny in the morning, then becoming mostly cloudy. Areas of fog in the morning. Highs in the lower 80s. Light winds. Tonight, partly cloudy. Lows around 60. Light winds. Friday, mostly sunny in the morning, then becoming partly sunny. Highs in the mid-80s. Light winds becoming northeast 5 to 10 miles per hour in the afternoon. Friday night, partly cloudy. Lows in the upper 50s. East winds 5 to 10 miles per hour with gusts to around 20 miles per hour in the evening becoming light. Saturday, partly sunny with a 50% chance of rain showers. Highs in the lower 80s. Southeast winds around 10 miles per hour with gusts to around 20 miles per hour. Saturday night, showers likely and a chance of thunderstorms. Lows in the mid-60s. Chance of rain 70%. Sunday, mostly cloudy with a chance of showers and a slight chance of thunderstorms. Highs in the lower 80s. Chance of rain 40%. Sunday night, partly cloudy. Lows in the upper 50s. Monday, sunny. Highs in the upper 70s. Monday night, mostly clear. Lows in the mid-50s. Tuesday, mostly sunny. Highs in the lower 80s. Tuesday night, partly cloudy with a 30% chance of rain showers. Lows in the upper 50s. Wednesday, partly sunny with a chance of rain showers and a slight chance of thunderstorms. Highs in the upper 70s. Chance of rain 40%. 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The current time is 2:17 p.m. Eastern Daylight Time. Conditions around the area at 2 p.m. The report from Mount Pleasant was not available. Across the remainder of south-central lower Michigan, skies ranged from partly sunny to cloudy, and temperatures were between 78 and 82 degrees. Elsewhere in central and northern lower Michigan, temperatures were between 79 and 81 degrees. It was mostly sunny at Alpena and Palestine. At Cadillac, it was partly sunny. At Traverse City, it was cloudy. Across southern lower Michigan, it was cloudy, and temperatures were between 78 and 81 degrees. In the Upper Peninsula, Sault Ste. Marie was 78 degrees under sunny skies, and in Marquette, it was partly sunny with a temperature of 73. In neighboring states, Chicago was 77 degrees under cloudy skies. In Cleveland, it was cloudy and the temperature was 76. Once again, at 2 p.m., the report from Mount Pleasant was not available. Now here is your local forecast. Today, mostly sunny in the morning, then becoming mostly cloudy. Areas of fog in the morning. Highs in the lower 80s. Light winds. Tonight, partly cloudy. Lows around 60. Light winds. Friday, mostly sunny in the morning, then becoming partly sunny. Highs in the mid-80s. Light winds becoming northeast 5 to 10 miles per hour in the afternoon. Friday night, partly cloudy. Lows in the upper 50s. East winds 5 to 10 miles per hour with gusts to around 20 miles per hour in the evening becoming light. Saturday, partly sunny with a 50% chance of rain showers. Highs in the lower 80s. Southeast winds around 10 miles per hour with gusts to around 20 miles per hour. Saturday night, showers likely and a chance of thunderstorms. Lows in the mid-60s. Chance of rain 70%. Sunday, mostly cloudy with a chance of showers and a slight chance of thunderstorms. Highs in the lower 80s. Chance of rain 40%. Sunday night, partly cloudy. Lows in the upper 50s. Monday, sunny. Highs in the upper 70s.
Monday night, mostly clear.

lows in the mid-50s. Tuesday, mostly sunny. Highs in the lower 80s. Tuesday night, partly cloudy with a 30% chance of rain showers. Lows in the upper 50s. Wednesday, partly sunny with a chance of rain showers and a slight chance of thunderstorms. Highs in the upper 70s. Chance of rain 40%. 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The current time is 2:21 p.m. Eastern Daylight Time. Conditions around the area at 2 p.m. The report from Mount Pleasant was not available. Across the remainder of south-central lower Michigan, skies ranged from partly sunny to cloudy, and temperatures were between 78 and 82 degrees. Elsewhere in central and northern lower Michigan, temperatures were between 79 and 81 degrees. It was mostly sunny at Alpena and Helston. At Cadillac, it was partly sunny. At Traverse City, it was cloudy. Across southern lower Michigan, it was cloudy, and temperatures were between 78 and 81 degrees. In the Upper Peninsula, Sault Ste. Marie was 78 degrees under sunny skies, and in Marquette, it was partly sunny with a temperature of 73. In neighboring states, Chicago was 77 degrees under cloudy skies. In Cleveland, it was cloudy and the temperature was 76. Once again, at 2 p.m., the report from Mount Pleasant was not available. Now here is your local forecast. Today, mostly sunny in the morning, then becoming mostly cloudy. Areas of fog in the morning. Highs in the lower 80s. Light winds. Tonight, partly cloudy. Lows around 60. Light winds. Friday, mostly sunny in the morning, then becoming partly sunny. Highs in the mid-80s. Light winds becoming northeast 5 to 10 miles per hour in the afternoon. Friday night, partly cloudy. Lows in the upper 50s. East winds 5 to 10 miles per hour with gusts to around 20 miles per hour in the evening becoming light. Saturday, partly sunny with a 50% chance of rain showers. Highs in the lower 80s. Southeast winds around 10 miles per hour with gusts to around 20 miles per hour. Saturday night, showers likely and a chance of thunderstorms. Lows in the mid-60s. Chance of rain 70%. Sunday, mostly cloudy with a chance of showers and a slight chance of thunderstorms. Highs in the lower 80s. Chance of rain 40%. Sunday night, partly cloudy. Lows in the upper 50s. Monday, sunny. Highs in the upper 70s. Monday night, mostly clear. Lows in the mid-50s. Tuesday, mostly sunny. Highs in the lower 80s. Tuesday night, partly cloudy with a 30% chance of rain showers. Lows in the upper 50s. Wednesday, partly sunny with a chance of rain showers and a slight chance of thunderstorms. Highs in the upper 70s. Chance of rain 40%. Now here is your local forecast. Through early evening, cloudy. Highs in the lower 80s. Light winds. Tonight, mostly cloudy in the evening, then becoming partly cloudy. Patchy fog after midnight. Lows around 60. Light winds. Friday, mostly sunny. Patchy fog in the morning. Highs in the mid-80s. Light winds becoming northeast 5 to 10 miles per hour in the afternoon. Friday night, partly cloudy. Lows around 60. East winds 5 to 10 miles per hour in the evening becoming light. Gusts up to 20 miles per hour. Saturday, a chance of rain showers in the morning, then rain showers likely and a slight chance of thunderstorms in the afternoon. Highs around 80. East winds around 10 miles per hour becoming southeast in the afternoon. Gusts up to 25 miles per hour. Chance of rain 70%. Saturday night, showers likely and a chance of thunderstorms.
lows in the mid-60s. Southeast winds 5 to 10 miles per hour. Gusts up to 25 miles per hour in the evening. Chance of rain 70%. Sunday, mostly cloudy with a chance of showers and a slight chance of thunderstorms. Highs in the lower 80s. Chance of rain 30%. Sunday night, partly cloudy. Lows in the upper 50s. Monday, mostly sunny. Highs in the lower 80s. Monday night, mostly clear. Lows in the mid-50s. Tuesday, mostly sunny. Highs in the lower 80s. Tuesday night, partly cloudy in the evening, then becoming mostly cloudy. A 40% chance of showers. Lows in the lower 60s. Wednesday, partly sunny with a chance of showers and a slight chance of thunderstorms. Highs in the lower 80s. Chance of rain 50%. Wednesday night, partly cloudy with a chance of rain showers and a slight chance of thunderstorms. Lows in the upper 50s. Chance of rain 50%. Thursday, mostly sunny. Highs in the upper 70s. 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The current time is 2:27 p.m. Eastern Daylight Time. Conditions around the area at 2 p.m. The report from Mount Pleasant was not available. Across the remainder of south-central lower Michigan, skies ranged from partly sunny to cloudy, and temperatures were between 78 and 82 degrees. Elsewhere in central and northern lower Michigan, temperatures were between 79 and 81 degrees. It was mostly sunny at Alpena and Helston. At Cadillac, it was partly sunny. At Traverse City, it was cloudy. Across southern lower Michigan, it was cloudy, and temperatures were between 78 and 81 degrees. In the Upper Peninsula, Sault Ste. Marie was 78 degrees under sunny skies, and in Marquette, it was partly sunny with a temperature of 73. In neighboring states, Chicago was 77 degrees under cloudy skies. In Cleveland, it was cloudy and the temperature was 76. Once again, at 2 p.m., the report from Mount Pleasant was not available. Now here is your local forecast. Through early evening, cloudy. Highs in the lower 80s. Light winds. Tonight, mostly cloudy in the evening, then becoming partly cloudy. Patchy fog after midnight. Lows around 60. Light winds. Friday, mostly sunny. Patchy fog in the morning. Highs in the mid-80s. Light winds becoming northeast 5 to 10 miles per hour in the afternoon. Friday night, partly cloudy. Lows around 60. East winds 5 to 10 miles per hour in the evening becoming light. Gusts up to 20 miles per hour. Saturday, a chance of rain showers in the morning, then rain showers likely and a slight chance of thunderstorms in the afternoon. Highs around 80. East winds around 10 miles per hour becoming southeast in the afternoon. Gusts up to 25 miles per hour. Chance of rain 70%. Saturday night, showers likely and a chance of thunderstorms. Lows in the mid-60s. Southeast winds 5 to 10 miles per hour. Gusts up to 25 miles per hour in the evening. Chance of rain 70%. Sunday, mostly cloudy with a chance of showers and a slight chance of thunderstorms. Highs in the lower 80s. Chance of rain 30%. Sunday night, partly cloudy. Lows in the upper 50s. Monday, mostly sunny. Highs in the lower 80s. Monday night, mostly clear. Lows in the mid-50s. Tuesday, mostly sunny. Highs in the lower 80s. Tuesday night, partly cloudy in the evening, then becoming mostly cloudy. A 40% chance of showers. Lows in the lower 60s. Wednesday, partly sunny with a chance of showers and a slight chance of thunderstorms. Highs in the lower 80s.
chance of rain 50%. Wednesday night, partly cloudy with a chance of rain showers and a slight chance of thunderstorms. Lows in the upper 50s. Chance of rain 50%. Thursday, mostly sunny. Highs in the upper 70s. 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The current time is 2:30 p.m. Eastern Daylight Time. Conditions around the area at 2 p.m. The report from Mount Pleasant was not available. Across the remainder of south-central Lower Michigan, skies ranged from partly sunny to cloudy, and temperatures were between 78 and 82 degrees. Elsewhere in central and northern Lower Michigan, temperatures were between 79 and 81 degrees. It was mostly sunny at Alpena and Palestin. At Cadillac, it was partly sunny. At Traverse City, it was cloudy. Across southern Lower Michigan, it was cloudy, and temperatures were between 78 and 81 degrees. In the Upper Peninsula, Sault Ste. Marie was 78 degrees under sunny skies, and in Marquette, it was partly sunny with a temperature of 73. In neighboring states, Chicago was 77 degrees under cloudy skies. In Cleveland, it was cloudy and the temperature was 76. Once again, at 2 p.m., the report from Mount Pleasant was not available. Now here is your local forecast. Through early evening, cloudy. Highs in the lower 80s. Light winds. Tonight, mostly cloudy in the evening, then becoming partly cloudy. Patchy fog after midnight. Lows around 60. Light winds. Friday, mostly sunny. Patchy fog in the morning. Highs in the mid-80s. Light winds becoming northeast 5 to 10 miles per hour in the afternoon. Friday night, partly cloudy. Lows around 60. East winds 5 to 10 miles per hour in the evening becoming light. Gusts up to 20 miles per hour. Saturday, a chance of rain showers in the morning, then rain showers likely and a slight chance of thunderstorms in the afternoon. Highs around 80. East winds around 10 miles per hour becoming southeast in the afternoon. Gusts up to 25 miles per hour. Chance of rain 70%. Saturday night, shower. East winds around 10 miles per hour becoming southeast in the afternoon. Gusts up to 25 miles per hour. Chance of rain 70%. Saturday night, showers likely and a chance of thunderstorms. Lows in the mid-60s. Southeast winds 5 to 10 miles per hour. Gusts up to 25 miles per hour in the evening. Chance of rain 70%. Sunday, mostly cloudy with a chance of showers and a slight chance of thunderstorms. Highs in the lower 80s. Chance of rain 30%. Sunday night, partly cloudy. Lows in the upper 50s. Monday, mostly sunny. Highs in the lower 80s. Monday night, mostly clear. Lows in the mid-50s. Tuesday, mostly sunny. Highs in the lower 80s. Tuesday night, partly cloudy in the evening, then becoming mostly cloudy. A 40% chance of showers. Lows in the lower 60s. Wednesday, partly sunny with a chance of showers and a slight chance of thunderstorms. Highs in the lower 80s. Chance of rain 50%. Wednesday night, partly cloudy with a chance of rain showers and a slight chance of thunderstorms. Lows in the upper 50s. Chance of rain 50%. Thursday, mostly sunny. Highs in the upper 70s. 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From the broadcast tower of Central Michigan University, courtesy of the CMU Public Broadcast Center. The current time is 2:34 p.m. Eastern Daylight Time. Conditions around the area at 2 p.m. The report from Mount Pleasant was not available. Across the remainder of south-central

Michigan. Skies ranged from partly sunny to cloudy, and temperatures were between 78 and 82 degrees. Elsewhere in central and northern lower Michigan, temperatures were between 79 and 81 degrees. It was mostly sunny at Alpena and Helston. At Cadillac, it was partly sunny. At Traverse City, it was cloudy. Across southern lower Michigan, it was cloudy, and temperatures were between 78 and 81 degrees. In the Upper Peninsula, Sault Ste. Marie was 78 degrees under sunny skies, and in Marquette, it was partly sunny with a temperature of 73. In neighboring states, Chicago was 77 degrees under cloudy skies. In Cleveland, it was cloudy and the temperature was 76. Once again, at 2 p.m., the report from Mount Pleasant was not available. Now here is your local forecast. Through early evening, cloudy. Highs in the lower 80s. Light winds. Tonight, mostly cloudy in the evening, then becoming partly cloudy. Patchy fog after midnight. Lows around 60. Light winds. Friday, mostly sunny. Patchy fog in the morning. Highs in the mid-80s. Light winds becoming northeast 5 to 10 miles per hour in the afternoon. Friday night, partly cloudy. Lows around 60. East winds 5 to 10 miles per hour in the evening becoming light. Gusts up to 20 miles per hour. Saturday, a chance of rain showers in the morning, then rain showers likely and a slight chance of thunderstorms in the afternoon. Highs around 80. East winds around 10 miles per hour becoming southeast in the afternoon. Gusts up to 25 miles per hour. Chance of rain 70%. Saturday night, showers likely and a chance of thunderstorms. Lows in the mid-60s. Southeast winds 5 to 10 miles per hour. Gusts up to 25 miles per hour in the evening. Chance of rain 70%. Sunday, mostly cloudy with a chance of showers and a slight chance of thunderstorms. Highs in the lower 80s. Chance of rain 30%. Sunday night, partly cloudy. Lows in the upper 50s. Monday, mostly sunny. Highs in the lower 80s. Monday night, mostly clear. Lows in the mid-50s. Tuesday, mostly sunny. Highs in the lower 80s. Tuesday night, partly cloudy in the evening, then becoming mostly cloudy. A 40% chance of showers. Lows in the lower 60s. Wednesday, partly sunny with a chance of showers and a slight chance of thunderstorms. Highs in the lower 80s. Chance of rain 50%. Wednesday night, partly cloudy with a chance of rain showers and a slight chance of thunderstorms. Lows in the upper 50s. Chance of rain 50%. Thursday, mostly sunny. Highs in the upper 70s. 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The current time is 2:38 p.m. Eastern Daylight Time. Conditions around the area at 2 p.m. The report from Mount Pleasant was not available. Across the remainder of south-central lower Michigan, skies ranged from partly sunny to cloudy, and temperatures were between 78 and 82 degrees. Elsewhere in central and northern lower Michigan, temperatures were between 79 and 81 degrees. It was mostly sunny at Alpena and Helston. At Cadillac, it was partly sunny. At Traverse City, it was cloudy. Across southern lower Michigan, it was cloudy, and temperatures were between 78 and 81 degrees. In the Upper Peninsula, Sault Ste. Marie was 78 degrees under sunny skies, and in Marquette, it was partly sunny with a temperature of 73. In neighboring states, Chicago was 77 degrees under cloudy skies. In Cleveland, it was cloudy and the temperature was 76. Once again, at 2 p.m., the report from Mount Pleasant was not available. Now here is your local forecast.
through early evening, cloudy. Highs in the lower 80s. Light winds. Tonight, mostly cloudy in the evening, then becoming partly cloudy. Patchy fog after midnight. Lows around 60. Light winds. Friday, mostly sunny. Patchy fog in the morning. Highs in the mid-80s. Light winds becoming northeast 5 to 10 miles per hour in the afternoon. Friday night, partly cloudy. Lows around 60. East winds 5 to 10 miles per hour in the evening becoming light. Gusts up to 20 miles per hour. Saturday, a chance of rain showers in the morning, then rain showers likely and a slight chance of thunderstorms in the afternoon. Highs around 80. East winds around 10 miles per hour becoming southeast in the afternoon. Gusts up to 25 miles per hour. Chance of rain 70%. Saturday night, showers likely and a chance of thunderstorms. Lows in the mid-60s. Southeast winds 5 to 10 miles per hour. Gusts up to 25 miles per hour in the evening. Chance of rain 70%. Sunday, mostly cloudy with a chance of showers and a slight chance of thunderstorms. Highs in the lower 80s. Chance of rain 30%. Sunday night, partly cloudy. Lows in the upper 50s. Monday, mostly sunny. Highs in the lower 80s. Monday night, mostly clear. Lows in the mid-50s. Tuesday, mostly sunny. Highs in the lower 80s. Tuesday night, partly cloudy in the evening, then becoming mostly cloudy. A 40% chance of showers. Lows in the lower 60s. Wednesday, partly sunny with a chance of showers and a slight chance of thunderstorms. Highs in the lower 80s. Chance of rain 50%. Wednesday night, partly cloudy with a chance of rain showers and a slight chance of thunderstorms. Lows in the upper 50s. Chance of rain 50%. Thursday, mostly sunny. Highs in the upper 70s. 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The current time is 2:42 p.m. Eastern Daylight Time. Conditions around the area at 2 p.m. The report from Mount Pleasant was not available. Across the remainder of south-central Lower Michigan, skies ranged from partly sunny to cloudy, and temperatures were between 78 and 82 degrees. Elsewhere in central and northern Lower Michigan, temperatures were between 79 and 81 degrees. It was mostly sunny at Alpena and Helston. At Cadillac, it was partly sunny. At Traverse City, it was cloudy. Across southern Lower Michigan, it was cloudy, and temperatures were between 78 and 81 degrees. In the Upper Peninsula, Sault Ste. Marie was 78 degrees under sunny skies, and in Marquette, it was partly sunny with a temperature of 73. In neighboring states, Chicago was 77 degrees under cloudy skies. In Cleveland, it was cloudy and the temperature was 76. Once again, at 2 p.m., the report from Mount Pleasant was not available. Now here is your local forecast. Through early evening, cloudy. Highs in the lower 80s. Light winds. Tonight, mostly cloudy in the evening, then becoming partly cloudy. Patchy fog after midnight. Lows around 60. Light winds. Friday, mostly sunny. Patchy fog in the morning. Highs in the mid-80s. Light winds becoming northeast 5 to 10 miles per hour in the afternoon. Friday night, partly cloudy. Lows around 60. East winds 5 to 10 miles per hour in the evening becoming light. Gusts up to 20 miles per hour. Saturday, a chance of rain showers in the morning, then rain showers likely and a slight chance of thunderstorms in the afternoon. Highs around 80. East winds around 10 miles per hour becoming southeast in the afternoon. Gusts up to 25 miles per hour.
chance of rain 7.

20%. Saturday night, showers likely and a chance of thunderstorms. Lows in the mid-60s. Southeast winds 5 to 10 miles per hour. Gusts up to 25 miles per hour in the evening. Chance of rain 70%. Sunday, mostly cloudy with a chance of showers and a slight chance of thunderstorms. Highs in the lower 80s. Chance of rain 30%. Sunday night, partly cloudy. Lows in the upper 50s. Monday, mostly sunny. Highs in the lower 80s. Monday night, mostly clear. Lows in the mid-50s. Tuesday, mostly sunny. Highs in the lower 80s. Tuesday night, partly cloudy in the evening, then becoming mostly cloudy. A 40% chance of showers. Lows in the lower 60s. Wednesday, partly sunny with a chance of showers and a slight chance of thunderstorms. Highs in the lower 80s. Chance of rain 50%. Wednesday night, partly cloudy with a chance of rain showers and a slight chance of thunderstorms. Lows in the upper 50s. Chance of rain 50%. Thursday, mostly sunny. Highs in the upper 70s. 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The current time is 2:46 p.m. Eastern Daylight Time. Conditions around the area at 2 p.m. The report from Mount Pleasant was not available. Across the remainder of south-central Lower Michigan, skies ranged from partly sunny to cloudy, and temperatures were between 78 and 82 degrees. Elsewhere in central and northern Lower Michigan, temperatures were between 79 and 81 degrees. It was mostly sunny at Alpena and Helston. At Cadillac, it was partly sunny. At Traverse City, it was cloudy. Across southern Lower Michigan, it was cloudy, and temperatures were between 78 and 81 degrees. In the Upper Peninsula, Sault Ste. Marie was 78 degrees under sunny skies, and in Marquette, it was partly sunny with a temperature of 73. In neighboring states, Chicago was 77 degrees under cloudy skies. In Cleveland, it was cloudy and the temperature was 76. Once again, at 2 p.m., the report from Mount Pleasant was not available. Now here is your local forecast. Through early evening, cloudy. Highs in the lower 80s. Light winds. Tonight, mostly cloudy in the evening, then becoming partly cloudy. Patchy fog after midnight. Lows around 60. Light winds. Friday, mostly sunny. Patchy fog in the morning. Highs in the mid-80s. Light winds becoming northeast 5 to 10 miles per hour in the afternoon. Friday night, partly cloudy. Lows around 60. East winds 5 to 10 miles per hour in the evening becoming light. Gusts up to 20 miles per hour. Saturday, a chance of rain showers in the morning, then rain showers likely and a slight chance of thunderstorms in the afternoon. Highs around 80. East winds around 10 miles per hour becoming southeast in the afternoon. Gusts up to 25 miles per hour. Chance of rain 70%. Saturday night, showers likely and a chance of thunderstorms. Lows in the mid-60s. Southeast winds 5 to 10 miles per hour. Gusts up to 25 miles per hour in the evening. Chance of rain 70%. Sunday, mostly cloudy with a chance of showers and a slight chance of thunderstorms. Highs in the lower 80s. Chance of rain 30%. Sunday night, partly cloudy. Lows in the upper 50s. Monday, mostly sunny. Highs in the lower 80s. Monday night, mostly clear. Lows in the mid-50s. Tuesday, mostly sunny. Highs in the lower 80s. Tuesday night, partly cloudy in the evening, then becoming mostly cloudy. A 40% chance of showers. Lows in the lower 60s. Wednesday,
partly sunny with a chance of showers and a slight chance of thunderstorms. Highs in the lower 80s. Chance of rain 50%. Wednesday night, partly cloudy with a chance of rain, showers, and a slight chance of thunderstorms. Lows in the upper 50s. Chance of rain 50%. Thursday, mostly sunny. Highs in the upper 70s. 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The current time is 2:50 p.m. Eastern Daylight Time. Conditions around the area at 2 p.m. The report from Mount Pleasant was not available. Across the remainder of south-central lower Michigan, skies ranged from partly sunny to cloudy, and temperatures were between 78 and 82 degrees. Elsewhere in central and northern lower Michigan, temperatures were between 79 and 81 degrees. It was mostly sunny at Alpena and Helston. At Cadillac, it was partly sunny. At Traverse City, it was cloudy. Across southern lower Michigan, it was cloudy, and temperatures were between 78 and 81 degrees. In the Upper Peninsula, Sault Ste. Marie was 78 degrees under sunny skies, and in Marquette, it was partly sunny with a temperature of 73. In neighboring states, Chicago was 77 degrees under cloudy skies. In Cleveland, it was cloudy and the temperature was 76. Once again, at 2 p.m., the report from Mount Pleasant was not available. Now here is your local forecast. Through early evening, cloudy. Highs in the lower 80s. Light winds. Tonight, mostly cloudy in the evening, then becoming partly cloudy. Patchy fog after midnight. Lows around 60. Light winds. Friday, mostly sunny. Patchy fog in the morning. Highs in the mid-80s. Light winds becoming northeast 5 to 10 miles per hour in the afternoon. Friday night, partly cloudy. Lows around 60. East winds 5 to 10 miles per hour in the evening becoming light. Gusts up to 20 miles per hour. Saturday, a chance of rain showers in the morning, then rain showers likely and a slight chance of thunderstorms in the afternoon. Highs around 80. East winds around 10 miles per hour becoming southeast in the afternoon. Gusts up to 25 miles per hour. Chance of rain 70%. Saturday night, showers likely and a chance of thunderstorms. Lows in the mid-60s. Southeast winds 5 to 10 miles per hour. Gusts up to 25 miles per hour in the evening. Chance of rain 70%. Sunday, mostly cloudy with a chance of showers and a slight chance of thunderstorms. Highs in the lower 80s. Chance of rain 30%. Sunday night, partly cloudy. Lows in the upper 50s. Monday, mostly sunny. Highs in the lower 80s. Monday night, mostly clear. Lows in the mid-50s. Tuesday, mostly sunny. Highs in the lower 80s. Tuesday night, partly cloudy in the evening, then becoming mostly cloudy. A 40% chance of showers. Lows in the lower 60s. Wednesday, partly sunny with a chance of showers and a slight chance of thunderstorms. Highs in the lower 80s. Chance of rain 50%. Wednesday night, partly cloudy with a chance of rain showers and a slight chance of thunderstorms. Lows in the upper 50s. Chance of rain 50%. Thursday, mostly sunny. Highs in the upper 70s. 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The current time is 2:54 p.m. Eastern Daylight Time. Conditions around the area at 2 p.m. The report from Mount Pleasant was not available. Across the remainder of south-central lower Michigan,
Skies ranged from partly sunny to cloudy, and temperatures were between 78 and 82 degrees.

light winds. Tonight, mostly cloudy in the evening, then becoming partly cloudy. Patchy fog after midnight. Lows around 60. Light winds. Friday, mostly sunny. Patchy fog in the morning. Highs in the mid-80s. Light winds becoming northeast 5 to 10 miles per hour in the afternoon. Friday night, partly cloudy. Lows around 60. East winds 5 to 10 miles per hour in the evening becoming light. Gusts up to 20 miles per hour. Saturday, a chance of rain showers in the morning, then rain showers likely and a slight chance of thunderstorms in the afternoon. Highs around 80. East winds around 10 miles per hour becoming southeast in the afternoon. Gusts up to 25 miles per hour. Chance of rain 70%. Saturday night, showers likely and a chance of thunderstorms. Lows in the mid-60s. Southeast winds 5 to 10 miles per hour. Gusts up to 25 miles per hour in the evening. Chance of rain 70%. Sunday, mostly cloudy with a chance of showers and a slight chance of thunderstorms. Highs in the lower 80s. Chance of rain 30%. Sunday night, partly cloudy. Lows in the upper 50s. Monday, mostly sunny. Highs in the lower 80s. Monday night, mostly clear. Lows in the mid-50s. Tuesday, mostly sunny. Highs in the lower 80s. Tuesday night, partly cloudy in the evening, then becoming mostly cloudy. A 40% chance of showers. Lows in the lower 60s. Wednesday, partly sunny with a chance of showers and a slight chance of thunderstorms. Highs in the lower 80s. Chance of rain 50%. Wednesday night, partly cloudy with a chance of rain showers and a slight chance of thunderstorms. Lows in the upper 50s. Chance of rain 50%. Thursday, mostly sunny. Highs in the upper 70s. 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The current time is 2:58 p.m. Eastern Daylight Time. Conditions around the area at 2 p.m. The report from Mount Pleasant was not available. Across the remainder of south-central lower Michigan, skies ranged from partly sunny to cloudy, and temperatures were between 78 and 82 degrees. Elsewhere in central and northern lower Michigan, temperatures were between 79 and 81 degrees. It was mostly sunny at Alpena and Helston. At Cadillac, it was partly sunny. At Traverse City, it was cloudy. Across southern lower Michigan, it was cloudy, and temperatures were between 78 and 81 degrees. In the Upper Peninsula, Sault Ste. Marie was 78 degrees under sunny skies, and in Marquette, it was partly sunny with a temperature of 73. In neighboring states, Chicago was 77 degrees under cloudy skies. In Cleveland, it was cloudy and the temperature was 76. Once again, at 2 p.m., the report from Mount Pleasant was not available. Now here is your local forecast. Through early evening, cloudy. Highs in the lower 80s. Light winds. Tonight, mostly cloudy in the evening, then becoming partly cloudy. Patchy fog after midnight. Lows around 60. Light winds. Friday, mostly sunny. Patchy fog in the morning. Highs in the mid-80s. Light winds becoming northeast 5 to 10 miles per hour in the afternoon. Friday night, partly cloudy. Lows around 60. East winds 5 to 10 miles per hour in the evening becoming light. Gusts up to 20 miles per hour. Saturday, a chance of rain showers in the morning, then rain showers likely and a slight chance of thunderstorms in the afternoon. Highs around 80. East winds around 10 miles per hour becoming southeast in the afternoon. Gusts up to 25 miles per hour. Chance of rain 70%. Saturday night, showers.

likely and a chance of thunderstorms. Lows in the mid-60s. Southeast winds 5 to 10 miles per hour. Gusts up to 25 miles per hour in the evening. Chance of rain 70%. Sunday, mostly cloudy with a chance of showers and a slight chance of thunderstorms. Highs in the lower 80s. Chance of rain 30%. Sunday night, partly cloudy. Lows in the upper 50s. Monday, mostly sunny. Highs in the lower 80s. Monday night, mostly clear. Lows in the mid-50s. Tuesday, mostly sunny. Highs in the lower 80s. Tuesday night, partly cloudy in the evening, then becoming mostly cloudy. A 40% chance of showers. Lows in the lower 60s. Wednesday, partly sunny with a chance of showers and a slight chance of thunderstorms. Highs in the lower 80s. Chance of rain 50%. Wednesday night, partly cloudy with a chance of rain showers and a slight chance of thunderstorms. Lows in the upper 50s. Chance of rain 50%. Thursday, mostly sunny. Highs in the upper 70s. 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The current time is 3:02 p.m. Eastern Daylight Time. Conditions around the area at 2 p.m. The report from Mount Pleasant was not available. Across the remainder of south-central lower Michigan, skies ranged from partly sunny to cloudy, and temperatures were between 78 and 82 degrees. Elsewhere in central and northern lower Michigan, temperatures were between 79 and 81 degrees. It was mostly sunny at Alpena and Helston. At Cadillac, it was partly sunny. At Traverse City, it was cloudy. Across southern lower Michigan, it was cloudy, and temperatures were between 78 and 81 degrees. In the Upper Peninsula, Sault Ste. Marie was 78 degrees under sunny skies, and in Marquette, it was partly sunny with a temperature of 73. In neighboring states, Chicago was 77 degrees under cloudy skies. In Cleveland, it was cloudy and the temperature was 76. Once again, at 2 p.m., the report from Mount Pleasant was not available. Now here is your local forecast. Through early evening, cloudy. Highs in the lower 80s. Light winds. Tonight, mostly cloudy in the evening, then becoming partly cloudy. Patchy fog after midnight. Lows around 60. Light winds. Friday, mostly sunny. Patchy fog in the morning. Highs in the mid-80s. Light winds becoming northeast 5 to 10 miles per hour in the afternoon. Friday night, partly cloudy. Lows around 60. East winds 5 to 10 miles per hour in the evening becoming light. Gusts up to 20 miles per hour. Saturday, a chance of rain showers in the morning, then rain showers likely and a slight chance of thunderstorms in the afternoon. Highs around 80. East winds around 10 miles per hour becoming southeast in the afternoon. Gusts up to 25 miles per hour. Chance of rain 70%. Saturday night, showers likely and a chance of thunderstorms. Lows in the mid-60s. Southeast winds 5 to 10 miles per hour. Gusts up to 25 miles per hour in the evening. Chance of rain 70%. Sunday, mostly cloudy with a chance of showers and a slight chance of thunderstorms. Highs in the lower 80s. Chance of rain 30%. Sunday night, partly cloudy. Lows in the upper 50s. Monday, mostly sunny. Highs in the lower 80s. Monday night, mostly clear. Lows in the mid-50s. Tuesday, mostly sunny. Highs in the lower 80s. Tuesday night, partly cloudy in the evening, then becoming mostly cloudy. A 40% chance of showers. Lows in the lower 60s. Wednesday, partly sunny with a chance of showers and a slight chance of thunderstorms. High
highs in the lower 80s. Chance of rain 50%. Wednesday night, partly cloudy with a chance of rain showers and a slight chance of thunderstorms. Lows in the upper 50s. Chance of rain 50%. Thursday, mostly sunny. Highs in the upper 70s. 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The current time is 3:06 p.m. Eastern Daylight Time. Conditions around the area at 2 p.m. The report from Mount Pleasant was not available. Across the remainder of south-central lower Michigan, skies ranged from partly sunny to cloudy, and temperatures were between 78 and 82 degrees. Elsewhere in central and northern lower Michigan, temperatures were between 79 and 81 degrees. It was mostly sunny at Alpena and Palestine. At Cadillac, it was partly sunny. At Traverse City, it was cloudy. Across southern lower Michigan, it was cloudy, and temperatures were between 78 and 81 degrees. In the Upper Peninsula, Sault Ste. Marie was 78 degrees under sunny skies, and in Marquette, it was partly sunny with a temperature of 73. In neighboring states, Chicago was 77 degrees under cloudy skies. In Cleveland, it was cloudy and the temperature was 76. Once again, at 2 p.m., the report from Mount Pleasant was not available. Now here is your local forecast. Through early evening, cloudy. Highs in the lower 80s. Light winds. Tonight, mostly cloudy in the evening, then becoming partly cloudy. Patchy fog after midnight. Lows around 60. Light winds. Friday, mostly sunny. Patchy fog in the morning. Highs in the mid-80s. Light winds becoming northeast 5 to 10 miles per hour in the afternoon. Friday night, partly cloudy. Lows around 60. East winds 5 to 10 miles per hour in the evening becoming light. Gusts up to 20 miles per hour. Saturday, a chance of rain showers in the morning, then rain showers likely and a slight chance of thunderstorms in the afternoon. Highs around 80. East winds around 10 miles per hour becoming southeast in the afternoon. Gusts up to 25 miles per hour. Chance of rain 70%. Saturday night, showers likely and a chance of thunderstorms. Lows in the mid-60s. Southeast winds 5 to 10 miles per hour. Gusts up to 25 miles per hour in the evening. Chance of rain 70%. Sunday, mostly cloudy with a chance of showers and a slight chance of thunderstorms. Highs in the lower 80s. Chance of rain 30%. Sunday night, partly cloudy. Lows in the upper 50s. Monday, mostly sunny. Highs in the lower 80s. Monday night, mostly clear. Lows in the mid-50s. Tuesday, mostly sunny. Highs in the lower 80s. Tuesday night, partly cloudy in the evening, then becoming mostly cloudy. A 40% chance of showers. Lows in the lower 60s. Wednesday, partly sunny with a chance of showers and a slight chance of thunderstorms. Highs in the lower 80s. Chance of rain 50%. Wednesday night, partly cloudy with a chance of rain showers and a slight chance of thunderstorms. Lows in the upper 50s. Chance of rain 50%. Thursday, mostly sunny. Highs in the upper 70s. 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The current time is 3:10 p.m. Eastern Daylight Time. Conditions around the area at 2 p.m. The report from Mount Pleasant was not available. Across the remainder of south-central lower Michigan, skies ranged from partly sunny to cloudy, and temperatures were between 78 and 82 degrees.
Elsewhere in central and northern lower Michigan, temperatures were between 79 and 81 degrees. It was mostly sunny at Alpena and Helston. At Cadillac, it was partly sunny. At Traverse City, it was cloudy. Across southern lower Michigan, it was cloudy, and temperatures were between 78 and 81 degrees. In the Upper Peninsula, Sault Ste. Marie was 78 degrees under sunny skies, and in Marquette, it was partly sunny with a temperature of 73. In neighboring states, Chicago was 77 degrees under cloudy skies. In Cleveland, it was cloudy and the temperature was 76. Once again, at 2 p.m., the report from Mount Pleasant was not available. Now here is your local forecast. Through early evening, cloudy. Highs in the lower 80s. Light winds. Tonight, mostly cloudy in the evening, then becoming partly cloudy. Patchy fog after midnight. Lows around 60. Light winds. Friday, mostly sunny. Patchy fog in the morning. Highs in the mid-80s. Light winds becoming northeast 5 to 10 miles per hour in the afternoon. Friday night, partly cloudy. Lows around 60. East winds 5 to 10 miles per hour in the evening becoming light. Gusts up to 20 miles per hour. Saturday, a chance of rain showers in the morning, then rain showers likely and a slight chance of thunderstorms in the afternoon. Highs around 80. East winds around 10 miles per hour becoming southeast in the afternoon. Gusts up to 25 miles per hour. Chance of rain 70%. Saturday night, showers likely and a chance of thunderstorms. Lows in the mid-60s. Southeast winds 5 to 10 miles per hour. Gusts up to 25 miles per hour in the evening. Chance of rain 70%. Sunday, mostly cloudy with a chance of showers and a slight chance of thunderstorms. Highs in the lower 80s. Chance of rain 30%. Sunday night, partly cloudy. Lows in the upper 50s. Monday, mostly sunny. Highs in the lower 80s. Monday night, mostly clear. Lows in the mid-50s. Tuesday, mostly sunny. Highs in the lower 80s. Tuesday night, partly cloudy in the evening, then becoming mostly cloudy. A 40% chance of showers. Lows in the lower 60s. Wednesday, partly sunny with a chance of showers and a slight chance of thunderstorms. Highs in the lower 80s. Chance of rain 50%. Wednesday night, partly cloudy with a chance of rain showers and a slight chance of thunderstorms. Lows in the upper 50s. Chance of rain 50%. Thursday, mostly sunny. Highs in the upper 70s. 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The current time is 3:14 p.m. Eastern Daylight Time. Conditions around the area at 3 p.m. The report from Mount Pleasant was not available. Across the remainder of south-central lower Michigan, skies ranged from partly sunny to cloudy, and temperatures were between 78 and 84 degrees. Elsewhere in central and northern lower Michigan, temperatures were between 80 and 82 degrees. At Helston, it was mostly sunny. It was partly sunny at Cadillac and Alpena. At Traverse City, it was cloudy. Across southern lower Michigan, it was cloudy, and temperatures were between 77 and 81 degrees. In the Upper Peninsula, Sault Ste. Marie was 79 degrees under sunny skies, and in Marquette, it was partly sunny with a temperature of 73. In neighboring states, Chicago was 75 degrees with a thunderstorm. In Cleveland, it was cloudy and the temperature was 76. Once again, at 3 p.m., the report from Mount Pleasant was not available. Now here is your local forecast. Through early evening, cloudy. Highs in the lower 80s. Light winds. Tonight,
mostly cloudy in the evening, then becoming partly cloudy. Patchy fog after midnight. Lows around 60. Light winds. Friday, mostly sunny. Patchy fog in the morning. Highs in the mid-80s. Light winds becoming northeast 5 to 10 miles per hour in the afternoon. Friday night, partly cloudy. Lows around 60. East winds 5 to 10 miles per hour in the evening becoming light. Gusts up to 20 miles per hour. Saturday, a chance of rain showers in the morning, then rain showers likely and a slight chance of thunderstorms in the afternoon. Highs around 80. East winds around 10 miles per hour becoming southeast in the afternoon. Gusts up to 25 miles per hour. Chance of rain 70%. Saturday night, showers likely and a chance of thunderstorms. Lows in the mid-60s. Southeast winds 5 to 10 miles per hour. Gusts up to 25 miles per hour in the evening. Chance of rain 70%. Sunday, mostly cloudy with a chance of showers and a slight chance of thunderstorms. Highs in the lower 80s. Chance of rain 30%. Sunday night, partly cloudy. Lows in the upper 50s. Monday, mostly sunny. Highs in the lower 80s. Monday night, mostly clear. Lows in the mid-50s. Tuesday, mostly sunny. Highs in the lower 80s. Tuesday night, partly cloudy in the evening, then becoming mostly cloudy. A 40% chance of showers. Lows in the lower 60s. Wednesday, partly sunny with a chance of showers and a slight chance of thunderstorms. Highs in the lower 80s. Chance of rain 50%. Wednesday night, partly cloudy with a chance of rain showers and a slight chance of thunderstorms. Lows in the upper 50s. Chance of rain 50%. Thursday, mostly sunny. Highs in the upper 70s. 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The current time is 3:18 p.m. Eastern Daylight Time. Conditions around the area at 3 p.m. The report from Mount Pleasant was not available. Across the remainder of south-central lower Michigan, skies ranged from partly sunny to cloudy, and temperatures were between 78 and 84 degrees. Elsewhere in central and northern lower Michigan, temperatures were between 80 and 82 degrees. At Pelston, it was mostly sunny. It was partly sunny at Cadillac and Alpena. At Traverse City, it was cloudy. Across southern lower Michigan, it was cloudy, and temperatures were between 77 and 81 degrees. In the upper peninsula, Sault Ste. Marie was 79 degrees under sunny skies, and in Marquette, it was partly sunny with a temperature of 73. In neighboring states, Chicago was 75 degrees with a thunderstorm. In Cleveland, it was cloudy and the temperature was 76. Once again, at 3 p.m., the report from Mount Pleasant was not available. Now here is your local forecast. Through early evening, cloudy. Highs in the lower 80s. Light winds. Tonight, mostly cloudy in the evening, then becoming partly cloudy. Patchy fog after midnight. Lows around 60. Light winds. Friday, mostly sunny. Patchy fog in the morning. Highs in the mid-80s. Light winds becoming northeast 5 to 10 miles per hour in the afternoon. Friday night, partly cloudy. Lows around 60. East winds 5 to 10 miles per hour in the evening becoming light. Gusts up to 20 miles per hour. Saturday, a chance of rain showers in the morning, then rain showers likely and a slight chance of thunderstorms in the afternoon. Highs around 80. East winds around 10 miles per hour becoming southeast in the afternoon. Gusts up to 25 miles per hour. Chance of rain 70%. Saturday night, showers likely and a chance of thunderstorms.
lows in the mid-60s. Southeast winds 5 to 10 miles per hour. Gusts up to 25 miles per hour in the evening. Chance of rain 70%. Sunday, mostly cloudy with a chance of showers and a slight chance of thunderstorms. Highs in the lower 80s. Chance of rain 30%. Sunday night, partly cloudy. Lows in the upper 50s. Monday, mostly sunny. Highs in the lower 80s. Monday night, mostly clear. Lows in the mid-50s. Tuesday, mostly sunny. Highs in the lower 80s. Tuesday night, partly cloudy in the evening, then becoming mostly cloudy. A 40% chance of showers. Lows in the lower 60s. Wednesday, partly sunny with a chance of showers and a slight chance of thunderstorms. Highs in the lower 80s. Chance of rain 50%. Wednesday night, partly cloudy with a chance of rain showers and a slight chance of thunderstorms. Lows in the upper 50s. Chance of rain 50%. Thursday, mostly sunny. Highs in the upper 70s. 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The current time is 3:22 p.m. Eastern Daylight Time. Conditions around the area at 3 p.m. The report from Mount Pleasant was not available. Across the remainder of south-central lower Michigan, skies ranged from partly sunny to cloudy, and temperatures were between 78 and 84 degrees. Elsewhere in central and northern lower Michigan, temperatures were between 80 and 82 degrees. At Pelston, it was mostly sunny. It was partly sunny at Cadillac and Alpena. At Traverse City, it was cloudy. Across southern lower Michigan, it was cloudy, and temperatures were between 77 and 81 degrees. In the Upper Peninsula, Sault Ste. Marie was 79 degrees under sunny skies, and in Marquette, it was partly sunny with a temperature of 73. In neighboring states, Chicago was 75 degrees with a thunderstorm. In Cleveland, it was cloudy and the temperature was 76. Once again, at 3 p.m., the report from Mount Pleasant was not available. Now here is your local forecast. Through early evening, cloudy. Highs in the lower 80s. Light winds. Tonight, mostly cloudy in the evening, then becoming partly cloudy. Patchy fog after midnight. Lows around 60. Light winds. Friday, mostly sunny. Patchy fog in the morning. Highs in the mid-80s. Light winds becoming northeast 5 to 10 miles per hour in the afternoon. Friday night, partly cloudy. Lows around 60. East winds 5 to 10 miles per hour in the evening becoming light. Gusts up to 20 miles per hour. Saturday, a chance of rain showers in the morning, then rain showers likely and a slight chance of thunderstorms in the afternoon. Highs around 80. East winds around 10 miles per hour becoming southeast in the afternoon. Gusts up to 25 miles per hour. Chance of rain 70%. Saturday night, showers likely and a chance of thunderstorms. Lows in the mid-60s. Southeast winds 5 to 10 miles per hour. Gusts up to 25 miles per hour in the evening. Chance of rain 70%. Sunday, mostly cloudy with a chance of showers and a slight chance of thunderstorms. Highs in the lower 80s. Chance of rain 30%. Sunday night, partly cloudy. Lows in the upper 50s. Monday, mostly sunny. Highs in the lower 80s. Monday night, mostly clear. Lows in the mid-50s. Tuesday, mostly sunny. Highs in the lower 80s. Tuesday night, partly cloudy in the evening, then becoming mostly cloudy. A 40% chance of showers. Lows in the lower 60s. Wednesday, partly sunny with a chance of showers and a slight chance of thunderstorms. Highs in the lower 80s.
chance of rain 50%. Wednesday night, partly cloudy with a chance of rain, showers, and

slight chance of thunderstorms. Lows in the upper 50s. Chance of rain 50%. Thursday, mostly sunny. Highs in the upper 70s. 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The current time is 3:26 p.m. Eastern Daylight Time. Conditions around the area at 3 p.m. The report from Mount Pleasant was not available. Across the remainder of south-central Lower Michigan, skies ranged from partly sunny to cloudy, and temperatures were between 78 and 84 degrees. Elsewhere in central and northern Lower Michigan, temperatures were between 80 and 82 degrees. At Pellston, it was mostly sunny. It was partly sunny at Cadillac and Alpena. At Traverse City, it was cloudy. Across southern Lower Michigan, it was cloudy, and temperatures were between 77 and 81 degrees. In the Upper Peninsula, Sault Ste. Marie was 79 degrees under sunny skies, and in Marquette, it was partly sunny with a temperature of 73. In neighboring states, Chicago was 75 degrees with a thunderstorm. In Cleveland, it was cloudy and the temperature was 76. Once again, at 3 p.m., the report from Mount Pleasant was not available. Now here is your local forecast. Through early evening, cloudy. Highs in the lower 80s. Light winds. Tonight, mostly cloudy in the evening, then becoming partly cloudy. Patchy fog after midnight. Lows around 60. Light winds. Friday, mostly sunny. Patchy fog in the morning. Highs in the mid-80s. Light winds becoming northeast 5 to 10 miles per hour in the afternoon. Friday night, partly cloudy. Lows around 60. East winds 5 to 10 miles per hour in the evening becoming light. Gusts up to 20 miles per hour. Saturday, a chance of rain showers in the morning, then rain showers likely and a slight chance of thunderstorms in the afternoon. Highs around 80. East winds around 10 miles per hour becoming southeast in the afternoon. Gusts up to 25 miles per hour. Chance of rain 70%. Saturday night, showers likely and a chance of thunderstorms. Lows in the mid-60s. Southeast winds 5 to 10 miles per hour. Gusts up to 25 miles per hour in the evening. Chance of rain 70%. Sunday, mostly cloudy with a chance of showers and a slight chance of thunderstorms. Highs in the lower 80s. Chance of rain 30%. Sunday night, partly cloudy. Lows in the upper 50s. Monday, mostly sunny. Highs in the lower 80s. Monday night, mostly clear. Lows in the mid-50s. Tuesday, mostly sunny. Highs in the lower 80s. Tuesday night, partly cloudy in the evening, then becoming mostly cloudy. A 40% chance of showers. Lows in the lower 60s. Wednesday, partly sunny with a chance of showers and a slight chance of thunderstorms. Highs in the lower 80s. Chance of rain 50%. Wednesday night, partly cloudy with a chance of rain showers and a slight chance of thunderstorms. Lows in the upper 50s. Chance of rain 50%. Thursday, mostly sunny. Highs in the upper 70s. 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The current time is 3:30 p.m. Eastern Daylight Time. Conditions around the area at 3 p.m. The report from Mount Pleasant was not available. Across the remainder of south-central Lower Michigan, skies ranged from partly sunny to cloudy, and temperatures were between 78 and 84 degrees. Elsewhere in central and northern Lower Michigan, temperatures were between 80 and 82 degrees. At Pellston, it was mostly sunny.
It was partly sunny at Cadillac and Alpena. At Traverse City, it was cloudy. Across southern Lower Michigan, it was cloudy, and temperatures were between 77 and 81 degrees. In the Upper Peninsula, Sault Ste. Marie was 79 degrees under sunny skies, and in Marquette, it was partly sunny with a temperature of 73. In neighboring states, Chicago was 75 degrees with a thunderstorm. In Cleveland, it was cloudy and the temperature was 76. Once again, at 3 p.m., the report from Mount Pleasant was not available. Now here is your local forecast. Through early evening, cloudy. Highs in the lower 80s. Light winds. Tonight, mostly cloudy in the evening, then becoming partly cloudy. Patchy fog after midnight. Lows around 60. Light winds. Friday, mostly sunny. Patchy fog in the morning. Highs in the mid-80s. Light winds becoming northeast 5 to 10 miles per hour in the afternoon. Friday night, partly cloudy. Lows around 60. East winds 5 to 10 miles per hour in the evening becoming light. Gusts up to 20 miles per hour. Saturday, a chance of rain showers in the morning, then rain showers likely and a slight chance of thunderstorms in the afternoon. Highs around 80. East winds around 10 miles per hour becoming southeast in the afternoon. Gusts up to 25 miles per hour. Chance of rain 70%. Saturday night, showers likely and a chance of thunderstorms. Lows in the mid-60s. Southeast winds 5 to 10 miles per hour. Gusts up to 25 miles per hour in the evening. Chance of rain 70%. Sunday, mostly cloudy with a chance of showers and a slight chance of thunderstorms. Highs in the lower 80s. Gusts up to 25 miles per hour in the evening. Chance of rain 70%. Sunday, mostly cloudy with a chance of showers and a slight chance of thunderstorms. Highs in the lower 80s. Chance of rain 30%. Sunday night, partly cloudy. Lows in the upper 50s. Monday, mostly sunny. Highs in the lower 80s. Monday night, mostly clear. Lows in the mid-50s. Tuesday, mostly sunny. Highs in the lower 80s. Tuesday night, partly cloudy in the evening, then becoming mostly cloudy. A 40% chance of showers. Lows in the lower 60s. Wednesday, partly sunny with a chance of showers and a slight chance of thunderstorms. Highs in the lower 80s. Chance of rain 50%. Wednesday night, partly cloudy with a chance of rain showers and a slight chance of thunderstorms. Lows in the upper 50s. Chance of rain 50%. Thursday, mostly sunny. Highs in the upper 70s. 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From the broadcast tower of Central Michigan University, courtesy of the CMU Public Broadcast Center. The current time is 3:34 p.m. Eastern Daylight Time. Conditions around the area at 3 p.m. The report from Mount Pleasant was not available. Across the remainder of South Central Lower Michigan, skies ranged from partly sunny to cloudy, and temperatures were between 78 and 84 degrees. Elsewhere in central and northern lower Michigan, temperatures were between 80 and 82 degrees. At Pellston, it was mostly sunny. It was partly sunny at Cadillac and Alpena. At Traverse City, it was cloudy. Across southern lower Michigan, it was cloudy, and temperatures were between 77 and 81 degrees. In the Upper Peninsula, Sault Ste. Marie was 79 degrees under sunny skies, and in Marquette, it was partly sunny with a temperature of 73. In neighboring states, Chicago was 75 degrees with a thunderstorm. In Cleveland, it was cloudy and the temperature was 76. Once again, at 3 p.m., the report from Mount Pleasant was not available. Now here is your local forecast. Through early evening, cloudy. Highs in the lower 80s.
light wind.

tonight, mostly cloudy in the evening, then becoming partly cloudy. Patchy fog after midnight. Lows around 60. Light winds. Friday, mostly sunny. Patchy fog in the morning. Highs in the mid-80s. Light winds becoming northeast 5 to 10 miles per hour in the afternoon. Friday night, partly cloudy. Lows around 60. East winds 5 to 10 miles per hour in the evening becoming light. Gusts up to 20 miles per hour. Saturday, a chance of rain showers in the morning, then rain showers likely and a slight chance of thunderstorms in the afternoon. Highs around 80. East winds around 10 miles per hour becoming southeast in the afternoon. Gusts up to 25 miles per hour. Chance of rain 70%. Saturday night, showers likely and a chance of thunderstorms. Lows in the mid-60s. Southeast winds 5 to 10 miles per hour. Gusts up to 25 miles per hour in the evening. Chance of rain 70%. Sunday, mostly cloudy with a chance of showers and a slight chance of thunderstorms. Highs in the lower 80s. Chance of rain 30%. Sunday night, partly cloudy. Lows in the upper 50s. Monday, mostly sunny. Highs in the lower 80s. Monday night, mostly clear. Lows in the mid-50s. Tuesday, mostly sunny. Highs in the lower 80s. Tuesday night, partly cloudy in the evening, then becoming mostly cloudy. A 40% chance of showers. Lows in the lower 60s. Wednesday, partly sunny with a chance of showers and a slight chance of thunderstorms. Highs in the lower 80s. Chance of rain 50%. Wednesday night, partly cloudy with a chance of rain showers and a slight chance of thunderstorms. Lows in the upper 50s. Chance of rain 50%. Thursday, mostly sunny. Highs in the upper 70s. 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The current time is 3:38 p.m. Eastern Daylight Time. Conditions around the area at 3 p.m. The report from Mount Pleasant was not available. Across the remainder of south-central Lower Michigan, skies ranged from partly sunny to cloudy, and temperatures were between 78 and 84 degrees. Elsewhere in central and northern Lower Michigan, temperatures were between 80 and 82 degrees. At Pelston, it was mostly sunny. It was partly sunny at Cadillac and Alpena. At Traverse City, it was cloudy. Across southern Lower Michigan, it was cloudy, and temperatures were between 77 and 81 degrees. In the Upper Peninsula, Sault Ste. Marie was 79 degrees under sunny skies, and in Marquette, it was partly sunny with a temperature of 73. In neighboring states, Chicago was 75 degrees with a thunderstorm. In Cleveland, it was cloudy and the temperature was 76. Once again, at 3 p.m., the report from Mount Pleasant was not available. Now here is your local forecast. Through early evening, cloudy. Highs in the lower 80s. Light winds. Tonight, mostly cloudy in the evening, then becoming partly cloudy. Patchy fog after midnight. Lows around 60. Light winds. Friday, mostly sunny. Patchy fog in the morning. Highs in the mid-80s. Light winds becoming northeast 5 to 10 miles per hour in the afternoon. Friday night, partly cloudy. Lows around 60. East winds 5 to 10 miles per hour in the evening becoming light. Gusts up to 20 miles per hour. Saturday, a chance of rain showers in the morning, then rain showers likely and a slight chance of thunderstorms in the afternoon. Highs around 80. East winds around 10 miles per hour becoming southeast in the afternoon. Gusts up to 25 miles per hour. Chance of rain 70%. Saturday night, showers likely and a chance of thunderstorms.
lows in the mid-60s. Southeast winds 5 to 10 miles per hour. Gusts up to 25 miles per hour in the evening. Chance of rain 70%. Sunday, mostly cloudy with a chance of showers and a slight chance of thunderstorms. Highs in the lower 80s. Chance of rain 30%. Sunday night, partly cloudy. Lows in the upper 50s. Monday, mostly sunny. Highs in the lower 80s. Monday night, mostly clear. Lows in the mid-50s. Tuesday, mostly sunny. Highs in the lower 80s. Tuesday night, partly cloudy in the evening, then becoming mostly cloudy. A 40% chance of showers. Lows in the lower 60s. Wednesday, partly sunny with a chance of showers and a slight chance of thunderstorms. Highs in the lower 80s. Chance of rain 50%. Wednesday night, partly cloudy with a chance of rain showers and a slight chance of thunderstorms. Lows in the upper 50s. Chance of rain 50%. Thursday, mostly sunny. Highs in the upper 70s. 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The current time is 3:42 p.m. Eastern Daylight Time. Conditions around the area at 3 p.m. The report from Mount Pleasant was not available. Across the remainder of south-central lower Michigan, skies ranged from partly sunny to cloudy, and temperatures were between 78 and 84 degrees. Elsewhere in central and northern lower Michigan, temperatures were between 80 and 82 degrees. At Pelston, it was mostly sunny. It was partly sunny at Cadillac and Alpena. At Traverse City, it was cloudy. Across southern lower Michigan, it was cloudy, and temperatures were between 77 and 81 degrees. In the Upper Peninsula, Sault Ste. Marie was 79 degrees under sunny skies, and in Marquette, it was partly sunny with a temperature of 73. In neighboring states, Chicago was 75 degrees with a thunderstorm. In Cleveland, it was cloudy and the temperature was 76. Once again, at 3 p.m., the report from Mount Pleasant was not available. Now here is your local forecast. Through early evening, cloudy. Highs in the lower 80s. Light winds. Tonight, mostly cloudy in the evening, then becoming partly cloudy. Patchy fog after midnight. Lows around 60. Light winds. Friday, mostly sunny. Patchy fog in the morning. Highs in the mid-80s. Light winds becoming northeast 5 to 10 miles per hour in the afternoon. Friday night, partly cloudy. Lows around 60. East winds 5 to 10 miles per hour in the evening becoming light. Gusts up to 20 miles per hour. Saturday, a chance of rain showers in the morning, then rain showers likely and a slight chance of thunderstorms in the afternoon. Highs around 80. East winds around 10 miles per hour becoming southeast in the afternoon. Gusts up to 25 miles per hour. Chance of rain 70%. Saturday night, showers likely and a chance of thunderstorms. Lows in the mid-60s. Southeast winds 5 to 10 miles per hour. Gusts up to 25 miles per hour in the evening. Chance of rain 70%. Sunday, mostly cloudy with a chance of showers and a slight chance of thunderstorms. Highs in the lower 80s. Chance of rain 30%. Sunday night, partly cloudy. Lows in the upper 50s. Monday, mostly sunny. Highs in the lower 80s. Monday night, mostly clear. Lows in the mid-50s. Tuesday, mostly sunny. Highs in the lower 80s. Tuesday night, partly cloudy in the evening, then becoming mostly cloudy. A 40% chance of showers. Lows in the lower 60s. Wednesday, partly sunny with a chance of showers and a slight chance of thunderstorms. Highs in the lower 80s.
chance of rain 50%. Wednesday night, partly cloudy with a chance of rain showers and a slight chance of thunderstorms. Lows in the upper 50s. Chance of rain 50%. Thursday, mostly sunny. Highs in the upper 70s. 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The current time is 3:46 p.m. Eastern Daylight Time. Conditions around the area at 3 p.m. The report from Mount Pleasant was not available. Across the remainder of south-central Lower Michigan, skies ranged from partly sunny to cloudy, and temperatures were between 78 and 84 degrees. Elsewhere in central and northern Lower Michigan, temperatures were between 80 and 82 degrees. At Pelston, it was mostly sunny. It was partly sunny at Cadillac and Alpena. At Traverse City, it was cloudy. Across southern Lower Michigan, it was cloudy, and temperatures were between 77 and 81 degrees. In the Upper Peninsula, Sault Ste. Marie was 79 degrees under sunny skies, and in Marquette, it was partly sunny with a temperature of 73. In neighboring states, Chicago was 75 degrees with a thunderstorm. In Cleveland, it was cloudy and the temperature was 76. Once again, at 3 p.m., the report from Mount Pleasant was not available. Now here is your local forecast. Through early evening, cloudy. Highs in the lower 80s. Light winds. Tonight, mostly cloudy in the evening, then becoming partly cloudy. Patchy fog after midnight. Lows around 60. Light winds. Friday, mostly sunny. Patchy fog in the morning. Highs in the mid-80s. Light winds becoming northeast 5 to 10 miles per hour in the afternoon. Friday night, partly cloudy. Lows around 60. East winds 5 to 10 miles per hour in the evening becoming light. Gusts up to 20 miles per hour. Saturday, a chance of rain showers in the morning, then rain showers likely and a slight chance of thunderstorms in the afternoon. Highs around 80. East winds around 10 miles per hour becoming southeast in the afternoon. Gusts up to 25 miles per hour. Chance of rain 70%. Saturday night, showers likely and a chance of thunderstorms. Lows in the mid-60s. Southeast winds 5 to 10 miles per hour. Gusts up to 25 miles per hour in the evening. Chance of rain 70%. Sunday, mostly cloudy with a chance of showers and a slight chance of thunderstorms. Highs in the lower 80s. Chance of rain 30%. Sunday night, partly cloudy. Lows in the upper 50s. Monday, mostly sunny. Highs in the lower 80s. Monday night, mostly clear. Lows in the mid-50s. Tuesday, mostly sunny. Highs in the lower 80s. Tuesday night, partly cloudy in the evening, then becoming mostly cloudy. A 40% chance of showers. Lows in the lower 60s. Wednesday, partly sunny with a chance of showers and a slight chance of thunderstorms. Highs in the lower 80s. Chance of rain 50%. Wednesday night, partly cloudy with a chance of rain showers and a slight chance of thunderstorms. Lows in the upper 50s. Chance of rain 50%. Thursday, mostly sunny. Highs in the upper 70s. 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The current time is 3:50 p.m. Eastern Daylight Time. Conditions around the area at 3 p.m. The report from Mount Pleasant was not available. Across the remainder of south-central Lower Michigan, skies ranged from partly sunny to cloudy, and temperatures were between 78 and 84 degrees.
elsewhere in central and northern lower Michigan, temperatures were between 80 and 82 degrees. At Pellston, it was mostly sunny. It was partly sunny at Cadillac and Alpena. At Traverse City, it was cloudy. Across southern lower Michigan, it was cloudy, and temperatures were between 77 and 81 degrees. In the Upper Peninsula, Sault Ste. Marie was 79 degrees under sunny skies, and in Marquette, it was partly sunny with a temperature of 73. In neighboring states, Chicago was 75 degrees with a thunderstorm. In Cleveland, it was cloudy and the temperature was 76. Once again, at 3 p.m., the report from Mount Pleasant was not available. Now here is your local forecast. Through early evening, cloudy. Highs in the lower 80s. Light winds. Tonight, mostly cloudy in the evening, then becoming partly cloudy. Patchy fog after midnight. Lows around 60. Light winds. Friday, mostly sunny. Patchy fog in the morning. Highs in the mid-80s. Light winds becoming northeast 5 to 10 miles per hour in the afternoon. Friday night, partly cloudy. Lows around 60. East winds 5 to 10 miles per hour in the evening becoming light. Gusts up to 20 miles per hour. Saturday, a chance of rain showers in the morning, then rain showers likely and a slight chance of thunderstorms in the afternoon. Highs around 80. East winds around 10 miles per hour becoming southeast in the afternoon. Gusts up to 25 miles per hour. Chance of rain 70%. Saturday night, showers likely and a chance of thunderstorms. Lows in the mid-60s. Southeast winds 5 to 10 miles per hour. Gusts up to 25 miles per hour in the evening. Chance of rain 70%. Sunday, mostly cloudy with a chance of showers and a slight chance of thunderstorms. Highs in the lower 80s. Chance of rain 30%. Sunday night, partly cloudy. Lows in the upper 50s. Monday, mostly sunny. Highs in the lower 80s. Monday night, mostly clear. Lows in the mid-50s. Tuesday, mostly sunny. Highs in the lower 80s. Tuesday night, partly cloudy in the evening, then becoming mostly cloudy. A 40% chance of showers. Lows in the lower 60s. Wednesday, partly sunny with a chance of showers and a slight chance of thunderstorms. Highs in the lower 80s. Chance of rain 50%. Wednesday night, partly cloudy with a chance of rain showers and a slight chance of thunderstorms. Lows in the upper 50s. Chance of rain 50%. Thursday, mostly sunny. Highs in the upper 70s. 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The current time is 3:54 p.m. Eastern Daylight Time. Conditions around the area at 3 p.m. The report from Mount Pleasant was not available. Across the remainder of south-central lower Michigan, skies ranged from partly sunny to cloudy, and temperatures were between 78 and 84 degrees. Elsewhere in central and northern lower Michigan, temperatures were between 80 and 82 degrees. At Pellston, it was mostly sunny. It was partly sunny at Cadillac and Alpena. At Traverse City, it was cloudy. Across southern lower Michigan, it was cloudy, and temperatures were between 77 and 81 degrees. In the Upper Peninsula, Sault Ste. Marie was 79 degrees under sunny skies, and in Marquette, it was partly sunny with a temperature of 73. In neighboring states, Chicago was 75 degrees with a thunderstorm. In Cleveland, it was cloudy and the temperature was 76. Once again, at 3 p.m., the report from Mount Pleasant was not available. Now here is your local forecast. Through early evening, cloudy. Highs in the lower 80s. Light winds. Tonight,
Mostly cloudy in the evening, then becoming partly cloudy. Patchy fog after midnight. Lows

Gusts up to 25 miles per hour in the evening. Chance of rain 70%. Sunday, mostly cloudy with a chance of showers and a slight chance of thunderstorms. Highs in the lower 80s. Chance of rain 30%. Sunday night, partly cloudy. Lows in the upper 50s. Monday, mostly sunny. Highs in the lower 80s. Monday night, mostly clear. Lows in the mid-50s. Tuesday, mostly sunny. Highs in the lower 80s. Tuesday night, partly cloudy in the evening, then becoming mostly cloudy. A 40% chance of showers. Lows in the lower 60s. Wednesday, partly sunny with a chance of showers and a slight chance of thunderstorms. Highs in the lower 80s. Chance of rain 50%. Wednesday night, partly cloudy with a chance of rain showers and a slight chance of thunderstorms. Lows in the upper 50s. Chance of rain 50%. Thursday, mostly sunny. Highs in the upper 70s. 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The current time is 3:58 p.m. Eastern Daylight Time. Conditions around the area at 3 p.m. The report from Mount Pleasant was not available. Across the remainder of south-central lower Michigan, skies ranged from partly sunny to cloudy, and temperatures were between 78 and 84 degrees. Elsewhere in central and northern lower Michigan, temperatures were between 80 and 82 degrees. At Pellston, it was mostly sunny. It was partly sunny at Cadillac and Alpena. At Traverse City, it was cloudy. Across southern lower Michigan, it was cloudy, and temperatures were between 77 and 81 degrees. In the Upper Peninsula, Sault Ste. Marie was 79 degrees under sunny skies, and in Marquette, it was partly sunny with a temperature of 73. In neighboring states, Chicago was 75 degrees with a thunderstorm. In Cleveland, it was cloudy and the temperature was 76. Once again, at 3 p.m., the report from Mount Pleasant was not available. Now here is your local forecast. Through early evening, cloudy. Highs in the lower 80s. Light winds. Tonight, mostly cloudy in the evening, then becoming partly cloudy. Patchy fog after midnight. Lows around 60. Light winds. Friday, mostly sunny. Patchy fog in the morning. Highs in the mid-80s. Light winds becoming northeast 5 to 10 miles per hour in the afternoon. Friday night, partly cloudy. Lows around 60. East winds 5 to 10 miles per hour in the evening becoming light. Gusts up to 20 miles per hour. Saturday, a chance of rain showers in the morning, then rain showers likely and a slight chance of thunderstorms in the afternoon. Highs around 80. East winds around 10 miles per hour becoming southeast in the afternoon. Gusts up to 25 miles per hour. Chance of rain 70%. Saturday night, showers likely and a chance of thunderstorms. Lows in the mid-60s. Southeast winds 5 to 10 miles per hour. Gusts up to 25 miles per hour in the evening. Chance of rain 70%. Sunday, mostly cloudy with a chance of showers and a slight chance of thunderstorms. Highs in the lower 80s. Chance of rain 30%. Sunday night, partly cloudy. Lows in the upper 50s. Monday, mostly sunny. Highs in the lower 80s. Monday night, mostly clear. Lows in the mid-50s. Tuesday, mostly sunny. Highs in the lower 80s. Tuesday night, partly cloudy in the evening, then becoming mostly cloudy. A 40% chance of showers. Lows in the lower 60s. Wednesday, partly sunny with a chance of showers and a slight chance of thunderstorms. Highs in the lower 80s. Chance of rain 50%. Wednesday night, partly cloudy with a chance of rain showers and a slight

chance of thunderstorms, lows in the upper 50s, chance of rain 50%. Thursday, mostly sunny, highs in the upper 70s. Thanks for listening to NOAA Weather Radio Station KZZ33, transmitting on a frequency of 162.525 MHz from the broadcast tower of Central Michigan University, courtesy of the CMU Public Broadcast Center. The current time is 4:02 p.m. Eastern Daylight Time. Conditions around the area at 3 p.m. The report from Mount Pleasant was not available. Across the remainder of south-central Lower Michigan, skies ranged from partly sunny to cloudy, and temperatures were between 78 and 84 degrees. Elsewhere in central and northern Lower Michigan, temperatures were between 80 and 82 degrees. At Pellston, it was mostly sunny. It was partly sunny at Cadillac and Alpena. At Traverse City, it was cloudy. Across southern Lower Michigan, it was cloudy, and temperatures were between 77 and 81 degrees. In the Upper Peninsula, Sault Ste. Marie was 79 degrees under sunny skies, and in Marquette, it was partly sunny with a temperature of 73. In neighboring states, Chicago was 75 degrees with a thunderstorm. In Cleveland, it was cloudy and the temperature was 76. Once again, at 3 p.m., the report from Mount Pleasant was not available. Now here is your local forecast. Through early evening, cloudy. Highs in the lower 80s. Light winds. Tonight, mostly cloudy in the evening, then becoming partly cloudy. Patchy fog after midnight. Lows around 60. Light winds. Friday, mostly sunny. Patchy fog in the morning. Highs in the mid-80s. Light winds becoming northeast 5 to 10 miles per hour in the afternoon. Friday night, partly cloudy. Lows around 60. East winds 5 to 10 miles per hour in the evening becoming light. Gusts up to 20 miles per hour. Saturday, a chance of rain showers in the morning, then rain showers likely and a slight chance of thunderstorms in the afternoon. Highs around 80. East winds around 10 miles per hour becoming southeast in the afternoon. Gusts up to 25 miles per hour. Chance of rain 70%. Saturday night, showers likely and a chance of thunderstorms. Lows in the mid-60s. Southeast winds 5 to 10 miles per hour. Gusts up to 25 miles per hour in the evening. Chance of rain 70%. Sunday, mostly cloudy with a chance of showers and a slight chance of thunderstorms. Highs in the lower 80s. Chance of rain 30%. Sunday night, partly cloudy. Lows in the upper 50s. Monday, mostly sunny. Highs in the lower 80s. Monday night, mostly clear. Lows in the mid-50s. Tuesday, mostly sunny. Highs in the lower 80s. Tuesday night, partly cloudy in the evening, then becoming mostly cloudy. A 40% chance of showers. Lows in the lower 60s. Wednesday, partly sunny with a chance of showers and a slight chance of thunderstorms. Highs in the lower 80s. Chance of rain 50%. Wednesday night, partly cloudy with a chance of rain showers and a slight chance of thunderstorms. Lows in the upper 50s. Chance of rain 50%. Thursday, mostly sunny. Highs in the upper 70s. 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The current time is 4:06 p.m. Eastern Daylight Time. Conditions around the area at 3 p.m. The report from Mount Pleasant was not available. Across the remainder of south-central Lower Michigan, skies ranged from partly sunny to cloudy, and temperatures were between 78 and 84 degrees. Elsewhere in central and northern Lower Michigan, temperatures were between 80 and 82 degrees. At Pellston, it was mostly sunny.
It was partly sunny at Cadillac and Alpena. At Traverse City, it was cloudy. Across southern Lower Michigan, it was cloudy, and temperatures were between 77 and 81 degrees. In the Upper Peninsula, Sault Ste. Marie was 79 degrees under sunny skies, and in Marquette, it was partly sunny with a temperature of 73. In neighboring states, Chicago was 75 degrees with a thunderstorm. In Cleveland, it was cloudy and the temperature was 76. Once again, at 3 p.m., the report from Mount Pleasant was not available. Now here is your local forecast. Through early evening, cloudy. Highs in the lower 80s. Light winds. Tonight, mostly cloudy in the evening, then becoming partly cloudy. Patchy fog after midnight. Lows around 60. Light winds. Friday, mostly sunny. Patchy fog in the morning. Highs in the mid-80s. Light winds becoming northeast 5 to 10 miles per hour in the afternoon. Friday night, partly cloudy. Lows around 60. East winds 5 to 10 miles per hour in the evening becoming light. Gusts up to 20 miles per hour. Saturday, a chance of rain showers in the morning, then rain showers likely and a slight chance of thunderstorms in the afternoon. Highs around 80. East winds around 10 miles per hour becoming southeast in the afternoon. Gusts up to 25 miles per hour. Chance of rain 70%. Saturday night, showers likely and a chance of thunderstorms. Lows in the mid-60s. Southeast winds 5 to 10 miles per hour. Gusts up to 25 miles per hour in the evening. Chance of rain 70%. Sunday, mostly cloudy with a chance of showers and a slight chance of thunderstorms. Highs in the lower 80s. Chance of rain 30%. Sunday night, partly cloudy. Lows in the upper 50s. Monday, mostly sunny. Highs in the lower 80s. Monday night, mostly clear. Lows in the mid-50s. Tuesday, mostly sunny. Highs in the lower 80s. Tuesday night, partly cloudy in the evening, then becoming mostly cloudy. A 40% chance of showers. Lows in the lower 60s. Wednesday, partly sunny with a chance of showers and a slight chance of thunderstorms. Highs in the lower 80s. Chance of rain 50%. Wednesday night, partly cloudy with a chance of rain showers and a slight chance of thunderstorms. Lows in the upper 50s. Chance of rain 50%. Thursday, mostly sunny. Highs in the upper 70s. 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The current time is 4:10 p.m. Eastern Daylight Time. Conditions around the area at 3 p.m. The report from Mount Pleasant was not available. Across the remainder of south-central Lower Michigan, skies ranged from partly sunny to cloudy, and temperatures were between 78 and 84 degrees. Elsewhere in central and northern Lower Michigan, temperatures were between 80 and 82 degrees. At Pellston, it was mostly sunny. It was partly sunny at Cadillac and Alpena. At Traverse City, it was cloudy. Across southern Lower Michigan, it was cloudy, and temperatures were between 77 and 81 degrees. In the Upper Peninsula, Sault Ste. Marie was 79 degrees under sunny skies, and in Marquette, it was partly sunny with a temperature of 73. In neighboring states, Chicago was 75 degrees with a thunderstorm. In Cleveland, it was cloudy and the temperature was 76. Once again, at 3 p.m., the report from Mount Pleasant was not available. Now here is your local forecast. Through early evening, cloudy. Highs in the lower 80s. Light winds. Tonight, mostly cloudy in the evening, then becoming partly cloudy. Patchy fog after midnight. Lows around 60. Light winds. Friday,
mostly sunny. Patchy fog in the morning. Highs in the mid-80s. Light winds becoming northeast 5 to 10 miles per hour in the afternoon. Friday night, partly cloudy. Lows around 60. East winds 5 to 10 miles per hour in the evening becoming light. Gusts up to 20 miles per hour. Saturday, a chance of rain showers in the morning, then rain showers likely and a slight chance of thunderstorms in the afternoon. Highs around 80. East winds around 10 miles per hour becoming southeast in the afternoon. Gusts up to 25 miles per hour. Chance of rain 70%. Saturday night, showers likely and a chance of thunderstorms. Lows in the mid-60s. Southeast winds 5 to 10 miles per hour. Gusts up to 25 miles per hour in the evening. Chance of rain 70%. Sunday, mostly cloudy with a chance of showers and a slight chance of thunderstorms. Highs in the lower 80s. Chance of rain 30%. Sunday night, partly cloudy. Lows in the upper 50s. Monday, mostly sunny. Highs in the lower 80s. Monday night, mostly clear. Lows in the mid-50s. Tuesday, mostly sunny. Highs in the lower 80s. Tuesday night, partly cloudy in the evening, then becoming mostly cloudy. A 40% chance of showers. Lows in the lower 60s. Wednesday, partly sunny with a chance of showers and a slight chance of thunderstorms. Highs in the lower 80s. Chance of rain 50%. Wednesday night, partly cloudy with a chance of rain showers and a slight chance of thunderstorms. Lows in the upper 50s. Chance of rain 50%. Thursday, mostly sunny. Highs in the upper 70s. 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The current time is 4:14 p.m. Eastern Daylight Time. Conditions around the area at 4 p.m. The report from Mount Pleasant was not available. Across the remainder of south-central lower Michigan, it was cloudy, and temperatures were between 78 and 82 degrees. Elsewhere in central and northern lower Michigan, temperatures were between 77 and 82 degrees. At Pellston, it was mostly sunny. At Alpena, it was partly sunny. It was cloudy at Cadillac and Traverse City. Across southern lower Michigan, it was cloudy, and temperatures were between 78 and 81 degrees. In the Upper Peninsula, Sault Ste. Marie was 79 degrees under sunny skies, and in Marquette, it was sunny with a temperature of 73. In neighboring states, Chicago was 75 degrees with light rain and fog. In Cleveland, it was cloudy and the temperature was 77. Once again, at 4 p.m., the report from Mount Pleasant was not available. Now here is your local forecast. Through early evening, cloudy. Highs in the lower 80s. Light winds. Tonight, mostly cloudy in the evening, then becoming partly cloudy. Patchy fog after midnight. Lows around 60. Light winds. Friday, mostly sunny. Patchy fog in the morning. Highs in the mid-80s. Light winds becoming northeast 5 to 10 miles per hour in the afternoon. Friday night, partly cloudy. Lows around 60. East winds 5 to 10 miles per hour in the evening becoming light. Gusts up to 20 miles per hour. Saturday, a chance of rain showers in the morning, then rain showers likely and a slight chance of thunderstorms in the afternoon. Highs around 80. East winds around 10 miles per hour becoming southeast in the afternoon. Gusts up to 25 miles per hour. Chance of rain 70%. Saturday night, showers likely and a chance of thunderstorms. Lows in the mid-60s. Southeast winds 5 to 10 miles per hour. Gusts up to 25 miles per hour in the evening. Chance of rain 70%.
Sunday, mostly cloudy with a chance of showers and a slight chance of

Thunderstorms. Highs in the lower 80s. Chance of rain 30%. Sunday night, partly cloudy. Lows in the upper 50s. Monday, mostly sunny. Highs in the lower 80s. Monday night, mostly clear. Lows in the mid-50s. Tuesday, mostly sunny. Highs in the lower 80s. Tuesday night, partly cloudy in the evening, then becoming mostly cloudy. A 40% chance of showers. Lows in the lower 60s. Wednesday, partly sunny with a chance of showers and a slight chance of thunderstorms. Highs in the lower 80s. Chance of rain 50%. Wednesday night, partly cloudy with a chance of rain showers and a slight chance of thunderstorms. Lows in the upper 50s. Chance of rain 50%. Thursday, mostly sunny. Highs in the upper 70s. 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The current time is 4:18 p.m. Eastern Daylight Time. Conditions around the area at 4 p.m. The report from Mount Pleasant was not available. Across the remainder of south-central lower Michigan, it was cloudy, and temperatures were between 78 and 82 degrees. Elsewhere in central and northern lower Michigan, temperatures were between 77 and 82 degrees. At Pellston, it was mostly sunny. At Alpena, it was partly sunny. It was cloudy at Cadillac and Traverse City. Across southern lower Michigan, it was cloudy, and temperatures were between 78 and 81 degrees. In the Upper Peninsula, Sault Ste. Marie was 79 degrees under sunny skies, and in Marquette, it was sunny with a temperature of 73. In neighboring states, Chicago was 75 degrees with light rain and fog. In Cleveland, it was cloudy and the temperature was 77. Once again, at 4 p.m., the report from Mount Pleasant was not available. Now here is your local forecast. Through early evening, cloudy. Highs in the lower 80s. Light winds. Tonight, mostly cloudy in the evening, then becoming partly cloudy. Patchy fog after midnight. Lows around 60. Light winds. Friday, mostly sunny. Patchy fog in the morning. Highs in the mid-80s. Light winds becoming northeast 5 to 10 miles per hour in the afternoon. Friday night, partly cloudy. Lows around 60. East winds 5 to 10 miles per hour in the evening becoming light. Gusts up to 20 miles per hour. Saturday, a chance of rain showers in the morning, then rain showers likely and a slight chance of thunderstorms in the afternoon. Highs around 80. East winds around 10 miles per hour becoming southeast in the afternoon. Gusts up to 25 miles per hour. Chance of rain 70%. Saturday night, showers likely and a chance of thunderstorms. Lows in the mid-60s. Southeast winds 5 to 10 miles per hour. Gusts up to 25 miles per hour in the evening. Chance of rain 70%. Sunday, mostly cloudy with a chance of showers and a slight chance of thunderstorms. Highs in the lower 80s. Chance of rain 30%. Sunday night, partly cloudy. Lows in the upper 50s. Monday, mostly sunny. Highs in the lower 80s. Monday night, mostly clear. Lows in the mid-50s. Tuesday, mostly sunny. Highs in the lower 80s. Tuesday night, partly cloudy in the evening, then becoming mostly cloudy. A 40% chance of showers. Lows in the lower 60s. Wednesday, partly sunny with a chance of showers and a slight chance of thunderstorms. Highs in the lower 80s. Chance of rain 50%. Wednesday night, partly cloudy with a chance of rain showers and a slight chance of thunderstorms. Lows in the upper 50s. Chance of rain 50%. Thursday, mostly sunny. Highs in the upper 70s.

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The current time is 4:22 p.m. Eastern Daylight Time. Conditions around the area at 4 p.m. The report from Mount Pleasant was not available. Across the remainder of South Central Lower Michigan, it was cloudy, and temperatures were between 78 and 82 degrees. Elsewhere in Central and Northern Lower Michigan, temperatures were between 77 and 82 degrees. At Pelston, it was mostly sunny. At Alpena, it was partly sunny. It was cloudy at Cadillac and Traverse City. Across Southern Lower Michigan, it was cloudy, and temperatures were between 78 and 81 degrees. In the Upper Peninsula, Sault Ste. Marie was 79 degrees under sunny skies, and in Marquette, it was sunny with a temperature of 73. In neighboring states, Chicago was 75 degrees with light rain and fog. In Cleveland, it was cloudy and the temperature was 77. Once again, at 4 p.m., the report from Mount Pleasant was not available. Now here is your local forecast. Through early evening, cloudy. Highs in the lower 80s. Light winds. Tonight, mostly cloudy in the evening, then becoming partly cloudy. Patchy fog after midnight. Lows around 60. Light winds. Friday, mostly sunny. Patchy fog in the morning. Highs in the mid-80s. Light winds becoming northeast 5 to 10 miles per hour in the afternoon. Friday night, partly cloudy. Lows around 60. East winds 5 to 10 miles per hour in the evening becoming light. Gusts up to 20 miles per hour. Saturday, a chance of rain showers in the morning, then rain showers likely and a slight chance of thunderstorms in the afternoon. Highs around 80. East winds around 10 miles per hour becoming southeast in the afternoon. Gusts up to 25 miles per hour. Chance of rain 70%. Saturday night, showers likely and a chance of thunderstorms. Lows in the mid-60s. Southeast winds 5 to 10 miles per hour. Gusts up to 25 miles per hour in the evening. Chance of rain 70%. Sunday, mostly cloudy with a chance of showers and a slight chance of thunderstorms. Highs in the lower 80s. Chance of rain 30%. Sunday night, partly cloudy. Lows in the upper 50s. Monday, mostly sunny. Highs in the lower 80s. Monday night, mostly clear. Lows in the mid-50s. Tuesday, mostly sunny. Highs in the lower 80s. Tuesday night, partly cloudy in the evening, then becoming mostly cloudy. A 40% chance of showers. Lows in the lower 60s. Wednesday, partly sunny with a chance of showers and a slight chance of thunderstorms. Highs in the lower 80s. Chance of rain 50%. Wednesday night, partly cloudy with a chance of rain showers and a slight chance of thunderstorms. Lows in the upper 50s. Chance of rain 50%. Thursday, mostly sunny. Highs in the upper 70s. 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The current time is 4:26 p.m. Eastern Daylight Time. Conditions around the area at 4 p.m. The report from Mount Pleasant was not available. Across the remainder of South Central Lower Michigan, it was cloudy, and temperatures were between 78 and 82 degrees. Elsewhere in Central and Northern Lower Michigan, temperatures were between 77 and 82 degrees. At Pelston, it was mostly sunny. At Alpena, it was partly sunny. It was cloudy at Cadillac and Traverse City. Across southern lower Michigan, it was cloudy, and temperatures were between 78 and 81 degrees. In the Upper Peninsula,
Sault Ste. Marie was 79 degrees under sunny skies, and in Marquette, it was sunny with a temperature of 73. In neighboring states, Chicago was 75 degrees with light rain and fog. In Cleveland, it was cloudy and the temperature was 77. Once again, at 4 p.m., the report from Mount Pleasant was not available. Now here is your local forecast. Through early evening, cloudy. Highs in the lower 80s. Light winds. Tonight, mostly cloudy in the evening, then becoming partly cloudy. Patchy fog after midnight. Lows around 60. Light winds. Friday, mostly sunny. Patchy fog in the morning. Highs in the mid-80s. Light winds becoming northeast 5 to 10 miles per hour in the afternoon. Friday night, partly cloudy. Lows around 60. East winds 5 to 10 miles per hour in the evening becoming light. Gusts up to 20 miles per hour. Saturday, a chance of rain showers in the morning, then rain showers likely and a slight chance of thunderstorms in the afternoon. Highs around 80. East winds around 10 miles per hour becoming southeast in the afternoon. Gusts up to 25 miles per hour. Chance of rain 70%. Saturday night, showers likely and a chance of thunderstorms. Lows in the mid-60s. Southeast winds 5 to 10 miles per hour. Gusts up to 25 miles per hour in the evening. Chance of rain 70%. Sunday, mostly cloudy with a chance of showers and a slight chance of thunderstorms. Highs in the lower 80s. Chance of rain 30%. Sunday night, partly cloudy. Lows in the upper 50s. Monday, mostly sunny. Highs in the lower 80s. Monday night, mostly clear. Lows in the mid-50s. Tuesday, mostly sunny. Highs in the lower 80s. Tuesday night, partly cloudy in the evening, then becoming mostly cloudy. A 40% chance of showers. Lows in the lower 60s. Wednesday, partly sunny with a chance of showers and a slight chance of thunderstorms. Highs in the lower 80s. Chance of rain 50%. Wednesday night, partly cloudy with a chance of rain showers and a slight chance of thunderstorms. Lows in the upper 50s. Chance of rain 50%. Thursday, mostly sunny. Highs in the upper 70s. 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The current time is 4:30 p.m. Eastern Daylight Time. Conditions around the area at 4 p.m. The report from Mount Pleasant was not available. Across the remainder of south-central lower Michigan, it was cloudy, and temperatures were between 78 and 82 degrees. Elsewhere in central and northern lower Michigan, temperatures were between 77 and 82 degrees. At Pellston, it was mostly sunny. At Alpena, it was partly sunny. It was cloudy at Cadillac and Traverse City. Across southern lower Michigan, it was cloudy, and temperatures were between 78 and 81 degrees. In the Upper Peninsula, Sault Ste. Marie was 79 degrees under sunny skies, and in Marquette, it was sunny with a temperature of 73. In neighboring states, Chicago was 75 degrees with light rain and fog. In Cleveland, it was cloudy and the temperature was 77. Once again, at 4 p.m., the report from Mount Pleasant was not available. Now here is your local forecast. Through early evening, cloudy. Highs in the lower 80s. Light winds. Tonight, mostly cloudy in the evening, then becoming partly cloudy. Patchy fog after midnight. Lows around 60. Light winds. Friday, mostly sunny. Patchy fog in the morning. Highs in the mid-80s. Light winds becoming northeast 5 to 10 miles per hour in the afternoon. Friday night, partly cloudy. Lows around 60.
East winds 5 to 10 miles per hour, in the evening becoming light. Gusts up to 20 miles per hour. Saturday, a chance of rain showers in the morning, then rain showers likely and a slight chance of thunderstorms in the afternoon. Highs around 80. East winds around 10 miles per hour becoming southeast in the afternoon. Gusts up to 25 miles per hour. Chance of rain 70%. Saturday night, showers likely and a chance of thunderstorms. Lows in the mid-60s. Southeast winds 5 to 10 miles per hour. Gusts up to 25 miles per hour in the evening. Chance of rain 70%. Sunday, mostly cloudy with a chance of showers and a slight chance of thunderstorms. Highs in the lower 80s. Chance of rain 30%. Sunday night, partly cloudy. Lows in the upper 50s. Monday, mostly sunny. Highs in the lower 80s. Monday night, mostly clear. Lows in the mid-50s. Tuesday, mostly sunny. Highs in the lower 80s. Tuesday night, partly cloudy in the evening, then becoming mostly cloudy. A 40% chance of showers. Lows in the lower 60s. Wednesday, partly sunny with a chance of showers and a slight chance of rain. A 40% chance of showers. Lows in the lower 60s. Wednesday, partly sunny with a chance of showers and a slight chance of thunderstorms. Highs in the lower 80s. Chance of rain 50%. Wednesday night, partly cloudy with a chance of rain showers and a slight chance of thunderstorms. Lows in the upper 50s. Chance of rain 50%. Thursday, mostly sunny. Highs in the upper 70s. 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The current time is 4:33 p.m. Eastern Daylight Time. Conditions around the area at 4 p.m. The report from Mount Pleasant was not available. Across the remainder of south-central lower Michigan, it was cloudy, and temperatures were between 78 and 82 degrees. Elsewhere in central and northern lower Michigan, temperatures were between 77 and 82 degrees. At Pelston, it was mostly sunny. At Alpena, it was partly sunny. It was cloudy at Cadillac and Traverse City. Across southern lower Michigan, it was cloudy, and temperatures were between 78 and 81 degrees. In the Upper Peninsula, Sault Ste. Marie was 79 degrees under sunny skies, and in Marquette, it was sunny with a temperature of 73. In neighboring states, Chicago was 75 degrees with light rain and fog. In Cleveland, it was cloudy and the temperature was 77. Once again, at 4 p.m., the report from Mount Pleasant was not available. Now here is your local forecast. Through early evening, cloudy. Highs in the lower 80s. Light winds. Tonight, mostly cloudy in the evening, then becoming partly cloudy. Patchy fog after midnight. Lows around 60. Light winds. Friday, mostly sunny. Patchy fog in the morning. Highs in the mid-80s. Light winds becoming northeast 5 to 10 miles per hour in the afternoon. Friday night, partly cloudy. Lows around 60. East winds 5 to 10 miles per hour in the evening becoming light. Gusts up to 20 miles per hour. Saturday, a chance of rain showers in the morning, then rain showers likely and a slight chance of thunderstorms in the afternoon. Highs around 80. East winds around 10 miles per hour becoming southeast in the afternoon. Gusts up to 25 miles per hour. Chance of rain 70%. Saturday night, showers likely and a chance of thunderstorms. Lows in the mid-60s. Southeast winds 5 to 10 miles per hour. Gusts up to 25 miles per hour in the evening. Chance of rain 70%. Sunday, mostly cloudy with a chance of showers and a slight chance of thunderstorms. Highs in the lower 80s.
chance of rain 30%. Sunday night,

Chicago was 75 degrees with light rain and fog. In Cleveland, it was cloudy and the temperature was 77. Once again, at 4 p.m., the report from Mount Pleasant was not available. Now here is your local forecast. Through early evening, cloudy. Highs in the lower 80s. Light winds. Tonight, mostly cloudy in the evening, then becoming partly cloudy. Patchy fog after midnight. Lows around 60. Light winds. Friday, mostly sunny. Patchy fog in the morning. Highs in the mid-80s. Light winds becoming northeast 5 to 10 miles per hour in the afternoon. Friday night, partly cloudy. Lows around 60. East winds 5 to 10 miles per hour in the evening becoming light. Gusts up to 20 miles per hour. Saturday, a chance of rain showers in the morning, then rain showers likely and a slight chance of thunderstorms in the afternoon. Highs around 80. East winds around 10 miles per hour becoming southeast in the afternoon. Gusts up to 25 miles per hour. Chance of rain 70%. Saturday night, showers likely and a chance of thunderstorms. Lows in the mid-60s. Southeast winds 5 to 10 miles per hour. Gusts up to 25 miles per hour in the evening. Chance of rain 70%. Sunday, mostly cloudy with a chance of showers and a slight chance of thunderstorms. Highs in the lower 80s. Chance of rain 30%. Sunday night, partly cloudy. Lows in the upper 50s. Monday, mostly sunny. Highs in the lower 80s. Monday night, mostly clear. Lows in the mid-50s. Tuesday, mostly sunny. Highs in the lower 80s. Tuesday night, partly cloudy in the evening, then becoming mostly cloudy. A 40% chance of showers. Lows in the lower 60s. Wednesday, partly sunny with a chance of showers and a slight chance of thunderstorms. Highs in the lower 80s. Chance of rain 50%. Wednesday night, partly cloudy with a chance of rain showers and a slight chance of thunderstorms. Lows in the upper 50s. Chance of rain 50%. Thursday, mostly sunny. Highs in the upper 70s. 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The current time is 4:49 p.m. Eastern Daylight Time. Conditions around the area at 4 p.m. The report from Mount Pleasant was not available. Across the remainder of south-central Lower Michigan, it was cloudy, and temperatures were between 78 and 82 degrees. Elsewhere in central and northern Lower Michigan, temperatures were between 77 and 82 degrees. At Pellston, it was mostly sunny. At Alpena, it was partly sunny. It was cloudy at Cadillac and Traverse City. Across southern Lower Michigan, it was cloudy, and temperatures were between 78 and 81 degrees. In the Upper Peninsula, Sault Ste. Marie was 79 degrees under sunny skies, and in Marquette, it was sunny with a temperature of 73. In neighboring states, Chicago was 75 degrees with light rain and fog. In Cleveland, it was cloudy and the temperature was 77. Once again, at 4 p.m., the report from Mount Pleasant was not available. Now here is your local forecast. Through early evening, cloudy. Highs in the lower 80s. Light winds. Tonight, mostly cloudy in the evening, then becoming partly cloudy. Patchy fog after midnight. Lows around 60. Light winds. Friday, mostly sunny. Patchy fog in the morning. Highs in the mid-80s. Light winds becoming northeast 5 to 10 miles per hour in the afternoon. Friday night, partly cloudy. Lows around 60. East winds 5 to 10 miles per hour in the evening becoming light. Gusts up to 20 miles per hour. Saturday, a chance of rain showers in the morning,
then rain showers likely, and a slight chance of thunderstorms in the afternoon. Highs around 80. East winds around 10 miles per hour, becoming southeast in the afternoon. Gusts up to 25 miles per hour. Chance of rain 70%. Saturday night, showers likely and a chance of thunderstorms. Lows in the mid-60s. Southeast winds 5 to 10 miles per hour. Gusts up to 25 miles per hour in the evening. Chance of rain 70%. Sunday, mostly cloudy with a chance of showers and a slight chance of thunderstorms. Highs in the lower 80s. Chance of rain 30%. Sunday night, partly cloudy. Lows in the upper 50s. Monday, mostly sunny. Highs in the lower 80s. Monday night, mostly clear. Lows in the mid-50s. Tuesday, mostly sunny. Highs in the lower 80s. Tuesday night, partly cloudy in the evening, then becoming mostly cloudy. A 40% chance of showers. Lows in the lower 60s. Wednesday, partly sunny with a chance of showers and a slight chance of thunderstorms. Highs in the lower 80s. Chance of rain 50%. Wednesday night, partly cloudy with a chance of rain showers and a slight chance of thunderstorms. Lows in the upper 50s. Chance of rain 50%. Thursday, mostly sunny. Highs in the upper 70s. 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The current time is 4:53 p.m. Eastern Daylight Time. Conditions around the area at 4 p.m. The report from Mount Pleasant was not available. Across the remainder of south-central lower Michigan, it was cloudy, and temperatures were between 78 and 82 degrees. Elsewhere in central and northern lower Michigan, temperatures were between 77 and 82 degrees. At Pelston, it was mostly sunny. At Alpena, it was partly sunny. It was cloudy at Cadillac and Traverse City. Across southern lower Michigan, it was cloudy, and temperatures were between 78 and 81 degrees. In the Upper Peninsula, Sault Ste. Marie was 79 degrees under sunny skies, and in Marquette, it was sunny with a temperature of 73. In neighboring states, Chicago was 75 degrees with light rain and fog. In Cleveland, it was cloudy and the temperature was 77. Once again, at 4 p.m., the report from Mount Pleasant was not available. Now here is your local forecast. Through early evening, cloudy. Highs in the lower 80s. Light winds. Tonight, mostly cloudy in the evening, then becoming partly cloudy. Patchy fog after midnight. Lows around 60. Light winds. Friday, mostly sunny. Patchy fog in the morning. Highs in the mid-80s. Light winds becoming northeast 5 to 10 miles per hour in the afternoon. Friday night, partly cloudy. Lows around 60. East winds 5 to 10 miles per hour in the evening becoming light. Gusts up to 20 miles per hour. Saturday, a chance of rain showers in the morning, then rain showers likely and a slight chance of thunderstorms in the afternoon. Highs around 80. East winds around 10 miles per hour becoming southeast in the afternoon. Gusts up to 25 miles per hour. Chance of rain 70%. Saturday night, showers likely and a chance of thunderstorms. Lows in the mid-60s. Southeast winds 5 to 10 miles per hour. Gusts up to 25 miles per hour in the evening. Chance of rain 70%. Sunday, mostly cloudy with a chance of showers and a slight chance of thunderstorms. Highs in the lower 80s. Chance of rain 30%. Sunday night, partly cloudy. Lows in the upper 50s. Monday, mostly sunny. Highs in the lower 80s. Monday night, mostly clear. Lows in the mid-50s. Tuesday, mostly sunny.

Eastern Daylight Time. Conditions around the area at 4 p.m. The report from Mount Pleasant was not available. Across the remainder of south-central Lower Michigan, it was cloudy and temperatures were between 78 and 82 degrees. Elsewhere in central and northern Lower Michigan, temperatures were between 77 and 82 degrees. At Pelston, it was mostly sunny. At Alpena, it was partly sunny. It was cloudy at Cadillac and Traverse City. Across southern Lower Michigan, it was cloudy and temperatures were between 78 and 81 degrees. In the Upper Peninsula, Sault Ste. Marie was 79 degrees under sunny skies, and in Marquette, it was sunny with a temperature of 73. In neighboring states, Chicago was 75 degrees with light rain and fog. In Cleveland, it was cloudy and the temperature was 77. Once again, at 4 p.m., the report from Mount Pleasant was not available. Now here is your local forecast. Through early evening, cloudy. Highs in the lower 80s. Light winds. Tonight, mostly cloudy in the evening, then becoming partly cloudy. Patchy fog after midnight. Lows around 60. Light winds. Friday, mostly sunny. Patchy fog in the morning. Highs in the mid-80s. Light winds becoming northeast 5 to 10 miles per hour in the afternoon. Friday night, partly cloudy. Lows around 60. East winds 5 to 10 miles per hour in the evening becoming light. Gusts up to 20 miles per hour. Saturday, a chance of rain showers in the morning, then rain showers likely and a slight chance of thunderstorms in the afternoon. Highs around 80. East winds around 10 miles per hour becoming southeast in the afternoon. Gusts up to 25 miles per hour. Chance of rain 70%. Saturday night, showers likely and a chance of thunderstorms. Lows in the mid-60s. Southeast winds 5 to 10 miles per hour. Gusts up to 25 miles per hour in the evening. Chance of rain 70%. Sunday, mostly cloudy with a chance of showers and a slight chance of thunderstorms. Highs in the lower 80s. Chance of rain 30%. Sunday night, partly cloudy. Lows in the upper 50s. Monday, mostly sunny. Highs in the lower 80s. Monday night, mostly clear. Lows in the mid-50s. Tuesday, mostly sunny. Highs in the lower 80s. Tuesday night, partly cloudy in the evening, then becoming mostly cloudy. A 40% chance of showers. Lows in the lower 60s. Wednesday, partly sunny with a chance of showers and a slight chance of thunderstorms. Highs in the lower 80s. Chance of rain 50%. Wednesday night, partly cloudy with a chance of rain showers and a slight chance of thunderstorms. Lows in the upper 50s. Chance of rain 50%. Thursday, mostly sunny. Highs in the upper 70s. 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The current time is 5:01 p.m. Eastern Daylight Time. Conditions around the area at 4 p.m. The report from Mount Pleasant was not available. Across the remainder of south-central Lower Michigan, it was cloudy, and temperatures were between 78 and 82 degrees. Elsewhere in central and northern Lower Michigan, temperatures were between 77 and 82 degrees. At Pelston, it was mostly sunny. At Alpena, it was partly sunny. It was cloudy at Cadillac and Traverse City. Across southern Lower Michigan, it was cloudy, and temperatures were between 78 and 81 degrees. In the Upper Peninsula, Sault Ste. Marie was 79 degrees under sunny skies, and in Marquette, it was sunny with a temperature of 73. In neighboring states, Chicago was 75 degrees with light rain and fog. In Cleveland, it was cloudy and the temperature was 77. Once again, at 4 p.m., the report from

Mount Pleasant was not available. Now here is your local forecast. Through early evening, cloudy. Highs in the lower 80s. Light winds. Tonight, mostly cloudy in the evening, then becoming partly cloudy. Patchy fog after midnight. Lows around 60. Light winds. Friday, mostly sunny. Patchy fog in the morning. Highs in the mid-80s. Light winds becoming northeast 5 to 10 miles per hour in the afternoon. Friday night, partly cloudy. Lows around 60. East winds 5 to 10 miles per hour in the evening becoming light. Gusts up to 20 miles per hour. Saturday, a chance of rain showers in the morning, then rain showers likely and a slight chance of thunderstorms in the afternoon. Highs around 80. East winds around 10 miles per hour becoming southeast in the afternoon. Gusts up to 25 miles per hour. Chance of rain 70%. Saturday night, showers likely and a chance of thunderstorms. Lows in the mid-60s. Southeast winds 5 to 10 miles per hour. Gusts up to 25 miles per hour in the evening. Chance of rain 70%. Sunday, mostly cloudy with a chance of showers and a slight chance of thunderstorms. Highs in the lower 80s. Chance of rain 30%. Sunday night, partly cloudy. Lows in the upper 50s. Monday, mostly sunny. Highs in the lower 80s. Monday night, mostly clear. Lows in the mid-50s. Tuesday, mostly sunny. Highs in the lower 80s. Tuesday night, partly cloudy in the evening, then becoming mostly cloudy. A 40% chance of showers. Lows in the lower 60s. Wednesday, partly sunny with a chance of showers and a slight chance of thunderstorms. Highs in the lower 80s. Chance of rain 50%. Wednesday night, partly cloudy with a chance of rain showers and a slight chance of thunderstorms. Lows in the upper 50s. Chance of rain 50%. Thursday, mostly sunny. Highs in the upper 70s. 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The current time is 5:05 p.m. Eastern Daylight Time. Conditions around the area at 4 p.m. The report from Mount Pleasant was not available. Across the remainder of South Central Lower Michigan, it was cloudy, and temperatures were between 78 and 82 degrees. Elsewhere in Central and Northern Lower Michigan, temperatures were between 77 and 82 degrees. At Pellston, it was mostly sunny. At Elpena, it was partly sunny. It was cloudy at Cadillac and Traverse City. Across Southern Lower Michigan, it was cloudy, and temperatures were between 78 and 81 degrees. In the Upper Peninsula, Sault Ste. Marie was 79 degrees under sunny skies, and in Marquette, it was sunny with a temperature of 73. In neighboring states, Chicago was 75 degrees with light rain and fog. In Cleveland, it was cloudy and the temperature was 77. Once again, at 4 p.m., the report from Mount Pleasant was not available. Now here is your local forecast. Through early evening, cloudy. Highs in the lower 80s. Light winds. Tonight, mostly cloudy in the evening, then becoming partly cloudy. Patchy fog after midnight. Lows around 60. Light winds. Friday, mostly sunny. Patchy fog in the morning. Highs in the mid-80s. Light winds becoming northeast 5 to 10 miles per hour in the afternoon. Friday night, partly cloudy. Lows around 60. East winds 5 to 10 miles per hour in the evening becoming light. Gusts up to 20 miles per hour. Saturday, a chance of rain showers in the morning, then rain showers likely and a slight chance of thunderstorms in the afternoon. Highs around 80. East winds around 10 miles per hour becoming southeast in the afternoon.
Gusts up to 25 miles per hour. Chance of rain 70%. Saturday night, showers likely and a chance of thunderstorms. Lows in the mid-60s. Southeast winds 5 to 10 miles per hour. Gusts up to 25 miles per hour in the evening. Chance of rain 70%. Sunday, mostly cloudy with a chance of showers and a slight chance of thunderstorms. Highs in the lower 80s. Chance of rain 30%. Sunday night, partly cloudy. Lows in the upper 50s. Monday, mostly sunny. Highs in the lower 80s. Monday night, mostly clear. Lows in the mid-50s. Tuesday, mostly sunny. Highs in the lower 80s. Tuesday night, partly cloudy in the evening, then becoming mostly cloudy. A 40% chance of showers. Lows in the lower 60s. Wednesday, partly sunny with a chance of showers and a slight chance of thunderstorms. Highs in the lower 80s. Chance of rain 50%. Wednesday night, partly cloudy with a chance of rain showers and a slight chance of thunderstorms. Lows in the upper 50s. Chance of rain 50%. Thursday, mostly sunny. Highs in the upper 70s. 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The current time is 5:09 p.m. Eastern Daylight Time. Conditions around the area at 4 p.m. The report from Mount Pleasant was not available. Across the remainder of south-central lower Michigan, it was cloudy, and temperatures were between 78 and 82 degrees. Elsewhere in central and northern lower Michigan, temperatures were between 77 and 82 degrees. At Pelston, it was mostly sunny. At Alpena, it was partly sunny. It was cloudy at Cadillac and Traverse City. Across southern lower Michigan, it was cloudy, and temperatures were between 78 and 81 degrees. In the Upper Peninsula, Sault Ste. Marie was 79 degrees under sunny skies, and in Marquette, it was sunny with a temperature of 73. In neighboring states, Chicago was 75 degrees with light rain and fog. In Cleveland, it was cloudy and the temperature was 77. Once again, at 4 p.m., the report from Mount Pleasant was not available. Now here is your local forecast. Through early evening, cloudy. Highs in the lower 80s. Light winds. Tonight, mostly cloudy in the evening, then becoming partly cloudy. Patchy fog after midnight. Lows around 60. Light winds. Friday, mostly sunny. Patchy fog in the morning. Highs in the mid-80s. Light winds becoming northeast 5 to 10 miles per hour in the afternoon. Friday night, partly cloudy. Lows around 60. East winds 5 to 10 miles per hour in the evening becoming light. Gusts up to 20 miles per hour. Saturday, a chance of rain showers in the morning, then rain showers likely and a slight chance of thunderstorms in the afternoon. Highs around 80. East winds around 10 miles per hour becoming southeast in the afternoon. Gusts up to 25 miles per hour. Chance of rain 70%. Saturday night, showers likely and a chance of thunderstorms. Lows in the mid-60s. Southeast winds 5 to 10 miles per hour. Gusts up to 25 miles per hour in the evening. Chance of rain 70%. Sunday, mostly cloudy with a chance of showers and a slight chance of thunderstorms. Highs in the lower 80s. Chance of rain 30%. Sunday night, partly cloudy. Lows in the upper 50s. Monday, mostly sunny. Highs in the lower 80s. Monday night, mostly clear. Lows in the mid-50s. Tuesday, mostly sunny. Highs in the lower 80s. Tuesday night, partly cloudy in the evening, then becoming mostly cloudy. A 40% chance of showers. Lows in the lower 60s.
Wednesday, partly sunny with a chance of showers and a slight chance of thunderstorms. Highs in the lower 80s. Chance of rain 50%. Wednesday night, partly cloudy with a chance of rain, showers, and a slight chance of thunderstorms. Lows in the upper 50s. Chance of rain 50%. Thursday, mostly sunny. Highs in the upper 70s. 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The current time is 5:13 p.m. Eastern Daylight Time. Conditions around the area at 4 p.m. The report from Mount Pleasant was not available. Across the remainder of south-central lower Michigan, it was cloudy, and temperatures were between 78 and 82 degrees. Elsewhere in central and northern lower Michigan, temperatures were between 77 and 82 degrees. At Pelston, it was mostly sunny. At Alpena, it was partly sunny. It was cloudy at Cadillac and Traverse City. Across southern lower Michigan, it was cloudy, and temperatures were between 78 and 81 degrees. In the Upper Peninsula, Sault Ste. Marie was 79 degrees under sunny skies, and in Marquette, it was sunny with a temperature of 73. In neighboring states, Chicago was 75 degrees with light rain and fog. In Cleveland, it was cloudy and the temperature was 77. Once again, at 4 p.m., the report from Mount Pleasant was not available. Conditions around the area at 5 p.m. The report from Mount Pleasant was not available. Across the remainder of south-central lower Michigan, it was cloudy, and temperatures were between 79 and 84 degrees. Elsewhere in central and northern lower Michigan, at Alpena, rain was falling with a temperature of 73. At Pelston, it was mostly sunny with a temperature of 82. It was cloudy, with a temperature of 79 at Cadillac and 80 at Traverse City. Across southern lower Michigan, it was cloudy, and temperatures were between 76 and 80 degrees. In the Upper Peninsula, Sault Ste. Marie was 78 degrees under sunny skies, and in Marquette, it was sunny with a temperature of 72. In neighboring states, Chicago was 74 degrees with light rain and fog. In Cleveland, it was cloudy and the temperature was 76. Once again, at 5 p.m., the report from Mount Pleasant was not available. Now here is your local forecast. Through early evening, cloudy. Highs in the lower 80s. Light winds. Tonight, mostly cloudy in the evening, then becoming partly cloudy. Patchy fog after midnight. Lows around 60. Light winds. Friday, mostly sunny. Patchy fog in the morning. Highs in the mid-80s. Light winds becoming northeast 5 to 10 miles per hour in the afternoon. Friday night, partly cloudy. Lows around 60. East winds 5 to 10 miles per hour in the evening becoming light. Gusts up to 20 miles per hour. Saturday, a chance of rain showers in the morning, then rain showers likely and a slight chance of thunderstorms in the afternoon. Highs around 80. East winds around 10 miles per hour becoming southeast in the afternoon. Gusts up to 25 miles per hour. Chance of rain 70%. Saturday night, showers likely and a chance of thunderstorms. Lows in the mid-60s. Southeast winds 5 to 10 miles per hour. Gusts up to 25 miles per hour in the evening. Chance of rain 70%. Sunday, mostly cloudy with a chance of showers and a slight chance of thunderstorms. Highs in the lower 80s. Chance of rain 30%. Sunday night, partly cloudy. Lows in the upper 50s. Monday, mostly sunny. Highs in the lower 80s. Monday night, mostly clear. Lows in the mid-50s. Tuesday, mostly sunny. Highs in the lower 80s. Tuesday night, partly cloudy in the evening, then becoming mostly cloudy. A 40% chance of showers.
lows in the lower 60s. Wednesday, partly sunny with a chance of showers and a slight chance of thunderstorms. Highs in the lower 80s. Chance of rain 50%. Wednesday night, partly cloudy with a chance of rain showers and a slight chance of thunderstorms. Lows in the upper 50s. Chance of rain 50%. Thursday, mostly sunny. Highs in the upper 70s. 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The current time is 5:18 p.m. Eastern Daylight Time. Conditions around the area at 5 p.m. The report from Mount Pleasant was not available. Across the remainder of South Central Lower Michigan, it was cloudy, and temperatures were between 79 and 84 degrees. Elsewhere in Central and Northern Lower Michigan, at Alpena, rain was falling, with a temperature of 73. At Pelston, it was mostly sunny, with a temperature of 82. It was cloudy, with a temperature of 79 at Cadillac, and 80 at Traverse City. Across Southern Lower Michigan, it was cloudy, and temperatures were between 76 and 80 degrees. In the Upper Peninsula, Sault Ste. Marie was 78 degrees under sunny skies, and in Marquette, it was sunny with a temperature of 72. In neighboring states, Chicago was 74 degrees with light rain and fog. In Cleveland, it was cloudy and the temperature was 76. Once again, at 5 p.m., the report from Mount Pleasant was not available. Now here is your local forecast. Through early evening, cloudy. Highs in the lower 80s. Light winds. Tonight, mostly cloudy in the evening, then becoming partly cloudy. Patchy fog after midnight. Lows around 60. Light winds. Friday, mostly sunny. Patchy fog in the morning. Highs in the mid-80s. Light winds becoming northeast 5 to 10 miles per hour in the afternoon. Friday night, partly cloudy. Lows around 60. East winds 5 to 10 miles per hour in the evening becoming light. Gusts up to 20 miles per hour. Saturday, a chance of rain showers in the morning, then rain showers likely and a slight chance of thunderstorms in the afternoon. Highs around 80. East winds around 10 miles per hour becoming southeast in the afternoon. Gusts up to 25 miles per hour. Chance of rain 70%. Saturday night, showers likely and a chance of thunderstorms. Lows in the mid-60s. Southeast winds 5 to 10 miles per hour. Gusts up to 25 miles per hour in the evening. Chance of rain 70%. Sunday, mostly cloudy with a chance of showers and a slight chance of thunderstorms. Highs in the lower 80s. Chance of rain 30%. Sunday night, partly cloudy. Lows in the upper 50s. Monday, mostly sunny. Highs in the lower 80s. Monday night, mostly clear. Lows in the mid-50s. Tuesday, mostly sunny. Highs in the lower 80s. Tuesday night, partly cloudy in the evening, then becoming mostly cloudy. A 40% chance of showers. Lows in the lower 60s. Wednesday, partly sunny with a chance of showers and a slight chance of thunderstorms. Highs in the lower 80s. Chance of rain 50%. Wednesday night, partly cloudy with a chance of rain showers and a slight chance of thunderstorms. Lows in the upper 50s. Chance of rain 50%. Thursday, mostly sunny. Highs in the upper 70s. 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The current time is 5:22 p.m. Eastern Daylight Time. Conditions around the area at 5 p.m. The report from Mount Pleasant was not available. Across the remainder of South Central Lower Michigan,
It was cloudy, and temperatures were between 79 and 84 degrees. Elsewhere in central and northern lower Michigan, at Alpena, rain was falling with a temperature of 73. At Pelston, it was mostly sunny with a temperature of 82. It was cloudy with a temperature of 79 at Cadillac and 80 at Traverse City. Across southern lower Michigan, it was cloudy and temperatures were between 76 and 80 degrees. In the upper peninsula, Sault Ste. Marie was 78 degrees under sunny skies, and in Marquette, it was sunny with a temperature of 72. In neighboring states, Chicago was 74 degrees with light rain and fog. In Cleveland, it was cloudy and the temperature was 76. Once again, at 5 p.m., the report from Mount Pleasant was not available. Now here is your local forecast. Through early evening, cloudy. Highs in the lower 80s. Light winds. Tonight, mostly cloudy in the evening, then becoming partly cloudy. Patchy fog after midnight. Lows around 60. Light winds. Friday, mostly sunny. Patchy fog in the morning. Highs in the mid-80s. Light winds becoming northeast 5 to 10 miles per hour in the afternoon. Friday night, partly cloudy. Lows around 60. East winds 5 to 10 miles per hour in the evening becoming light. Gusts up to 20 miles per hour. Saturday, a chance of rain showers in the morning, then rain showers likely and a slight chance of thunderstorms in the afternoon. Highs around 80. East winds around 10 miles per hour becoming southeast in the afternoon. Gusts up to 25 miles per hour. Chance of rain 70%. Saturday night, showers likely and a chance of thunderstorms. Lows in the mid-60s. Southeast winds 5 to 10 miles per hour. Gusts up to 25 miles per hour in the evening. Chance of rain 70%. Sunday, mostly cloudy with a chance of showers and a slight chance of thunderstorms. Highs in the lower 80s. Chance of rain 30%. Sunday night, partly cloudy. Lows in the upper 50s. Monday, mostly sunny. Highs in the lower 80s. Monday night, mostly clear. Lows in the mid-50s. Tuesday, mostly sunny. Highs in the lower 80s. Tuesday night, partly cloudy in the evening, then becoming mostly cloudy. A 40% chance of showers. Lows in the lower 60s. Wednesday, partly sunny with a chance of showers and a slight chance of thunderstorms. Highs in the lower 80s. Chance of rain 50%. Wednesday night, partly cloudy with a chance of rain showers and a slight chance of thunderstorms. Lows in the upper 50s. Chance of rain 50%. Thursday, mostly sunny. Highs in the upper 70s. 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The current time is 5:26 p.m. Eastern Daylight Time. Conditions around the area at 5 p.m. The report from Mount Pleasant was not available. Across the remainder of south-central lower Michigan, it was cloudy, and temperatures were between 79 and 84 degrees. Elsewhere in central and northern lower Michigan, at Alpena, rain was falling, with a temperature of 73. At Pelston, it was mostly sunny, with a temperature of 82. It was cloudy, with a temperature of 79 at Cadillac and 80 at Traverse City. Across southern lower Michigan, it was cloudy, and temperatures were between 76 and 80 degrees. In the upper peninsula, Sault Ste. Marie was 78 degrees under sunny skies, and in Marquette, it was sunny with a temperature of 72. In neighboring states, Chicago was 74 degrees with light rain and fog. In Cleveland, it was cloudy and the temperature was 76. Once again, at 5 p.m., the report from Mount Pleasant was not available. Now here is your local forecast. Through early evening, cloudy.
highs in the lower 80s. Light winds. Tonight, mostly cloudy in the evening, then becoming partly cloudy. Patchy fog after midnight. Lows around 60. Light winds. Friday, mostly sunny. Patchy fog in the morning. Highs in the mid-80s. Light winds becoming northeast 5 to 10 miles per hour in the afternoon. Friday night, partly cloudy. Lows around 60. East winds 5 to 10 miles per hour in the evening becoming light. Gusts up to 20 miles per hour. Saturday, a chance of rain showers in the morning, then rain showers likely and a slight chance of thunderstorms in the afternoon. Highs around 80. East winds around 10 miles per hour becoming southeast in the afternoon. Gusts up to 25 miles per hour. Chance of rain 70%. Saturday night, showers likely and a chance of thunderstorms. Lows in the mid-60s. Southeast winds 5 to 10 miles per hour. Gusts up to 25 miles per hour in the evening. Chance of rain 70%. Sunday, mostly cloudy with a chance of showers and a slight chance of thunderstorms. Highs in the lower 80s. Chance of rain 30%. Sunday night, partly cloudy. Lows in the upper 50s. Monday, mostly sunny. Highs in the lower 80s. Monday night, mostly clear. Lows in the mid-50s. Tuesday, mostly sunny. Highs in the lower 80s. Tuesday night, partly cloudy in the evening, then becoming mostly cloudy. A 40% chance of showers. Lows in the lower 60s. Wednesday, partly sunny with a chance of showers and a slight chance of thunderstorms. Highs in the lower 80s. Chance of rain 50%. Wednesday night, partly cloudy with a chance of rain showers and a slight chance of thunderstorms. Lows in the upper 50s. Chance of rain 50%. Thursday, mostly sunny. Highs in the upper 70s. 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The current time is 5:30 p.m. Eastern Daylight Time. Conditions around the area at 5 p.m. The report from Mount Pleasant was not available. Across the remainder of south-central lower Michigan, it was cloudy, and temperatures were between 79 and 84 degrees. Elsewhere in central and northern lower Michigan, at Alpena, rain was falling, with a temperature of 73. At Pellston, it was mostly sunny, with a temperature of 82. It was cloudy, with a temperature of 79 at Cadillac and 80 at Traverse City. Across southern lower Michigan, it was cloudy, and temperatures were between 76 and 80 degrees. In the Upper Peninsula, Sault Ste. Marie was 78 degrees under sunny skies, and in Marquette, it was sunny with a temperature of 72. In neighboring states, Chicago was 74 degrees with light rain and fog. In Cleveland, it was cloudy and the temperature was 76. Once again, at 5 p.m., the report from Mount Pleasant was not available. Now here is your local forecast. Through early evening, cloudy. Highs in the lower 80s. Light winds. Tonight, mostly cloudy in the evening, then becoming partly cloudy. Patchy fog after midnight. Lows around 60. Light winds. Friday, mostly sunny. Patchy fog in the morning. Highs in the mid-80s. Light winds becoming northeast 5 to 10 miles per hour in the afternoon. Friday night, partly cloudy. Lows around 60. East winds 5 to 10 miles per hour in the evening becoming light. Gusts up to 20 miles per hour. Saturday, a chance of rain showers in the morning, then rain showers likely and a slight chance of thunderstorms in the afternoon. Highs around 80. East winds around 10 miles per hour becoming southeast in the afternoon. Gusts up to 25 miles per hour. Chance of rain 70%.
Saturday night.

showers likely and a chance of thunderstorms. Lows in the mid-60s. Southeast winds 5 to 10 miles per hour. Gusts up to 25 miles per hour in the evening. Chance of rain 70%. Sunday, mostly cloudy with a chance of showers and a slight chance of thunderstorms. Highs in the lower 80s. Chance of rain 30%. Sunday night, partly cloudy. Lows in the upper 50s. Monday, mostly sunny. Highs in the lower 80s. Monday night, mostly Sunday night, partly cloudy. Lows in the upper 50s. Monday, mostly sunny. Highs in the lower 80s. Monday night, mostly clear. Lows in the mid-50s. Tuesday, mostly sunny. Highs in the lower 80s. Tuesday night, partly cloudy in the evening, then becoming mostly cloudy. A 40% chance of showers. Lows in the lower 60s. Wednesday, partly sunny with a chance of showers and a slight chance of thunderstorms. Highs in the lower 80s. Chance of rain 50%. Wednesday night, partly cloudy with a chance of rain showers and a slight chance of thunderstorms. Lows in the upper 50s. Chance of rain 50%. Thursday, mostly sunny. Highs in the upper 70s. 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The current time is 5:34 p.m. Eastern Daylight Time. Conditions around the area at 5 p.m. The report from Mount Pleasant was not available. Across the remainder of South Central Lower Michigan, it was cloudy, and temperatures were between 79 and 84 degrees. Elsewhere in Central and Northern Lower Michigan, at Alpena, rain was falling, with a temperature of 73. At Pelston, it was mostly sunny, with a temperature of 82. It was cloudy, with a temperature of 79 at Cadillac, and 80 at Traverse City. Across Southern Lower Michigan, it was cloudy, and temperatures were between 76 and 80 degrees. In the Upper Peninsula, Sault Ste. Marie was 78 degrees under sunny skies, and in Marquette, it was sunny with a temperature of 72. In neighboring states, Chicago was 74 degrees with light rain and fog. In Cleveland, it was cloudy and the temperature was 76. Once again, at 5 p.m., the report from Mount Pleasant was not available. Now here is your local forecast. Through early evening, cloudy. Highs in the lower 80s. Light winds. Tonight, mostly cloudy in the evening, then becoming partly cloudy. Patchy fog after midnight. Lows around 60. Light winds. Friday, mostly sunny. Patchy fog in the morning. Highs in the mid-80s. Light winds becoming northeast 5 to 10 miles per hour in the afternoon. Friday night, partly cloudy. Lows around 60. East winds 5 to 10 miles per hour in the evening becoming light. Gusts up to 20 miles per hour. Saturday, a chance of rain showers in the morning, then rain showers likely and a slight chance of thunderstorms in the afternoon. Highs around 80. East winds around 10 miles per hour becoming southeast in the afternoon. Gusts up to 25 miles per hour. Chance of rain 70%. Saturday night, showers likely and a chance of thunderstorms. Lows in the mid-60s. Southeast winds 5 to 10 miles per hour. Gusts up to 25 miles per hour in the evening. Chance of rain 70%. Sunday, mostly cloudy with a chance of showers and a slight chance of thunderstorms. Highs in the lower 80s. Chance of rain 30%. Sunday night, partly cloudy. Lows in the upper 50s. Monday, mostly sunny. Highs in the lower 80s. Monday night, mostly clear. Lows in the mid-50s. Tuesday, mostly sunny. Highs in the lower 80s. Tuesday night, partly cloudy in the evening, then becoming mostly

cloudy. A 40% chance of showers. Lows in the lower 60s. Wednesday, partly sunny with a chance of showers and a slight chance of thunderstorms. Highs in the lower 80s. Chance of rain 50%. Wednesday night, partly cloudy with a chance of rain, showers, and a slight chance of thunderstorms. Lows in the upper 50s. Chance of rain 50%. Thursday, mostly sunny. Highs in the upper 70s. 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The current time is 5:38 p.m. Eastern Daylight Time. Conditions around the area at 5 p.m. The report from Mount Pleasant was not available. Across the remainder of South Central Lower Michigan, it was cloudy and temperatures were between 79 and 84 degrees. Elsewhere in Central and Northern Lower Michigan, at Elpena, rain was falling with a temperature of 73. At Pelston, it was mostly sunny with a temperature of 82. It was cloudy with a temperature of 79 at Cadillac and 80 at Traverse City. Across southern lower Michigan, it was cloudy and temperatures were between 76 and 80 degrees. In the upper peninsula, Sault Ste. Marie was 78 degrees under sunny skies, and in Marquette, it was sunny with a temperature of 72. In neighboring states, Chicago was 74 degrees with light rain and fog. In Cleveland, it was cloudy and the temperature was 76. Once again, at 5 p.m., the report from Mount Pleasant was not available. Now here is your local forecast. Through early evening, cloudy. Highs in the lower 80s. Light winds. Tonight, mostly cloudy in the evening, then becoming partly cloudy. Patchy fog after midnight. Lows around 60. Light winds. Friday, mostly sunny. Patchy fog in the morning. Highs in the mid-80s. Light winds becoming northeast 5 to 10 miles per hour in the afternoon. Friday night, partly cloudy. Lows around 60. East winds 5 to 10 miles per hour in the evening becoming light. Gusts up to 20 miles per hour. Saturday, a chance of rain showers in the morning, then rain showers likely and a slight chance of thunderstorms in the afternoon. Highs around 80. East winds around 10 miles per hour becoming southeast in the afternoon. Gusts up to 25 miles per hour. Chance of rain 70%. Saturday night, showers likely and a chance of thunderstorms. Lows in the mid-60s. Southeast winds 5 to 10 miles per hour. Gusts up to 25 miles per hour in the evening. Chance of rain 70%. Sunday, mostly cloudy with a chance of showers and a slight chance of thunderstorms. Highs in the lower 80s. Chance of rain 30%. Sunday night, partly cloudy. Lows in the upper 50s. Monday, mostly sunny. Highs in the lower 80s. Monday night, mostly clear. Lows in the mid-50s. Tuesday, mostly sunny. Highs in the lower 80s. Tuesday night, partly cloudy in the evening, then becoming mostly cloudy. A 40% chance of showers. Lows in the lower 60s. Wednesday, partly sunny with a chance of showers and a slight chance of thunderstorms. Highs in the lower 80s. Chance of rain 50%. Wednesday night, partly cloudy with a chance of rain showers and a slight chance of thunderstorms. Lows in the upper 50s. Chance of rain 50%. Thursday, mostly sunny. Highs in the upper 70s. 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The current time is 5:42 p.m. Eastern Daylight Time. Conditions around the area at 5 p.m. The report from Mount Pleasant was not available.
Across the remainder of south central lower Michigan, it was cloudy and temperatures were between 79 and 84 degrees. Elsewhere in central and northern lower Michigan, at Alpena, rain was falling with a temperature of 73. At Pellston, it was mostly sunny with a temperature of 82. It was cloudy with a temperature of 79 at Cadillac and 80 at Traverse City. Across southern lower Michigan, it was cloudy and temperatures were between 76 and 80 degrees. In the Upper Peninsula, Sault Ste. Marie was 78 degrees under sunny skies, and in Marquette, it was sunny with a temperature of 72. In neighboring states, Chicago was 74 degrees with light rain and fog. In Cleveland, it was cloudy and the temperature was 76. Once again, at 5 p.m., the report from Mount Pleasant was not available. Now here is your local forecast. Through early evening, cloudy. Highs in the lower 80s. Light winds. Tonight, mostly cloudy in the evening, then becoming partly cloudy. Patchy fog after midnight. Lows around 60. Light winds. Friday, mostly sunny. Patchy fog in the morning. Highs in the mid-80s. Light winds becoming northeast 5 to 10 miles per hour in the afternoon. Friday night, partly cloudy. Lows around 60. East winds 5 to 10 miles per hour in the evening becoming light. Gusts up to 20 miles per hour. Saturday, a chance of rain showers in the morning, then rain showers likely and a slight chance of thunderstorms in the afternoon. Highs around 80. East winds around 10 miles per hour becoming southeast in the afternoon. Gusts up to 25 miles per hour. Chance of rain 70%. Saturday night, showers likely and a chance of thunderstorms. Lows in the mid-60s. Southeast winds 5 to 10 miles per hour. Gusts up to 25 miles per hour in the evening. Chance of rain 70%. Sunday, mostly cloudy with a chance of showers and a slight chance of thunderstorms. Highs in the lower 80s. Chance of rain 30%. Sunday night, partly cloudy. Lows in the upper 50s. Monday, mostly sunny. Highs in the lower 80s. Monday night, mostly clear. Lows in the mid-50s. Tuesday, mostly sunny. Highs in the lower 80s. Tuesday night, partly cloudy in the evening, then becoming mostly cloudy. A 40% chance of showers. Lows in the lower 60s. Wednesday, partly sunny with a chance of showers and a slight chance of thunderstorms. Highs in the lower 80s. Chance of rain 50%. Wednesday night, partly cloudy with a chance of rain showers and a slight chance of thunderstorms. Lows in the upper 50s. Chance of rain 50%. Thursday, mostly sunny. Highs in the upper 70s. Now here is your local forecast. Through early evening, cloudy. Highs in the lower 80s. Light winds. Tonight, mostly cloudy in the evening, then becoming partly cloudy. Patchy fog after midnight. Lows around 60. Light winds. Friday, mostly sunny. Patchy fog in the morning. Highs in the mid-80s. Light winds becoming northeast 5 to 10 miles per hour in the afternoon. Friday night, partly cloudy. Lows around 60. East winds 5 to 10 miles per hour in the evening becoming light. Gusts up to 20 miles per hour. Saturday, a chance of rain showers in the morning, then rain showers likely and a slight chance of thunderstorms in the afternoon. Highs around 80. East winds around 10 miles per hour becoming southeast in the afternoon. Gusts up to 25 miles per hour. Chance of rain 70%. Saturday night, showers likely and a chance of thunderstorms. Lows in the mid-60s. Southeast winds 5 to 10 miles per hour. Gusts up to 25 miles per hour in the evening. Chance of rain 70%. Sunday, mostly cloudy with a chance of showers and a slight chance of thunderstorms. Highs in

the lower 80s. Chance of rain 50%. Sunday night, partly cloudy. Lows in the upper 50s. Monday, mostly sunny. Highs in the lower 80s. Monday night, mostly clear. Lows in the mid-50s. Tuesday, mostly sunny. Highs in the lower 80s. Tuesday night, partly cloudy in the evening, then becoming mostly cloudy. A 40% chance of showers. Lows in the lower 60s. Wednesday, partly sunny with a chance of showers and a slight chance of thunderstorms. Highs in the lower 80s. Chance of rain 50%. Wednesday night, partly cloudy with a chance of rain showers and a slight chance of thunderstorms. Lows in the upper 50s. Chance of rain 50%. Thursday, mostly sunny. Highs in the upper 70s. 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The current time is 5:48 p.m. Eastern Daylight Time. Conditions around the area at 5 p.m. The report from Mount Pleasant was not available. Across the remainder of south-central lower Michigan, it was cloudy, and temperatures were between 79 and 84 degrees. Elsewhere in central and northern lower Michigan, at Alpena, rain was falling with a temperature of 73. At Pelston, it was mostly sunny with a temperature of 82. It was cloudy with a temperature of 79 at Cadillac and 80 at Traverse City. Across southern lower Michigan, it was cloudy and temperatures were between 76 and 80 degrees. In the upper peninsula, Sault Ste. Marie was 78 degrees under sunny skies, and in Marquette, it was sunny with a temperature of 72. In neighboring states, Chicago was 74 degrees with light rain and fog. In Cleveland, it was cloudy and the temperature was 76. Once again, at 5 p.m., the report from Mount Pleasant was not available. Now here is your local forecast. Through early evening, cloudy. Highs in the lower 80s. Light winds. Tonight, mostly cloudy in the evening, then becoming partly cloudy. Patchy fog after midnight. Lows around 60. Light winds. Friday, mostly sunny. Patchy fog in the morning. Highs in the mid-80s. Light winds becoming northeast 5 to 10 miles per hour in the afternoon. Friday night, partly cloudy. Lows around 60. East winds 5 to 10 miles per hour in the evening becoming light. Gusts up to 20 miles per hour. Saturday, a chance of rain showers in the morning, then rain showers likely and a slight chance of thunderstorms in the afternoon. Highs around 80. East winds around 10 miles per hour becoming southeast in the afternoon. Gusts up to 25 miles per hour. Chance of rain 70%. Saturday night, showers likely and a chance of thunderstorms. Lows in the mid-60s. Southeast winds 5 to 10 miles per hour. Gusts up to 25 miles per hour in the evening. Chance of rain 70%. Sunday, mostly cloudy with a chance of showers and a slight chance of thunderstorms. Highs in the lower 80s. Chance of rain 50%. Sunday night, partly cloudy. Lows in the upper 50s. Monday, mostly sunny. Highs in the lower 80s. Monday night, mostly clear. Lows in the mid-50s. Tuesday, mostly sunny. Highs in the lower 80s. Tuesday night, partly cloudy in the evening, then becoming mostly cloudy. A 40% chance of showers. Lows in the lower 60s. Wednesday, partly sunny with a chance of showers and a slight chance of thunderstorms. Highs in the lower 80s. Chance of rain 50%. Wednesday night, partly cloudy with a chance of rain showers and a slight chance of thunderstorms. Lows in the upper 50s. Chance of rain 50%. Thursday, mostly sunny. Highs in the upper 70s.

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The current time is 5:52 p.m. Eastern Daylight Time. Conditions around the area at 5 p.m. The report from Mount Pleasant was not available. Across the remainder of south-central Lower Michigan, it was cloudy, and temperatures were between 79 and 84 degrees. Elsewhere in central and northern Lower Michigan, at Alpena, rain was falling with a temperature of 73. At Pelston, it was mostly sunny with a temperature of 82. It was cloudy with a temperature of 79 at Cadillac and 80 at Traverse City. Across southern Lower Michigan, it was cloudy and temperatures were between 76 and 80 degrees. In the Upper Peninsula, Sault Ste. Marie was 78 degrees under sunny skies, and in Marquette, it was sunny with a temperature of 72. In neighboring states, Chicago was 74 degrees with light rain and fog. In Cleveland, it was cloudy and the temperature was 76. Once again, at 5 p.m., the report from Mount Pleasant was not available. Now here is your local forecast. Through early evening, cloudy. Highs in the lower 80s. Light winds. Tonight, mostly cloudy in the evening, then becoming partly cloudy. Patchy fog after midnight. Lows around 60. Light winds. Friday, mostly sunny. Patchy fog in the morning. Highs in the mid-80s. Light winds becoming northeast 5 to 10 miles per hour in the afternoon. Friday night, partly cloudy. Lows around 60. East winds 5 to 10 miles per hour in the evening becoming light. Gusts up to 20 miles per hour. Saturday, a chance of rain showers in the morning, then rain showers likely and a slight chance of thunderstorms in the afternoon. Highs around 80. East winds around 10 miles per hour becoming southeast in the afternoon. Gusts up to 25 miles per hour. Chance of rain 70%. Saturday night, showers likely and a chance of thunderstorms. Lows in the mid-60s. Southeast winds 5 to 10 miles per hour. Gusts up to 25 miles per hour in the evening. Chance of rain 70%. Sunday, mostly cloudy with a chance of showers and a slight chance of thunderstorms. Highs in the lower 80s. Chance of rain 50%. Sunday night, partly cloudy. Lows in the upper 50s. Monday, mostly sunny. Highs in the lower 80s. Monday night, mostly clear. Lows in the mid-50s. Tuesday, mostly sunny. Highs in the lower 80s. Tuesday night, partly cloudy in the evening, then becoming mostly cloudy. A 40% chance of showers. Lows in the lower 60s. Wednesday, partly sunny with a chance of showers and a slight chance of thunderstorms. Highs in the lower 80s. Chance of rain 50%. Wednesday night, partly cloudy with a chance of rain showers and a slight chance of thunderstorms. Lows in the upper 50s. Chance of rain 50%. Thursday, mostly sunny. Highs in the upper 70s. 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The current time is 5:56 p.m. Eastern Daylight Time. Conditions around the area at 5 p.m. The report from Mount Pleasant was not available. Across the remainder of south-central Lower Michigan, it was cloudy, and temperatures were between 79 and 84 degrees. Elsewhere in central and northern Lower Michigan, at Alpena, rain was falling with a temperature of 73. At Pelston, it was mostly sunny with a temperature of 82. It was cloudy with a temperature of 79 at Cadillac and 80 at Traverse City. Across southern Lower Michigan, it was cloudy and temperatures were between 76 and 80 degrees.

Lows around 60. East winds 5 to 10 miles per hour, in the evening becoming light. Gusts up to 20 miles per hour. Saturday, a chance of rain showers in the morning, then rain showers likely and a slight chance of thunderstorms in the afternoon. Highs around 80. East winds around 10 miles per hour becoming southeast in the afternoon. Gusts up to 25 miles per hour. Chance of rain 70%. Saturday night, showers likely and a chance of thunderstorms. Lows in the mid-60s. Southeast winds 5 to 10 miles per hour. Gusts up to 25 miles per hour in the evening. Chance of rain 70%. Sunday, mostly cloudy with a chance of showers and a slight chance of thunderstorms. Highs in the lower 80s. Chance of rain 50%. Sunday night, partly cloudy. Lows in the upper 50s. Monday, mostly sunny. Highs in the lower 80s. Monday night, mostly clear. Lows in the mid-50s. Tuesday, mostly sunny. Highs in the lower 80s. Tuesday night, partly cloudy in the evening, then becoming mostly cloudy. A 40% chance of showers. Lows in the lower 60s. Wednesday, partly sunny with a chance of showers and a slight chance of thunderstorms. Highs in the lower 80s. Chance of rain 50%. Wednesday night, partly cloudy with a chance of rain showers and a slight chance of thunderstorms. Lows in the upper 50s. Chance of rain 50%. Thursday, mostly sunny. Highs in the upper 70s. 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The current time is 6 p.m. Eastern Daylight Time. Conditions around the area at 5 p.m. The report from Mount Pleasant was not available. Across the remainder of South Central Lower Michigan, it was cloudy, and temperatures were between 79 and 84 degrees. Elsewhere in Central and Northern Lower Michigan, at Alpena, rain was falling, with a temperature of 73. At Pelston, it was mostly sunny, with a temperature of 82. It was cloudy, with a temperature of 79 at Cadillac, and 80 at Traverse City. Across Southern Lower Michigan, it was cloudy, and temperatures were between 76 and 80 degrees. In the Upper Peninsula, Sault Ste. Marie was 78 degrees under sunny skies, and in Marquette, it was sunny with a temperature of 72. In neighboring states, Chicago was 74 degrees with light rain and fog. In Cleveland, it was cloudy and the temperature was 76. Once again, at 5 p.m., the report from Mount Pleasant was not available. Now here is your local forecast. Through early evening, cloudy. Highs in the lower 80s. Light winds. Tonight, mostly cloudy in the evening, then becoming partly cloudy. Patchy fog after midnight. Lows around 60. Light winds. Friday, mostly sunny. Patchy fog in the morning. Highs in the mid-80s. Light winds becoming northeast 5 to 10 miles per hour in the afternoon. Friday night, partly cloudy. Lows around 60. East winds 5 to 10 miles per hour in the evening becoming light. Gusts up to 20 miles per hour. Saturday, a chance of rain showers in the morning, then rain showers likely and a slight chance of thunderstorms in the afternoon. Highs around 80. East winds around 10 miles per hour becoming southeast in the afternoon. Gusts up to 25 miles per hour. Chance of rain 70%. Saturday night, showers likely and a chance of thunderstorms. Lows in the mid-60s. Southeast winds 5 to 10 miles per hour. Gusts up to 25 miles per hour in the evening. Chance of rain 70%. Sunday, mostly cloudy with a chance of showers and a slight chance of thunderstorms. Highs in the lower 80s. Chance of rain 50%. Sunday night, partly cloudy. Lows in the upper

50s. Monday, mostly sunny. Highs in the lower 80s. Monday night, mostly clear. Lows in the mid-50s. Tuesday, mostly sunny. Highs in the lower 80s. Tuesday night, partly cloudy in the evening, then becoming mostly cloudy. A 40% chance of showers. Lows in the lower 60s. Wednesday, partly sunny with a chance of showers and a slight chance of thunderstorms. Highs in the lower 80s. Chance of rain 50%. Wednesday night, partly cloudy with a chance of rain showers and a slight chance of thunderstorms. Lows in the upper 50s. Chance of rain 50%. Thursday, mostly sunny. Highs in the upper 70s. 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The current time is 6:04 p.m. Eastern Daylight Time. Conditions around the area at 5 p.m. The report from Mount Pleasant was not available. Across the remainder of South Central Lower Michigan, it was cloudy, and temperatures were between 79 and 84 degrees. Elsewhere in Central and Northern Lower Michigan, at Alpena, rain was falling, with a temperature of 73. At Helston, it was mostly sunny, with a temperature of 82. It was cloudy, with a temperature of 79 at Cadillac, and 80 at Traverse City. Across Southern Lower Michigan, it was cloudy, and temperatures were between 76 and 80 degrees. In the Upper Peninsula, Sault Ste. Marie was 78 degrees under sunny skies, and in Marquette, it was sunny with a temperature of 72. In neighboring states, Chicago was 74 degrees with light rain and fog. In Cleveland, it was cloudy and the temperature was 76. Once again, at 5 p.m., the report from Mount Pleasant was not available. Now here is your local forecast. Through early evening, cloudy. Highs in the lower 80s. Light winds. Tonight, mostly cloudy in the evening, then becoming partly cloudy. Patchy fog after midnight. Lows around 60. Light winds. Friday, mostly sunny. Patchy fog in the morning. Highs in the mid-80s. Light winds becoming northeast 5 to 10 miles per hour in the afternoon. Friday night, partly cloudy. Lows around 60. East winds 5 to 10 miles per hour in the evening becoming light. Gusts up to 20 miles per hour. Saturday, a chance of rain showers in the morning, then rain showers likely and a slight chance of thunderstorms in the afternoon. Highs around 80. East winds around 10 miles per hour becoming southeast in the afternoon. Gusts up to 25 miles per hour. Chance of rain 70%. Saturday night, showers likely and a chance of thunderstorms. Lows in the mid-60s. Southeast winds 5 to 10 miles per hour. Gusts up to 25 miles per hour in the evening. Chance of rain 70%. Sunday, mostly cloudy with a chance of showers and a slight chance of thunderstorms. Highs in the lower 80s. Chance of rain 50%. Sunday night, partly cloudy. Lows in the upper 50s. Monday, mostly sunny. Highs in the lower 80s. Monday night, mostly clear. Lows in the mid-50s. Tuesday, mostly sunny. Highs in the lower 80s. Tuesday night, partly cloudy in the evening, then becoming mostly cloudy. A 40% chance of showers. Lows in the lower 60s. Wednesday, partly sunny with a chance of showers and a slight chance of thunderstorms. Highs in the lower 80s. Chance of rain 50%. Wednesday night, partly cloudy with a chance of rain showers and a slight chance of thunderstorms. Lows in the upper 50s. Chance of rain 50%. Thursday, mostly sunny. Highs in the upper 70s.
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The current time is 6:08 p.m. Eastern Daylight Time. Conditions around the area at 5 p.m. The report from Mount Pleasant was not available. Across the remainder of South Central Lower Michigan, it was cloudy, and temperatures were between 79 and 84 degrees. Elsewhere in Central and Northern Lower Michigan, at Alpena, rain was falling with a temperature of 73. At Pelston, it was mostly sunny with a temperature of 82. It was cloudy with a temperature of 79 at Cadillac and 80 at Traverse City. Across Southern Lower Michigan, it was cloudy, and temperatures were between 76 and 80 degrees. In the Upper Peninsula, Sault Ste. Marie was 78 degrees under sunny skies, and in Marquette, it was sunny with a temperature of 72. In neighboring states, Chicago was 74 degrees with light rain and fog. In Cleveland, it was cloudy and the temperature was 76. Once again, at 5 p.m., the report from Mount Pleasant was not available. Now here is your local forecast. Through early evening, cloudy. Highs in the lower 80s. Light winds. Tonight, mostly cloudy in the evening, then becoming partly cloudy. Patchy fog after midnight. Lows around 60. Light winds. Friday, mostly sunny. Patchy fog in the morning. Highs in the mid-80s. Light winds becoming northeast 5 to 10 miles per hour in the afternoon. Friday night, partly cloudy. Lows around 60. East winds 5 to 10 miles per hour in the evening becoming light. Gusts up to 20 miles per hour. Saturday, a chance of rain showers in the morning, then rain showers likely and a slight chance of thunderstorms in the afternoon. Highs around 80. East winds around 10 miles per hour becoming southeast in the afternoon. Gusts up to 25 miles per hour. Chance of rain 70%. Saturday night, showers likely and a chance of thunderstorms. Lows in the mid-60s. Southeast winds 5 to 10 miles per hour. Gusts up to 25 miles per hour in the evening. Chance of rain 70%. Sunday, mostly cloudy with a chance of showers and a slight chance of thunderstorms. Highs in the lower 80s. Chance of rain 50%. Sunday night, partly cloudy. Lows in the upper 50s. Monday, mostly sunny. Highs in the lower 80s. Monday night, mostly clear. Lows in the mid-50s. Tuesday, mostly sunny. Highs in the lower 80s. Tuesday night, partly cloudy in the evening, then becoming mostly cloudy. A 40% chance of showers. Lows in the lower 60s. Wednesday, partly sunny with a chance of showers and a slight chance of thunderstorms. Highs in the lower 80s. Chance of rain 50%. Wednesday night, partly cloudy with a chance of rain showers and a slight chance of thunderstorms. Lows in the upper 50s. Chance of rain 50%. Thursday, mostly sunny. Highs in the upper 70s. 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The current time is 6:12 p.m. Eastern Daylight Time. Conditions around the area at 5 p.m. The report from Mount Pleasant was not available. Across the remainder of South Central Lower Michigan, it was cloudy, and temperatures were between 79 and 84 degrees. Elsewhere in Central and Northern Lower Michigan, at Alpena, rain was falling with a temperature of 73. At Pelston, it was mostly sunny with a temperature of 82. It was cloudy, with a temperature of 79 at Cadillac and 80 at Traverse City. Across southern lower Michigan, it was cloudy, and temperatures were between 76 and 80 degrees.
in the Upper Peninsula, Sault Ste. Marie was 78 degrees under sunny skies, and in Marquette, it was sunny with a temperature of 72. In neighboring states, Chicago was 74 degrees with light rain and fog. In Cleveland, it was cloudy and the temperature was 76. Once again, at 5 p.m., the report from Mount Pleasant was not available. Now here is your local forecast. Through early evening, cloudy. Highs in the lower 80s. Light winds. Tonight, mostly cloudy in the evening, then becoming partly cloudy. Patchy fog after midnight. Lows around 60. Light winds. Friday, mostly sunny. Patchy fog in the morning. Highs in the mid-80s. Light winds becoming northeast 5 to 10 miles per hour in the afternoon. Friday night, partly cloudy. Lows around 60. East winds 5 to 10 miles per hour in the evening becoming light. Gusts up to 20 miles per hour. Saturday, a chance of rain showers in the morning, then rain showers likely and a slight chance of thunderstorms in the afternoon. Highs around 80. East winds around 10 miles per hour becoming southeast in the afternoon. Gusts up to 25 miles per hour. Chance of rain 70%. Saturday night, showers likely and a chance of thunderstorms. Lows in the mid-60s. Southeast winds 5 to 10 miles per hour. Gusts up to 25 miles per hour in the evening. Chance of rain 70%. Sunday, mostly cloudy with a chance of showers and a slight chance of thunderstorms. Highs in the lower 80s. Chance of rain 50%. Sunday night, partly cloudy. Lows in the upper 50s. Monday, mostly sunny. Highs in the lower 80s. Monday night, mostly clear. Lows in the mid-50s. Tuesday, mostly sunny. Highs in the lower 80s. Tuesday night, partly cloudy in the evening, then becoming mostly cloudy. A 40% chance of showers. Lows in the lower 60s. Wednesday, partly sunny with a chance of showers and a slight chance of thunderstorms. Highs in the lower 80s. Chance of rain 50%. Wednesday night, partly cloudy with a chance of rain showers and a slight chance of thunderstorms. Lows in the upper 50s. Chance of rain 50%. Thursday, mostly sunny. Highs in the upper 70s. 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The current time is 6:16 p.m. Eastern Daylight Time. Conditions around the area at 6 p.m. The report from Mount Pleasant was not available. Across the remainder of South Central Lower Michigan, it was cloudy, and temperatures were between 77 and 81 degrees. Elsewhere in Central and Northern Lower Michigan, at Pelston, it was sunny, with a temperature of 81. At Traverse City, it was partly sunny, with a temperature of 80. It was cloudy, with a temperature of 79 at Cadillac, and 72 at Alpena. Across southern lower Michigan, it was cloudy, and temperatures were between 76 and 80 degrees. In the Upper Peninsula, Sault Ste. Marie was 76 degrees under sunny skies, and in Marquette, it was sunny with a temperature of 70. In neighboring states, Chicago was 73 degrees with fog. In Cleveland, it was cloudy and the temperature was 76. Once again, at 6 p.m., the report from Mount Pleasant was not available. Now here is your local forecast. Through early evening, cloudy. Highs in the lower 80s. Light winds. Tonight, mostly cloudy in the evening, then becoming partly cloudy. Patchy fog after midnight. Lows around 60. Light winds. Friday, mostly sunny. Patchy fog in the morning. Highs in the mid-80s. Light winds becoming northeast 5 to 10 miles per hour in the afternoon. Friday night, partly cloudy. Lows around 60.
East winds 5 to 10 miles per hour, in the evening becoming light. Gusts up to 20 miles per hour. Saturday, a chance of rain showers in the morning, then rain showers likely and a slight chance of thunderstorms in the afternoon. Highs around 80. East winds around 10 miles per hour becoming southeast in the afternoon. Gusts up to 25 miles per hour. Chance of rain 70%. Saturday night, showers likely and a chance of thunderstorms. Lows in the mid-60s. Southeast winds 5 to 10 miles per hour. Gusts up to 25 miles per hour in the evening. Chance of rain 70%. Sunday, mostly cloudy with a chance of showers and a slight chance of thunderstorms. Highs in the lower 80s. Chance of rain 50%. Sunday night, partly cloudy. Lows in the upper 50s. Monday, mostly sunny. Highs in the lower 80s. Monday night, mostly clear. Lows in the mid-50s. Tuesday, mostly sunny. Highs in the lower 80s. Tuesday night, partly cloudy in the evening, then becoming mostly cloudy. A 40% chance of showers. Lows in the lower 60s. Wednesday, partly sunny with a chance of showers and a slight chance of thunderstorms. Highs in the lower 80s. Chance of rain 50%. Wednesday night, partly cloudy with a chance of rain showers and a slight chance of thunderstorms. Lows in the upper 50s. Chance of rain 50%. Thursday, mostly sunny. Highs in the upper 70s. 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The current time is 6:20 p.m. Eastern Daylight Time. Conditions around the area at 6 p.m. The report from Mount Pleasant was not available. Across the remainder of south central lower Michigan, it was cloudy, and temperatures were between 77 and 81 degrees. Elsewhere in central and northern lower Michigan, at Pellston, it was sunny, with a temperature of 81. At Traverse City, it was partly sunny, with a temperature of 80. It was cloudy, with a temperature of 79 at Cadillac, and 72 at Alpena. Across southern lower Michigan, it was cloudy, and temperatures were between 76 and 80 degrees. In the Upper Peninsula, Sault Ste. Marie was 76 degrees under sunny skies, and in Marquette, it was sunny with a temperature of 70. In neighboring states, Chicago was 73 degrees with fog. In Cleveland, it was cloudy and the temperature was 76. Once again, at 6 p.m., the report from Mount Pleasant was not available. Now here is your local forecast. Through early evening, cloudy. Highs in the lower 80s. Light winds. Tonight, mostly cloudy in the evening, then becoming partly cloudy. Patchy fog after midnight. Lows around 60. Light winds. Friday, mostly sunny. Patchy fog in the morning. Highs in the mid-80s. Light winds becoming northeast 5 to 10 miles per hour in the afternoon. Friday night, partly cloudy. Lows around 60. East winds 5 to 10 miles per hour in the evening becoming light. Gusts up to 20 miles per hour. Saturday, a chance of rain showers in the morning, then rain showers likely and a slight chance of thunderstorms in the afternoon. Highs around 80. East winds around 10 miles per hour becoming southeast in the afternoon. Gusts up to 25 miles per hour. Chance of rain 70%. Saturday night, showers likely and a chance of thunderstorms. Lows in the mid-60s. Southeast winds 5 to 10 miles per hour. Gusts up to 25 miles per hour in the evening. Chance of rain 70%. Sunday, mostly cloudy with a chance of showers and a slight chance of thunderstorms. Highs in the lower 80s. Chance of rain 50%. Sunday night, partly cloudy. Lows in the upper 50s. Monday, mostly sunny.
highs in the lower 80s. Monday night, mostly clear. Lows in the mid-50s. Tuesday, mostly sunny. Highs in the lower 80s. Tuesday night, partly cloudy in the evening, then becoming mostly cloudy. A 40% chance of showers. Lows in the lower 60s. Wednesday, partly sunny with a chance of showers and a slight chance of thunderstorms. Highs in the lower 80s. Chance of rain 50%. Wednesday night, partly cloudy with a chance of rain showers and a slight chance of thunderstorms. Lows in the upper 50s. Chance of rain 50%. Thursday, mostly sunny. Highs in the upper 70s. 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The current time is 6:24 p.m. Eastern Daylight Time. Conditions around the area at 6 p.m. The report from Mount Pleasant was not available. Across the remainder of South Central Lower Michigan, it was cloudy, and temperatures were between 77 and 81 degrees. Elsewhere in Central and Northern Lower Michigan, at Pellston, it was sunny, with a temperature of 81. At Traverse City, it was partly sunny, with a temperature of 80. It was cloudy, with a temperature of 79 at Cadillac, and 72 at Alpena. Across southern Lower Michigan, it was cloudy, and temperatures were between 76 and 80 degrees. In the Upper Peninsula, Sault Ste. Marie was 76 degrees under sunny skies, and in Marquette, it was sunny with a temperature of 70. In neighboring states, Chicago was 73 degrees with fog. In Cleveland, it was cloudy and the temperature was 76. Once again, at 6 p.m., the report from Mount Pleasant was not available. Now here is your local forecast. Through early evening, cloudy. Highs in the lower 80s. Light winds. Tonight, mostly cloudy in the evening, then becoming partly cloudy. Patchy fog after midnight. Lows around 60. Light winds. Friday, mostly sunny. Patchy fog in the morning. Highs in the mid-80s. Light winds becoming northeast 5 to 10 miles per hour in the afternoon. Friday night, partly cloudy. Lows around 60. East winds 5 to 10 miles per hour in the evening becoming light. Gusts up to 20 miles per hour. Saturday, a chance of rain showers in the morning, then rain showers likely and a slight chance of thunderstorms in the afternoon. Highs around 80. East winds around 10 miles per hour becoming southeast in the afternoon. Gusts up to 25 miles per hour. Chance of rain 70%. Saturday night, showers likely and a chance of thunderstorms. Lows in the mid-60s. Southeast winds 5 to 10 miles per hour. Gusts up to 25 miles per hour in the evening. Chance of rain 70%. Sunday, mostly cloudy with a chance of showers and a slight chance of thunderstorms. Highs in the lower 80s. Chance of rain 50%. Sunday night, partly cloudy. Lows in the upper 50s. Monday, mostly sunny. Highs in the lower 80s. Monday night, mostly clear. Lows in the mid-50s. Tuesday, mostly sunny. Highs in the lower 80s. Tuesday night, partly cloudy in the evening, then becoming mostly cloudy. A 40% chance of showers. Lows in the lower 60s. Wednesday, partly sunny with a chance of showers and a slight chance of thunderstorms. Highs in the lower 80s. Chance of rain 50%. Wednesday night, partly cloudy with a chance of rain showers and a slight chance of thunderstorms. Lows in the upper 50s. Chance of rain 50%. Thursday, mostly sunny. Highs in the upper 70s. 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
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The current time is 6:28 p.m. Eastern Daylight Time. Conditions around the area at 6 p.m. The report from Mount Pleasant was not available. Across the remainder of South Central Lower Michigan, it was cloudy, and temperatures were between 77 and 81 degrees. Elsewhere in central and northern lower Michigan, at Pellston, it was sunny, with a temperature of 81. At Traverse City, it was partly sunny, with a temperature of 80. It was cloudy, with a temperature of 79 at Cadillac, and 72 at Alpena. Across southern lower Michigan, it was cloudy, and temperatures were between 76 and 80 degrees. In the Upper Peninsula, Sault Ste. Marie was 76 degrees under sunny skies, and in Marquette, it was sunny with a temperature of 70. In neighboring states, Chicago was 73 degrees with fog. In Cleveland, it was cloudy and the temperature was 76. Once again, at 6 p.m., the report from Mount Pleasant was not available. Now here is your local forecast. Through early evening, cloudy. Highs in the lower 80s. Light winds. Tonight, mostly cloudy in the evening, then becoming partly cloudy. Patchy fog after midnight. Lows around 60. Light winds. Friday, mostly sunny. Patchy fog in the morning. Highs in the mid-80s. Light winds becoming northeast 5 to 10 miles per hour in the afternoon. Friday night, partly cloudy. Lows around 60. East winds 5 to 10 miles per hour in the evening becoming light. Gusts up to 20 miles per hour. Saturday, a chance of rain showers in the morning, then rain showers likely and a slight chance of thunderstorms in the afternoon. Highs around 80. East winds around 10 miles per hour becoming southeast in the afternoon. Gusts up to 25 miles per hour. Chance of rain 70%. Saturday night, showers likely and a chance of thunderstorms. Lows in the mid-60s. Southeast winds 5 to 10 miles per hour. Gusts up to 25 miles per hour in the evening. Chance of rain 70%. Sunday, mostly cloudy with a chance of showers and a slight chance of thunderstorms. Highs in the lower 80s. Chance of rain 50%. Sunday night, partly cloudy. Lows in the upper 50s. Monday, mostly sunny. Highs in the lower 80s. Monday night, mostly clear. Lows in the mid-50s. Tuesday, mostly sunny. Highs in the lower 80s. Tuesday night, partly cloudy in the evening, then becoming mostly cloudy. A 40% chance of showers. Lows in the lower 60s. Wednesday, partly sunny with a chance of showers and a slight chance of thunderstorms. Highs in the lower 80s. Chance of rain 50%. Wednesday night, partly cloudy with a chance of rain showers and a slight chance of thunderstorms. Lows in the upper 50s. Chance of rain 50%. Thursday, mostly sunny. Highs in the upper 70s. 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The current time is 6:32 p.m. Eastern Daylight Time. Conditions around the area at 6 p.m. The report from Mount Pleasant was not available. Across the remainder of South Central Lower Michigan, it was cloudy, and temperatures were between 77 and 81 degrees. Elsewhere in Central and Northern Lower Michigan, at Pellston, it was sunny, with a temperature of 81. At Traverse City, it was partly sunny, with a temperature of 80. It was cloudy, with a temperature of 79 at Cadillac, and 72 at Alpena. Across Southern Lower Michigan, it was cloudy, and temperatures were between 76 and 80 degrees. In the Upper Peninsula, Sault Ste. Marie was 76 degrees under sunny skies, and in Marquette, it was in Lower Michigan,
It was cloudy, and temperatures were between 76 and 80 degrees. In the Upper Peninsula, Sault Ste. Marie was 76 degrees under sunny skies, and in Marquette, it was sunny with a temperature of 70. In neighboring states, Chicago was 73 degrees with fog.

highs in the lower 80s. Chance of rain 50%. Wednesday night, partly cloudy with a chance of rain showers and a slight chance of thunderstorms. Lows in the upper 50s. Chance of rain 50%. Thursday, mostly sunny. Highs in the upper 70s. 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The current time is 6:59 p.m. Eastern Daylight Time. Conditions around the area at 6 p.m. The report from Mount Pleasant was not available. Across the remainder of south-central lower Michigan, it was cloudy, and temperatures were between 77 and 81 degrees. Elsewhere in central and northern lower Michigan, at Pellston, it was sunny, with a temperature of 81. At Traverse City, it was partly sunny, with a temperature of 80. It was cloudy, with a temperature of 79 at Cadillac, and 72 at Alpena. Across southern lower Michigan, it was cloudy, and temperatures were between 76 and 80 degrees. In the Upper Peninsula, Sault Ste. Marie was 76 degrees under sunny skies, and in Marquette, it was sunny with a temperature of 70. In neighboring states, Chicago was 73 degrees with fog. In Cleveland, it was cloudy and the temperature was 76. Once again, at 6 p.m., the report from Mount Pleasant was not available. Now here is your local forecast. Through early evening, cloudy. Highs in the lower 80s. Light winds. Tonight, mostly cloudy in the evening, then becoming partly cloudy. Patchy fog after midnight. Lows around 60. Light winds. Friday, mostly sunny. Patchy fog in the morning. Highs in the mid-80s. Light winds becoming northeast 5 to 10 miles per hour in the afternoon. Friday night, partly cloudy. Lows around 60. East winds 5 to 10 miles per hour in the evening becoming light. Gusts up to 20 miles per hour. Saturday, a chance of rain showers in the morning, then rain showers likely and a slight chance of thunderstorms in the afternoon. Highs around 80. East winds around 10 miles per hour becoming southeast in the afternoon. Gusts up to 25 miles per hour. Chance of rain 70%. Saturday night, showers likely and a chance of thunderstorms. Lows in the mid-60s. Southeast winds 5 to 10 miles per hour. Gusts up to 25 miles per hour in the evening. Chance of rain 70%. Sunday, mostly cloudy with a chance of showers and a slight chance of thunderstorms. Highs in the lower 80s. Chance of rain 50%. Sunday night, partly cloudy. Lows in the upper 50s. Monday, mostly sunny. Highs in the lower 80s. Monday night, mostly clear. Lows in the mid-50s. Tuesday, mostly sunny. Highs in the lower 80s. Tuesday night, partly cloudy in the evening, then becoming mostly cloudy. A 40% chance of showers. Lows in the lower 60s. Wednesday, partly sunny with a chance of showers and a slight chance of thunderstorms. Highs in the lower 80s. Chance of rain 50%. Wednesday night, partly cloudy with a chance of rain showers and a slight chance of thunderstorms. Lows in the upper 50s. Chance of rain 50%. Thursday, mostly sunny. Highs in the upper 70s. 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The current time is 7:03 p.m. Eastern Daylight Time. Conditions around the area at 6 p.m. The report from Mount Pleasant was not available. Across the remainder of south-central lower Michigan, it was cloudy, and temperatures were between 77 and 81 degrees. Elsewhere in central and northern lower Michigan, at Pellston, it was sunny, with a temperature

81. At Traverse City, it was partly sunny with a temperature of 80. It was cloudy with a temperature of 79 at Cadillac and 72 at Alpena. Across southern Lower Michigan, it was cloudy and temperatures were between 76 and 80 degrees. In the Upper Peninsula, Sault Ste. Marie was 76 degrees under sunny skies, and in Marquette, it was sunny with a temperature of 70. In neighboring states, Chicago was 73 degrees with fog. In Cleveland, it was cloudy and the temperature was 76. Once again, at 6 p.m., the report from Mount Pleasant was not available. Now here is your local forecast. Through early evening, cloudy. Highs in the lower 80s. Light winds. Tonight, mostly cloudy in the evening, then becoming partly cloudy. Patchy fog after midnight. Lows around 60. Light winds. Friday, mostly sunny. Patchy fog in the morning. Highs in the mid-80s. Light winds becoming northeast 5 to 10 miles per hour in the afternoon. Friday night, partly cloudy. Lows around 60. East winds 5 to 10 miles per hour in the evening becoming light. Gusts up to 20 miles per hour. Saturday, a chance of rain showers in the morning, then rain showers likely and a slight chance of thunderstorms in the afternoon. Highs around 80. East winds around 10 miles per hour becoming southeast in the afternoon. Gusts up to 25 miles per hour. Chance of rain 70%. Saturday night, showers likely and a chance of thunderstorms. Lows in the mid-60s. Southeast winds 5 to 10 miles per hour. Gusts up to 25 miles per hour in the evening. Chance of rain 70%. Sunday, mostly cloudy with a chance of showers and a slight chance of thunderstorms. Highs in the lower 80s. Chance of rain 50%. Sunday night, partly cloudy. Lows in the upper 50s. Monday, mostly sunny. Highs in the lower 80s. Monday night, mostly clear. Lows in the mid-50s. Tuesday, mostly sunny. Highs in the lower 80s. Tuesday night, partly cloudy in the evening, then becoming mostly cloudy. A 40% chance of showers. Lows in the lower 60s. Wednesday, partly sunny with a chance of showers and a slight chance of thunderstorms. Highs in the lower 80s. Chance of rain 50%. Wednesday night, partly cloudy with a chance of rain showers and a slight chance of thunderstorms. Lows in the upper 50s. Chance of rain 50%. Thursday, mostly sunny. Highs in the upper 70s. 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The current time is 7:07 p.m. Eastern Daylight Time. Conditions around the area at 6 p.m. The report from Mount Pleasant was not available. Across the remainder of south-central Lower Michigan, it was cloudy, and temperatures were between 77 and 81 degrees. Elsewhere in central and northern Lower Michigan, at Pellston, it was sunny, with a temperature of 81. At Traverse City, it was partly sunny, with a temperature of 80. It was cloudy, with a temperature of 79 at Cadillac and 72 at Alpena. Across southern Lower Michigan, it was cloudy, and temperatures were between 76 and 80 degrees. In the Upper Peninsula, Sault Ste. Marie was 76 degrees under sunny skies, and in Marquette, it was sunny with a temperature of 70. In neighboring states, Chicago was 73 degrees with fog. In Cleveland, it was cloudy and the temperature was 76. Once again, at 6 p.m., the report from Mount Pleasant was not available. Now here is your local forecast. Through early evening, cloudy. Highs in the lower 80s. Light winds. Tonight, mostly cloudy in the evening, then becoming partly cloudy. Patchy fog after midnight. Lows around 60. Light winds.
Friday, mostly sunny. Patchy fog in the morning. Highs in the mid-80s. Light winds becoming northeast 5 to 10 miles per hour in the afternoon. Friday night, partly cloudy. Lows around 60. East winds 5 to 10 miles per hour in the evening becoming light. Gusts up to 20 miles per hour. Saturday, a chance of rain showers in the morning, then rain showers likely and a slight chance of thunderstorms in the afternoon. Highs around 80. East winds around 10 miles per hour becoming southeast in the afternoon. Gusts up to 25 miles per hour. Chance of rain 70%. Saturday night, showers likely and a chance of thunderstorms. Lows in the mid-60s. Southeast winds 5 to 10 miles per hour. Gusts up to 25 miles per hour in the evening. Chance of rain 70%. Sunday, mostly cloudy with a chance of showers and a slight chance of thunderstorms. Highs in the lower 80s. Chance of rain 50%. Sunday night, partly cloudy. Lows in the upper 50s. Monday, mostly sunny. Highs in the lower 80s. Monday night, mostly clear. Lows in the mid-50s. Tuesday, mostly sunny. Highs in the lower 80s. Tuesday night, partly cloudy in the evening, then becoming mostly cloudy. A 40% chance of showers. Lows in the lower 60s. Wednesday, partly sunny with a chance of showers and a slight chance of thunderstorms. Highs in the lower 80s. Chance of rain 50%. Wednesday night, partly cloudy with a chance of rain showers and a slight chance of thunderstorms. Lows in the upper 50s. Chance of rain 50%. Thursday, mostly sunny. Highs in the upper 70s. 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The current time is 7:11 p.m. Eastern Daylight Time. Conditions around the area at 6 p.m. The report from Mount Pleasant was not available. Across the remainder of south-central Lower Michigan, it was cloudy, and temperatures were between 77 and 81 degrees. Elsewhere in central and northern Lower Michigan, at Pellston, it was sunny, with a temperature of 81. At Traverse City, it was partly sunny, with a temperature of 80. It was cloudy, with a temperature of 79 at Cadillac, and 72 at Alpena. Across southern Lower Michigan, it was cloudy, and temperatures were between 76 and 80 degrees. In the Upper Peninsula, Sault Ste. Marie was 76 degrees under sunny skies, and in Marquette, it was sunny with a temperature of 70. In neighboring states, Chicago was 73 degrees with fog. In Cleveland, it was cloudy and the temperature was 76. Once again, at 6 p.m., the report from Mount Pleasant was not available. Now here is your local forecast. Through early evening, cloudy. Highs in the lower 80s. Light winds. Tonight, mostly cloudy in the evening, then becoming partly cloudy. Patchy fog after midnight. Lows around 60. Light winds. Friday, mostly sunny. Patchy fog in the morning. Highs in the mid-80s. Light winds becoming northeast 5 to 10 miles per hour in the afternoon. Friday night, partly cloudy. Lows around 60. East winds 5 to 10 miles per hour in the evening becoming light. Gusts up to 20 miles per hour. Saturday, a chance of rain showers in the morning, then rain showers likely and a slight chance of thunderstorms in the afternoon. Highs around 80. East winds around 10 miles per hour becoming southeast in the afternoon. Gusts up to 25 miles per hour. Chance of rain 70%. Saturday night, showers likely and a chance of thunderstorms. Lows in the mid-60s. Southeast winds 5 to 10 miles per hour. Gusts up to 25 miles per hour in the evening. Chance of rain 70%.
Sunday, mostly cloudy with a chance of showers and a slight chance of thunderstorms. Highs in the lower 80s. Chance of rain 50%. Sunday night, partly cloudy. Lows in the upper 50s. Monday, mostly sunny. Highs in the lower 80s. Monday night, mostly clear. Lows in the mid-50s. Tuesday, mostly sunny. Highs in the lower 80s. Tuesday night, partly cloudy in the evening, then becoming mostly cloudy. A 40% chance of showers. Lows in the lower 60s. Wednesday, partly sunny with a chance of showers and a slight chance of thunderstorms. Highs in the lower 80s. Chance of rain 50%. Wednesday night, partly cloudy with a chance of rain showers and a slight chance of thunderstorms. Lows in the upper 50s. Chance of rain 50%. Thursday, mostly sunny. Highs in the upper 70s. 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The current time is 7:15 p.m. Eastern Daylight Time. Now here is your local forecast. Through early evening, cloudy. Highs in the lower 80s. Light winds. Tonight, mostly cloudy in the evening, then becoming partly cloudy. Patchy fog after midnight. Lows around 60. Light winds. Friday, mostly sunny. Patchy fog in the morning. Highs in the mid-80s. Light winds becoming northeast 5 to 10 miles per hour in the afternoon. Friday night, partly cloudy. Lows around 60. East winds 5 to 10 miles per hour in the evening becoming light. Gusts up to 20 miles per hour. Saturday, a chance of rain showers in the morning, then rain showers likely and a slight chance of thunderstorms in the afternoon. Highs around 80. East winds around 10 miles per hour becoming southeast in the afternoon. Gusts up to 25 miles per hour. Chance of rain 70%. Saturday night, showers likely and a chance of thunderstorms. Lows in the mid-60s. Southeast winds 5 to 10 miles per hour. Gusts up to 25 miles per hour in the evening. Chance of rain 70%. Sunday, mostly cloudy with a chance of showers and a slight chance of thunderstorms. Highs in the lower 80s. Chance of rain 50%. Sunday night, partly cloudy. Lows in the upper 50s. Monday, mostly sunny. Highs in the lower 80s. Monday night, mostly clear. Lows in the mid-50s. Tuesday, mostly sunny. Highs in the lower 80s. Tuesday night, partly cloudy in the evening, then becoming mostly cloudy. A 40% chance of showers. Lows in the lower 60s. Wednesday, partly sunny with a chance of showers and a slight chance of thunderstorms. Highs in the lower 80s. Chance of rain 50%. Wednesday night, partly cloudy with a chance of rain showers and a slight chance of thunderstorms. Lows in the upper 50s. Chance of rain 50%. Thursday, mostly sunny. Highs in the upper 70s. 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The current time is 7:18 p.m. Eastern Daylight Time. Conditions around the area at 7 p.m. The report from Mount Pleasant was not available. Across the remainder of south-central lower Michigan, skies ranged from partly sunny to cloudy, and temperatures were between 75 and 80 degrees. Elsewhere in central and northern lower Michigan, temperatures were between 73 and 79 degrees. At Pellston, it was sunny. At Alpena, it was mostly sunny. At Traverse City, it was partly sunny. At Cadillac, it was cloudy. Across southern lower Michigan,
it was cloudy, and temperatures were between 76 and 79 degrees. In the Upper Peninsula, Sault Ste. Marie was 72 degrees under sunny skies, and in Marquette, it was sunny with a temperature of 70. In neighboring states, Chicago was 72 degrees under cloudy skies. In Cleveland, it was cloudy and the temperature was 76. Once again, at 7 p.m., the report from Mount Pleasant was not available. Now here is your local forecast. Through early evening, cloudy. Highs in the lower 80s. Light winds. Tonight, mostly cloudy in the evening, then becoming partly cloudy. Patchy fog after midnight. Lows around 60. Light winds. Friday, mostly sunny. Patchy fog in the morning. Highs in the mid-80s. Light winds becoming northeast 5 to 10 miles per hour in the afternoon. Friday night, partly cloudy. Lows around 60. East winds 5 to 10 miles per hour in the evening becoming light. Gusts up to 20 miles per hour. Saturday, a chance of rain showers in the morning, then rain showers likely and a slight chance of thunderstorms in the afternoon. Highs around 80. East winds around 10 miles per hour becoming southeast in the afternoon. Gusts up to 25 miles per hour. Chance of rain 70%. Saturday night, showers likely and a chance of thunderstorms. Lows in the mid-60s. Southeast winds 5 to 10 miles per hour. Gusts up to 25 miles per hour in the evening. Chance of rain 70%. Sunday, mostly cloudy with a chance of showers and a slight chance of thunderstorms. Highs in the lower 80s. Chance of rain 50%. Sunday night, partly cloudy. Lows in the upper 50s. Monday, mostly sunny. Highs in the lower 80s. Monday night, mostly clear. Lows in the mid-50s. Tuesday, mostly sunny. Highs in the lower 80s. Tuesday night, partly cloudy in the evening, then becoming mostly cloudy. A 40% chance of showers. Lows in the lower 60s. Wednesday, partly sunny with a chance of showers and a slight chance of thunderstorms. Highs in the lower 80s. Chance of rain 50%. Wednesday night, partly cloudy with a chance of rain showers and a slight chance of thunderstorms. Lows in the upper 50s. Chance of rain 50%. Thursday, mostly sunny. Highs in the upper 70s. 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The current time is 7:22 p.m. Eastern Daylight Time. Conditions around the area at 7 p.m. The report from Mount Pleasant was not available. Across the remainder of south-central Lower Michigan, skies ranged from partly sunny to cloudy, and temperatures were between 75 and 80 degrees. Elsewhere in central and northern Lower Michigan, temperatures were between 73 and 79 degrees. At Pellston, it was sunny. At Alpena, it was mostly sunny. At Traverse City, it was partly sunny. At Cadillac, it was cloudy. Across southern Lower Michigan, it was cloudy, and temperatures were between 76 and 79 degrees. In the Upper Peninsula, Sault Ste. Marie was 72 degrees under sunny skies, and in Marquette, it was sunny with a temperature of 70. In neighboring states, Chicago was 72 degrees under cloudy skies. In Cleveland, it was cloudy and the temperature was 76. Once again, at 7 p.m., the report from Mount Pleasant was not available. Now here is your local forecast. Through early evening, cloudy. Highs in the lower 80s. Light winds. Tonight, mostly cloudy in the evening, then becoming partly cloudy. Patchy fog after midnight. Lows around 60. Light winds. Friday, mostly sunny. Patchy fog in the morning. Highs in the mid-80s.
light winds becoming northeast 5 to 10 miles per hour in the afternoon. Friday night, partly cloudy. Lows around 60. East winds 5 to 10 miles per hour in the evening becoming light. Gusts up to 20 miles per hour. Saturday, a chance of rain showers in the morning, then rain showers likely and a slight chance of thunderstorms in the afternoon. Highs around 80. East winds around 10 miles per hour becoming southeast in the afternoon. Gusts up to 25 miles per hour. Chance of rain 70%. Saturday night, showers likely and a chance of thunderstorms. Lows in the mid-60s. Southeast winds 5 to 10 miles per hour. Gusts up to 25 miles per hour in the evening. Chance of rain 70%. Sunday, mostly cloudy with a chance of showers and a slight chance of thunderstorms. Highs in the lower 80s. Chance of rain 50%. Sunday night, partly cloudy. Lows in the upper 50s. Monday, mostly sunny. Highs in the lower 80s. Monday night, mostly clear. Lows in the mid-50s. Tuesday, mostly sunny. Highs in the lower 80s. Tuesday night, partly cloudy in the evening, then becoming mostly cloudy. A 40% chance of showers. Lows in the lower 60s. Wednesday, partly sunny with a chance of showers and a slight chance of thunderstorms. Highs in the lower 80s. Chance of rain 50%. Wednesday night, partly cloudy with a chance of rain showers and a slight chance of thunderstorms. Lows in the upper 50s. Chance of rain 50%. Thursday, mostly sunny. Highs in the upper 70s. 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The current time is 7:26 p.m. Eastern Daylight Time. Conditions around the area at 7 p.m. The report from Mount Pleasant was not available. Across the remainder of south-central Lower Michigan, skies ranged from partly sunny to cloudy, and temperatures were between 75 and 80 degrees. Elsewhere in central and northern Lower Michigan, temperatures were between 73 and 79 degrees. At Pellston, it was sunny. At Alpena, it was mostly sunny. At Traverse City, it was partly sunny. At Cadillac, it was cloudy. Across southern Lower Michigan, it was cloudy, and temperatures were between 76 and 79 degrees. In the Upper Peninsula, Sault Ste. Marie was 72 degrees under sunny skies, and in Marquette, it was sunny with a temperature of 70. In neighboring states, Chicago was 72 degrees under cloudy skies. In Cleveland, it was cloudy and the temperature was 76. Once again, at 7 p.m., the report from Mount Pleasant was not available. Now here is your local forecast. Through early evening, cloudy. Highs in the lower 80s. Light winds. Tonight, mostly cloudy in the evening, then becoming partly cloudy. Patchy fog after midnight. Lows around 60. Light winds. Friday, mostly sunny. Patchy fog in the morning. Highs in the mid-80s. Light winds becoming northeast 5 to 10 miles per hour in the afternoon. Friday night, partly cloudy. Lows around 60. East winds 5 to 10 miles per hour in the evening becoming light. Gusts up to 20 miles per hour. Saturday, a chance of rain showers in the morning, then rain showers likely and a slight chance of thunderstorms in the afternoon. Highs around 80. East winds around 10 miles per hour becoming southeast in the afternoon. Gusts up to 25 miles per hour. Chance of rain 70%. Saturday night, showers likely and a chance of thunderstorms. Lows in the mid-60s. Southeast winds 5 to 10 miles per hour. Gusts up to 25 miles per hour in the evening. Chance of rain 70%. Sunday,
mostly cloudy with a chance of showers and a slight chance of thunderstorms. Highs in the lower 80s. Chance of

rain 50%. Sunday night, partly cloudy. Lows in the upper 50s. Monday, mostly sunny. Highs in the lower 80s. Monday night, mostly clear. Lows in the mid-50s. Tuesday, mostly sunny. Highs in the lower 80s. Tuesday night, partly cloudy in the evening, then becoming mostly cloudy. A 40% chance of showers. Lows in the lower 60s. Wednesday, partly sunny with a chance of showers and a slight chance of thunderstorms. Highs in the lower 80s. Chance of rain 50%. Wednesday night, partly cloudy with a chance of rain showers and a slight chance of thunderstorms. Lows in the upper 50s. Chance of rain 50%. Thursday, mostly sunny. Highs in the upper 70s. 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From the broadcast tower of Central Michigan University, courtesy of the CMU Public Broadcast Center. The current time is 7:30 p.m. Eastern Daylight Time. Conditions around the area at 7 p.m. The report from Mount Pleasant was not available. Across the remainder of South Central Lower Michigan, skies ranged from partly sunny to cloudy, and temperatures were between 75 and 80 degrees. Elsewhere in central and northern lower Michigan, temperatures were between 73 and 79 degrees. At Pellston, it was sunny. At Alpena, it was mostly sunny. At Traverse City, it was partly sunny. At Cadillac, it was cloudy. Across southern lower Michigan, it was cloudy, and temperatures were between 76 and 79 degrees. In the upper peninsula, Sault Ste. Marie was 72 degrees under sunny skies, and in Marquette, it was sunny with a temperature of 70. In neighboring states, Chicago was 72 degrees under cloudy skies. In Cleveland, it was cloudy and the temperature was 76. Once again, at 7 p.m., the report from Mount Pleasant was not available. Now here is your local forecast. Through early evening, cloudy. Highs in the lower 80s. Light winds. Tonight, mostly cloudy in the evening, then becoming partly cloudy. Patchy fog after midnight. Lows around 60. Light winds. Friday, mostly sunny. Patchy fog in the morning. Highs in the mid-80s. Light winds becoming northeast 5 to 10 miles per hour in the afternoon. Friday night, partly cloudy. Lows around 60. East winds 5 to 10 miles per hour in the evening becoming light. Gusts up to 20 miles per hour. Saturday, a chance of rain showers in the morning, then rain showers likely and a slight chance of thunderstorms in the afternoon. Highs around 80. East winds around 10 miles per hour becoming southeast in the afternoon. Gusts up to 25 miles per hour. Chance of rain 70%. Saturday night, showers likely and a chance of thunderstorms. Lows in the mid-60s. Southeast winds 5 to 10 miles per hour. Gusts up to 25 miles per hour in the evening. Chance of rain 70%. Sunday, mostly cloudy with a chance of showers and a slight chance of thunderstorms. Up to 25 miles per hour in the evening. Chance of rain 70%. Sunday, mostly cloudy with a chance of showers and a slight chance of thunderstorms. Highs in the lower 80s. Chance of rain 50%. Sunday night, partly cloudy. Lows in the upper 50s. Monday, mostly sunny. Highs in the lower 80s. Monday night, mostly clear. Lows in the mid-50s. Tuesday, mostly sunny. Highs in the lower 80s. Tuesday night, partly cloudy in the evening, then becoming mostly cloudy. A 40% chance of showers. Lows in the lower 60s. Wednesday, partly sunny with a chance of showers and a slight chance of thunderstorms. Highs in the lower 80s. Chance of rain 50%. Wednesday night, partly cloudy with a chance of rain showers and a slight chance of thunderstorms. Lows in